0: And be glad, because great is your reward in heaven. Hallelujah.
1: Amen.
0: In a world of humans, we find nothing approaching or anything close to this teaching of Jesus on the mount.
1: Yesu asempa no aka no e wo be poso no ye hunu biribia e fa ho e se nipa de ne hototo ho ana otwi ben sansem a aka se yabrabo pa ho.
0: Now blessed are the poor in spirit.
1: Israel hu hu mu ehiafo.
0: Now when the word blessed or bless means happy.
1: The what thing same bit say Israel na ne di akire ye ne je.
0: Now how can you say happy at the poor?
1: Now,
0: how can you say that blessed are those who mourn? Happy are those who
1: mourn.
0: Why do you say blessed are the meek when the world sees a meek person as, excuse my language, stupid? Blessed are those who hunger and test, and then after what? Righteousness. People will look at you and say, what are you trying to say? Now blessed are the merciful. Blessed are the pure in heart. Blessed are the peacemakers. Now listen to this one. How can Jesus say, blessed are those who are persecuted because of righteousness? Blessed are you when people insult you. Now in this world, you cannot say I'm blessed when I'm being insulted. But Jesus said, blessed are you when people insult you, persecute you, and forcefully say all kinds of evil against you because of me. Not evil against you, but all kinds. Because of me. For great is your reward. How do you reward a person who is persecuted and is being spoken against maliciously? How does that culminate into reward? Because in normal life, instead of poverty in spirit, we find rankest kind of pride. Now instead of mourners, we find pleasure seekers. Because in normal life, instead of meekness, you hear people say, I am rich and increase in worth.
1: Now,
0: instead of mercy, you see cruelty. Instead of purity in the heart, you see corrupt imagines. Now in normal life, instead of peacemakers, you find people quarrelsome and resentful. Now instead of rejoicing in mistreatment, we find them fighting back and with every weapon available.
1: And then we are seeing Kawu say Nipa Namohao no Taemwa, Obedia Urisino Devi, Onyaya, Obona, Obebunibi, and as Obechia Obika, Sedie, Nipana Yediano.
0: Of this kind of moral stuff is this world composed.
1: Abra Bohuwe, and I am we are seeing.
0: Now people are bitter against one another.
1: Bribiamu, Nipa Waya Odia Tiaobi.
0: Now we find hatred and anger.
1: Who know, or time, and ne a buffoon.
0: Now resentment and divorce.
1: And ne. Timuka and Oya Obechian Kebi and I say I retort
0: divorce. Yes. But in our setting, like the average Pentecost married person wouldn't want to divorce, but what they do is to stand off in their marriage. They live under the same roof, but for 2 weeks they are not talking to each other.
1: Do hwe Pentecost ade ye mu dia se beja ware dia da bi nanso omu nyina tifikrom obi amu na nitrim.
0: And sometimes when a visitor, somebody they respect, visits them, they pretend as if, oh mama now way umfensu ma. And if the visitor stays for a long time, by the person's association and being in the house, it helps them a bit to talk to one another. But this is how we are behaving in our homes. We are not able to just love our, even our spouses, the way God wants us to love them.
1: Now
0: we see malice and arrogance. Arrogance, pride, prejudice. But you see, a whole world of literature has been created to justify this kind of lifestyle. Now, as the only normal one, like human rights. Now, when Jesus said, if somebody slaps you on the left cheek, turn the right, human rights does not allow
1: the
0: rights. And people defend it. And lawyers

0: ɔyɛ ahopɛ ɔkyerɛkyerɛ wei
1: self expression
0: biribiaa mu ɔkyerɛ ne bɔberɛ
1: self expression
0: biribiaa mu ɔyi ne ho ade kyerɛ
1: let people know what is in your mind
0: ɔma nnipa hu sɛ wei ɛne ɛwɔ metirim
1: if it is stupid say it is stupid
0: sɛ ɛyɛ fufuo akasa ɛyɛ fufuo
1: when you are a child and your parents are disturbing you just tell them that I can't take that if you disturb me I'll call the police
0: woyɛ abɔfra koraa na wawofoɔ yɛ sɛ ɔmpɛ sɛ ɔmtiatia wofo ahodie so a o mɛma ho kwan kane sɛ deɛ ɛteɛ wo hame a mɛfrɛ posifoɔ aba
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1: in this world
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1: they are source of human suffering and pain than all diseases put together
0: saa brabɔ yi nyinaa no ɛno na nipa nyarewa ɛne ne yaw nyinaa ɛfiri o
1: they are the source of human sufferings
0: wɔnu mu ɛna nipa wɔn yaw ɛfiri ba
1: na yɛbrɛ wɔ wei no ho mpo kyɛn yareɛ
0: we suffer and struggle concerning these things more than diseases
1: into a world like this the sound of Jesus's words comes wonderful and strange
0: na ɛyɛ saa wiase ne wiase yi mu te sɛ deɛ ɛte saa no ɛna yesu nsɛm anwanwasɛm yi ɛba te sɛ nsɛm a ɛnwanwa yɛnti bi da
1: then he says blessed are you when you are persecuted and the people say what is going on we've never heard this before
0: ɛna ɔka sɛ nhyira no mu sɛ wɔtaa mo na nnipa no sɛ ei na ɛdeɛn na papa yi ka yi wɔnti bi da
1: but he is the truth he is the truth
0: now so ɔno ne nokorɛ no
1: he was not just offering an opinion
0: ɛnyɛ n'adwene kɛkɛ na ne ɔkyerɛ wo
1: no
0: dabi
1: he knew what he was saying
0: ɔnim deɛ ne ɔka no
1: he was telling the truth and underlying real blessedness real liberty and real happiness
0: ɛnti ne ɔka nokorɛ turodoo ɛkyerɛ nea nnipa bɛtumi ayɛ a ɔbɛnya anigyeɛ mapa afa ahodie mapa
1: Now in our discussion this morning, I will dwell on Matthew 5:5. Now all that he said about the beatitude, I will just dwell on Matthew 5:5. Blessed are the meek, for they will inherit the
0: earth.
1: This scripture it teaches that people who live with humility and gentle spirit are truly happy and blessed. A meek person is generally seen as quiet, gentle, and submissive.
0: Obi a odwo no da ye hunu se o obi a ompe kasa na obre ne ho ase na odaboko.
1: Often going along with what others want without arguing.
0: Bribiamu no onyade ahuchim kasa yenko ni se ya onam so pepepe.
1: However, the word has two distinct sides.
0: Na so sack
1: or meaning.
0: As a fire friend odwo yi no, obetima kiremu afanu.
1: Now the common one is this.
0: The
1: everyday meekness, that word is focused on passivity. That people who are passive.
0: Hunu se obi obi ju adani hunu se nipa no on kan ho kwade anim o de akire
1: humbly

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0: or overly compliant
1: ana wodwo wo ho edin sisɛ na chi dodo.
0: Now they think that they are spineless, they come by.
1: Oh, who say we nipa? Want to mean come on boss assemble? Now say we didn't be anyone.
0: Now sometimes people feel they are spiritless.
1: I told you nipa you say we no we nima die no so.
0: But you see there is a biblical meaning of this word.
1: Now so ojo akasa no to kronkron so woni chiremu
0: that represent inner strength and restraint.
1: Na ni chiremu no ye. Too many awardi ayashada atia so edie adwuma.
0: So I will be dwelling on what the Bible really means by meekness.
1: Enjinia menu bedi won komo pa no be ko ni ato kunkun e kasa fa ojo ho no.
0: In the Bible, meek translates from a Greek word called prouse. That means something very different from weakness.
1: Ohwe ojo kunkun no ma ochre ojo kasa no ela fo kasa praus na eno enyete nipa na emre.
0: Yeah, biblical meekness is strength under control.
1: Jo kunkun fem obi a ojo no ye ne owa ho odin wo tumi enso ochie so
0: strength under control
1: ahodin a wa pomodin achi.
0: Now this is like a powerful war horse trained to obey its rider.
1: This upon kwa yede ne kosa wa shada tete ne se ontie ne sotenafo no
0: war horse
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0: The horse itself, if you look at a horse, you see power and strength.
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1: Now so wa shada atete no se obetume tie ne otene so.
0: Sometimes you can just see a small girl or small boy jump on a horse and is controlling the horse, but in terms of strength they are nowhere near the horse.
1: Enti atoda obo sa kokoa abofra kra otime hritra ponko so na odeno efa benkum ani nifa nanso abofra na ho odeno enru ponko ne de ne kra.
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0: Biblical meekness also means
1: chokunkun mu no ye hwe odwo bio a
0: calm restraint.
1: Ekyerese nipa no oda boko
0: calm restraint
1: na anko be man ho so no obre ne ho ase.
0: A meek person, this person who has calm restraint, he chooses not to react with anger or pride when provoked.
1: Na oni a owo odwo ho mu no oyo bi o se ne ho so enti de bia no oyi se onfa bufuo emma mu aye bia o se ne ho so.
0: He chooses
1: onu ankasa ena o se ne ho so.
0: Not that he doesn't feel
1: enye so won think o.
0: Not that there's no tendency in him for him to go out angry and burst out, but he makes a choice.
1: And yes, we knew quite need to me so betumi aka ne boso asem ana adwene nanso o se ne ho so.
0: When he's provoked, he chooses.
1: Say obi hanadwen a ono ahwe no ho say bi we bembu mani agu.
0: Not to react in anger.
1: Ono akasa on fie bufuo mu ani ahomaso mu nyade.
0: The ability to act with power by choosing gentleness, humility and patience is what we call meekness.
1: Ya ka ojo a ani so oni nu otumi ni ahoden so obetumi aye de ope ana ne boso nanso odaboko hye ne ho so ebo ne bra ho brasie.
0: Biblical meekness also means humble submission.
1: Priya ya kasa ojo cho kunkun chem se oni no obre ne ho ase e se tumi ho na se.
0: See, they do that not because the superior is not disturbing them, not because the husband is not disturbing them, not because the wife is not disturbing them, not because of anything, but they do that in trusting a higher purpose or authority.
1: And yentia wo yesa no enye se nikunu ana se tumi o shase no enhana dwun o da bi nemum o yesa e de ne wure ase tumi a e chance no ase
0: or purpose
1: ana butaya
0: they trust a higher purpose
1: when need that so what won wure be she butaya tin mu
0: or authority
1: ana tumi a e so
0: chance instead of trying to control every outcome by force.
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0: For them they will say let's leave it. Iradi Vetre,
1: enti se wo onkasa wo be ye won boso ade na wo de won tumi ne wo ho den atoto nuo ma gudie o hawo no ba wo jina kasa da bi yamfa ma nyame ne yehwe de obeye
0: 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Now he is doing that because he's trusting in a higher purpose.
1: Yentia ode apene ebo no bra no ahobrasie mu ne se oji tumi kesi a chenso no edi irese
0: omo na omo ta tunyo mu se
1: they do think like that.

0: trusting a higher purpose. They are not trying to control every outcome.
1: Another
0: song they sing is this
1: one.
0: One of the quotations that meet people like
2: that Asempa FM.
0: All things work together for good.
1: Now, one of the BBM one nanti or duo mono chocron chrono fa wa pepa ni e adinina bedia bua na wye ye.
0: Abba ministry and San Obiba.
1: He came into the ministry before another person.
0: But nipa no ya any penny entem.
1: But that person has been elevated quickly.
0: Osan akoshenasi.
1: And then he's now working under that person.
0: He's
1: not worried.
0: He doesn't want to force an outcome.
1: When once God is in the equation, the answer is going to be good.
0: Yeah. Moses was a great man. But the Bible says he was so meek. Because he regarded disgrace for the sake of Christ as of a greater value than the treasures of Egypt, because he was looking ahead for a reward, a greater value.
1: If we say obu and mwasie, so anu anyanko pomma no ben nanti, sa no meni mu, ten se, obe yi, se obe di mizrim fie, and ne panu, if we say, nu ne ni unu, but
0: I
1: guess here.
0: I'm trying to summarize what is meekness.
1: Bebo modia se ojua hon se, me bono tofa.
0: So let me see if it can be projected on the screen. Those of you who can see, I see that, yeah. Let's read it out. Ready, go. Meekness is an attitude that involves submitting to God's will, enduring injury with patience and without resentment, having a gentle approach towards others.

0: abotire ene bokoye
1: submitting to God's will
0: pray and wase she nyankopon pe ase
1: enduring injury with patience and without resentment
0: so how ni amani amukura ye de boase to be nanti mu ayenya ya odie
1: having a gentle approach towards others
0: na dinyina mu ye ni nipa nyina betena asomdwe
1: na in Matthew chapter 11 verse 28
0: okay Matthew asempa no tidu ba ko yimu adwo no wotwe ha
1: Jesus tells us more about meekness and applies it to our life. Meekness applied to our lives.
0: Yesu okasafa odwo ho ene se ne yebetume di aboye mbra asase so.
1: Now verse 28 is very popular. Come to me all you are weary and burdened and I will give you rest.
0: Edwane wotwe ne se mo amaye adwuma brɛ na waso amone so anyina mo mra me nten na memma mo ahome.
1: Weary and burdened.
0: Now,
1: Jesus in this passage throws an invitation to the weary and burdened. And he will give them rest. Weary and burdened, and you give them rest. Now, what do we mean by being weary? It is fighting or racing against a force to the effect of despair.
0: And he said, "Ota obi anatu mi biya kosi se ubebre ubepaba."
1: Now you despair.
0: Wa wapaba wabre.
1: You are weary.
0: Wa mu odi ansa.
1: What is burdened?
0: Yeka se neswa.
1: So I want to see the kind of people Jesus is calling to
0: himself.
1: Burdened is stressed. Lack of freedom. Carrying a heavy load, either physical object like bags or mental weight like stress, debt, deep responsibility.
0: Na oso ade so akase e betumi aye ne so no se ne nipa nyina hu no ana se dwuma die bi ana dwunu mu ha obi a aye na de so akase e ohwese obetumi aye nwa dwuma ana aso die bi.
1: Here we have two things standing in contrast: burden and rest.
0: Ahei ye hunu ni enoma mienu a ase omo bo ebra ade so ane ahome.
1: So people have burdens.
0: And nipa won
1: this
0: world.
1: And this morning I'm asking you to bring your burden and that wearisome kind of life, and Jesus promises you rest.
0: Now,
1: this kind of burden we are talking about is not on the outside, it is quite internal. It's not peculiar to certain people. It's a burden we all, if you don't take care, you'll be carrying all through your life. This burden that humankind bears is heavy and crushing. Let me try and examine the burden a bit. This burden Jesus talks about is altogether an inner one. It attacks the heart and the mind and reaches the body only from within.
0: This is why Jesus can once say we are muni penimwa etumi bo akomane yare akra ma wanhwe ya ebe nante adwene mu abebie hunam anase nipadue
1: ni. I'll bring three of them to four and I'll discuss one.
0: Mebobo be ye noma miensa bi so na ba ko de me tebra tirim.
1: First,
0: ye di kind
1: the burden of pride.
0: Eye adeso aye fre no ahoma so.
1: Two, the burden of pretense.
0: Tosu mi no eye adeso aye fre no nya atwom ye.
1: Pretense. The burden of artificiality. Maybe artificiality will be the diabroni, and then the pretense will be the nyakum. You see, sometimes when you see African ladies dressed and they are coming, it's not that they have European hair. It is artificiality. That is what I mean.
0: Before me, Omutimi, as a switch, I'm a magnetia, and any team, you Brunia Tamano.
1: Now, when you are like that, you are always careful. What you are afraid of is exposure. So that one day, this thing that you are kind of hiding, the lid will open.
0: So what is that? Bribia muna ma usu esu sum esu sum. Anje ye pe wanja. Hey, ya to form.
1: Ya mina meka se usu ono anekant. Yeah, but I will just discuss the burden of pride.
0: Now, so ya minimu bedi unkomo no. Hey, this one me friend ahomaso.
1: Pride.
0: Ahomaso.
1: Pride is the labor we all labor. The labor of self-love is a heavy burden.
0: And this why your friend our mason eh this why susu ye nyina ne no no and he say nipa no opene ho
1: odono
0: ho pa
2: and sempa
1: FA.
0: Listening you do against the person, you respond.
1: Ukasatiano overkas.
0: You speak against him, you get a feedback.
1: Said back. 1 Timothy 3:1-2
0: says,
1: but mark this, there will be terrible times in the last days. People will be lovers of themselves. Now, so we all try to protect ourselves from being hurt by someone. We protect ourselves from being slighted by a friend or an enemy. And this kind of continual protection of yourself from being hurt will not give you rest. Because if you make yourself a thing God, there are people who are prepared to affront your God.
0: They
1: will affront your God. If you continue in this fight of protecting yourself, nobody can touch my ego. You will fight and fight and fight, and you'll be carrying a big burden. Now Jesus calls all of us to rest.
0: Yes,
1: and meekness is his method.
0: Now
1: come
0: home and rest. You have struggled in life. You have suffered in your life. Come home and rest.
1: Because myself no yen touch. But in Krofobi, I hear the humble touch. So, Unquana, Utivias. When you hide here, you better touch. Krofobi, I'm a professional. Ushem Pabua Coco, because I'm Pabuani, a call Dodo. Obo Tai Coco, because I Tai Baini. Now we cry there. Omunina, if you are serving me, Bisu, if you were a human, never then, I wouldn't win him in Abacuan. You will not have rest.
0: Wasumu nyoda.
1: Eda dance.

0: One day Jesus told Peter about how his end is going to be like.
1: Debi Yesu o ka kire Petro no se de ono Yesu no na wie ye ebeye.
0: Jesus told Peter about how Peter's end, how he's going to die. Peter is
1: Yesu ka kire Petro se ne ono na wie ye Petro wie ye ebeye.
0: And then Peter asked Jesus.
1: Ana Petro bi sa Yesu se,
0: what about this disciple?
1: Na sa osuani nso e.
0: Yesu bi sa ne se efa ho ben.
1: And Jesus was asking him, what has it got to do with you?
0: Efa udiena ti na John dia de efa ho ben.
1: Listen to yours and leave that of John alone.
0: Efa ho ben.
1: What has it got to do with you?
0: Your bread do.
1: We struggle too much.
0: Your bread do.
1: We worry too much.
0: But there are great men like Moses.
1: Now so nipa kesi bi te se Moses
0: in Numbers chapter 12.
1: Ohwe numre ho ma no ti
0: verse 1 to 3.
1: Nyimu mi ese di kan no a.
0: The Bible says that Miriam and Aaron spoke against Moses because of the Cushite woman whom he had married. For he had married a Cushite woman.
1: Chosem ne say Miriam ne Aaron kasetia no esani kusni ba wakwakwa war no enti.
0: And they said, has the Lord indeed spoken only through Moses? Has he not spoken through us also? And the Lord heard it.
1: Yimu mi anu ne say na waka say Moses nkoso na Awurade nam kasa. Na on fire and so so and kasa na eradity.
0: Now the man Moses was very meek, this is from the ESV, more than all people who were on the face of the earth.
1: So no say na oberima Moses die ojupi asini nipa wo asaso nyina.
0: But this was not the first time Miriam and Aaron were challenging their kid brother.
1: When so wunu se enye bredi kan na Miriam ene Aaron wo sori etia wonu akuma no.
0: Here Moses relies on divine vindication instead of revenging or speaking against them.
1: Ahe Moses ojai awetono edima awurade sene se ono ankasa befa tumi na hye ne sema.
0: And then when God intended to destroy them, Moses pleaded for them.
1: Wo nyankopon abufu sie edotia wo mo no Moses sori edi kasa ma.
0: You see, meek people, they make themselves nothing. So affront against them is not a worry. How do we tell when someone is weak? You see, the disciples of Jesus Christ, anytime that Jesus spoke about his death, they will start discussing who is the greatest. So if Jesus is not there, who becomes the leader? Anytime Jesus hinted, I'm going to die, he said, hey, who is the greatest? Until one day, the mother of the sons of Zebedee, they came to Jesus. She came with her sons, two sons, kneeling down and asked Jesus for favor. Now, they are supposed to be family. They have family relations. James and John.
1: Yohane ani Yakobo.
0: The mother brought them to Jesus.
1: Na wonna edi won eba Yesu nchen.
0: Then when they came, Jesus asked, what is it you want?
1: Na wa ba yenu Yesu bisa wo mo se nuanom edi enti na mo ba.
0: She said, grant that one of these two sons of mine may sit at your right and the other at your left in your kingdom.
1: And
0: you don't know what you are asking, Jesus said to them. Can you drink the cup I am going to drink?

0: And the Bible says that they said, we can.
1: And I trust them to woman, why so? You bet to me.
0: So it was not the mother who was just going to lobby. They were also interested.
1: Not just and yet nanon kwan and walk was radiano.
0: And verse 24 of Matthew 20 says that when the 10 heard about this, because two of them, they were 12 disciples, two of them, their mother pulled them out to go and lobby for them for position in Jesus' kingdom. And then when the 10 learned of it, the Bible says that they were indignant with the two brothers.
1: Naturally said, bra is your for do akano acti near ben no mame any one aquayano anya one day umbufui.
0: John wrote to Diotrephes. And Diotrephes, the Bible says that because who wants to be the first will not read John's letter
2: Asempa
0: in the assembly.
1: Yohane Ochokoma Diotrephes. Na chose Diotrephes. Opese oyeba no dafo. Edibe nipe wo hunti no. Onken kai Yohane.
0: And John says that when I come around, I will tell you the malicious things he says about me. And the
1: Yohane,
0: old man John. But this Diotrephes can say malicious things about him.
1: Yohane, osese me ba me kanse monia Diotrephes. Oka edifa mi hunyina edi achremo.
0: What is his problem? He wants to be first. Diotrephes want to rule. Diotrephes want to lead.
1: Diotrephes
0: want to be seen like Miriam.
1: But
0: listen to this. Meek people are willing to put themselves in second place and submit themselves to achieve what is good for others. They are willing to take the second place and submit themselves to achieve what is good for others. Meekness is the antithesis of self-will, self-interest, self-assert. The meek cares not at all who is greater than them, for they have long ago decided that the esteem of the world is not worth the effort.
1: One year, one femino, and found in your ek a siachin one. If you say one bravo sunyin muno, well, who say we are siya padian for so pianiso?
0: The esteem of the world.
1: Norma, we are say, and Norma, a body, and a Norma concosem, we are saying, and for so pianiso.
0: It's not worth the effort.
1: Now, we are piano, we prepare to be free, Emma.
0: The meek,
1: ya odjon,
0: they cease to care what people think about them. In all humility, they cease to care. Yeah, in all humility.
1: Now
0: they don't care about what people think about them. They know that they are not stupid. They are not stooges. For them, they accept the testimony of God about them. They are in themselves nothing, but before God everything. They know that the world will never see them as God sees them, and they have stopped caring. They are patiently waiting for the day when everything will get its own price tag and real wealth will come to its own.
1: And
0: I don't think you have the slide, but it's quite an important statement.
2: Asimba
0: I want
2: FDM.
0: To take it again.
1: Mami, si we subiu.
0: They are patiently awaiting for the day when everything will get its own price tag.
1: And
0: real wealth will come into its own. As we move up and down, I am chairman. Former general secretary. Former executive. Brigadier General, Apostle Doctor. And the Wapim, baby, Wapim. Area head. Former NDC chairman, former local government minister. Hey. Former. But recently we went for a program.
1: Now, so now we are called.
0: And then on the platform, we had names, tags to the seats.
1: Now, okay, now what is that? Now, no, our platform, no, so now, a deep will be out.
0: But when I got there, I realized that there were two people who were joining us in the morning, but they have not allotted space for them.
1: That's what we say.
0: Very important personalities. In fact, one of them is supposed to sit by me. Or I'm supposed to sit by that person.
1: You knew,
0: so do you know what happened? We started removing the tax. So some of them we remove and we take it to the back. And we bring some of those at the back to the front.
1: A Debbie
0: Besson.
1: A day is coming.
0: Bibia binyan a right tag.
1: Everything will get its real label.
0: Yebubu di na yenya modia. No one pegan on someone say, Ade. Also, me and I'm here, chairman of Pentecost. I'm also trying in rules. Be having the right tag. Yeah, I am home on my Biblio. Now you buffasso, where's he say? Yeah, I'm me say. But the meek person, they wait for the day when everything will have the right tag.
1: And so, why what you want to prepare more? Trying to what's up for call? Because the prayer, idea,
0: everything.
1: Benya on one day,
0: have the right tag.
1: And then a ball.
0: Everything will have its own right. Then the righteous will shine like stars. The Bible says that we shall have new names. Now, what does that mean? Me, I don't know. Maybe Adam Reku knows.
1: Oh,
0: theologians, you. What new name? What will be yours? I don't know. Me too, I don't know.
1: Me so minim.
0: Me a do dim on. Now we ready na. Try na one kase nyo. Woodya. Mama ya haya humpi. Yes.
1: Let's not worry ourselves in this world.
0: Ntokwa ya kuni na ya haya.
1: All these fights we are fighting, we are just worrying ourselves.
0: Oko gimem oha on.
1: You do same at the office.
0: Oha on.
1: You do same at the in the church.
0: Ya ya dekines. Osi anye mi bi. My anya omo ebe yom na sumunya me.
1: You serve God from your heart.
0: Debbie Besson, Obia binya na kechi. Said the ninyuma is it?
1: Day is coming that all will be rewarded according to their works.
0: Rest.
1: Ahome.
0: Rest.
1: Ahome.
0: Rest.
1: Ahome.
0: I think you have understood me.
1: But you say what say? Me nko mudi yase.
0: The man Jesus Christ.
1: Yesu. Christo.
0: Let me read Philippians and I'll conclude. Now Philippians chapter 2, 14 to 16. Do everything without grumbling or arguing. So that you may become blameless and pure. Children of God without fault. In a rapt and crooked generation, then you shine among them like stars in the sky.
1: My ye nipa wonu nu won na waye kron onyankopon ma woni dem ne ma ebusia wa konton na wachia na masren wo musa akania owia.
0: As you hold firmly to the word of life, and then I will be able to boast on the day of Christ that I did not run or labor in vain.
1: Se mo kura en kwasem nu mu na Christo dano ma wa kwa me ho se memrika mitu ya no anye kwa na mebre adwuma nso anye kwa.
0: The meek reckon that at any given moment it is the image of Christ that is at stake, so they wouldn't want to fight back. They want Christ to be glorified instead of fighting their neighbor.
1: Wa watch one obribia wo hunu say Christ na ni onyam ko na hia enti so no obibe popopo de Christ na ni onyam ti obebre ne ho ase ay ko.
0: At the end of the day, the meek will inherit the earth.
1: Asem no nyina wie ye no wa watch no won wo benya asase no adie.
0: Now there was this, just listen to this my story.
1: Okay, ti ma se mi.
0: And then we'll pray.
1: Now,
0: there was this man that I knew.
1: Papa, na minimum.
0: He was a royal.
1: Now, oyo this year.
0: And in fact, he was destined to a throne.
1: Now, oya, insisiye muno as a odiadie.
0: But he didn't have the patience to wait for the king to die.
1: Now, so when yabo tan chain amana neu.
0: He was quite wealthy and very affluent.
1: Now, your defua nipe nim no doesn't your bone bra no.
0: So he was always putting some the left leg out there for people to think that when the throne falls, he has to sit on the throne.
1: And you thought the bone bra nina or didn't who see was a na ne niwa me and media deal.
0: But he was impatient.
1: Now, so one to no boise.
0: He wasn't a meek man.
1: Now, on your beer or draw.
0: One day. In his anger,
1: when a buffoon,
0: he pulled the throne of the queen mother, and the queen mother fell.
1: Anna, nana ima etofo.
0: People saw it.
1: Many
0: years hence, the king died.
1: Ah,
0: the elders of the land sat down.
1: Anna, atanko ya.
0: To think about who becomes the king.
1: When you fought, I said, "Dwindwind, say, ah, why?" And we obeyed Nanadie.
0: Now his name came up,
1: and then Nidi Abe Mubi.
0: Then they discussed it.
1: And I walked in the home from
0: where. Is this not this person?
1: And the worker said, "Ah, and you don't fool.
0: Who pulled the queen mother's throne?"
1: And Nanano Oyi Nanahima to Asia Konyano.
0: How can we make him?
1: Ah, Abe Yedain only what he say.
0: King over us.
1: Ya beye no ahine ewo ye nso.
0: What
1: dia monfa nton chen answer?
0: The meek.
1: Ye ojuon.
0: Who inherit the earth.
1: Obenya asase no edio.
0: Not the arrogant and pride.
1: Enye dia odia konkosem.
0: They are not the arrogant and proud person.
1: Enye dia odia omaso ene akonkosem.
0: The Bible says.
1: So konkon no say.
0: Even though he was in the same stature with God, he made himself nothing. I'm talking about our Lord that qualified him to receive slaps and spittle from people. He made himself nothing. He made himself nothing. Then in the presence of Pilate, Pilate said, "Won't you talk?"
1: Pilate said, "Ah, onkasa.
0: Don't you know that I have power to release you?" Then Jesus said, "If the authority was not given to you from above, you couldn't say this to me. My kingdom is not from here." Then he said, "So you are king?" Then he told Pilate, "Yes. But you see, he has put on meekness. So he doesn't flex his muscles before Pilate. He is king. But he has made himself nothing. He is a woman's leader. But she has made herself nothing. He is the apostle. But he has made himself nothing. His body is not a thing. Himself is not a thing, God, to be worshipped. So he doesn't fight. And the Bible says, therefore, God also has highly exalted him and given him a name that is above every name. That at the name of Jesus, even Pilate should bow. Can you imagine John? He always brags that he's a friend of Jesus. They were very close.
1: Now,
0: to the extent that when Peter's and the Thomas's, they need to pull an information from Jesus, they will root it through John.
1: Ah, because he says, what if you him?
0: So he always said that the disciple whom Jesus loved,
1: and
0: he was referring to himself. And then one day when Jesus died and ascended and revealed himself to him, when he saw him, he was dying.
1: You are his friend.
0: He made himself nothing. So John can say that he is my friend.
1: And Johannes Obeka said, "Oye madamfo."
0: But when he revealed his glory,
1: now so
0: he didn't say, "My friend."
1: Onkase madamfo.
0: Una, no.
1: Ah, one ewoi.
0: Senyamiye akesia.
1: God exalts us.
0: Yamama emrafun.
1: Let us humble ourselves.
0: The more I will come from,
1: as you humble yourself, the Lord keeps lifting you.
0: Mem pese ni penhum. Meekness or joy. So we should be a chikra unto 2019. Abemo ahumi.
1: Give you rest.
0: Don't think of worshipping this your God. Because people will affront your God. So apostle. God bless you. You are a good man. He served God selflessly. I know what I'm talking about. I will never have preached this message in somebody else's retirement. But I know that he's a humble man. Sometimes he'll come out and say his mind. But he's a very meek person. Very meek person. But when he sees you and is displaying respect, it is coming from his heart. Those of us who are in leadership, we know many people. But we are not on this.
1: But this one is not like that.
0: Radin Shaw.
1: God bless you.
0: Na omo ani enye ni pa. Shall we all rise to our feet?
1: Sorry, yes.

0: Now listen to me.
1: Afe mi sre tiha.
0: We are not going to pray for a long time.
1: Yeah, me bom pa etintin.
0: We are not going to bind demons.
1: Yeah, me tuan womane.
0: Jesus says that learn of me.
1: Yesu, ose mu so
0: I am meek and lowly in heart.
1: Me jo na me bre me ho ase akoma mu.
0: When we were with the devil, we were yoked to Satan.
1: Brana, yes, your time for nasenon. No, I am kwa ewona se.
0: But when we get born again, we are also yoked to Jesus.
1: Nanso, ye be fam yesu ho wa ufufrom no.
0: So in whichever way, we still have yokes. But when you are yoked, now listen, when you are yoked, but there should be one that is a stronger animal.
1: So
0: that he directs the weaker one. So where he passed, the weaker one will have to turn. But Jesus said, when we were under Satan, he was breaking our necks. But now that we are with him, we should be humble enough to turn wherever he turns. You don't do what you want to do. We turn where he turns. And you have rest. How many people are you fighting? Take them out of your mind.
1: You won't even feel what you need.
0: Take them.
1: You won't feel what you need.
0: What has somebody said against you?
1: At the end, we'll be a crazy hour.
0: That is causing you to try and then revenge.
1: Amma unya ube tono sovire.
0: Why?
1: Aden.
0: Why?
1: Aden tia.
0: Find some rest.
1: Pa home.
0: What about your husband?
1: Why
0: are you not talking to him?
1: I didn't know.
0: Why are you not talking to your wife?
1: I didn't know. No, you didn't
0: rest. Rest.
1: Yeah. Woman. Woman.
0: Shall we lift up our two
1: hands?
0: And don't let us shout.
1: Just
0: rest. Rest. Rest. Rest.
1: Woman.
0: Go into your recesses.
1: So
0: God, help me to rest.

0: say, say, say, say, say, say, say, say, Etia me yere, etia me ba, etia me yere. Oh, David, David.
1: Oh, no, no, no, no, no.
0: Yes, you antisa.
1: Jesus is not like that.
0: Yes, you antisa.
1: Jesus is not like that.
0: Mama eni nchikundi, mama eni nchikundi anope.
1: There is yacht with him.
0: Wanya me say.
1: He didn't do this.
0: Wanya me say.
1: He didn't do that.
0: Bakasetia.

0: Amen.
1: When I ope and then you may have a shimua.
0: Amen.
1: Let you know yum yam out dean. Well, when we are mobile, I share soon our teen in a mobby do see me. Yet I was beam. The way I might hear the new yum yam amount. Yamma and may I sambisha when you meet him, Baby Tina, me say, Yajan Swab on pie. Yeah, why did he carry any sofo NS? They toss me, you know.
0: Amen.
1: Sofo fully, they toss me and sofo do. And ye shame wa omo ma kanso omo tayechi amen
0: amen
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0: ye da wase on konkron
1: yes lord
0: de biara da e yakonya e wo wanim
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1: amen And you may suffer. Your baby is sad, Diana. Yes, I swab on pine crack. Yes, sir. Erenia. A cosso, a woo, we are see, I mean. Nippa baby, I'm on fire, we are see, and I say, I'm on fashion, yes, she. Or she said, or sorry, and upon us, or quadano, sorry, where we
0: are.
1: She ain't found home. Now, so be beau,
0: be beau.
1: So for a bee, oh, or better on the fee. 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
1: 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Amen.
0: Amen.
1: It is the one I am pibo for. The one so fair rade. Down in Yamian Tintama. Sound profound best soletia wa blabo.
0: Yes.
1: Omba soletia wa juma. 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And we are saying so bia kuma wonia. Obia e japadia ne won. Well, Wakuma,
0: baby, Wakuma, Amen, Amen.
1: It is a baby Wakuma, baby was up at the honor Wakuma. A whole suit of bonnet for the first Friday. A cool as you.
0: Yes,
1: it is a summer when it down a wablaba womb. Men tell yourself, friend, and 1-1-1 hour,
0: Dabby.
1: Amen,
0: Amen.
1: If you say, you need your two funny, a bear funny cabbage and a day,
0: and ya.
1: Sir. Your chance did not say I'm on fire. Some perform best for letting you have blabon.
0: Yes.
1: Oh, my dear, she can help Bermuda. Oh, my Awali, Yaninji womb.
0: Dabby.
1: Oh, my Juma Yanyano, Yanya Swisha.
0: Dabby.
1: Oh, my, and my Pese Awono, Yanya Wono. Amen.
0: Amen.
1: If you say, if you for any now for any, a rumor to for any, a bosom any, Bruno, if you actually tire.
0: Yes.
1: Hallelujah.
0: Amen.
1: It's who we are here. And from your side, and from the track,
0: Dabby.
1: And you are just so
0: BBN,
1: BBN, and I said, Mimi, you will be any BBT, will be to me and BB Dabby, and Tessa. If so, ye, dear Mono, and our Papa Yompono, or Bonner for Yobia, say a banner send out there, or no, the chassis, and also, what do a
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0: Amen.
1: It's all ha, Moanina, and when you are the old young,
3: yes.
1: So for you,
3: all right,
1: Patrol, Family Custom. 56.
3: 59. 59,
1: Amaya.
3: Psalm 59. Yeah, kind of one, 59, verse number 5, no. I said, now what are you
1: ready? Asafunyankopon.
3: Israel Yankopon.
1: Israel Yankopon.
3: Nyane Beshe Amenina.
1: I said, I went down the Mede.
3: Beshe Amenina.
1: 19 and David, he can't say same way. 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
1: so so fo se o nyankopon wa fa na mri bia la o fre no je o so a then a chance I did win. A damn pun a chance I did. So for fully, besides some cacra. Or say, we and no do say, when your coupon a word, one affa. Then Tina Nipabu was in Yanko Poyed or one affa. Then I'll be doing.
2: Yenty and Nipabu was in Yanko Poyed or one obey a suti, among Yanko Poy. Na ye will be always saying Yami Aquanso, and away. This a chance of passes at the was in Yankopon or Bejo. Amen.
0: Amen.
1: Amen. Or say a chill so yede, a parcel said the cry, O Yankopon or Bede
0: or Bejo.
1: So for one is, Papa, the Bacho can be chairman.
0: Namisha, Papa.
1: Amen.
0: Jeremiah Kasimbi. Or Jeremiah chapter 33, the verse number 3. 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
1: Joso.
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I'm not a dream. I'm not a dream. I'm not a dream. I'm not a dream. I'm not a dream. I'm not a dream. I'm not a dream. I'm not a dream. I'm not a dream. I'm not a dream. I'm not a dream. I'm not a dream. I'm not a dream. I'm not a dream. I'm not a dream. I'm not a dream. I'm not a dream. I'm not a dream. I'm not a dream. I'm not a dream. I'm not a dream. I'm not a dream. I'm not a dream. I'm not a dream. I'm not a dream. I'm not a dream. I'm not a dream. I'm not a dream. I'm not a dream. I'm not a dream. I'm not a dream. I'm not a dream. I'm not a dream. I'm not a dream. I'm not a dream. I'm not a dream. I'm not a dream. I'm not a dream. I'm not a dream. I'm not a dream. I'm not a dream. I'm not a dream. I'm not a dream. I'm not a d

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0: Ya catch your brother say. Oponye fo biela. 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Na obintim den ho. 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
0: Hello.
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1: Jesus
4: ewurade o ye katua fo
1: yes
4: ewurade o ba abo wanim
1: Jesus
4: sa ewurade e kanti
1: yes
4: ewurade akọ hinta Bible say katua fo ma no
1: amen
4: na jidi fi na tamfo nse
1: amen
4: ewurade huni mabọ
1: yes
4: Jesus Christo nim ti amen
1: amen
0: mami nyame kan wa onyame be ye obo afọ wati e ma wa ba mu mbu wati
3: acha yi mi dai
0: yo bye bye hello me ba chevi we shall so. Mommy and Patrol near first, you didn't say, eh, of a favor. Now, fee, one more voice is to cackle, mammy. 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Sister Prisla, may Patrol meet you. 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
5: Your
0: patrol, your friends, my wife, and everything for you. 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
5: quit you, my own.
0: Me patcho, now Michel. 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Now me come. Zero, seven patrol. I say, now while I'm in shed and your papa team, I will be saying, Bompae, man.
1: Yeah, Bompae. Papa, yeah, that was

0: 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Amen.
1: Amen.
2: Hello.
3: Hello, Pacho, good evening.
2: Hey, Pacho, evening.
3: Pacho, your friend me, Mami Freema.
2: Mami Freema.
3: Pacho,
2: I'm Pacho, now free for you, Mami.
3: Pacho, my baby broadcast.
2: Kaswa.
3: Pacho,
2: I. Pacho, me too.
3: Pacho, what's the thing I say to me? My new moon is a new age, not a percent of friend I'm born by me.
2: Mati. So, Fujo, me Pacho, I say, Oyale of Santi, I'll bless you with your Bible. Me Pacho, Unim, Name Aduma, if you are frame and I'm in home and cast me why.
3: Pacho,
2: you, so for you, Pacho, Pompai, man.
4: Pacho, for a Satu Babia, Yoyan and your Mompai. Your Bompai, you're ready, I'll hear yourself for and then you die or bow at the show and sir.
0: Amen.
4: Ready, what's Samson, woman, champion, Umayan, sir? Baby Bella or Bow, baby Bella didn't start to be Allah. Empire born say yan yala safu na dim kunim man adom nti amen
0: amen
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3: pacho yo
2: 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Hello.
5: Pacho, good evening.
2: Me Pacho, Evie.
5: Pacho.
2: Me Pacho, Nim. 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
5: Okay.
2: Wan se ahaye kwan enti Nyame Aduma ye pon a fre lai we aso wai.
5: Okay.
2: Na ye ni komo why?
5: Okay.
2: So for the patch up on pie man. What's in a wallet some I basa?
6: Patch away mon pie. A rather bomb pie jab of our funa.
2: Yeah.
6: And the bow and you marine so.
4: Amen.
6: A rather jan, I want to send the bow and you.
4: Yes.
6: Our yeah, busy basa.
4: Jesus.
6: Not at the tin or honey, I'm a new woman. A rather saw some in him, madam.
4: Amen.
6: Or tell madam.
4: Amen.
6: Amen. Yes, Christ with him. Amen.
0: Amen.
2: Hello. Hello.
7: Hello, da. Pacho, good evening.
2: Pacho, evening, mommy.
7: No, Pacho, quotation on my boy, no. Pacho, no, man, see, papa.
2: Psalm 56.
4: No, Psalm 59.
7: Psalm
2: 56. Ah, Psalm
7: 59.
4: 56.
2: Ah, yes,
6: Psalm
2: 59. 56. Ana 59.
7: I need the favor of God.
2: Pacho, say we have favor when you're meaning.

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0: Me Pacho, good evening.
1: Good evening.
0: Let's say you.
1: Me Pacho. Me Pacho. My time for me, sorry, Siami. Obedi, I knew what you didn't need your opinion. I'm the name. Obubu, the data.
0: Me Pacho, you're first saying. Now, for the thing, for.
1: Me Pacho, your friend is happy. Now,
0: Mati. 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
2: Good evening.
0: Hey, Papa.
2: I'm a conceptually mindful.
0: Me Pacho, the first thing.
2: Pacho, me did it, John.
0: So, for John. Pacho, me tell
2: you. Pacho, me yali. I'm in Bible.
0: Me Pacho. So, for Voli. And I shall say, oh, yali to in Bible.
3: I will yes, Christ to the demo, and I have bomb pioneer.
1: Jesus.
3: Bumpe Java Kua Esha on Sam. A Radosu Banta
1: Jesus.
3: No, we pray Kuna de Asaya.
1: Yes.
3: Ever dear Dummy Java Kua Shawn Sam.
1: Yes.
3: Mim Pibons, a baby, and Ron Shabiera. Nay, would Jemmy Alia, dear Timmy Alia. Ever the Sanya, oh, yes, Christ to him. Amen.
1: Amen.
2: Amen.
0: Hello.
4: Hello.
0: Hello.
4: But I'm with you now.
0: But you're with mommy.
1: Amen. Your bomb pie, Edward Bawa, a show.
3: Yes.
1: Your bomb pie, a brim. So, Concro, what Bawa, I want to send Papa down with the ill. My what then, any dear emremo.
3: Yes.
1: And Petu, you trim away, yes.
3: Amen.
1: To me, be a you will not sorrow. Yes, so. Yet, yes, you Christ to Mujan,
3: yes.
1: It will Jesus, Tinimo. Amen.
3: Amen.
0: Hello.
5: Hello.
0: Hello, Papa. 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
1: A Asempa FM.
0: Samuel. Okay, okay.
5: Pachevi,
0: now we are leaving. Okay, okay, okay. Okay. So for you, but you saw your labor 1 year into him Bible. You hear me? Essential on a blah boom.
1: Rather, I will suffer for your jaw acquired in no addition.
3: Amen.
1: Empire, when it's a baby, be allowed Yalena Yalena at tennis watcher. Rather, a nanua Obubuan initian on Yaya and Sadia, and that day, Wapuna and Wabum Punimpu. The son said, Moya, oh, yes, to Christo Din. Amen.
3: Amen.
0: Papa, I'm a town wife. On Sawyer, now that's the assembly with Christian. Amen.
3: Amen.
0: Hello. Hello.
6: Hello.
0: Bacho, good evening.
6: Evening. But you're meeting the Emmanuel Nabi. Me prefer the door. Me hear opinion. Me no be yejuma.
0: We hear opinion. Oni yebe yejuma.
6: Some sumo yejuma. 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
0: But you only be. Nyame yadwa yepoa. No afre lai we ni yadi nkomo wai.
6: Okay.
0: Nyame show. 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
3: Amen.
7: Amen.
3: I rather me bomb page our friend the bow any
7: Amen.
3: A radia, I had a sale of Madia.
7: Jesus.
3: Bomb page our friend the bow any moon. Men pay bonds and radi baby beer or yell beer.
7: Jesus.
3: And what is Sanyaria?
7: Amen.
3: Oh, yes, Christ redeemed. Amen.
7: Amen.
0: Hello.
8: Hello.
0: Me bacho, good evening. Hello.
8: Hello.
0: Me bacho, good evening.
8: Good evening.
0: Miti yo mini aba.
8: Bacho, a friend of you. 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
0: What's your first name?
8: Efe.
0: Miti yo.
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8: Bacho, plasa okone yo pa.
0: Eh, yeah, papa. 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
7: 0556
0: 17
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0: Hello.
9: Yeah, basta.
0: Papa.
9: Pastor, sorry, my bro. In my dick, well, but the yellow city, one, the new the whole Ghana, like Magazaki. Now, may you know me, Gita,
7: a simple FM
9: organizer, but in the usual drama, I'm not going to be a man.
0: Hello.
9: Yeah, we talk about that.
0: Uni, the honor, I summon our canon. Name me, I do my appointment anywhere to whom come or what?
9: Hey, you,
0: Papa Pachovo, or say, Neguma, or you'll be all satisfied by Jansen, and so I quiet to say.
7: Papa, yeah, that was it. It will use you, Dinimo.
3: Amen.
7: May the Wakua, it's always that. What doom anyone would hear any

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2: And I over to my friend number 0556 1787 92 0556 1787 92 Nyamia Duma Yawa Debay. Yeah, we could be down. Oh, Ufi in someone neighbor. Who see Alajo Janshi?
3: Yes.
2: Kutwabika. Udu Kutwabi kwa fre. Yeah, Satan me 6:30.
3: 6:30.
2: Yeah, po 8:30.
1: And I'm be as a wood to in the soon swan at the winning.
3: Yes.
1: Eighty a quino a prope.
3: Yes.
1: A quania prope. And Utina a Yahunya say ye kinda mema. Ye chew on your mema adjudice.
3: Yes.
1: Yama and nipa.

0: Yesu Kristo nkoa na ayeka kye se wono wono ne ekwan no
1: yes
0: wono ne nokre no
1: yes
0: na wono ene enkwa no
1: yes.
0: Obi ene wa wo betumi akọ agya ne kye I just say what I'm
2: saying
0: wono kwa
1: yes
0: into yes. Kind the book of John chapter 10 the verse number 9 was say I am the door to the sheep whoever enters by me shall be saved. Many

0: but it do a reassign ye. 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And if I say Ewiasi, and Tiao Ewiasi, and our assassin, so, and when I'm say, what do Ewiasi? 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
1: A simple FM.
0: Yakasa Walda, and a governing influence of a place,
2: yes.
0: A ruling authority.

0: years. 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And when you are new years, baby, I want to do also.
1: Yes.
0: And I say, times you want new years, baby, I want to do also. And when I'm saying, senior will see a door in years in you. And to one new one, one new years.

0: jail wom a wom wom wo do ejema wom yes sini wo si do ewiase ni wo nyame do no e dead wo ewiase fu mu
1: yes
0: wona eyo

Yes. Yes. Yes. Yes. Yes. Yes. Yes. Yes. Yes. Yes. Yes. Yes. Yes. Yes. Yes. Yes. Yes. Yes. Yes. Yes. Yes. Yes. Yes. Yes. Yes. Yes. Yes. Yes. Yes. Yes. Yes. Yes. Yes. Yes. Yes. Yes. Yes. Yes. Yes. Yes. Yes. Yes. Yes. Yes. Yes. Yes. Yes. Yes. Yes. Yes. Yes. Yes. Yes. Yes. Yes. Yes. Yes. Yes. Yes. Yes. Yes. Yes. Yes. Yes. Yes. Yes. Yes. Yes. Yes. Yes. Yes. Yes. Yes. Yes. Yes. Yes. Yes. Yes. Yes. Yes. Yes. Yes. Yes. Yes. Yes. Yes. Yes. Yes. Yes. Yes. Yes. Yes. Yes. Yes. Y

jinidi obi biara obaji na die enti wonyame onyanyiji mu wonyame ondoni pabi entanbi wonyame onpeni pabi asem eyen tanbi nemum wa wo

Yes. Yes. Yes. Yes. Yes. Yes. Yes. Yes. Yes. Yes. Yes. Yes. Yes. Yes. Yes. Yes. Yes. Yes. Yes. Yes. Yes. Yes. Yes. Yes. Yes. Yes. Yes. Yes. Yes. Yes. Yes. Yes. Yes. Yes. Yes. Yes. Yes. Yes. Yes. Yes. Yes. Yes. Yes. Yes. Yes. Yes. Yes. Yes. Yes. Yes. Yes. Yes. Yes. Yes. Yes. Yes. Yes. Yes. Yes. Yes. Yes. Yes. Yes. Yes. Yes. Yes. Yes. Yes. Yes. Yes. Yes. Yes. Yes. Yes. Yes. Yes. Yes. Yes. Yes. Yes. Yes. Yes. Yes. Yes. Yes. Yes. Yes. Yes. Yes. Yes. Yes. Yes. Yes. Yes. Y

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1: dabi
0: yɛnto wɔ mu nkyene
1: dabi
0: sɛ wayɛ rastanti ɔnka nipa ho
1: dabi
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0: The Bible say Adano yet Paul and Silas got to Ephesus. The book of Acts chapter 16. 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
2: 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Yameya Duma Yawa de bay. Yawa kutwabi down.
3: Kutwabi down.
2: Oh, Ufi is someone up. Usi Alajo Janshi.
3: Yes.
2: Kutwabika. Udua Udu kutwabi kwa fre. Yes, I tell me 6:30.
3: 6:30.
2: Near po 8:30.
1: Pause papa me kukum. 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A yen wanwa. 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
3: Yes.
1: 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What is sumu?
3: Yes.
1: What's a mumma mekania? 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
1: 0240 0240 84 84 83 83 57 57. 0240 0240 84 84 83 83 57 57.
2: And I over to my phone number 0556 17 87 92 0556 17 87 92. Now me Yawa de bay, yawa kutubabi down.
3: Kutubabi down.
2: Oh, ufi in someone eba, u si alajo janshi.
3: Yes.
2: Kutubabi ka. 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
2: Ni apon 8:30.
1: Ewa yesu dirimu.
5: Yes.
1: Ewa de jiwa na di.
5: Amen.
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1: Ya bon paye.
5: Amen.
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3: Everybody young for your bom paye ja yes sister Esther e de ba wani
4: ni.
3: Everybody a tunisha won sa.
0: Yes.
3: Empire boss a day a corner.
4: Jesus.
3: Everybody own to me and in home.
4: Yes.
3: So a wonderful eating team in the soul.
4: Yes.
3: And then you may wear Johnny out to
4: our way.
3: Empire boss, I was also for the attitude and answer.
4: Yes.
3: Now why in here?
4: Jesus.
3: Everybody paid us on the soul.
4: Yes.
3: Say a corner bonny finish so. Now pay for the man. Oh, yes, Jesus Christ to the minute. Amen.
4: Amen.
0: Amen. And Chesa, I'm sorry, I'm a young Casa with you. Your point, friend, I am Casa. Why?
2: Actually,
0: a running count. Hello.
5: Hello.
0: Hello, Daddy. Good evening.
5: Good evening.
0: Daddy, Pacho, your friend say now, because you're free.
5: My friend, Emmanuel Desmond.
0: Emmanuel?
5: Desmond, yeah.
0: Emmanuel Desmond, okay. Okay.
5: I'm a Samai.
0: Okay. Daddy, Pacho, my interview.
5: But I'm a Samai. Okay.
0: Okay. Hello, Fima. Yeah, Papa.
6: I'm Papa.
0: Bompa yeman.
4: Papa, you bompa ye jaya mbra ima de shaw nsa. Tumi biara so ne juma mu. And ye de ja to sell to me ne
0: mu. Amen.
4: Ready kai no. Na ma ne juma ye de. 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Papa ye ne shaw nsa. Bon ho ban. Yes, Christo di Muti. Amen.
0: Amen. Amen. Papa, Jami Shabi Bri. Shabi. Is your dad? Hello. Hello. 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Hello. Hello.
7: Hello.
0: Hello.
7: Hello. Good evening.
0: Good evening, Odo. Mama Pacho, your friend say now because you're free.
7: Yes, let me go. Because I feel like
0: John Te.
7: Isao.
0: Isao. Okay. Mama, meaning Kumo.
7: Pacho, I'm in Kunafo.
0: Okay. Okay. 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
3: Radin angu pon your bomb pyre eja wa fran de bowe ni.
4: Yes.
3: Wow, ye kunafu kunu. Na ye ewisiye eja.
4: Yes.
3: Radin ena oba eja tuwa.
4: Oye
3: juma nensu enkuyi.
4: Yes.
3: Empire boss o di difo bi o di di ne juma. Ma a day a rewone say abanoso.
4: Yes.
3: Empire bon say pafa who did the man.
4: Yay.
3: Oh yes Christo din mo.
4: Jesus.
3: And what a kind of who yes Christo din mti. Amen.
4: Amen.
0: Amen. Mama nyamisha bibri.
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0: Amen.
4: Amen.
0: Amen. Amen. Yati mama. Yati mama. 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Yabekoswa kayo.
1: Hello. Hello.
8: Hello.
1: Hello, good evening.
8: Good evening, sir.
1: I didn't buy your say now because free.
8: I'm patterning your friend with Black Coffee.
1: Black Coffee?
8: Patterning.
1: You buy your black as a free.
8: Madina,
1: okay. Let me show you number, Papa. Meaning, Kumo.
9: I'm going to go to the house.
1: 0552 0595 7152 0595 7152 0204 0204 84 83 57 0204 0204 84 83 57 0204 0204 84 83 57 0204 0204 84 83 57 0204 0204 0204 84 83 57 0204 0204 0204 0204 0204 0204 0204 0204 0204 0204 0204 0204 0204 0204 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
4: Yes
3: Ewa Yesu Christo Moja Ninti Amen.
4: Amen.
1: Amen. Amen.
9: Amen.
1: Amen. Onyami shall be bri. 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
12: Nya po 8:30.
1: Breno asu. Ye breno asu. 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

0: I'll start from Matthew chapter 5. I'll discuss verse 5. But I'll read through verse
1: 3
0: to 11. So I'll read it in English, and then as when I'm discussing, we will take the, we will do, our interpreter will help us. Blessed are the poor in spirit, for theirs is the kingdom of heaven. Blessed are those who mourn, for they will be comforted. Blessed are the meek, for they will inherit the earth. Blessed are those who hunger and thirst for righteousness, for they will be filled. Blessed are the merciful, for they will show mercy. Blessed are the pure in heart, for they will see God. Blessed are the peacemakers, for they will be called children of God. Blessed are those who are persecuted because of righteousness, for theirs is the kingdom of heaven. Blessed are you when people insult you, persecute you, and falsely say all kinds of evil against you because of me. Rejoice and be glad, because great is your reward in heaven. Hallelujah.
1: Amen.
0: In a world of humans, we find nothing approaching or anything close to this teaching of Jesus on the mount.

0: are the poor in spirit. Now, when the word blessed or blessed means happy.
1: So what thing same bit say shira na me dey achire here ni je
0: na how can you say happy at the poor
1: na obeda ka say obi a ahia no no
0: how can you say that blessed are those who mourn happy are those who mourn
1: obeda ka say ni je ana say won a wo di awre ho no shira ne won
0: why do you say blessed are the meek when the world sees a meek person as excuse my language, stupid. Blessed are those who hunger and thirst. And then after what? Righteousness. People will look at you and say, what are you trying to say?

0: Blessed are the merciful.
1: Ishani mo bro hunufo.
0: Blessed are the pure in heart.
1: Ishani wa wakume mutie.
0: Blessed are the peacemakers.
1: Ishani apatafo.
0: Now listen to this one.
1: Afeti hayi.
0: How can Jesus say? Blessed are those who are persecuted. Because of righteousness. Blessed are you when people insult you. Now in this world, you cannot say I'm blessed when I'm being insulted. But Jesus said, blessed are you. When people insult you, persecute you,
1: not
0: and forcefully say all kinds of evil against you because of me.
1: Not mean or cancel money,
0: not evil against you, but all kinds.
1: Or cancel money, I would win you now,
0: because of me.
1: Minty,
0: for great is your reward.
1: Is a waketu asun.
0: How do you reward a person who is persecuted and is being spoken against maliciously? How does that culminate into reward?
1: Because
0: in normal life, instead of poverty in spirit, we find rankest kind of pride. Now instead of mourners, we find pleasure seekers. Because in normal life, instead of meekness, you hear people say, I am rich and increase in wealth.

0: treatment, we find them fighting back and with every weapon available.
1: And then we are seeing Kawus and Nipan Namo how no Tamwa, Obedia Urisino Devi, Onyaya, Obona, Obebonibi, and as Obechia Obika, Sedia, Nipanayetia.
0: Of this kind of moral stuff is this world composed. Now people are bitter against one another. Now we find hatred and anger. Now resentment and divorce. Divorce. Yes. But in our setting, like the average Pentecost married person wouldn't want to divorce, but what they do is to stand off in their marriage. They live under the same roof, but for 2 weeks they are not talking to each other. And sometimes when a visitor, somebody they respect, visits them, they pretend as if, oh mama, now when unfensuoma. And if the visitor stays for a long time, but the person's association and being in the house, it helps them a bit to talk to one another. But this is how we are behaving in our home.
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0: We are not able to just love our, even our spouses, the way God wants us to love them. Now we see malice and arrogance. Arrogance, pride, prejudice. But you see, a whole world of literature has been created to justify this kind of lifestyle. Now, as the only normal one, like human rights. Now, when Jesus, if somebody slaps you on the left cheek, turn the right, human rights does not allow tender rights. And people defend it. And lawyers,

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1: wo ma nipa hu se wey ene wo mitirim
0: if it is stupid say it is stupid
1: say e fufu akase e fufu
0: when you were a child

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1: now when somewhere then somebody is telling told me that you see as for abrochie nkola die sa no moti what is abrochie akola when the bible is supposed to be used to train people self expression but let me say this there is nothing good in self to express that is why the bible teaches of self denial
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1: so pride
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1: ise amaba hide age so otonyo I guess I'm in free chain, you know. 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
2: We are discussing.
3: Nti mo maye ntwa yenkomodie ni so.
2: In this world.
3: Wo wi ase mu, sase so.
2: We see pride.
3: Ye hu ahomaso.
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3: Adwembone.
2: Evil imagines.
3: Ani nipa ne ye a eye ne bone.
2: Malice, greed.
3: And reto any nipre bone.
2: They are source of human suffering and pain than all diseases put together.
3: Tabra bo nyina no eno na nipa nyarewa ene ne yawo nyina etri o.
2: They are the source of human sufferings.
3: Wenu mo na nipa won yawo etri ba.
2: Na ye brewo we no hunpo chen yare.
3: We suffer and struggle concerning these things more than diseases.
2: Into a world like this, the sound of Jesus's words comes wonderful and strange.
3: Na eya sa wi ase na wi ase mu ti se de te sa no na Yesu nsem anwanwasem yi eba ti se nsem a enwanwa ye ntibida.
2: Then he says, blessed are you when you are persecuted, and the people say, what is going on? We've never heard this before.
3: And all can say, "Shira no mo se wo taa mo." Then the people say, "Hey, na dia na papa e kan, won tibida."
2: But he is the truth. He is the truth.
3: Now, so ono ne no kore no.
2: He was not just offering an opinion.
3: Enye na dwene keke na no ochire wu.
2: No. He knew what he was saying.
3: Onim dia no wo kan.
2: He was telling the truth and underlying real blessedness, real liberty and real happiness.
3: Enti no kan okwe tro do e kire ne nipa betumi aya obenya enije mapa.
2: Now in our discussion this
3: morning,
2: I will dwell on Matthew 5:5. Now all that he said about the beatitude, I will just dwell on Matthew 5:5. Blessed are the meek, for they will inherit the earth. This scripture, it teaches that people who live with humility and gentle spirit are truly happy and blessed. A meek person is generally seen as quiet, gentle, and submissive.
3: Obia ojo no da ye hunu se obia ompe kasa na obre ne ho ase na odaboko.
2: Often going along with what others want without arguing.
3: Bibia mu no onyade ahuchim kasa yenko ni se ya onam so pepepe.
2: However, the word has two distinct sides.
3: Now so sack
2: or meaning.
3: As a fire friend ojo you know, obetima chiremu afenu.
2: Now the common one is this.
3: The
2: everyday meekness, that word is focused on passivity. The people who are passive.
3: Who say obi jua da ni, who say nipa no on kan ho kwade ni.

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1: Now they think that they are spineless, they come bind.
2: Oh, who do say we any part? What do you mean come on boss asem?
1: Now sometimes people feel they are spiritless.
2: I told you any part you say we no oni ma die so.
1: But you see there is a biblical meaning of this way.
2: Now so ojo akasa no so kunkun so woni chiremu
1: that represent inner strength and restraint.
2: Na ni chiremu no ye tumini awodi ayaseda atia so edi ye adwuma.
1: So I will be dwelling on what the Bible really means by meekness.
2: Enti ni amenu bedi won komo pa no beko ni atro kunkun ekasa fa ojo ho no.
1: In the Bible, meek translates from a Greek word praus, that means something very different from weakness. Biblical meekness is strength under control.
2: Jo kunkun fem obi a odwo no ye ni o wa ho odin wo tumi enso ochie so.
1: Strength under control.
2: Ahodia wa pomodi achi.
1: Now this is like a powerful war horse trained to obey its rider.
2: Te sa ponkwa e de ne kosa wa shada tete ne se ontie ne so tenafo no.
1: War horse.
2: Ponkwa e de ne kosa.
1: The horse itself, if you look at a horse, you see power and strength.
2: Now, ponkwanka sa wonso ogina ho wo hu sa ho den ani tumi na ogina ho.
1: But the horse is trained to obey its rider.
2: Nanso wa shada atete no se obetume tie ni otene so.
1: Sometimes you can just see a small girl or small boy jump on a horse and is controlling the horse, but in terms of strength they are nowhere near the horse.
2: Enti ato da wo sa ko abofra kra otumi hritra ponko so na odeno efa benkum ani nifa nanso abofra na ho ode no enru ponko ne de no kra.
1: Now strength under control is biblical meekness.
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1: Biblical meekness also means
2: chokunkun mu no ye hwe odwo obi o a
1: calm restraint.
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1: calm restraint.
2: Na anko be man wo so no obre ne ho ase.
1: A meek person, this person who has calm restraints, he chooses not to react with anger or pride when provoked.
2: Na onia owo odwo ohun no oyo bi o se ne ho so. Enti bi bia no oyi se onfa gufuo emmamu aye bia o se ne ho so.
1: He chooses
2: onu ankasa ena o se ne ho.
1: Not that he doesn't feel.
2: Enye so won o.
1: Not that there's no tendency in him for him to go out angry and burst out, but he makes a choice.
2: Enye so won ni ho kwan ni to me so obetumi aka ne boso asem ananadwene nanso o se ne ho so.
1: When he's provoked, he chooses.
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1: Not to react in anger.
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1: The ability to act with power by choosing gentleness, humility and patience is what we call meekness.
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2: And yenti awoya sa no enyese ni kunu anase tumi o sha se no enhanadwe o da bi nemum oyesa

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0: Wo he na de pa ha ne pa. 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Yan fa hwe ame wi ase. Yan fa hwe nko. Now, he is doing that because he's trusting in a higher purpose.
1: Yentia o de apene e bo no bra no ahobrasie mu ne se o di tumi ke si a chen so no edi.
0: Omo na omo ta to nyomo se.
1: They do think like this.

0: they are enduring.
1: Ribia mono what they apene na sna
0: endure tough times.
1: E modern dia na so wo be na
0: trusting a higher purpose.
1: If you say won ani ana what won we are shepherd kesi
0: trusting a higher purpose.
1: But tai kesi no no what
0: they are not trying to control every outcome.
1: On pesa adie bi e be koso bia no wo ma hu mwa ye da bi.
0: Omuto sanwe ya, ti me bi omuto. 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
1: Nada song this thing is the

0: one of the quotations that meet people like that all things work together for good
1: na wo abribia mo nante oduo mu no cho kronkron fa wo pepa ne ye adinyina bedi aboa na wie ye
0: aba ministry ansana obi ba
1: he came into the ministry before another person
0: but nipa no ya ye ni pani entem
1: but that person has been elevated quickly
0: osai akoshe nasi
1: and then he's now working under that person
0: on hano ho bebre
1: he's not worried
0: he doesn't want to force an outcome
1: on pese obey kika noma bom wo ho
0: se nyame wo bibia be
1: when once God is in the equation the answer is going to be good
0: yeah Moses was a great man.
1: Moses no any pakasie pao.
0: But the Bible say he was so meek.
1: Nanso trust them say no joke
0: because he regarded disgrace for the sake of Christ as of a greater value than the treasures of Egypt because he was looking ahead for a reward, a greater value.
1: If he saw bu and ngwasie so no yakopon ma no be 90 za no mani mu chense obeyi ta obedi misrim fie enepa no fi se no nani hunu but
0: I trying to summarize what is meekness
1: e bomo dia se ojo ho nsem no mebo no tofa
0: so let me see if it can be projected at
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1: me fi se e be hunu no kasafoni so a
0: those of you can see I see that yeah let's read it out ready go Meekness is an attitude that involves submitting to God's will, enduring injury with patience and without resentment, having a gentle approach towards

0: abotire ene bokoye
1: submitting to God's will
0: prayer once she nyankopon pe as
1: enduring injury with patience and without resentment
0: so how ni amani amukura ye de boase to be nantimu ayenya yawde
1: having a gentle approach towards others
0: na dinyina mu ye ni nipa nyina betena asombi
1: na in Matthew chapter 11 verse 28
0: o Matthew asempa no tidu baako nyimu adionu wotwe ho
1: Jesus tells us more about meekness and applies it to our life. Meekness applied to our lives.
0: Yesu okasafa odwo ho ene se ne yebetume di aboye mbra asasi so.
1: Now verse 28 is very popular. Come to me all you are weary and burdened and I will give you rest.
0: Edwane wotwe ne se mo amaye adwuma brɛ na waso amone so anyina mo mra me nkyɛn na memma mo ahome.
1: Weary and burdened.
0: Now,
1: Jesus in this passage throws an invitation to the weary and burdened. And he will give them rest. Weary and burdened, and you give them rest.
2: What
1: do we mean by being weary? It is fighting or racing against a force to the effect of despair.
0: And he said, "Ota obi anatumi bia kosi se obebre obepaba."
1: Now you despair.
0: Wa wa paba wa bre.
1: You are weary.
0: Wa ho de ansa.
1: What is burdened?
0: He said, "Niswa."
1: So I want to see the kind of people Jesus is calling to himself.
0: So unu nipa kwa Yesu no to safre wo mu no.
1: Burden is stress.
0: So biso ade so na kese ohye load wase akasa akasa.
1: Lack of freedom.
0: Na oni fa hudie bi
1: carrying a heavy load either physical object like bags or mental weight like stress, debt, deep responsibility.
0: Na oso adeso akase e betumi ayen yeso no se ne nipa nyina ehunu no anase dwumadie bi ana dwunu mu ha obi a ayen adeso akase e ohwese obetumi ayen wadwuma ana asudie bi.
1: Here we have two things standing in contrast: burden and rest.
0: Ahei ye hunu ni enoma mienu a ase omugo ebra adeso ane ahome.
1: So people have burdens.
0: And you nipa on
1: this
0: world.
1: And this morning I'm asking you to bring your burden and that worrisome kind of life. And Jesus promises you rest.
0: Now,
1: this kind of burden we are talking about is not on the outside. It is quite internal. It's not peculiar to certain people. It's a burden we all, if you don't take care, you'll be carrying all through your life. This burden that humankind bears is heavy and crushing. Let me try and examine the burden a bit. This burden Jesus talks about is altogether an inner one. It attacks the heart and the mind, enriches the body only from within.
0: This why Jesus can once say, "We will not pay anymore." It will mean bo akumani yari akra ma wanche ya ebenanti aguni mu abebiye munam anase ni pebiye.
1: I'll bring three of them to four, and I'll discuss one.
0: Mebo bobeye noma miensa biso na ba kudiye me chibratiru.
1: First,
0: yedi kaino.
1: The burden of pride.
0: Adiso aye freno ahumaso.
1: Two, the burden of pretense.
0: Tosumiye no adiso aye freno nyachumiye.
1: Pretense.
0: Sa adiye no. I said, "Diabroni."
1: And the burden of artificiality. Maybe artificiality will be the diabroni, and then the pretense will be the nyakum. You see, sometimes when you see African ladies dress and they are coming, it's not that they have European hair. It is artificiality. That is what I mean.
0: Before my omu timi as a switch and omagunetia and any timi o Ronia Tamano
1: Now, when you are like that, you are always careful. What you are afraid of is exposure. That one day, this thing that you are kind of hiding, the lid will open.
0: So what is that? Bribia muna ma usura sunsuma sunsum anhwe ye pe wanhwa. Eh ya to form.
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1: Ya mina me kasa busro ono ana kent. Yeah, but I will just discuss the burden of pride.
0: Now so ya minimu be di un komo no eh ya de so am fe no ahomaso.
1: Pride.
0: Ahomaso.
1: Pride is the labor we all labor. The labor of self-love is a heavy burden.
0: At this way, your friend, our masono, eh, at this way, susu ye nina, no, no, and he said, nipano, or peneho,
1: or dono,
0: or dono hopa.
1: Inti utin obekasa.
0: Listening you do against the person, you respond.
1: Okasatiano obekasa.
0: You speak against him, you get a feedback.
1: Said back. 1 Timothy 3:1-2
0: says,
1: but mark this, there will be terrible times in the last days. People will be lovers of themselves.
0: Na ena edi akire no nipa beye ahopefo.
1: Now so we all trying to protect ourselves from being hurt by someone.
0: Ye nyina ye bom odin se ye behwe ye no bi ameha yen.
1: We protect ourselves from being slighted by a friend or an enemy.
0: Ye bom odin hwe ye hu ye bo ye ho ban na ya danfo bi anaso tanfo bi ameto anhye yen so.
1: And this kind of continual protection of yourself from being hurt will not give you rest.
0: That's how da bambo a wo bo se ne be ya obi me how ana onfa ne wo meka wi no emma wasom ye.
1: Because if you make yourself a thing god, there are people
2: FM
1: who are prepared to affront your God.
0: We say, "Oya, we want to send your make to our. You will never be aware. Want to mean ye and want to.
1: Omobe how nyame no.
0: Omobe how they will disturb you.
1: They will affront your God. If you continue in this fight of protecting yourself, nobody can touch my ego. You will fight and fight and fight

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1: Yes, so fe ye nyina se yemra me hum yo.
0: And meekness is his method.
1: Na ojo en onam so eye sa.
0: Refie na bejiwa hum.
1: Come home and rest.
0: Abra boim.
1: You have struggled in life.
0: Abra sitting.
1: You have suffered in your life.
0: Refie na bejiwa hum.
1: Come home and rest.
0: Obu o na ma noti se binu mo kasem wonachi. 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
1: wasumu nyoda

0: One day Jesus told Peter about how his end is going to be like.
1: Yesu o kachre petro no se de ono Yesu no na wiye ebeye.
0: Jesus told Peter about how Peter's end, how he's going to die. Peter is
1: Yesu kachre petro se ne ono na wiye petro wiye ebeye.
0: And then Peter asked Jesus,
1: na petro bisa Yesu se,
0: what about this disciple?
1: Na sa osiani yusu e.
0: Yesu bisa ne se efa ho ben.
1: And Jesus was asking him, what has it got to do with you?
0: Efa ho ben. Efa udi na ti na John dia de efa ho ben.
1: Listen to yours and leave that of John alone.
0: Efa ho ben.
1: What has it got to do with you?
0: Your bread do.
1: We struggle too much.
0: Your bread do.
1: We worry too much.
0: But there are great men like Moses.
1: Now so ni pa kesi bi ti se Moses.
0: In Numbers chapter 12.
1: Ohwe numre homa no ti
0: verse 1 to 3.
1: Inyimu mi ese di kan no a.
0: The Bible says that Miriam and Aaron spoke against Moses because of the Cushite woman whom he had married. For he had married a Cushite woman.
1: Tell them they said Miriam ne Aaron ka
2: se ti a. San
1: kus ni ba wa kwa kwa war no enti.
0: And they said, has the Lord indeed spoken only through Moses? Has he not spoken through us also? And the Lord heard it.
1: Imu mienu ne se na waka se Mose nkoso na Awurade nam kasa na onfaye nsoso enkasa na Awurade ti.
0: Now the man Moses was very meek, this is from the ESV, more than all people who were on the face of the earth.
1: So no se na obarima Mose die ojopi asini nipa wowo asase so nyina.
0: But this was not the first time Miriam and Aaron were challenging their kid brother.
1: When so unu se enye bredi kan na Miriam ene Aaron wo sori etia wonu akuma no.
0: Here Moses relies on divine vindication instead of revenging or speaking against them.
1: Ahe Moses ojai awetono edima awurade sene se ono ankasa befa tumi na sene se.
0: And then when God intended to destroy them, Moses pleaded for them.
1: Wo nyankopo abufu sie edotia awom no Moses sori edi kasama.
0: You see, meek people, they make themselves nothing.
1: Ekwasem se wo awotwo no wo to wo hom pan o.
0: So affront against them is not a worry.
1: Enti se wo sori tia awom a enha awom.
0: How do we tell when someone is weak?
1: Na obehede ehunu se obi dwo.
0: You see the disciples of Jesus Christ.
1: O sha Yesu nesu afon.
0: Any time that Jesus spoke about his death, his death.
1: Bibiye ma Yesu obeka ono akasa ni wo ho asem no.
0: They will start discussing who is the greatest.
1: Na sha afon asha se di nkomo se ah, why ni emu okese e?
0: So if Jesus is not there, who becomes the leader?
1: Na se Yesu ni wa why ene bi sina na emu.
0: Anytime Jesus hinted I'm going to die, he said, hey, who is the greatest? Until one day, the mother of the sons of Zebedee, they came to Jesus. She came with her sons, two sons. Kneeling down and asked Jesus for favor. Now they are supposed to be family relations. James and John,
1: Johanne and Jacob.
0: The mother brought them to Jesus.
1: Now one at the by Yesu in chain.
0: Then when they came, Jesus asked, what is it you want?
1: Now what by and Yesu bisa wo mo say eh nuanom eh di enti na mo ba.
0: She said, grant that one of these two sons of mine may sit at your right and the other at your left in your kingdom.
1: Ana nkura ne ma me e ka say me sire wo mo di a say wo ahinie mu no obema me ma benu yi ba kwa tena obenkum na ba kon so atena onifa wo ahinie ni mu.
0: You don't know what you are asking, Jesus said to them. Can you drink the cup I am going to drink?
1: Unim dia wo bisa no. Here, wo betumi annum kru a me no ma no no.

0: And the Bible says that they said, we can.
1: And I trust them to woman wise. Oh, yeah, to me.
0: So it was not the mother who was just going to lobby. They were also interested.
1: Not just say, and yet none quan and no walk was radiano.
0: And verse 24 of Matthew 20 says that when the 10 heard about this, because two of them, they were 12 disciples, two of them, their mother pulled them out to go and lobby for them for position in Jesus' kingdom. And then when the 10 learned of it, the Bible says that they were indignant with the two brothers.
1: Natural is said, bra is your food do akano acti near ben no mame any one aquayano anya one day wumbufui.
0: John wrote to Diotrephes. And Diotrephes, the Bible says that because who wants to be the first will not read John's letter in the assembly.
1: Yohane ojo koma Diotrephes na cho se Diotrephes opese oyeba no dafo ediba nipo ewo hunti no onken kai Yohane.
0: And John says that when I come around I will tell you the malicious things he says about me. And the old man John, but this Diotrephes can say malicious things about him.
1: Yohane o se se me ba me kan se monia Diotrephes o ka edi fa me hu nyina edi akire mo.
0: What is his problem? He wants to be first. Diotrephes want to rule. Diotrephes want to lead.
1: Diotrephes
0: want to be seen like Miriam. But listen to this. Meek people
1: are
0: willing to put themselves in second place and submit themselves to achieve what is good for others. They are willing to take the second place and submit themselves to achieve what is good for others. Meekness is the antithesis of self-will, self-interest, self-assert. The meek cares not at all who is greater than them, for they have long ago decided that the esteem of the world is not worth the effort.
1: One day, one femino and found in your ekasia chen won if you say one brabo suny namuno when who say we are sia japadien yin for so pianiso.
0: The esteem of the world.
1: Noma we are say and noma a body and noma concosem we are seno and for so pianiso.
0: It's not worth the efforts.
1: Na nyawu ye biano we prebient to me free mu emba.
0: The meek.
1: Nya ojon.
0: They cease to care what people think about them. In all humility, they cease to care. Yeah, in all humility.
1: Now
0: they don't care about what people think about them. They know that they are not stupid, they are not stooges.
1: For them,
0: they accept the testimony of God about them.
1: They are in
0: themselves nothing, but before God, everything.
1: They know
0: that the world will never see them as God sees them, and they have stopped caring.
1: When Nimpefe say, we are saying to me, Hunuwa, said you and Yamin Hunuwa, ain't he or Bombra or Henyamin Kua?
0: They are patiently waiting for the day when everything will get its own price tag and real wealth will come to its own.
1: And to a bombardier to one boy, sick chamber call, Cosibra, a Danubedrua, a Dibia Benya, and one Casanity, and a Nebo.
0: I don't think you have this slide, but it's quite an important statement. I want to take it again. They are patiently awaiting for the day when everything will get its own price tag.
1: And
0: real wealth will come into its own. As we move up and down, I am chairman, former general secretary, former executive, brigadier general, apostle doctor, and the wapim baby, area head, former NDC chairman, former local government minister, former but recently we went for a program. And then on the platform we had names, tags to the seats. But when I realized that there were two people who were joining us in the morning, but they have not allotted space for them.
1: That's what we say. How no mono nani pa benu bi eba be kensi muni wom penifua na wonja baby obetina ema wom.
0: Very important personalities.
1: Na woyem penifua titre kakra.
0: In fact, one of them is supposed to sit by me, or I'm supposed to sit by that person.
1: Na ese se omu ba ako etina menchain anasa metina nenchain.
0: You knew. So do you know what happened?
1: Afi uni biasi.
0: We started removing the tags. So some of them we remove and we take it to the back. And we bring some of those at the back to the front.
1: A
0: day
1: is coming.
0: Bibia being on the right tag.
1: Everything will get its real label.
0: Also, me na na me chairman of Pentecost. I'm also trying in rules. Be behaving on the right tag. You hire who no more be brave. Now you buffaso. Where she say? You hear me say? But the meek person, they wait for the day when everything will have the right tag.
1: And so when I watch you on prepare more, trying to on what's up with God, cause prepare a day.
0: Everything.
1: Benya on no one
0: will have the right tag.
1: And then ebo.
0: Everything will have its own right. Then the righteous will shine like stars. The Bible says that we shall have new names. Now, what does that mean? Me, I don't know. Maybe Adam Reku knows.
1: Or
0: theologians, you. What new name? What will be yours?
1: A deal for no. What do you know?
2: I don't know.
0: Me too, I don't know.
1: What's the meaning?
0: Near the Udim Mount. Now, if you're the inner, Shana Wanka saying, yo, would you? Mama, you're higher, hoopy, you, yes.
1: Let's not worry ourselves in this world. All these fights we are fighting, we are just worrying ourselves. We do same at the office. We do same at the in the church.
0: Yeah, yeah, Dickiness, or see, I'm going to be. My anya omo ebe yom na sumunya.
1: You serve God from your heart.
0: Debi besoa obia benya na ketia said the ninyuma esit.
1: Day is coming that all will be rewarded according to their works.
0: Rest.
1: Home.
0: Rest.
1: Home.
0: Rest.
1: Home.
0: I think you have understood me.
1: But you say what say me komo die yase.
0: The man Jesus Christ.
1: Yesu. Christo.
0: Let me read Philippians and I'll conclude. Philippians chapter 2, 14 to
1: 16.
0: Do everything without grumbling or arguing. So that you may become blameless and pure. Children of God without fault. In a rough and crooked generation, then you shine among them like stars in the sky.
1: My ye nipa wonu nu won na waye kron onyankopon ma woni dem ne ma ebusua wa konton na wachia na masiren wo musa akania wo wi.
0: As you hold firmly to the word of life, and then I will be able to boast on the day of Christ that I did not run or labor in vain.
2: 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Se
1: mokura enkwasem no mu na Kristo da no ma wahwa me ho se memrika mitu ya no anye kwa na mebre adwuma nso anye kwa.
0: The meek reckon that at any given moment it is the image of Christ that is at stake. So they wouldn't want to fight back. They want Christ to be glorified instead of fighting their neighbor.
1: Wa watch one bribia wo hunu say Christo na ni onyam nku na ehia enti so ni obi be popopo de Christo ni onyam ti obebre ne ho asia ikom.
0: At the end of the day, the meek will inherit the earth.
1: Asem ni nyina wie ye no wo a watch no wo obi nya asase no adie.
0: Now there was this, just listen to this my story.
1: Okay, ti masemi.
0: And then we'll pray.
1: Na echire no yabom.
0: There was this man that I knew.
1: Papi, na minimu no.
0: He was a royal.
1: Na oyo this year.
0: And in fact, he was destined to a throne.
1: Na oka nsisemu no as odi ade.
0: But he didn't have the patience to wait for the king to die.
1: Na so wenya butan twen ama na nanu.
0: He was quite wealthy and very affluent.
1: Na oyo defo a nipa nim no, person your born ebra no a nya.
0: So he was always putting some the left leg out there for people to think that when the throne be falls, he has to sit on the throne.
1: Etie to da obo no bra nyina odi no husi wo se ah na na ni wa me en media di o.
0: But he was impatient.
1: Now so one to no bo ase.
0: He wasn't a meek man.
1: Na onye obi a ojo.
0: One day,
1: Debbie,
0: in his anger,
1: when a buffo omuno,
0: he pulled the throne of the queen mother.
1: Boyi nana ema
2: Asempa FM.
0: And the queen mother fell.
1: Ana nana ema etofo.
0: People saw it.
1: Sipa hunu wei.
0: Many years hence.
1: En frisia bebre echire no.
0: The king died.
1: Ah, magma wo befa nana.
0: The elders of the land sat down.
1: Ana atankodwa.
0: To think about who becomes the king.
1: When you fought, I said, Dream, say, ah, why? And Obedi Nanadi.
0: Now his name came up.
1: And Chen and Idi, Abe Mubi.
0: Then they discussed him.
1: And I walked in Hong Kong.
0: Then is this not this person?
1: And Waka said, ah, and you're down for way.
0: Who pulled the queen mother's throne?
1: And Nano, or ye Nana him out to a Sakoyano.
0: How can we make him?
1: Ah, Abe, a day no new to say.
0: King over us.
1: Yabaya no ahine ewa yenso.
0: Spushimas.
1: Odi ya mofan tunche yansa.
0: The meek.
1: Ya ojuon.
0: Who inherit the earth.
1: Obenya sase no edio.
0: Not the arrogant and pride.
1: Enye dia odi ya konkosemu.
0: They are not the arrogant and proud person.
1: Enye dia odi ya umasuo enye konkosemu.
0: The Bible says.
1: Shokun kono say.
0: Even though he was in the same stature with God, he made himself nothing. I'm talking about our Lord that qualified him to receive slaps and spittle from people. He made himself nothing. Then in the presence of Pilate, Pilate said, won't you talk?
1: Pilate said, ah, onkasa.
0: Don't you know that I have power to release you? Then Jesus said, if the authority was not given to you from above,
1: if you
2: could
0: say this to me, my kingdom is not from here. Then he
1: said,
0: so you are king. Then he told Pilate, yes. But you see, he has put on meekness. So he doesn't flex his muscles before Pilate. He is king. But he has made himself nothing. He is a woman's leader. But she has made herself nothing. He is the apostle. But he has made himself nothing. His body is not a thing. Himself is not a thing, God, to be worshipped. So he doesn't fight. And the Bible says, therefore, God also has highly exalted him and given him a name that is above every name. That at the name of Jesus, even Pilate should bow. Can you imagine John? He always brags that he's a friend of Jesus. They were very close. To the extent that when Peter's and the Thomas's, they need to pull an information from Jesus, they will root it through John.
1: Ah, because he says, what if you had him?
0: So he always said that the disciple whom Jesus loved. He was referring to himself. And then one day when Jesus died and ascended and revealed himself to him, when he saw him, he was dying. So now
1: you are his friend.
0: He made himself nothing.
2: So
0: John can say that he is my friend.
1: And Johanne Obeka said, "Oye madamfo."
0: But when he revealed his glory,
1: now so you know you are
0: my friend. Say, "My friend."
1: Onkase madamfo.
0: Una, who no?
1: Ah, one who?
0: Senyamiye akesia.
1: God exalts us.
0: Ya mama emrafu.
1: Let us humble ourselves.
0: The more I will come from,
1: as you humble yourself, the Lord keeps lifting you.
0: Meekness or joy. So what should be a chikra? It will give you rest. Don't think of worshiping this your God. Because people will affront your God. So apostle,
1: that's wonderful.
0: God bless you.
1: Israel.
0: You are a good man. He served God selflessly. I know what I'm talking about. I will never have preached this message in somebody else's retirement. But I know that he's a humble man. Sometimes he'll come out and say his mind. But he's a very meek person. Very meek person. But when he sees you and is displaying respect, it is coming from his heart. Those of us who are in leadership, we know many people. But we're in our own
1: system. But this one is not like that.
0: Radin Shaw.
1: But bless you.
0: Shall we all rise to our feet?
1: I'll just be sorry.
2: Me just open. Asempa FM.

0: now listen to me. We are not going to pray for a long time. We are not going to bind demons. Jesus says that, learn of me.
1: Yesu,
0: for I am meek and lowly in heart. When we were with the devil, we were yoked to Satan. But when we get born again, we are also yoked to Jesus. So in whichever way, we still have yokes. But when you are yoked, now listen, when you are yoked, but there should be one that is a stronger animal. So that he directs the weaker one. So when he passed, the weaker one will have to tend. But Jesus said, when we were under Satan, he was breaking our necks. But now that we are with him, we should be humble enough to turn wherever he turns. You don't do what you want to do. Turn where he turns. And you have rest. How many people are you fighting? Take them out of your mind. What has somebody said against you that is causing you to try and then revenge? Why? Find some rest. What about your husband? Why are you not talking to him? Why are you not talking to your wife? Rest. Shall we lift up our two hands? And don't let us shout. Just rest. Rest.

0: Sunny, sunny, a bonny for apple.
1: Lose all those strings.
0: Sunny, sunny, a poppy or a sunny, sis.

0: why me say, but I hear me say, you do this, why hear me say, you didn't do that, I hear me say, not this, why hear me say, you didn't do this, what does I say, spoke like this, yeah, me, it's yeah, me,
1: spoke against my wife, spoke against my wife, spoke against my wife,
0: oh, Debbie, Debbie,
1: no, no, no, no,
0: yes, you on Tessa,
1: Jesus is not like that,
0: yes, you on Tessa,
1: Jesus is not like that,
0: my name is Kikunia, my name is Kikunia, no,
1: let us be yoked with him,
0: why hear me say,
1: he didn't do this for
0: me.
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0: 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Every year on your birthday is special. And I know tomorrow won't be exception. Into what would see me an opay? Baby Biro will be here. Ochina, come to Mighty Chapel. 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And ye papa birthday in the moon. Ishabe brewum. 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Amen.
1: Amen.
0: All right. Anapi. Asama amide bro. I titled it Pharaoh. Pharaoh. Amen.
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1: Amen.
0: Wonipa bi era oda ne na ho anase wo ye Pharaoh. Awo ye Abraham. 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
1: Amen.
0: Amen.
1: Amen.
0: Nyamiba. Pharaoh and Egypt was enjoying the oppression of the Israelites. Na omania je emma atietie ni amane hunu a omudi Israelites no FM. Remember, they were using them for their hard works, oppressing them just to keep them under control. mo fa mo nye hwe ayizu o mo di ye dwumaden ewo kru no mo na mo na Egyptians ni wura fikran se 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Mighty, yeah. Nemiba team you, follow me. So the life of the Israelites has been under oppression for over 400 years. Brutal forced labor, severe economic oppression, and state sanctioned infanticide under a new pharaoh disregarded the legacy of Joseph, using them building cities, ruthless conditions, increased workloads. These are the life the Israelites has to face in Egypt. Where ya abraboa Israelites ni fim awo Egypt. But na Egyptians no. Na eye omu de eye ade omu ni eje hon. Yanko Exodus. Chapter 1, verse number 11. Omuye, just to put them under control so that they can be able to control them. Kala Zavra Kappa. Hanya Miba. Unipe Biera Wodani Feru. Aho Tieti Wabrabo. Nyankupongune Nimasi Wati.
1: Amen.
0: Wujumem unipe biere odane fere wujumem hono mo chi
1: shesh
0: erode won yini fiko ma ohun to wa
1: amen
0: sofu yanko
1: Exodus chapter 1 verse number 11 therefore they set tax masters over them to afflict them with their burdens and they built for Pharaoh supply cities.
0: They build for Pharaoh
1: supply cities,
0: more cities,
1: Pithom and Ramses. But the more they afflicted them, the more they multiply and grew.
0: Because nyaminsa wo musuni nti the more ye titia omo famu diesu emisizu omo no, the more they increase in numbers.
1: And they were in dread of children of Israel. So the Egyptians made the children of Israel serve with rigor, and they made their lives bitter with hard bondage, in mortar, in brick, in all manner of service in the field. All their service in which they made them serve was with rigor. Then the king of Egypt spoke to the Hebrew midwives, of whom the name of one
0: Israelites no more asitina dada asitina abrabo atetini amane hununkwa. understand that nyameba omo ni faudi akaneno ah Joseph ye prime minister no they were holding a high position in Egypt jampuko 13 no mami 113 no mami
1: verse 13
0: to 14 so the Egyptians
1: made the children of Israel
0: serve with rigor
1: go
0: and they made their life bitter with hard bondage
1: they made their life bitter
0: nyamiba Sara na ekosu wo minwu yasitnemu abayifonu mu edi atietie ni aman ani amane huno etu yeso Satan na pamfo no omodi omuni asiye juma so mboro ya wori nsamu enti oba ne hu fefefe o wo bibie bi 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
0: 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In all this suppression, misusing of the Israelites, no, nyankopon dasu edomaino, nyankopon da so ekoso edo mu nyaminsa ewo mu so Jesus mami what do you
1: 14
0: go
1: And they made their life bitter with hard bondage.
0: And they made their life bitter. Mudi yawudi. 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Ko.
1: In mortar, in brick, and in all manner of service in the field.
0: Yuzo mudi ye diomu pebiya.
1: All their service, any way they made them serve, was with rigor. Verse 15.
0: Go.
1: Then the king of Egypt spoke to the Hebrew midwives.
0: Jina homami. 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
0: 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And the wozu amane biere wofemu how biere wofemu biere nyankopon twanani ehwe wate.
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0: Na wonji wo free faru bia nsam wo Yesu Kristo demo.
1: Amen.
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1: Amen.
0: Nyamiba But say, Pharaoh, a big giant Israelites. Say, Obian, say, Pharaoh, need to me a day, Nakuma a day. But I'm son now, bet me a jaw mono. 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
1: Amen.
0: He nyameba. Nyankopon hated the enemy of Israelites, Pharaoh. So hard at least 10 plagues che okoso mu pain when pharaoh refused ha remember for pharaoh to be able to release the israelites god need to curse or to cause pharaoh a lot of pain to break him to accept the freedom of the Israelites. God need to break him. Okay. So we'll be a bit nasi. Bopo. So ma ni padansi ni was a si wisu hunton. Nyankupu on breaking on bupuno.
1: Amen.
0: Ma wunya ufangudi wu yesu dirimu.
1: Amen.
0: Okay. God inflicted massive socioeconomic and physical pain upon Egypt just to force them. But nini name no Bible my chess is fair on a kuma ye day. But then yankupo ye name. Namiba.

0: Onyankopɔn ama bɔne bɔne bɔne ɛtu wɔ mu wɔyɛ ama Pharaoh nti and God decided to take final decision to kill Omobai di kain. God just decided to kill every firstborn child, including firstborn animals in the city, in the town of, in the country of Egypt. And then he said, Ebedra no pa adichi, Ebedra no pa no. Ebedra no pa no. The chromoni na yesun kwa crying kwa and isun kwa
1: go down
0: a bit run up panel with a young Bible no co
1: Exodus chapter 7
0: Exodus chapter 7
1: verse 14
0: go.
1: So the Lord said to Moses Pharaoh's heart is hard. He refuses to let the people go.
0: Or someone jai on my bra, but he says, "Send a year up if you know what's it in them a year no." Or mutemu ye de oma kuma ye de. Or someone jai oma uhunto wa sasi wisu. On jai oma ujuman ye ye. On jai oma umano muasi tinamu kuye.
1: Go to Pharaoh in the morning.
0: Sorry, no kona chai.
1: When he goes out to the water. And you shall stand by the river's bank.
0: You sh- na the other side, mano. Kalabro kataba.
1: To meet him. And the rod which was turned to a serpent. You shall take in your hand. And you shall say to him, the Lord God of Hebrews.
0: The Lord God of Hebrews.
1: Has sent me to you.
0: Has sent me to you.
1: Saying.
0: Saying.
1: Let my people
0: let
1: go.
0: Let my people go.
1: That they may. Serve me in the wilderness.
0: And they may serve me in the wilderness.
1: But indeed.
0: But indeed.
1: Until now you would not hear. That says the Lord. By this you shall know that I am the Lord. Behold. Behold. I will strike the waters which are in the river. With the rod that is in my hand. And they shall be turned to blood. And the fish that are in the river shall die. And the river shall stink. And the Egyptians will loathe to drink the water of the river.
0: She. Nsu omu no nyankopo si obese no. Mama nsu na dane muja. Enam ewu mu omu yiwe no. Enam ina be wu nsu no. Na nsu ne bepon na oman ne anya nsu enum biem ko.
1: Then the Lord spoke to Moses, say to Aaron, take your rod and stretch out your hand over the waters of Egypt, over their streams, over their rivers, over their ponds, and all over the pools of the water that may become blood.
0: Go.
1: And there shall be blood throughout all the land of Egypt.
0: And there shall be blood throughout the land of Egypt.
1: Both in buckets of wood and pitchers of stone.
0: Already, somebody is Ukraine, Ebekano. Go.
1: And Moses and Aaron did so. Just as the Lord commanded.
0: Just as the Lord commanded.
1: So he lifted up the rod and struck the waters.
0: And struck the waters.
1: That were in the river.
0: That were in the river.
1: In the sight of Pharaoh.
0: In the sight of Pharaoh.
1: And in the sight of his servants. And all the waters that were in the river were turned to blood.
0: Allah katabra kataba. Instantly, Omunsu ne wokrumuni ina dani muda. Inti diomenum eniho. Diomu dibe jani eniho. Those are some of the punishment, hard punishment.
1: The fish that were in the river died. The river stank. And the Egyptians could not drink the water of the river. So there was

0: heart moved by this.
1: I say we cry and cano. Karaba, jina hama mi. 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Or send it to me. Just to prove to them that he is the sovereign Lord. But so what's bubu? Oye no ma beka o man ama o masakra o majini. But nanso o hininis lie lie.
2: Yabiba.
1: A time for no bio mo ya sitina mo. 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Nyameba, there is no way they will stop you. Se wan bompa ye. 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That is what it takes to break him, to release the Israelite. Na me bom paye ma wano pe
2: Jesus.
1: So unipi bi oboni timu posi oma weni nji on
2: Jesus.
1: Nyanku po ema ya udie en kona so
2: Jesus ne wo
1: Nyankopon ma dia ayibri yawo ebe bubu na kuma
2: Jesus
1: e ma ne kono so
2: Amen
1: ma ne tumi ni wo Yesu Kristo
2: Jesus ne
1: so for
2: Exodus chapter 12 the verse number 29 and it came to pass at midnight that the Lord struck all the firstborn in the land
1: that
2: of Egypt.
1: The Lord struck all the firstborns in the land of Egypt.
2: From the firstborn of Pharaoh.
1: From the firstborn of Pharaoh, the leader of the nation.
2: Who sat on his throne to the firstborn of the captive. Who was in the dungeon. And all the firstborn of livestock. So Pharaoh rose in the night, he all his servants and all the Egyptians. There was a great cry in Egypt.
1: There was a great cry, right? Nyankopon ema watamfo no munsu ati.
2: Amen.
1: Oma watamfo no munsu munti ni su wo Yesu Kristo dirim.
2: Amen.
1: Na mebo mpa ema. Nipa biara ompa wiye no.
2: Nyankopon
1: ma ya wodie bi hitina ma. Ono so beti ni su ni bi.
2: Amen.
1: Onipa biara ono de onye bayifo ode nanu keke ne so. Nyankopon ema ade eyeya. E hitin so hard no onsu nyansa se nipa seye no enye.
2: Amen.
1: Want it, Amikai. Me say, or more, Moody wouldn't them.
2: Sheesh,
1: only the word in Anu. Nipidian Eddie Seven.
2: Sheesh,
1: Nancopon, my ya would dee.
2: Sheesh, amen.
1: Go.
2: For there was not a house where there was not one dead.
1: A crubia, a crumunina, a fibia, niwa. Nipper and moon.
2: Then he called for Moses and Aaron by night and said, rise, go out from among my people, both you and the children of Israel, and go serve the Lord as you have said. Also, take your flax and your hairs as you have said, and be gone, and bless me also.
1: It take death.
2: Huh?
1: Nyankopon ema e kanama afide onim se this one over me, it go over your enemies.
2: Amen.
1: I said it go over your enemies.
2: Amen.
1: Pharaoh tinakonya

0: Now Moses ni Aaron konenim several times. Go catch him, let my people, the Lord says, let my people go. You see, there be lie, lie. Wait, it be that one. Then cry, and yes, I na moka say, let my people go. Sanya nkupon na moka na some, onu, who humana, on a back, you know, to me change, or body. And then I'm telling us, okay, fine. Ubehu. And then God decided to release the angel of death to sweep through the country of Egypt. Namiba, and now okunkum mobile di can be a fibium moja. Will it take that the killing of his son for him to release the Egyptians? Say, wo won a bete ki. And son, a bayifono, mami bayifono, who fi on beja will life, and the so shall it be in the name of Jesus.
1: Amen.
0: Say, I, mami bayifono, who fi on, say, ne bane bewu, and son, a kana kuma on jawu hawa, and the so shall it be in the name of Jesus.
1: Amen.
0: Me say, say, a bayifono, who fi on,
1: Jesus.
0: Say, wu no bewu. Answer those who submit to Juma Pabia, and their socially be in the name of Jesus.
1: Amen.
0: Yankupo Emma, dear ya, and call a Yawdi and call Mosu, dear ya, and call Mosu.
1: Amen.
0: Mamun to me, Jaw will life more while you're secreted.
1: Amen.
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0: 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Bible said, ask and it shall be given. 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There is nothing in your life that will change. She knew what sitting in my best, unless what sorry, you know, will answer to one more. No, what catch the devil that enough is enough. Enough is enough. Kaba look at Abakataba, Lebekiana. It is your own pie. Your own pie. Baby, you will be your own pie. You catch every day. Say whom be a tina yesu. A whom be a kayeshe. A whom almost say ye juma. Almost say ya warrior. A say no, my papa. Ye di talena why? Because of whom binti. San woman of Sasia. Nyankupo and uniforma yon toyo. Nyankupo and crashing. Onfa whom crashing. We are supposed to be Tata branda bracata bala.
1: Shall I be a little bit of a little bit of a little bit of a little bit of a little bit of a little bit of a little bit of a little bit of a little bit of a little bit of a little bit of a little bit of a little bit of a little bit of a little bit of a little bit of a little bit of a little bit of a little bit of a little bit of a little bit of a little bit of a little bit of a little bit of a little bit of a little bit of a little bit of a little bit of a little bit of a little bit of a little bit of a little bit of a little bit of a little bit of a little bit of a little bit of a little bit of a little bit of a little bit of a little bit of a little bit of a little bit of a little bit of a little bit of a little bit of a little bit of a little bit of a little bit of a little bit of a little bit of a little bit of a little bit of a little bit of a little bit of a little bit of a little bit of a little bit of a little bit of a little bit of a little bit of a little bit of a little 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little bit

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4: Hello, Pastor.
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0: 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Amen. Ma ka bon lo. Wa asitine mu wo Yesu Kristo de.
1: Amen.
0: Me say it take death to break the heart of Pharaoh. Say wo wo ne fata oni pe biara wo kutia wo no so shall be nyankopon won fama na wo hu to wo Yesu Kristo de
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0: Oh, okay. 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
1: Amen.
0: How you cause havoc, cause distraction to Egyptians for them to accept the freedom of Israelites. Or so will be sent up a yama the same thing and cause one sitting them. I'm on a town funnels, a bay phone, no to send us on and journey life with Jesus Christ.
1: Amen.
0: Father, I seal it with the blood of Jesus.
1: Jesus,
0: yes, muda son will Jesus Christ.
1: Amen.
0: I remember that was a witching away you will Jesus Christ. Amen.
1: Amen.
0: Papa Yamin shall be free. Oh, amen. Your time, maso. If I told you, friend, no mean to be for a call, be a bum, send me sunny out over to me, a friend. Send me free radio, so over to me, a friend, Miss Sia, and to my sunny out. I mean, time, maso. If I told you, your friend, Pastor Jonas Doji Vuibolo of Mighty Chapel International. Me mau come in one of pay, did you meet any bro, your friend, Christian? 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

0: Blessed be the name of the Lord. He is worthy to be praised. And so I will bless the Lord at all times, and his praise shall continually be on my lips. Beloved, I'm privileged to welcome you to this program. I trust you've had a good week. The Lord has been so good to us at all levels, personal level, church level, community level, national level. You know, we owe God a lot of thanks. You and I will raise a sacrifice of praise to the Lord. We need to let him know that we're so grateful to him. I'd like us to consider an area of our lives which we are always struggling with, and I have entitled it Living a Victorious Christian Life. Many of us don't think this is possible. The world is filled with so many difficulties, but we still are promised a victorious Christian life by God himself, through prophets and through the one who is the visible image of himself, the Lord Jesus Christ. But let's pray. Father, we are so grateful to you. We list all the blessings you have given us, and we realize that complaining is a sin. So forgive us. You have been good to us. You have been good even to the world, many of whose people scoff at you. Even in the midst of missing planes and so on, Lord, you have kept hope alive. You are wonderful. Even in the midst of inter-Sinai wars and disagreements, even in the face of fear of war because of what is happening in Eastern Europe, you still have kept hope alive. And many of us, even in the face of great tribulations, can say that you have kept body and soul together for us. That there have been times when, even in the midst of tears, we've been able to smile. That even in the midst of great pain, we've been able to hold somebody's hand and give them encouragement. Only you can do that. And we're very grateful to you, Father. Through Jesus, we're so grateful to you. Be with us once again in the power of your Spirit, and cause us to know you more deeply, more closely than we have ever done. We thank you for answered prayer, because we've prayed in the name of the Lord Jesus Christ. Amen. Beloved, can we live a victorious Christian life? Yes, we can. And that's what we're going to talk about. But let's look at a portion of scripture that will help us to know that indeed what God says is true. Hebrews 12, 1 to 4 is a scripture I want us to focus on, but there will be other scriptures. I read, "Since we have such a huge crowd of men of faith watching us from the grandstands, let us strip off anything that slows us down or holds us back, and especially those sins that wrap themselves so tightly around our feet and trip us up, and let us run with patience the particular race that God has set before us. Keep your eyes on Jesus, our leader and instructor. He was willing to die a shameful death on the cross because of the joy he knew would be his afterward. And now he is in the place of honor by the throne of God. If you want to keep from becoming faint-hearted and weary, think about his patience as sinful men did such terrible things to him. After all, you have never yet struggled against sin and temptation until you sweat great drops of blood." This is one of the modern translations, the NLT. The Message also puts it beautifully. So when we say victorious Christian life, what do we really mean? How do we define this? So let's try and define the various words. And the first one is living. Because when we think of living, we think of life. We think of a kind of dynamic, progressive, vibrant, day-by-day growth. And we think of what Jesus has said. "I have come that they will have life and have it more abundantly." So our very living is what Christ has given to us, abundant life. John 14, 19 also speaks about living. Verse 19 of John 14 says, "Before long, the world will not see me anymore, but you will see me. Because I live, you will also live." So we live through Christ. Isn't that wonderful? Living. What does victorious mean? The word victorious denotes winning or being in a state of having won a battle or any kind of struggle. It also means success won against opponent in a contest, in a game, in elections, or in any other way in which there's a contest between two people. For example, we read in Colossians 2:15 that Jesus made a public spectacle of the forces of darkness, which means that Jesus was victorious against Satan and his cohorts. We also read often that the Israelites were victorious over the Philistines, especially when David slew Goliath, as we read in 1 Samuel 17:48 to 50. And each of us can think of a situation from which we have emerged victorious. Christian is the third word we should look at. To be Christian means to belong to Christ, to be a follower of Christ. And I like what Romans 8:9 says, that to be a Christian is to have the Spirit of Christ living in you. And that if you do not have the Spirit of Christ living in you, then you don't belong to Him. Other translations say, then you are not a Christian at all. So to be Christian is to be one in whom the Spirit of Christ lives. It also means someone who is in a growing relationship with the Lord Jesus Christ, and who therefore lives in obedience to Him in all things, drawing on Christ's strength to help with the handling of various issues and challenges in life. A Christian is therefore someone who is in love with the Lord Jesus Christ, because Jesus Christ has first loved him and given his life to him, as we read in 1 John 4:19. So you see, our love for him comes as a result of his loving us first, or we love because he first loved us. There are many quotations from some eminent Christians which further help us to understand our definitions of victorious Christian living. There is Saint Bernard of Clairvaux, who says, "If Christ is with us, who can be against us? You can fight with confidence when you are sure of victory. With Christ and for Christ, victory is certain." Corrie ten Boom, who was really tortured together with her sister and other Jews and Christians, says this: "The first step to victory is to recognize the enemy." And of course, if the enemy is Satan, then you know that you have victory already. Christian Dietrich Bonhoeffer, who lived during the Nazi era, says this as his definition of Christian: "A Christian is someone who shares the sufferings of God in the world." And then Billy Graham says, "Being a Christian is more than just an instantaneous conversion. It is a daily process whereby you grow to be more and more like Christ." And living, there's a gentleman called Spike Milligan, and this is what he says: "Living a good, decent Christian life is what is important. Live that life and the rest will follow." And then one of the authors that I like very much, Colleen Urquhart, says of living: "God wants us to approach life full of expectancy that God is going to be at work in every situation as we release our faith in Him." Since victorious Christian living raises issues of success in battle, in a race, or situations in which we deal with opponents, it is good to look at what the Word of God has for us. God's intention is for us to enjoy life to the full. And when we read Jeremiah 29:11, even in the midst of the Israelites being sent into exile, God says, "For I know the plans that I have for you, plans to prosper you and not to destroy you, plans to give you a future and a hope." Isn't that awesome? So God gives us many examples, both in the Old and New Testaments. And when you read Hebrews 11, you have a portrait, or many portraits, of Christians and followers of God even before Christ came, who lived victoriously because they based their life on God and His word. In John 14:1, Jesus says, "Let not your heart be troubled. You are trusting God now, trust in me." And in John 14:27, He affirms, "I'm leaving you with a gift, peace of mind and heart. And the peace I give you is not fragile like the peace the world gives. So do not be troubled or afraid." Jesus is a victor. And even before the crucifixion, he encouraged his disciples to look forward to victory. He says in John 16:33 that in this world we will have tribulations, but we should be of good cheer because he has overcome the world. Let me read it from the New International Version. It says, I have told you these things so that in me you may have peace. In this world you will have trouble, but take heart, I have overcome the world. And then he also warns us in Matthew 26 and 41 that the spirit is willing, but the body is weak. But you know, in order to assure us of victory, he prays in John 17, 15, that God the Father, Jesus's Father and my Father and your Father will protect all of us who believe in him from the enemy. So how do we win the battle and become victorious? To win is to appropriate everything that God through Christ has done for us. And we do this by loving God with all our heart and loving one another, as the Bible says. We win through obedience. You know, even in our own homes, we relate to obedient children in a different way, don't we? It's almost like it's instinctive. Obedience is also good for us. We also win through prayer. Now, prayer based on the full knowledge that we do have a relationship to God, and therefore when we pray, he listens. And if we pray according to his will, he does what we have asked for. Prayer is not just standing somewhere and shouting. We have to be very careful about the way we pray. In fact, some of us in our prayers, we're actually ordering God, telling him to do things our way, even when we know that what we are asking for is wrong according to God's word. We also win our battles and overcome this world through the power of Christ, through Bible study and meditation on God's word. The last but not the least in winning is to apply biblical principles and values to our everyday living. Some of us were Christians on Sundays. From Monday to Saturday, we are not, but we will never win all our battles. We will not live the victorious Christian life unless we love as God wants us to love, we obey as he says we should, we pray by ensuring that we oil our relationship with him, we study and meditate on the word of God and apply God's values and his principles to our everyday living. And we are planned for success. God does want us to succeed. And that is why the Bible tells us in Philippians 4:19 that God will give us everything we need according to his riches in glory in Christ. And then in Romans 8 from 23 onwards, it's just beautiful. Read that portion as you near the end. You know, Paul talks about we are more than conquerors. Paul says that there's nothing which will separate us from the love of God. It is God's will that we succeed. That's why he sent Christ. God also desires that we have an enormous sense of well-being and not feel threatened by the world. And that's why Jeremiah 29:11 is so important. In fact, after the 11, God says in that portion of scripture that then we will seek him and we will find him. And then John 10:10, he says the devil has come to steal, to kill, and to destroy. But I have come that you may have life and have it more abundantly. This is the kind of confidence we need. Jesus says he has come that we will have abundant life. And then Romans 12 and verse 1 says that because God wants us to succeed, we must present our bodies as living sacrifices. I like the verse 2. It says that we should be transformed by the renewing of our minds. Then we will know God's purposes for us. I like that. Because when our minds are focused on what God wants to do for us, we see that victory is ours at all levels. So what is the abundant life? I like what Peter says in 2 Peter 1, 3 to 4. And he says that by his divine power, God has given us everything we need for life and godliness through our knowledge of him who has called us by his own glory and goodness. And that through that, we've been given many great promises so that through these promises, we may participate in the divine nature and escape the corruption in the world caused by evil desires. The New Living Translation says it this way. For as you know him better, he will give you through his great power everything you need for living a truly good life. He even shares his own glory and his goodness with us. And by that same mighty power, he has given us all the other rich and wonderful blessings he promised. For instance, the promise to save us from the lust and rottenness all around us and to give us his own character. It's wonderful. So our study of the Word of God is vital to enjoying our abundant life. Deuteronomy 8 and verse 3 is something I would encourage you to read, because it tells us that the Word of God is spiritual food for us. And Jesus says this in response to Satan telling him that because you are hungry, just snap your fingers and these stones will become bread. And Jesus says, you know something, we don't live by bread alone, but by every word that comes from the mouth of the Lord. We will have abundant life if we communicate often with God. And this communication is prayer. Now, if you're communicating with someone, it's true, it's good to have quality time so that that someone sits with you and then you chat and you share things, you ask questions and so on. But you know, because God is everywhere, we can talk to him everywhere and anywhere. Even though it is important to have special prayer time, make a habit of praying without ceasing, as the Bible teaches us, because God has promised in Jeremiah 33 and 3 that if we call on him, he will reveal to us great and awesome things that we do not know. And in prayer, let us rely on the Holy Spirit, who alone is our helper. Philippians 2:13 says that God is at work in us, making us willing and able to do what he requires of us. To will and to do is what the King James says. To will, to decide to do it, and to do, to have the power to do it. So our power, our ability, and everything comes from the Holy Spirit, and we must not live without him. It's the Holy Spirit who enables us to live the abundant life. We read in Ephesians 19 to 20 how important it is for us to rely on the Holy Spirit. Beloved, from 19 to 20 we read, speak to one another with psalms, hymns, and spiritual songs. Sing and make music in your heart to the Lord, always giving thanks to God the Father for everything in the name of our Lord Jesus Christ. Beloved, God deserves our thanks because he's offered victory for us. That's why he's put a race before us. Because, you know, the ultimate reason why he's left us in this world is to bring glory to him. And the ultimate glory we give is when we live Christ-like lives. When our lives testify that Christ lives in us. When our testimonies recognize that Christ in us gives us victory. When the words we speak to others offer them Christ Jesus. Oh, we will go through many afflictions because it is still a sin-filled world. But we have victory. And so we need patient endurance. Patience will make us run our race to the end. Now remember, this race is not the one that Usain Bolt runs, you know, the competitive type, where you just dash forward and finish, the line is over you and you're getting something immediately. No, that race is to be run by all of us. And it has nothing to do with the swift. We are all expected to finish the race, even if you are crawling like a snail. You're supposed to get to the finishing line. And the wonderful thing is that it's Jesus Christ who's at the finishing line, waiting to embrace you. And so let's run with patient endurance. We are to meet all our challenges and turn them into opportunities for spiritual growth. And our patience is not the kind of patience that makes us grit our teeth and suffer things that perhaps we don't even need to suffer. Our patience is born out of our determination that God is not in a hurry, and yet he never delays. Obstacles may come, but we remain undaunted. And that is why we can count it all joy when we face various difficulties, as we read in James chapter 1, as well as in Romans chapter 5, verses 3 to 4. Our faith must triumph because Jesus is our example. And we read in Hebrews chapter 12 and verse 3 and so on, that because of the victory set ahead of him, he endured all things, including the shame of the cross, and won victory. Beloved, we must not despise pain of afflictions, persecutions, trials, humiliations, insults, rejections. They will come because of Christ, whose life is exhibited through us. So in that respect, the Christian life is a costly one. You can't joke with it. Even today, people are suffering persecutions. And as for rejections, you see, sometimes you are in your office and people are making fun of you and you don't know that really it's your Christianness that's making them do that. Or they're saying things against you, trying to slander you. You don't know that it's your Christianness that's making them do it. We suffer persecution all the time. But beloved, victory is certain. And so, let us tell the Lord Jesus we need him to help us. Let him control our lives by his Spirit as we hold on firmly to our faith. No one should rob us of victory. No situation, no human being. And we are given the great confidence. The confidence is that God will watch over us and bring us safely before his glorious presence. Jude 24. Live to please Christ, because we are all called to live a victorious Christian life. Stay blessed.
1: Thank you for tuning in. We trust that you have been blessed. For further information, prayer, or counseling, please call 0302-772-013 or 026-813-0615. 0302-772-013 or 026-813-0615. Until same time next week,

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2: First of all, let me say thank you to the teacher union for that fruitful and understandable negotiation. We from our side, we strongly believe that we'll be able to meet this right negotiation that is ongoing. Most of the demands and the things that we have discussed. From our side, what we have to do, we'll make sure we do it by the timings that we fixed, i.e. we have decided that by 16th, those that have been captured, all the teacher promotion issue, the ones that we've been able to work on by 15th, 16th, they will be paid. And the rest, we've had an agreement with them as well. So definitely we should be able to fix all these things by the end of the timings that we have set among ourselves. The universities as well, we are in negotiation with them, and I think it will come to an end. The current teacher union issue was to do with the three that I mentioned earlier, and the three are to do with their collective agreement. The other one is to do with the promotion. And the last one is to do with the rural or deprived area allowance. And all these things, we have a roadmap to fix it. Together, we're going to work together with the teacher union. What we have decided is we're going to have a periodic meeting with the unions to make sure that anything that is coming up, issues that are coming up, quarterly, if we meet, I think we should be able to resolve it or come to some agreement. In order not for us to be able to come to this far again, where we've come to, I don't want.
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3: Nyame dies ni ni fi bidie. 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Say say wo fukwe nyamre eno mo mind say mo ma ofi. 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We have values. 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Nyame dies ni
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3: senior bishop no one page no it is true and I think that the religious bodies should come in one more one kwa no one year and to say some of them were disciplined with that discipline so they cannot be successful they can't perform discipline who here am abofra adesua akoso so the funny this is teacher nko dia nene mkura na o kanu kura e fa no o peso o yenia onu epe I think don't go that 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No one should be as you said in your matutu ye. Near my funity, and mam of free abrabo. 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
6: On behalf of Togbe Teprahodo, the president of the Volta Region House of Chiefs, who I represented today, we wish Mama Ganchirewa the fourth, paramount queen mother of Have Tradition and the president of the Volta Region House of Queen Mothers, very well. She has taken the seat today, and I know she's going to rally all the women around her to be able to especially bring our girls, those who are coming up now. We said a lot of them are becoming wayward, and as a queen mother of the traditional area and the president, I believe she's going to rally all the paramount queen mothers around her to be able to teach our young ones so that they will to behave well, they'll bring themselves up in a way that they'll be presentable for future men who will be marrying them. As paramount, we are totally behind Mamaga to be able to help our women in the region, not the women alone, but with the paramount chiefs, so we will be able to do what we are supposed to do as chiefs, to harness our resources to be able to do what we are supposed to do.
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0: Production team, no, me no, Massa, I said, Dan, what ye? It's here that
1: our movie.
0: Edda Dominic, Sada, so, and I could be life any dear Nimushayaqua. 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
1: gengelicious etwa so
0: maliokia

0: Heavenly Father, thank you for our nation. Thank you for our leader, the president. We ask that you will strengthen him, comfort him also, and encourage him. Lord, it has been years since we took control of this country to try to lead ourselves forward into prosperity, to establishment, and into good things. Lord, it has not been easy for these years of doing our own leadership and our own management. So now we are asking you for wisdom, because your word says if anyone lacks wisdom, he should ask for wisdom. Wisdom is the principal thing. So we pray for our president. Give him wisdom to overcome the complex and difficult problems and challenges that are in this nation, to overcome the difficulties and the hurdles that prevent development, that prevent good decisions from being taken, that prevent good decisions from being implemented. Give him the wisdom, wisdom from above. Father, we are looking up to you, because only you can help us. And now we thank you for those in authority, in every sphere, in every department, in every area. Grant them wisdom. And deliver us, deliver our nation from wicked people in authority. Deliver us from evil men who will sit in places of authority and do evil things. Deliver us from vampires who will drink the blood of the nation and leave nothing behind. Bless our nation with good leaders. And for those that are there now, we thank you that you are helping them, and that your grace and your wisdom is given to them to lead us forward into a good and a better situation. We give you thanks for your great wisdom that is now released into this nation, in Jesus' name.
1: Remember, those who help most will betray you the most. Don't ignore the signs of betrayal when you see them. You will see the investment God made in Lucifer. And God is the most perfect, upright, blameless God, and yet was betrayed. So it doesn't matter how blameless, how upright, how righteous you are, you shall be betrayed. Nobody comes into this life and dies without facing betrayal. One time or every now and then, you'll be betrayed. And remember, Absalom betrayed his father, David. Who was David? A king. So presidents, king, can be betrayed. He was a prophet. Prophets can be betrayed. He was a priest. Priests can be betrayed. He was a man after God's own heart. He was betrayed by his son, Absalom, the son of the king, betrayed his father. Joseph's brothers betrayed him. Your brethren, your countrymen, your loved ones that you care about the most can betray you. Ham, the son of the righteous preacher of all times, Noah, betrayed his father. Why? He saw the vulnerability and the nakedness of the father. Those of you who have access to leadership, every now and then you see the vulnerability of leaders. Be careful. And when you see their vulnerability, you don't assume that you are better than them. Because if you are in their shoes, you might do worse. Samson was betrayed twice by his wife, and secondly by his girlfriend Delilah. Love can betray you. You think you are in love? What you are in love with can betray you. Judas betrayed his master Jesus. And Jesus said, you betray your master with a kiss. People can betray you with a kiss. The kiss of an enemy and the kiss of a brother and the kiss of a friend. Hey, kisses. Showing affection, but they set you up. They're showing you love. How they love you, congratulating you, hugging you, but obwa from four. A snake on Tida, a yellow fool. Peter betrayed Jesus three times. As long as you live in this world, you'll be betrayed, because it is designed to wound your spirit. A wounded spirit is designed to break your spirit. And if you don't understand what it is, why it comes, it can ground you and kill you prematurely.
2: Okay, omo di new approach bi ba yana. Omo omo kansa no, omo di new approach bi ba ya. Have they proposed any other approach?
3: No approach.
2: So they should shut up then. Because Mina, what is the issue? When you say this approach is wrong, then reasonably you need to bring another approach, is that not it?
3: Yes.
2: So that people can wait. Yeah. Other than that, we are seeing laws or money by Baku, misinformation and disinformation.
3: Mm-hmm.
2: Yeah, then Minister of Communication said omu di call parliament and I said be call parliament. Me name say omu di akwa na now ubeka yeah day now president launch national AI strategy no ewo Labade Beach Hotel.
3: Yeah.
2: Mm. One of the things that came up with that there'll be another law called Emerging Artificial Intelligence Bill. Emerging Technology Bill. My name says that bill no so a call parliament ana. Then there's another one. Yeah, try say you better amend the National Cyber Security Authority Bill. No. My name said there has been a lot of conversations around it. My name said no so a call parliament ana. These three laws say you pass here ever boy to regulate the social media space and answer your cyber security space. No. Besides that, at the 13th, any electronic art has enough provisions. One, okay, social media, threatening the stability of the state and answer the security of the state. You have some level of conversation with the police.
3: Okay.
2: And that is where we are.
3: Okay.
2: I have always advised people, say, live a hygienic social media lifestyle. Live a hygienic social media lifestyle. Other than that, Signal Bureau will do voice and communication verification and affirmation. Ombechu, DNF Ombechu, Papa Police, Vetting, Cyber Vetting Team, Police Ward, very strong one. Ombechu, Ombechu. Now, Cyber Security Authority, Subemwa, then you are in trouble. So these four agencies have what it takes to locate you everywhere you are. So it is a plea, and I've always been saying it as part of the Cyber Security Month in October. Every year, it's BIAA. Say, live a hygienic social media lifestyle. One year, it's an Albanian problem. I have not listened to the video, but one side, I'm here, yes, sir. There's a coup d'etat in the office of the president. And the CCTVs have to be brought out. I think he said President Mahama has done something.

0: you don't have control. Hold on. Mm-hmm. Mia, you don't have control. So what you should advise your junior brothers and sisters and your nephews and nieces, like I have done, is that you don't have control. So always take decisions about the things you have control. Don't say, sir, Richard, come out of the way. Yeah, any she and to me so miko can open your problem and up to people by we are now over in tradition as ourselves. And to let people get that thing into their head. Take personal responsibility for your life. Take decisions that give you a leverage. Join social media platform that enhance your credibility and your brand. Don't go and say, sir, Kwame Koye, we are, Yanyenishi, and to me, Kujo, Mr. Mikoye, the same thing, Ubenya problem.
1: So you think, sir, this one be right precedent for any other subsequent ones?
0: No, what I think, oh, Papa Police is pay the laws. Well, sir, normally, we don't just arrest people. Anytime the BNI, and I say, any of the security agencies, the police decide to arrest you, there's a whole procedure they go through. One of the things they do, sir, they look at activities you have been engaging. Then they look at the existing laws. And they look at whether you have breached any of the laws. Because those who virtually be part of the charges are when you have been indicted. So for police to arrest you and for the CID lady boss to say, sir, you have aided and abetted or you've spread false news based on the electronic act and the I-30, it means that you have crossed the threshold.
1: But the arguments no back on say approach. I the coffer mamma and so
0: nanya. Approach is saying Debiana ye chini pana chrome high betty anomacy Rambo style. And tinami say me a juma with my year for 30 years. Locally, regionally, nationally. Omoma ye any other approach which would be more appropriate. They don't bring it. So I feel like it's a lazy way of thinking. Mina, people have been to America, isn't it? When America police said you are under arrest, you tell them you are going to farm and camp. They will put a gun in your head. Oh. You are a dead man walking. They will put a gun in your head. London, where I've lived permanently for years, when they come and they say you are under arrest, one, they will announce themselves. Number two, they will introduce themselves. Number three, they will tell you why you are being arrested. And number four, they will tell you where you are taking you to. So I have advised people, say, anytime you see your two, good things you have to do reasonably. Number one, now I can show your family. Number two, fellow lawyer. The reason why I'll be fellow lawyer and he say, so that your right to not be abused and your personal liberties to not be curtailed. One, yeah, I did two way. Now for fellow political party, open your problem. An opportunity to know any problem. By we are politicians, ni ye de dia, omudi wudi ye politics, no. You'll be reminded. I have seen it severally. And to me, I'm not for the Biawan cancer approach. What was the approach, omudi chino? What should be the other approach, alternative? You know me already, I'm an advocacy. I would have advocated for it.
1: Okay. Because the account from the family, they say, mami no wufi. Security for by a crack. On any man kitchen one or ho. You think Gobun Trema, mammy, and Fred family be no mehren colana, mamma, and
0: no. When you are under arrest or you are under investigation, one, you don't dictate to the security agencies. Number two, you don't have control over how many people should come to your house, how you should be arrested, cars they need to come with. The reasonable thing is if they abuse you and no be court or be witnesses here, then if they breach the procedure, a lawyer be court or be winning. So what the lawyers do, anything I make can say for a lawyer, what the lawyers do is they look within the procedure. Have they breached any of these procedures? Have they breached any of the processes? Be winning. So we too as law enforcement officers, yenim, what the defense lawyers will do. And to everything we do, we make sure say we act in accordance with law and in line with standard procedure. Now you are there with a little kid. Mijidi said they will announce themselves, they will introduce themselves, they will tell you why you are being arrested, and they will tell you where they are taking you to. The way you will communicate with them, the way you will relate to them, will determine the next line of action. But your likening, so be decided, say, your friend, for phobia free, 2K

0: kilometers to come or something because you are giving your friend security operational guidance and I say security operational security and also can be and omo ye nyama the way omo ye no but they abuse you and no is against the law etiamra and to lawyer be court na ya set charge omo and omo so omo nim say adwuma na omo ye no it can be litigated in court. It can become debatable in public, and it can be ridiculed. So they act in accordance with law and in line with standard procedure. When they breach it, it is the lawyers who know that we know law enforcement for breach way or my breach way. But mina, so one is a politicians be here today, but who are we here the center? No, be your problem.
1: Yeah, what about issue of proximity? So my mina what touching my other than you come as in the street to Accra.
0: I'm not be decide any of. And in Yama, you don't have control, no. Leave it. And that will be your headache. Ufa paracetamol crying ye. Nyama who need control, no. Leave it. Just leave it. And take care of the things you have control. And you'll be fine. You will always be fine when you take decisions about the things that will work control. But you don't decide, say, Yatim or Techima. Yen farming call, Kumase. Somebody can say, sir, why don't you take her to Sunyani using the back road? At the back door, you go to Techima or Sunyani. But no, you don't decide that.
2: Simple.
0: You don't decide it, and there's a reason for deciding so. So because when you control it, leave those ones. Take decision and take care of yourself in a manner where you have control, and you'll be fine. Bro, I'm telling you these things from my heart and from 30 years of experience in this field.
1: Okay. Now, if you want to talk, predict some of these political actors are saying, say, so I must start here arresting people for sharing opinions. There will be more Ghana jollof, then more people will be arrested. Do you anticipate something like that?
0: Exactly. When you cross the line, say a lot of people speak on national issues.
1: Yeah, true.
0: Say, and then my very calm. But say, mostly, the last time you say, I'm passionate.
1: Passionate, yes.
0: The latter part, you know.
1: I am.
0: Okay, the latter part.
1: Free SHS, yeah.
0: I have free school placement, any security recruitment.
1: For sure, yeah.
0: Okay, I said, now me, you're passionate, Kakra.
1: Very passionate.
0: But say, all of us have not been arrested, Anna.
1: Aye.
0: Now say, me, cry, dear, me, tahi, ti, hard, pa, Anna.
1: Very hard.
0: But have I been arrested?
1: No.
0: And Jimena, there are a lot of people speaking. I just told you, sir, before, sir, you can say they are arresting you. They look at the existing laws. They look at your activities and look at it. Have you breached in security terms? Yes, see, have you crossed the red line? And when you cross the red line, there are ramifications and there are consequences. Meaning, sir, Oko can say, I will make the country ungovernable and I will empower our base. And now, sir, Oko can say, coup d'etat, see, could it tie yet taboo or chroma? Could it tie see what the office of the president? A mamun katasu, a moon fascist in bra, nyame buayo, your mama, yeah, something. I forgot it, the other side. I didn't get it so clear. Yeah, that one they'll say is misinformation, disinformation, or a serious offense. Publication of false news, a serious offense. Aiding and abetting, a serious offense. And it is the lawyers that can come in. The reason why I'm stressing on the lawyer, and he said, the lawyer, Bemoa, the law enforcement officers are comfortable speaking to the lawyer. Now, Yakachi said, this is what you do. And it is the lawyer that will determine, say, yes, you have done A, B, C, D. These are your privileges. These are the things they can argue on. These are the things they can leverage on. These are the things they can debate on. So, one yen is, sir, you as an individual who hasn't worked as a law enforcement officer before, who also don't know the law, you self-implicate yourself. Ubenya problem.
1: What about a being so argument talking about capacity? Because don't you need
0: capacity? No, I can say si. Now in case you say what can say obey ku. Me I say you na obey decided the capacity. And my memo example. Okay. So who can say Richard? Usa one share ya meku ebi anawo only capacity say you kill me, is that not it?
1: Yes.
0: Assuming I die, do you know the police will indict you? Because say you kill me, you know you have threatened me. By natural fact, you might not be the one who killed the person. in truthfulness, you might not be the one who killed the person. But because you won't know can you see when they kill the person, you'll be held accountable. Obe defend who any ye. Worst you can do is say if the sentence is 20 years, you be more 15 and I say 17 years. And say yeah, now you're careful, kakra. Because a bad capacity to commit normally and you won't obey decide and your mo and obey your risk assessment. No man share. How many people are around you? You know the case is in court, but if you hear what the Madam Boss CID said, he said there are some people who send money, and there are some people who have become coin dots, and she is also one of the coin dots. And she said, who can by capacity? But then there are other people around you who have the capacity. But who is the leading figure? When they cannot find all the other people, they'll catch you. And someone was there in her case, you know, they are not picking up the main person, wanted person, but say a channel, because one was there, oh no, no, acting as what? Conduit. Now, acting as a conduit in a crime is a serious offense.
1: You know, the argument from one of Nurses Association, Normal Assistance PRO, the association is even shocked, say a nurse can aid or abet in a coup, and a nurse inhibit me a coup. Such a
0: no, comment. That's ignorance. That's ignorance and lazy way of thinking. Do you know the background of nurses? The police will force your nurses, Anna. Say soldiers to your nurses, Anna. Say BNI force your nurses.
1: Yeah.
0: Say criminals to your nurses, Anna. And she said, who can, in relation to our madam, the particular madam, no, I'm fine. But so we make it general statement that nurses cannot do a coup. You better say one join ye. In any case, no mamina can say ye be ye cool or be ye cool or see cool see. And I'm why is that not what she said? Or see cool see and some of us CCTV cameras in Ibra. And many of the things he said, bro, before God and man, you as a senior journalist, will you say the same thing? Will you advise your niece or your cousins and sisters to say the same thing? You will not. Because I know you. You will not. So, yes,
1: yeah, now, last week, yes, and Komobi say about the cocaine, a copy of France Dunkirk. And now, they all can say this week we will have some details and actions. So far, action, Abano, are you satisfied?
0: Say, over can I say, we can say, Omokosha, my penya. They will do four things. Now, my first time, me see, no, they will tell my opinion what they have done. NACOP arrested 122 people. NACOP in the month of June has destroyed 9.6 tons of cocaine. And no, a arrest at Papa Police, yeah, in August at Tema Harbor. Biana 4 year be, almost almost year be across the country. Almost we are not my country of my opinion, the gains they have made in the interest of the state. Then, on the country of my opinion, what they expected from our Mapenye, not Mapenye, so I can tell them what is required from them. Letter new buy a white letter now, Felix of Osukwachi Sayan. The same thing I said is the same thing that happened there. Now, Mapenye say, as part of the action, in 2018, the executive order by NAG NACOP 4 from Tema Harbor. And to NACOP now, you see, they haven't done any job, we want to kill them in spite of the huge job they have done. We as politicians, an answer politician used executive order and took them from Tema Harbor, but they didn't tell anybody. And so my opinion said, one, let NACOP go back to Tema Harbor because they are the leading agency when it comes to drug and drug related. Even though Tema Harbor, Takoradi Harbor is for customs, but let NACOP have space there. Go and create space for NACOP. Then number two, my opinion said, we know the security agencies, when you work individually, performing your respective functions, you do well. But when you also work as one big team under one umbrella, you can even do far better. So go and form, go and strengthen your interagency activities. And tell me in 2 weeks how you want to do it. You know, this is the action. But then, almost some country of my opinion said, in relation to Niesi or France, you know, NACOP achieve perform. Omowo remand on the court appearance on the 30th of October. nipa six so kwa kwabenya court something happy there and nipa four omu ye custom officers omu no the identity cannot be disclosed to the general public here and see this is what happened and I think that is the best way to go.
1: Yes, now we can say all this action I take should that be a finality to any form of discussing every day on this matter.
0: It depends on who owns the media. It depends on what people want to say. But like I said to you the last time, sir, no country in the world have control over these four categories of crime in no particular order. Human trafficking, arms peddling, smuggling of drugs, and human trafficking. No country. Yeah, you put there in Ghana, Bakubia, Tahaya, Paya, arm robbery. Yeah, Ekwanaba. So what you do, ni say, all countries, because you don't have control over this, number one, you create a hostile environment for the criminals domestically within your country. Number two, you put pressure on them so that they don't come again. And I say, oh, ba, oh, best true. And I told you, sir, one way of benchmarking the performance of law enforcement officers is number one, the number of arrests they have made. Number two, quality investigation. Number three, prosecutions. Number four, confiscations. Number five, how they gain in the interest of the state. Any number six, your relationship with your international agencies, you know, because some of these crimes here, cross-border crime. One of the things we don't have pledgeant in doing it, a confiscation of assets, born out of crime. A higher papa, ewo kroma. And it is one of the major things we need to do. Number two, say law enforcement officers in your Mwejuma. Number the command attorney general is the number one prosecutor. Na case ni court na check too much. It emboldens the criminals, it creates problems for the victims, and demoralize the investigators. They attempt to resolve two issues with FBI in the name of tribunal. They will fast track some of these cases. If we can resolve these two cases, we'll be fine. But Oshie arrest and knock up any Nyama Omuye combinedly as security agencies, you cannot say that these are security agencies who are sleeping on the job. I think they have done so well, and we need to encourage them. Should they do more? Yes. Can they do more? Yes. Should we encourage them? Yes. And that is the best way to go.
1: What about argument from former defense minister Honorable Nitiwu, GPA director general, yes, I can buy now because the cocaine for ports and a quay.
0: But support in a custom for the okay, is it June or May time now or yeah, transit issue by you?
1: Yes,
0: okay, sir. Finance minister koho.
1: Yeah, finance.
0: Almost is sound law no. And no crack on Mukofa AI didn't buy no. And I know so many clearing agents for your issue. Okay, I say in that particular case, no custom head no yasisano. Okay.
1: Yes, true.
0: And you see, when I say they say Richard, he's saying this, but now many people can reasonably mean. With all due respect, it doesn't make sense. Because me now, port, Obibi Awaye Juma was security intelligence area, I will tell you, say, port is for customs, airport is for immigration. That is the way we do it. And say, you call port all over the world, say, all the security agencies, no, almost spaces for her. But Seba, each one of them, Obi Awaye in leading role. Seba drugs are a knock-up. Seba asset tracing and recovery, a Yoko 4. Seba money laundering, a FIC, Financial Intelligence Center. Seba frontline first respondents, a Papa Police. Seba cybersecurity, a cybersecurity authority. Seba voice recognition and communication verification, a Signal Bureau. Signal Bureau used to be part of the BNI. Now you're friend with Bureau of National Communication. Now Seba counterintelligence, and now say intelligence institution, the BNI. Seba omu gather intelligence on behalf of the state across all the regions in the world, the research department. And now for the brain, all our embassies have intelligence officers who gather intelligence on behalf of the state. All the embassies in Ghana, they also have intelligence officers who also gather intelligence on behalf of the state in Ghana. And they share this intelligence on the principle of the need to know and the need to share. And Timina, if they are speaking, I think they need to say it properly. Other than that, who be framing? Now, who framing? I'm a shame. Because what I do on air is to do public education and create awareness. Then they are angry, say, why did you call me and I explained that thing to the people? To say, say what they have said, it doesn't really add up.
1: Okay, but in the air, walk room, kakra, kakra, hoshen, crawford, kase, NDC, by, and kwa, de, cooking, kwa, ni, hu. Is it
0: no,
1: the
0: propaganda? Because someone named, say, a propaganda, and because someone named said one way of measuring the performance of law enforcement officers is the total number of arrests. Now, Okisi, say you can't say Okisi, who share just you or no be pi and I'm about when you begin to arrest them and you begin to put pressure on them, you will see a lot of publications. In any case, over the years, we left the space for a very long time. They also are spreading that propaganda. Were they benefiting from the cocaine sales? Was the cocaine money sponsoring their political parties and their political ambitions? They should give us a break. Oh. I think NACOP has done so well. The BNR has done so well. Papa Police have done so well. All the agencies have done so well. So if there's anything, we should support them. Because we'll be here on need security intelligence all over the world. If you check all the major cities, how they fought crime, one way is to benchmark the performance of law enforcement officers. And one way is the total number of arrests they have made, the quality of investigation, prosecution outcomes, confiscation of assets, then the gains they have made in the interest of the state. Then the last one here, the relationship they have with their international bodies in terms of sharing intelligence. And it's someone who said, you need Burkina Faso sign a security agreement because of tomatoes, bridge, and you see, you know. Okay, so could you talk about Russia and say, you know, Musa signing a security agreement?
1: Yes.
0: European Union was here. We signed a security agreement with them. President Mahama made sure that Gbevolate become the envoy to the whole of the Sahel. Meaning, all these things are done so that we can have quality of relationship with our international organization for the purposes of sharing intelligence. But like I said, intelligence, four things, relevant information, sensitive data, security intelligence, strategic operations, and critical investigation outcome. It will always be shared on the level of the need to know and the need to share. And to what Canada will tell CID people to retrieve their stolen cars for them will be different from what they will tell Yoko when it comes to recovery of assets or people who commit crime and they should bring them. And what they will tell Yoko, what they will tell NACOP in terms of drug packaging and rerouting is different. And she said, oh, Nima, Obeka said, international organizations are not sharing intelligence with us. No. Even Yekana, Yeye Jumawo intelligence community, no. In the same department, in the same institution, you only know what you are supposed to know because intelligence and information and data will be shared on the need to know and the need to share. And that is the best principle standard that has been established over the years.
2: It has been by Enama Umpo, one year of free Nikruma EOG, Mano, or more ITM, who said, yeah, ABA BBC, Netachimano, dear, no question, they say, Nintemua, what's the Quran? Or is a petty at Adieda, Uncle Petty really da, and I'll be answering an organ cassasa offer radio so I can man yourself be da. Diano de Yasim, we are ba, who be unfa among yourself, as you see, Sam Amida.
3: Mhm, Sinessa, Tessie, my dear, Juman, or Yenoho, by Jeman Wolfrey.
2: Sanity, Jema, and I know Edma, and I, when ya transferred Yabet Tichimaya, Nicrabada, da man with Tichima, what was it? Ni crew and cassa.
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5: 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And don't see, so I'm fast out quaint as well. Utimi utusana mona, a yee. Supreme Court, Ankasa Kasa, a walk a boyfew versus Attorney General. Say, when an enactment, say, mra, at the quaint be a fast way, yeah, yes, I'm run kutu near fast way this age man. A Supreme Court, a court about time over Ghana and Akasa Assembly. And don't see, since he say, oh, honomo. I'm raw horn muse mrasibi granny, your quiet fast way chino. Ye dream five intimate chim massive granny said ye sebi ye chi and quan grebiana. And was a woo to sana mona, sa quiet na fast away. Now say one am sa quiet to what a quiet for frosso, na se wudu do jumano. Now would be a midian chain bystander, I mean kaho. I am not your target. Na se old tones and other ones are bo, wouldn't sub bo many a chia. Sebi sebi, no one carry and chairman I will qua. Natural justice scratch, say, at least, me okwan se misu me reacting. 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In self-defense. And when you call me call card anymore, it was not to obstruct justice. What was the justice? Justice will be a bombing. Now me the mini-coins, me tell me home. And only justice, no. And only pepe, you know. Hey, now my bendy woman, no. So be a bombing. Minya and she. Now what training sound what bombing? Now would you be careful for the caravan, mini baby free. Minim na who's you, minim the dean.
3: A simple thing.
5: Mako hospital.
3: Auntie, na de call hospital.
5: Yes, I am me a lawyer.
3: Okay.
5: Me a lawyer ni. It will be bombia. Yo kwa e faswa. Yes, asem. Sabi na me hwese sa oba no. Obehunu nyansa. Na waka se opa me chew because ye nyina ye nipa. Nenso emre ni mente hwin free ne ho. Na obetim ka e wo mre mu.
3: If he said, oh, report to my, so report to my police if one nanny, I can say be any panny a befriend and a baby's auntie.
5: Oh, sir, police if I'm a medical form.
3: Mm-hmm.
5: So, no, a mammy X-ray. It's a NRA than a X-ray report, no, a radia. Or my endorsing medical forms, and you know, any idea, you know, mammy. And Jamie Aduma, a Joada made medical form, and a backup of my police for no. Now, I'm with you, no, not formally, no, with you, no, shall say, because they also munya. 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
5: 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caution statement ah na kwedu omo so omo hwehwe mu e fa no ho eye abetment of crime to which distribution of offensive videos. Yetu on a caution statement we here no. Eno omo so omo fa ne manyan. Na afi na yedna bre police for eno nti no. Omo so so e wa kwanya say so omo nya 48 hours no omo ye omo hwehwe mu. Eno ye ka kye omo say da bi anti sa. Ke ne omo prepare so a na omo say ade asa because abo for omo pon nti no ye nko na ade chea ye mbra. Ade chea ye ene omo ye kwoyo na omo say da bi. Omo kra no omo person omo deni ko court. Anyway, I'm going to court crow. I'm going to obi a court crow. Eji, your honor, no maybe some place your intelligence around. And our intelligence, no, indicate you say, or one who say, or more than I'm BPM or Adenta Circuit Court one. And it's maybe you be a no, many a lawyer baffle, you jay the ABI to be attente, a copy more Adenta Circuit Court one. You copy Adenta Circuit Court one, no, na police for na file a charge sheet, or honor more. Omo answer every charge sheet in one ask. Na de na omo kan yina ne say
4: is answer
5: ye de na bre omo few dates nti no omo be hia say court na remand Salome enfa ma omo na omo nto omo hwehwe mu so and ye ka che court ne say the procedure na omo use na ye sa procedure no ye nim sa procedure no omrem because once omo de na ba court no it means that omo file a charge sheet na sa charge sheet omo file nzo so no ye omo a service charge sheet no e wey so as lawyers and as Salome a ono so say accused person so no ye man e crate bi e di adanse yes ye ni bigina court enim enu nti e te say o ma chiri yen say gu ye chi no be so mo boy yem e ka chiri court no e sa e ti e pusu PM o ti adwom judge adwom e ma judge e ka say wo hu says charge sheet no obi e ne file na charge sheet ne edem and I started say or can kind brief facts say what charge sheet is what say.
3: Mhm.
5: E ka chi judge say person am call record nim say charge sheet e done nim no. Ye o man say e on ask. E tiki kriki kriki kriki kriki kriki. E na ye maame e ti ase e gi ye submission no etum. E na otu asem ne say the following day. E no ka chi prosecution ne say omo take steps na omo serve charge sheet no on ask. Na the following day at 8 a.m. no yembra said the bear obetimi take what you call the plea of the accused person Salome ni plea na we decided on the bill whether so man the bill and say on money bill 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
4: asɛm ba
5: 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Salome ho bio because Salome deɛ no who read the charge sheet facts brief facts of the case now investigation on Salome has been completed now police are making effort to arrest other accomplices or almost freeze or mona almost share video no two videos no they alert Ghana Jollof in the videos no epitin and almost show much woman to call them say as far as Salome here concerned investigation on her no has been completed a bill investigation about before a electronic in nature. And it's once electronic in nature, no, a entire internet in time figure so human amoye. And I must add the mobile phones and devices are a war. And it's Muna Mo experts are more forensic lab near there, but we forensic investigation on mobile phones near there. Now, what me retrieve data? Ah, a bit me say, Bebuamo, Mukis are more use Mbuamo, and only a master dear. You can't in every year, no, judge in a catcher and say. Essence by before no so now put this or moon real movie monty. Na semino or her brief facts na a semino almost say a national security in nature. By my judge nature say a national security in nature and can signals bureau almost one of the arms of the National Security Council. And Kanyadi almost disalobi ever break police before say police for any of you move or CID headquarters because for National Security Secretariat, Uko ECC block Numa or more special investigations unit. Elho, if you so what I say, an arm of the National Security, a investigation, Muma or more, or more transfer for the Bureau of National Investigations. And when see any charge, I dear boss Alomeno, a misdemeanor, a lesser offense. Once a lesser offense, you know, even the court act, you know, crash your court, and say. Say misdemeanor, eban anima court no emrama judge ni to me say utmi kachre mo amabegina maba court ni say munko fie na munko siesi na mo fama ne kra mebo court no because eye offense a ye mremu de hu no kete kra ebio enche bi akra na mrase bedwa for kra so pass eye community service bill into law ah o mapenye ne sa shase a offenses a ye misdemeanor in nature no ebio a judge etimi kachre say corporate kru say if you shame na say judge ka say we do for court ka say we do for you take address community service ko proper kurum ana ko direct traffic ana say ko tigatem ana ko don fitiri ana say ko so school for us afam kaka ko eko school and community service your community service e don't see any grave offense bi I or say you heighten no at this level na you construe national security connotation in this matter then so essence say the law is in the bosom of the judge na a bad bill judge na discretion no and it play out supreme court crack say or from so a charge be a court be able be our mem has say bia no or akwanya say man bill then so a judge no ni susue and na e be chere the judge ni susue no no say em fa Salome enkosie na otwimi no e wo police for kukum na omo to omo hwe mu so na on the 30th year fa no bra enimu na twetwe ya so na yesi da bi a lawyer for no. There are layers of the court structure. As a circuit court can't say that's on any agreement, which make a high court. High court can't say court of appeal. Court of appeal can't say that's on any agreement, which make a supreme court. Even supreme court crack can't say that's on any agreement, which make file for a review of the decision of the supreme court. Yeah, the justice is maybe a municipal canon now almost an attorney assembly to ABU. And we see, yeah, the bill pending trial. No. Eko to the Accra High Court and him on the 18th and they file a bill ye remanded Salome on the 17th on the 18th the bill pending trial Eko to the Accra High Court a criminal division and him
2: na ọmọ ọchiri e de koma eye PMO na se judge a ọte eye general jurisdiction 2 yede koto eye her ladyship justice Halima Alawa yede koto nanim no na 23rd and no any your ko nanim that was Wednesday ya call judge nanim no Attorney General na lawyer for mobile court no be catch the court and said they have been short serviced because now memenda a holiday kwesi ada memenda a weekend yes every one we fear that memenda a weekend kwesi ada a weekend e jwara na a holiday e benada na a working day into kwada no omo anya bre amfa ma lawyer be so hwe na o respond enti no a judge na entu shada omo na wotwe na e ma omo so aso te ma court na so te say the Attorney General air canning in our person or chess or you should bill as a form of punishment against Salumia with Tibafo. His answer, Yerra, Yenya Penny Martin Pebu, Edisu, Attorney General Kojina Court, a war, Sir Holiday, ni bills and Sam Honor. I friend, sir, the celebrated case of Martin Pebu number 4 versus Attorney General number 4. Supreme Court, air court, bad time. I can't say, I'm being in a to say the decision, they say, sir, when the liberty of an accused person is to be decided and is to be determined that judicial service should be made available even on weekends and on holidays. And when she said, what count this now? 3 clear days, I was said, them and son are responding, not responding now. Which means you weekends, any holidays, no, in free because Supreme Court, like I said, so be who called this and send me, now, yeah, the Naka Kosha Bank, now, see, I say, yeah, manage him, now, say, I see, in China. It was a, yeah, fun, now, work, a kind of a weekend. 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
2: ye watwen ye mu a ye si form a ye coffee ye ne sɛdwefo di komo wi na nka ye move to your office akɔ side one the next day the yawada the ebesi how are your application be ye at 1 p.m. na ye decide na ye nya coffee akwakɔ home no e na saa incident we no e baaye
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2: 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police heavy police presence e wo court for e ti ekodru wa na omo frere ka tire yesse omo tire ya my lady say yenya application no online nti na afi no na in person application wo court on mo no na it has been varied because court na say yenya application no e wo internet in time for you so virtual courts and so and then yawada no ye call court no ye proceedings no online yan in person because of how an issue no a generate a national attention ama ti me mfo bebre abebohia in court no compound ho no mo court dem ho no mo aye ma ene ade ene ti no na ebia bibi betimi asi ene ti no o se se a lawyer for no yenye application online said ebe ya even the personal presence na si yenye wo court ho no mo a ena enipa no ebe hu no si ye wo ho no mo a o mba be gina chire bebre si yenye ho no mo de a ebe reduce the tension and answer the attendance of the individuals in court premises now, yeah, your application online now. Court, you know, as I refuse your application, you know, on the grounds, say, Salome, be there is a likelihood, say, Salome may interfere with ongoing investigations and witnesses because of, say, the investigation is cyber related and, you know, as I say, electronic in nature. And until Salome may attempt to delete, evidence ni bi o hono mo time before ni bi hia se omo de beye omo hwehwe mu no enu nti no we review the application on this ground now you take steps a return date no ye be call back to the circuit court no na ya court wa ye proceedings ni so e wo hono
3: mm reason no e na me hwe reason ne se ye manes ni bela obeba be delete announce chese adanse ni bi because say ye online nti obetimi aba be delete bi afri wani nti ni ama ni bail no
2: wala sana court ne kai say there is a likelihood and mini aba ebi why and no it's not as much as ye di obu okese e ma court no ye di obu okese e ma high court no ye ni high court ni ye ay adwen wo de ni gina ye si a wo si ye no ho a say bita frache e be ka say enye ye the entire inye yene say there has been various judicial decisions discounted this provision of the law and at this position emrano akase and a court na akasa akase even in the case of the Republic versus N1 and four others a year 2018 a year unreported high court decision my friend Aisha one case you know court no rejected this proposition from the respondent now omo ye bail application ma N1 and four others no say the mere deposition by the respondent which is the Republic the attorney general say the accused person will interfere with investigations no any enough they must demonstrate the circumstances and they must show cause a kwa yo befa so a obeye obetimi a interfere with ongoing investigations because the burden is theirs to prove say who die na e kwan we adanse a yewu ni another circumstances no o ma fa adanse bia meto court no say na tie o ma fa nyina so bia meto court say na tie it was just a bare deposition in the affidavit in opposition say Salome will interfere with ongoing investigations and witnesses and when court no so no e import an implied reasoning say because they are cyber related na eye electronic nti no ujai na obetimi abe me enu kwampo no was not conclusive say wan ka say obabe delete o or say me meaning say your presumption it may happen it may not happen but another circumstance say nka benefits no inure to the accused person or the applicant you know now the benefit inure to the it inured to that of the state, that is the Republic. If you see any court in because the High Court is a court of record and it is a court of law. And you know, ultimately far but Muka Biano Emma to court name Emma Court name just out but Mukan and you know soon take a decision. Abra a dance biano and nam sa pine so and na court no enim. And only the court ne adrina any ye. Because yeah my court net yes here. Say quite dia boy rare, you know. Court na mpo ne ye ya adwen enye sempu ye manage as you ye catch the court no so ne ye adwen say odi ye adwen say Salome ye innocent until proven guilty because we pleaded not guilty before the counter they are charging e bio court na say ye adwen say case no the charge no so ye misdemeanor enu nti say court no kwan na so obegina san pempem so ye adanse bi anyina so say because a electronic in nature and cyber related in you know, say Jaina there is a possibility say obeti me I could delete and yemani be a Bible for no area in Himu any identity to amount to interfering with ongoing investigation and until now on to me in Jainoa na chese ya dabraka na imu ya
3: bae nuna waka na se ubetumia kasa wone koto ne nya dwen wo decision no ho edie but oni ombe kano ni obe ya se wabu utinko nuwaji atum pe mrenu mno eti yebe train sese owo sen na watu sen ya nsana wasan ako
2: On the 30th, I think say near 26. In general, I can't four days.
3: Four days.
2: 27. Mm. 8. Another 29th. In general, I don't know. 30th. Enter Circuit Court 1. Now, PM wa otiedwom wa denta circuit court wa na wo se se yamfa yenu aba salome ya uchiba funku si abambofo kukum na wo san se se babofo no so so no enye wo hwehwe mu abahar so na on the 30th no obofa mane emebo court no se omawi omhwehwe mu no se de be ya obi take a decision on the matter no ebi tinya akuti edie court no so so ebeka e wo denta circuit court wa
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2: ABY. Yeah, for to say, yes, Basalome, which is about near Ghana Jollof. On we or your nursing, our year Juma or Briefy Hospital or Techiman. If you, yeah, for on to say, Ghana Jollof, on any name, on any wine. Because media to ya, I'm OBF who say, 2025, may could you charge you and your noon be a war across the kit court. Now, one I'm going to charge you or mono. 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hu obi a you can actually ABY cross your own Ghana Jollof. You may have to be full for us on Ghana Jollof because of mistaken identity. And you see, the air cost one, you ain't seen any ye. Because you're not saying when you say so, HHA, you know, far who this war, Sebi Tafrache, Sebi, in your Subiano, in him.
3: You, lawyer, you better do a sinner, you're the worst here. 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
0: ti 8% no. What the basic FM way you say?
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2: 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Because scientific discussion, you better show you dollar, no? You pay the dollar, no? Rates in the home because of imports in the sign of my name, no? You better show you fuel, no? And you better show you salaries, the other things that can impact you, you know? You know, senior, a suit, more pay your factor. 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my government say if say increase by 30% and I'm to know 30% the omo numbers omo income indicators omo one and support 30% increase in sanity dia enku echi enye mfimu nti aban no ministry no technical team, council, GPI 24. We need leadership and ideas and discussion. We share any power, so committee, we say, I'm on your side, this year, woman. No, I'm on far, on some ramen to you. And you're on the buyer, now you say, you ain't demand an AN. 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
2: 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price negotiation. The MPSE, a better first to save you, no man, bebo bed, ni bibrina, debiana, a cream, quam, quam, the penisa. ni mose basiku ya se beya ya beye niya se ya hiu biye ni miyane papa ana ya hiu biye ni 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if I can be fast, I bet you did it. No one told me that about for my son 8% implementation. Abba, internet, you know, when you're any passenger phone, any more service that you because any man can it, but also media for you. And I'm over boy, you know, call function on the ballot. Most of my boy, I can crack or the boom. Now, I quite say, baby, I know you know, and ane ju simpuano ye ju maza ju 20 cities the next morning ye na ye tumuno ye se uji 8% of 20 cities ubika se bia minisa niti ye price schedule atachi ye 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
2: In fact, near sending a whole kind of Christian sailor. A set so to movie bar and to move a set bar on 8%, not on 20%. It you to move 20% a month ago, and the amount 8% increase. For me, choice will be a old drop by 8%.
0: We say, boy,
2: you know, I don't know.
0: And then, and to come back at the end, you be new.
2: Yebapata je se ya nhwene anye ne sanso a be ok be bi ho no mu alo fe ntum gramba me ka ze me fa se lori me ntum no be bi ho no mu ntum gramba rutu na nga so ntum ntum because e dia competition ho 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and sabre which
0: because into mono near more kayana more than mobile and I say more task force should be more coin beer a be could ammonia process for back up boom where I say 8% no ne be yeduma because more can you say try no se se drobe ni on tika imu a wotie mano pei won tro ye kura be du watro se bra wo de bra kai num na ne ye wo kan be ye na me hwe wo etu be de ahwa masa nchese ye ya ye adwuma
2: 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I think 180 I can say if you overcharge a passenger, it's criminal offense. It is all evidence. The police evidence is some power overcharge. It will be damn.
0: Ah, okay. See, there, say, there, I proceed for Jinamua or Mra with Jina saw the batch drop and he said, it was all general a pun wagon a circle.
2: Yes.
0: You,
2: you know, a bassa, I mean, beat you make every mouth. It's a air appeal is a moon in the air, right? No, as somebody a kind who's an ebbet. Even per se, there too. Your man, I'm a police force, so police on so on called ye. But some are young and the sound so. Na ye,
3: yes,
2: Una umbramba et toche.
0: Mammy phones ye. Baby, I did read you, same jawa.
2: Same
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4: 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But then mobile mobile phone no normal say a mobile money fraud be a more your home shimu. Mm-hmm.
3: And the chain is all a Ghana jollof no and no not away.
4: No, and why the narrative kept changing. Is that the one you were no normal buyer?
3: Police for docket in him, sir.
4: And they went to narrations me. Went to all the narrations. It started with first say a mobile money fraud. And no money be far no free fee.
3: And there we see a phone and catch
4: a be there be a no money far no free fee.

0: Unfortunately, week na e chine na ne week e se ne bapeni Eric Portwall SHS first. When we school afina when your admission e se oko.
1: Yes.
0: Nti se obedru yim ni se ma hunu videos ni pictures no bi se ne ne ma no because they had to lie to them. Se o o ma me to kwen. 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
1: Yo. 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
0: ma no because they had to lie to them. 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
0: me das minua me jidi se let me make a comment about your love having children and they say you're an innocent person. On your mind, Bonnie, dear. That's why I made that statement. Yes, sir. Ubia, where the Bonnie, Sabin, Necrana, oh, where you are, one where the Bonnie, it's me, Edoko. But we're innocent, dear. SSC can be mum.
1: Yeah.
0: Kumasi last week, my mini kind more party na Kasabasu. Would you make the strong qua, yea, any Kumasi? I mean, far. Caveat bi mfra se se ya announce se NPP fo nyina na ekushia okumase
1: okay
0: eye delegates constituency a oni mrahye badwani na se odi nipa dunkron na eba
1: 19
0: o mrahye badwani a na ebe ko 20
1: okay
0: nti eye 19 multiplied by 276 then 21 multiply by 16, which is regional offices.
1: Now you said you didn't carry a constituency offices.
0: Constituency offices, meaning I 219.
1: Both elected and appointed.
0: Yes, elected 11, appointed 8.
1: Okay.
0: Region elected 11, appointed 10.
1: Okay.
0: To 21. Now external branches. External branch be a leadership. Not to say a regional party.
1: Mm-hmm.
0: The external branch be also at the 21 delegates. Okay. A neighbor. You were 28, but 27 they are represented.
1: Mm-hmm.
0: Then members of parliament.
1: Okay.
0: 87. And they were national council members. National council members, no, almost all of us, they are spread between constituency, region, external. Few ones, and they are appointed by their regions,
1: mm-hmm.
0: depending on the number of constituencies.
1: Okay.
0: Former chairman, former secretaries, former presidents, then former vice president and running mates. Yen ye delegates are na yeshia. Okay, yen yin abuma, we're just a little over 7,000. Mayem pim swan hernu. Kumasi Sports Stadium, efe nipa in pima dia 9 years.
1: 40,000.
0: Yes. And na ye a yeshia on a yem pimon swan 7,000. How do you expect the stadium to be full? Yema accreditation tag.
1: Yeah.
0: Unibia

0: security for my own men hot in the room. The guys were up to about third level and son were to me arrested you more. The FBI have been more can say MPP for Asia yet to be a mustard you man. The only thing you say is ignorance.
1: No, sir, uncle, what's your way?
0: Oh, don't worry. Because if you copy the page of Ashanti Regional Minister Facebook page or share that throttle. Same opposition for Asia in their stronghold among to me and Felix Kumasi Sports Stadium.
1: Okay.
0: The people who were outside were more than those of us who were inside. Uncle Foy Bao bit my dear dance here. Tiny intermention that take it times and say, ni party as yes, yeah, you share hono. A selected people. Yeah, Anton San Fres MPP for Nina Emra and Eddie Kai. Let us me no nipa. 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
1: sa
0: mi hunu ne sa abro so ni se ni ene ono abe ye titene ni no LEDN as organizer winning power pain. Well, LEDN, secretary for secretary, I may win a power pain. Into one, well, deliver pain. Near yet national organizer, nay, while win a parliamentary seat, at least in Preno. Why a part of a winning machinery of Nanado Danko Kufu, Adonani core team, one woman, no era titles, Glover, Eka Obi. Well known. Nana Kumia, Eddie MP, more than four terms. He understands political campaigning and strategy.
1: Okay.
0: Or a communication specialist. Yeah, but Power 2016, on and way, a national communication director. Nana B, a leader as youth organizer, I may win an election pain. Well, leader as organizer, a loose election pain. So you will be a womb unim. Starting from Tescon, starting from polling station, obey constituency level, I be seen national. Why yes, age may be pain. Minya Abanga Fuzeni, I was at the headquarters for long. Nipe bring him. No, ye John Boadu team. On no more year, Juma as organizer. On no more year, Juma as secretary. Na Abanga kahon. Emra ye ye hum seni munyan ye drew. When in kunim, 4 years time. Yamusene or CC ni who you are building, you can be the youth organizer, Yadinaba. But I'm surprised I say, ye, Uma organizer, Howard Kumsen, Eddie Mrashaba, your name prince, why a swap for pain. Now who pay MPP my CC for the campaigner? Na power, Jawuma, unto me, Howard Kumsen, friend. Obia obedia dance was in North by election. Yeah, though we didn't win. Obi ehun se area bia wa kumse touch here no there were some differences eno na ho. I want to dwell on one person because eno na be the topic. Minu akwajo bamba.
1: Akwajo bamba, most man.
0: No, min hunu the challenger bi mo. Challenge no ne say. Say dey ntina akwajo bamba e when the MPP first vice chairman ebe ye news.
1: Then say challenge no can internally and externally.
0: Externally. Omo e complaining.
1: But internally for us where?
0: We don't have any problem. Internally for you, no.
1: What is say MPP for be can say anti say in the absence of John Boadu. Say say send as Steven team the AA for a long haul and 3 months, 6 months. Na so ni ho a, but you bamba bet me I a face of the party as chairman.
0: But in the absence of Asidun Ketia, when all?
1: So far as okay.
0: Good. So far as okay, then what the bro, Kwajo Bamba so?
1: So no why regional chairman thing. Northern region.
0: Until you join the regional chairman there, you can be the acting national.
1: Sir, apart from that, in the politics, you will see Munyan.
0: Say the we see munyenne ne buyer anka na no yekoyi. Ye nyi jomboodu. Because wa chege akusi muna jomboodu ya akura ko school.
1: Yes, but jomboodu argument ne say ono wa ye party adwuma. True and true.
0: Mm-hmm.
1: Okay, we a school.
0: True and true jomboodu. Unim. Na na do campaign from
1: activity
0: from 2012. Na na do campaign na akojupam bamba ye party. From 2012,
1: mm-hmm.
0: Nanado campaign, even President Kufuor's presidential term, advanced security team, nako yubamba kahubi. This aeka political experience will be a winning field, a nim gana ha. Because, mi unhunu the difference at the crop, unim.
1: Mm-hmm.
0: Mi nimse ni pabibri, eyo omonga nwa se, ah, na MPP die, ye nimse, ye unhunu bese ye intellectual party.
1: Yes.
0: Eno entre wu. Because one, Kajobamba, I fit a knee pain.
1: Mm-hmm.
0: Where taxi pain? Watana ubi gate, say security man pain. No, no, I lead the mabunu, say security pain. And a ne, all your party, no, advanced security team leader. And our bear vice chairman. In terms of resourcefulness as businessman, could you a successful businessman? Or a strong businessman? Or a nuane juma? Ne. A warm ranty and a meba or non so so itria or moka. But ne, the enum biaba. You see, obia and sawum. Yankasa intellectuals and sawum. Obia. So today, ordinary fit and who ne will say. First, there's the MPP, dear, just about Bako school. But se name ni akwa jobamba amene ne magazine ha etimi abedi national first vice dia me di mani CMPP so na me sum yi ada bi me di position why a taxi driver pain na the ordinary taxi driver Dr. Baumia 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Ye na ne ye ye ho. Because wo kwa the constituency levels, ha. MPP were a lot of constituency chairmen who are not educated. Biya anko sukuda. Da ye unhunu da. Se omunyi na wumbi yo. Wansen neba akupe PA at the national level. Yeah, can it say anything? I say Kojobamba BT, na na kumia na na B intellectuals. Adentina, I say say Chief Sofo Azoka, a BT Doctor Hanishari Aiti, Doctor, 937 votes. No, the BT no.
1: Nse NDC the only a mass party. But
0: na yesu ye biology party. Nse the yedi ni pa bibre abano.
1: I say wow, kase NPP the nse mo ye intellectuals.
0: So you see. Have you ever rewarded us for being intellectuals? Ghana for, I can say we are intellectuals in the Ekotuaba Momuda.
1: It's an NPP arena elections or Ghana, baby.
0: But we lose elections too. On basis of Dokonobo. They say, yeah, no, you know, Dokonobo politics near. Because Obi in Timin country will say, Obe Velu Dokonobo, I change free SHS.
1: Na
0: ze kojobamba be chere dokunu bu mu ana. 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
1: Yeah.
0: This year, you will be 22 months in a whole trade. 22 months, moon away.
1: Mm-hmm.
0: Aka 26 months. Automatic posting. Obe wafa nese for the door saying. But he promised automatic posting. Backlog of 60,000. No, even ministry now say 107,000. Won't to mean clear. So be aware, said there will be no automatic posting for nurses.
1: That's
0: any kind of
1: the Akadoso.
0: Maybe come back within the Akadoso. Automatic posting for teachers. Your backlog of over 60,000. So definitely there will not be any automatic posting. Formula 133. Ejuma Baku, Nipa Miensa. 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Various government agencies. They have done recruitments. They haven't paid any. They haven't paid anybody.
1: Ba ujiri se, ujiri omu nkomo amudi. A buying common say, I'm buy an economy or intensive care. I feel no more day to work when FSF fundamentals and so they are some common OGD.
0: A whole currency now, I'm here disappointed in the union leadership. And Rabokoji, Sadi and Tumono. Patriotism is good. But I buy not to me a catcher and say, economy bonina, need to meet your teacher for 30% increment. 25% increment, 15% increment, plus cola. The current economy, you see, you are turning around. When something bad is turned around, it tends to be good. Now, the good economy cannot pay teachers 10%. That good economy cannot pay existing teachers. Teachers who cannot place them, who have had promotion. Ejuma no omu na wako promotion. Anything that teacher for TV. On wajuma na mu adom host. Mini ya wanka sa. Wedding fee. Pe ejuma policy. 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Si ya dobe tu bebi ya wake tu ya fufuro be wanti no. Ina teacher for TV. Iti weye the turned around economy. But do you know why? My name say no can topics no hold there. The negative say no can hold there. Me too much journey about.
1: Yeah, we're in the teachers.
0: Teachers there. Very good. It is say near who huni. And our friend will say you turn around the economy no there. And yeah, me near you was embony po. Me near what can say since this government came. Shere me adia na enye wa binda da numa. Enye enye better gun of wood is on faso. I've put a caveat there. Ghana for 8 years for 2 years. Are there not any?
1: Once it's a business for because it's here because of CD dollar. I'm going to be planning here.
0: Yes, and as a business for now, catch us. I'm planning we come from near Manubari and talk. And I also they want to business for now. It's me planning here. No, now they can plan. But I'm planning we come from the corona bar. You need to for Iguho. I was so kind PR for NDC. Anywhere nearby at the interview, or send you on the baby on Fanyano. Now, on the old catch rabbi and say, say, yeah, never to us on the air. On to me, your campaign war mobile. Just last 2 weeks. It's on video. Upa, you are meeting my yamau. Yamina make a PRO for NDC Abusokai. Or some of Kofa Nyama by and to. Aside that, dollar Majinano, what are you expecting? If I say, Kufuadu Abreso, dollar a 15, and the dollar a 12, then the SAC. Basically, it's a Nyama Bosuti. I didn't think Nyama Bokosro. This is a catch them will say the figures we are seeing are different from the reality. You should understand us.
1: You, my mama, when you answer, Emrema, Kwajo, Tree Dark, one when you NDC, Greater Accra, Zongo Caucus, or no, no, you're paying a BDH, or Honum, Kwajo, NPP, SM, the Senior Wasamana, over Kakakra.
2: Oh, my SB can be, you. Now, they should tell you when a chair said, MBP for no Omunya in this year and combat Domukuno. If it's a sema will be summing ye MPP or more conference or more coy assembly will be sa. May who dare bet to see NDC are buying sense in Bristol. Now, Medica and Amaka Kwadwo Bamba
1: Election.
2: Election no.
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2: 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gai dia message e say o de ma delegates no ne ye tuma no ye of it should be of peace what you say nye to trust them message ne so de mo wo ye
1: san ka parties no say mo opposition na mo amu de mo security chairman sir end is my bidda
2: oh
1: mo ba ben mo ayebida mo police mo
2: ayebida en kire se de o ye na ye
1: na so de o be so kan se bibi bibi mo vote ho ban
2: oh there are many ways obetimi abo vote ho ban se be electoral rules no ye din sese yato ho a office se obi ye bibi a ene vote no a ye di amount no embo ebra you could go in for a register and 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
0: 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And you know, advice I don't money say. So I back up the vice chairman. I had a pa. I bought more things. I went to me free baby. I know what we do. Baby, we see see. I ain't crying. She man grow for baby.
2: Okay.
0: Then mumu no. Mom kofani ama a ede edin say e. E babe batani di ho.
1: Onko so. We change this. We move through no.
0: Oh, I didn't hear through no. Na kujubamba da ben obai. So we move the other. Oh, we move the winning election. In fact, when he was part of what's their name? Vigilante group.
1: Delta Force.
0: Who are winning elections as NDC? He doesn't bring anything to the table. In fact, the threat is with the MPP. Kodubamba threat is with Onwani MPP near NDC. And I'll tell you why. Because they say normal feel embarrassed. Say
1: NPP.
0: Yes, they feel embarrassed.
1: So many who?
0: She say minya can say. They are perceived as intellectuals. Now, Sebe, Obi also your bodyguard. What catch or say? A leadership, no? And now say, I'm a mona mubunu, only confidence. TSMD, a nunti, I saw no one casano, a babbage nanny at 2 months. Because no feel say, wow, so your intellectual, no born who by no. I dear now, you know, so. Unimu, a nunti, no, I saw no bodyguard or ba. No be chem sene ye no. That's how they feel embarrassed. Na na kumia. Join on mu campaign no. O ka che bamba se be bia me ko bia no. 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Na nka wo nye third vice. O ka che no. No bamba no nka sa the video is there. Wo ko your friends say my is it TikTok ye also. He himself was saying it. Se bamba boa na me boa. So that tells you the level of embarrassment he has given to his own executives.
1: And then I said this mo kan ho asem do. Say hu bi kakra wo.
0: Me asem
1: as a deputy general secretary. Ya te say wo kan.
0: I said utie ni year. Who said me start me car say.
1: Okay.
0: Enye position na bamba. Akodi no ene ha obi. If you say nipa bi ahia say sebe. Udru baby wa brabo ma. Oh, you should progress. Na mmom ne nsem keka no is a cause for worry. 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
0: Based on no an nsem keka, anya se ya adwen. 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
1: as say NPP team aban so e hu ne sen gbogbo hu kakra wo mu
0: oh
1: jombo edu kodua hawakum sen
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0: 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were connected to government they've been there before no kan John Boedu has been there before Nana B has been there Hawa has been there she's been a minister ɔmo nyinaa bi bia ni mu a ɛyɛ ade foforɔ na isiesiesie no wobisa a question sɛ is that a government in waiting that cannot be a government in waiting
1: okay
0: because wei ɛyɛ party politics na ɔmokɔyɛɛyɛ na party politics no is different from governance is a total different thing altogether enti no the fact is that it is the people of Ghana who will judge if the MPP the current executive now are a government in waiting na ansa no asade no sobe banache se NDC fo no yen ya ye bibia emma Ghana fo ye den any nje but so far so we hwe records no and the trajectory of Mahama's government performance it's a no no for the MPP
2: but some about so be na men come zoom in so na me hwe so honorable opare ansa ona na elections committee ya eko pm okumase conference no na oyɛ chairman ehwɛ sɛ honorable opareansa ba ezumi so a ne ene no ntwetwe nkɔmɔ honorable opareansa sɛ wote yɛ nka deɛ a ɛne yɛ mwakye aha ɛyɛ adom tv megye di sɛ biribi abɔkɔ honorable yɛnte wo nka papa
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3: Well, that's na me match for Achin and the panelists in a main show. Na kampa ayeko aye Kumasi ne obotaisi aniso. The obotaisi true ne se na ati say ma obia okwa kensi ni bino. Onya gidi ewo. 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Se de beya. 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Obia oko twaba ni be delegates no amoko conference no omo so ebetumi akoto omaba and make your choices without intimidation in a way and manner obi feel free in making those choices but kase if I put out these objectives see that me the toto kwaya election na fa so I call so na ho a like I said, we did achieve our objectives broadly. In terms of delays, I just fire. We wish Zenka we could have started on time. Unfortunately, things went slightly against us in terms of the delegates moving from their hostels and hotels down to the arena for us to start proceedings, and that caused a slight delay that you saw. But ultimately, when they came in, so we were able to abridge our opening ceremony and the associated activities, you know, so that the election itself got underway as quickly as was possible.
2: Area, you know, we executives, you know, we be able to say we're a winnable team. More expect say on to me the party no aqua power 2028.
3: One of the things consistently so by your press conference said in your car the election committee and officers for the national party national conference and the national conference is made up of all the 276 constituencies, all the 16 regions, all the 30 diaspora branches, and all the special organs of the party. In brief, MPP party and Akwaku in the leadership. I cannot know better than the 7,163 delegates of Kotwaba. They know best. They are the highest decision-making body of our party. Aspirants now, they toured the length and breadth of this country. Delegates need TM as Soneso, and this is the best they've chosen for us. In the media, I have very good faith in the decision of conference. Which is the power as a year election with he, the delegates to the Swaba. I have always said one thing, that so far I've watched a lot of conferences, whether constituency, regional, or national, and the MPP conferences always produces the best, especially when it is without interference. Make us say this particular conference, as free and as fair as we got it to be, has produced one of the best set of individuals to lead our party.
2: Your hair swearing in, Nana B, Nana Kumia, no money ho, now if you omo attempt some de explanation be by the NTR no money hall. Almost swearing in take be out of the whole election, so man mano. And again, no, so man swear what grounds are. At the end of the day, on best swear were here and answer and the emphasis.
3: Sir, issue nimpo dear. It's unfortunate. This week I hadn't been too well. This is the first interview I'm actually granting. After a conference, there's still crowd here who said my voice is breaking a crack. And I was a bit down. I was refraining from doing media interviews just so that I don't aggravate the situation. But I would say, it's a blame me cry with more. Me more cry and get so be to blame. A break up and we about 20 the excitement that was around the area because I did not even check whether it was a full complement of the executives there. I should have done a roll call and said we were here before starting. I just looked down the road and saw a long line of people and presumed, in the Mecca, there's a blame, Mumupa, and I mean, Mumna, ever blame, and Mammy. A brave who was there, Omuni Hono, was a brave you be traveled to. Mehre, and Uncle Jubamba, and so if you never say, and a vice chairman, or be any more, no, say, oh, what's wrong with the grand meeting, and if you know how these elections go, so what could be that? Mostly, say, you started to a banner. Either say, because now, I find the same for the aspirants will be condemned to come and as in the hotel, because remember, someone had been campaigning on the eve of the elections, 2nd October, and I don't know, while four delegates, and I don't know, Abidjan Stadium, and in a moment, so for by the time I began here, started to abandon by there. In this case, you remember 6 p.m. or maybe an air started to know. No, be a general and I so by 36 hours from Yawadan or sorry, and on 9. It's only started to abandon be a general line. It was up a bibri no court to go and rest, which is very, very normal. se edu se wo home na wan kasa wan check here make sure obo na na crafa obi the mood and the spirit that was in the stadium that night. I'm surprised obi crafa ka se na ye obi ya na ye obi abufu se ya to abama obi anuntina obi ama e geye abato e won se I admonished pressmen in Pembe Bridge se bibi ani aye wo. We're ready, our doors are open. Mumrana Mumaji in Shemu. If one journalist had approached me, said, why did you swear in these people when the other two were not there? And can immediately may add the church also, we don't find your name and I'm informed of catches. Because I said, Omo Han Sana, by swearing in. Truth is that I didn't see so Muni Hona. I went ahead and swore the others in. And they will tell you, I think Akumia also, he had. As I announced and I be on Mubaku, I just entered the stadium. I know who's there. I bow me a car. I had to attest a week. I be behind. And if you had followed, as soon as we saw them in and took the three pitches, that was it. So if we had known someone knew, we could have found a way to clear the traffic corridors and permit you about people within some 5 minutes to join. See, this is not BB at Z making mountains out of molehills, and let it seem that people were okay. Hiding, getting away from a particular person.
2: Yo, and none of you and your bread be bread. You be see a honorable Frederick Oparian, sir. That has a papa power now. If you
3: mention that was
2: yo, TTF for honorable Oparian, sir, former Suhum MP and a NPP elections committee chairman. 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
2: Okay.
1: I have been at the party leadership for over 20 years from constituency to region.
2: Okay.
1: A responsibility of party leaders. Say about ballots on Hombine. This MPP for to Obama MPP. A party can defer said the say about Saban Hombine. This is because you bamba your campaign. Say, Mumma member and I remember about Mobetuama and Hombine from Sobany womb.
2: Say, oh boy, about to an Obine and a pine band. So, is answer.
1: Just be vigilant.
2: Okay.
1: Getting a team to help you. Be vigilant. Yeah, dear no, a different from the NDC. Techiman South, over 200 ballot boxes. Almost shilling in her. And this is why shilling in her. Techiman. Ablekmanov. She ballot boxes. Titi pinches.
2: Sir, no, the evidence in my saying this for. Negu school bibo. And they just told
1: me. And he said, yeah, no, Samreno. Na ye the end one by end wants to see a more home by her. Could be anti me and cause a school. Caballot Muguano. Kibi jina baby, bon hobby. The chairman staff, yes, she ballot papers in the ballot boxes. No, na military cars were there, military people were in. Baby, on machine, na a divisional police command. And we no must say the whole building, no glasses. By Senkasamre, no, ye grinning, tema, kibon hobby. You go near himself, police, if you want to be more hobby. Because I'm more to a master, yeah. Near the trash or muscle. I say a buyer Japadier, I say electoral commission for Niema, or I brought enough soldiers in general police for Nechi area. Do we a party officer next time? Oh, Frasier said we a campaigner, we Frasier said we'll be inquiring before so I banned a betwama of the bomb by na na akomea never said say yeto aba wie no ko hunu kwadwobamba say omane meye first na we nkoye third not true o shea no campaign grounds
0: now who said that why obi ankasa
1: but what did you say ozi na na akomea shea kwa so shea kwadwobamba na o ka che say omane meye first
0: kwadwo ye campaign ono anenum asem
1: meaning the campaign that nti babi ampesa me bisi no kura no thank god now you have carried the
0: campaign no
1: no problem so the good thing na ampesa me de kanon na any odi abesoso no say during the campaign time
4: yeah
1: na akome ehia no babi at the campaign grounds me me ne kwadwo ehia obogoso
4: okay
1: na me ne kwadwa wo ehia delegates ti me kasa wie ya kwadwa be kasa na me be fansu wo fam me be na kwadwo ne convoy wo I'm saying because you're saying no other woman region, but no, it's not the Western region. Or say yes, just a many abri. So I've been in an accommodation or say kwa you. This is the ego di do do. This is not me my first vice. This is it. But who bet man sound to say? Who said the notion na honorable parents say chile muno. Do mo the propaganda betuja. Say na na been in an accommodation maho because don't perceive swapo. Emma kwa you quoted. No mono ba first and second tina omama.
2: That's what I said earlier. Play back and see. Okay. Okay. Okay. Okay. Okay. Okay. Okay. Okay. Okay. Okay. Okay. Okay. Okay. Okay. Okay. Okay. Okay. Okay. Okay. Okay. Okay. Okay. Okay. Okay. Okay. Okay. Okay. Okay. Okay. Okay. Okay. Okay. Okay. Okay. Okay. Okay. Okay. Okay. Okay. Okay. Okay. Okay. Okay. Okay. Okay. Okay. Okay. Okay. Okay. Okay. Okay. Okay. Okay. Okay. Okay. Okay. Okay. Okay. Okay. Okay. Okay. Okay. Okay. Okay. Okay. Okay. Okay. Okay. Okay. Okay. Okay. Okay. Okay. Okay. Okay. Okay. Okay. Okay. Okay. Okay. Okay. Okay. Okay. Okay. Okay. Okay. Okay. Okay. Okay. Okay. Okay.

0: Yo, yes, I'm on my quad by Bill. Aha, hey, I don't TV. Juba DNA and our tree, meeting Eddie Kokuchum, Menem Pam for me, do any Wahanum. David Buache, hey, NPP, Bono East, Regional Secretary, or Wahanum, and a Kwajo Otri Dahu, who called NDC Greater Accra Zongo Caucus, or more Zongo for and Samu, Edema NDC for no, no, and a penny na be the tree. African commodity didn't carry NPP. Omo delegate conference omo ye wo kumase yakwetwe ho nkomo dia ye course yi eh teacher for ho nsem odin say teacher for course strike be 2 weeks ni enura ena mpani for no Thomas Musa awo ye nat 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My communia, Quaduho, Quadiotri Dacon, a teacher for one semi, saying, and a temo, who did he say strike and a omatrias and say, yeah, dear, and so no, union, they say, or my suspending, no, Sabine to me and we are, or my sign, a teacher and you.
1: Oh, Minami, that's it. Yeah, dear, kind. They be a becasse, a teacher for some way, a semi yas in here. I answer say ye de ye a manyosem. If you say a bibi memu heina sebi ye in shedem teacher for juma omoye. 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The old chair, our chair, and I did to you know, a dinsusan so be brave, a beba or my emo. Ain't you know, a year strike it, dear. 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If it's a mirror, Ghana all the way back, who call you 1919. Ah, Nasabi, your GDP, any man in a year's our time, no, crano. The first strike. I bow many mono was by miners who were also talking about their conditions of service and man. A free ho and a 1950 and a 1956. It's a year idea at the fro and a year idea. No mono, ye hear and say strike in a bar in wire and in she say a bain a bain a or tissue sabreno obey. Ye hum pen bebre, a man my so, Ghana ha. E bua teacher for call strike and a union because scribe a man said, young baby, I won't be empty ubia. But oh shit, nan we strike ya teacher for call ye. Any a honky car, a bain, a year ya, sir Odisi, and now all ye dear teacher for ne pe, omo pe a mormona. A ya wish you movie bray.
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1: Enye santi. Enye stages of negotiations. Enye scale.
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1: 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You need to develop a scale. 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E train how it's done. Enti no, ya do first stages mu. We do that for you to have trust and confidence in the system and say, hey, nipa asumesi, nipa asumesi, nipa asumesi ni miakasa. 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
0: labor
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0: so we no se dia omo ye e omo suspend you and yes, I'm a call off.
1: Almost so, and I'm a chess. You see, when it comes to negotiations, there are various tactics you use. Almost so, no, what they have done in the spirit of good faith. Say, Sana mo candia. Yes, you better catch a young coffin, so almost suspended. Striker. No. And now, buy my dates. Oman Castle, moon corny a befremo, and I ever heard you beating me a year. Among dates. In fact, the first thing is almost about 51,000 teachers' salaries are going to be released. What you say? That is almost.
0: That's a bad idea. Yes, oh yeah.
1: Hey, a bad idea. And I make sure a strike idea. A bad idea. A bad bad bad corner. Ubenya strike. Die here ye kwanya ube faswa. Ube swa no.
0: But if you say a bad idea, you're proactive. Onene agne. This is a collective agreement na di e ade e wo ho nim say wu a say we renew now is share no for froba and a promotion so e automatic
1: governance has many faces na sebe wo ba ko bobesia e di aso enema no na wo san critic you see you don't solve a problem by creating another problem
0: it's scary ho
1: you manage
0: scary ho
1: sikeni ho anka ban say e ban egu but you manage sebe wo pia ye di ma ye minim person so na so manage that's what you do se na bi beso o fie fo no bi a so anya kakra kakra kakra kakra kakra kakra bi 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
0: Ne ma kai Dave Amrem.
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2: Good. Aban we be dwia wo se na Ghana economy ase no. No increase in men's na crache for MDC's salary from 7,000 to 35,000. Teacher phone in a year. Last month, Papa chiefs and queen mothers eje allowance of 1,200. Aban we atumu ko 3,000. Etu ya 5 months arrears. Aban we bedru ye education sector every agency anase group ewo education sector ako strike. CCIA kase almost all the groups say a revival almost strikes. Ni wuhunu ni nanu yi ayatwe asen yi. Eye NAT, NAGRAT, PRETEG.
3: Yeah.
2: Which is at the basic level.
3: Mm.
2: From kindergarten to SHS. And they call strike ya ne Monday as a resumption. Emra. Many woka say. GAWA, that was strike.
3: University
2: Administrators. Ghana Association of University Administrators. That was strike.
3: Yes.
2: And because of that, KNUST and KCEB in Juada. I'm an indefinite reopening date until further notice. They are suspended reopening.
3: Mm.
2: University of Ghana Pro Vice Chancellor announced to say to also say they have to bring a new academic calendar. They are almost suspended. Yeah, because two tag technical universities lecturers are on strike. Yeah, because it's a guy who was striking. 3 days today, Thursday. University of Ghana, UTAG, have voted so Munko strike. All other campuses are holding their conferences to decide. Abai Webedri, two Eco strike more than 1 month. It is every group in the education sector Eco strike. So Abai Mekachere and Sikeni Hua, then TSE, why? What the Kaya Showa Treyen? Se binuma o pese o satisfy o mono de what mean increase salary no more than 300% na wotia enu achi aban wait na meka kire wo say one priorities niema esi aban we ni so no nwoma suanka ho can say say in a day Ghana nwoma suam any group from tertiary to catch eco strike why this government has
3: one a strike abaso.
2: No, I'm telling you something. Who's ever catches a buying way? I'm always being specific. Why? The president has announced to us the whole country. So with the $2 billion at Bank of Ghana account, are waiting 2 years to come. Certificate to be raised on the express highway. Ghana teacher 40 feet. Scar. Not Nagrad Pretag into your call home strike, you know, and drew $150 million. And may hope baby, I'm just pegging it like that. But presidency with $2 billion locked at the Bank of Ghana. And you pay this year, near air chain, said the Achim Fim, you know, 2028 certificate, a expressway contracted be raised, you know, yeah, the bit here. But teacher 40 fee on less than $150 million bill. Do you think this government, you know, education any priority?
3: Tell no so interest yeah nyam punto nyuma na.
2: Until I make a choice say 2 years to come.
3: Okay.
2: Certificate a year train. Yam fa contract no ma contractor. Basically any contractor or be expressway no. But sky the betwia ne kadachi. So raise the certificate at the Bank of Ghana. $2 billion. A bay onimu ni aoye. Now our focus will take small amount from that portion, solve education problems, and how they raised money there, no, come raise it. So that all the teacher need go to future. You bet you'll be November ending. You bet you'll be January 2027. But there is money resting at the Bank of Ghana. Yemen Amekaye. Mampayinu ne kachire. On the big push, contrasa, contractors in your raise is cut. President, my assurance was what? Say, Sikano Taho. When you raise your certificate, actually, 2 weeks, you bet your car. So, education and the rules, which one is the president's priority? When you are catching me, say, so, oh, no, Papa Tifi. No, catch them, say, my boy Sikano, Kotasa, I see a sit down at that one, you're by the other. It's a free neck, we need the bureau, because this is a bit sit down in a way. Now, Kwadano, dear Buffo, a 2 free. Kwa tina bwa ntine daan vagabonwa. Eye papana na ya kwa daano.
3: And so in the Ghana sectors, there will be our own sector. Any budget I hear come
2: on. It's a sector, by way sector, and then you want your rules, not education. Tell me the can catch you say, sky aircraft woman penny jina wa. Say etaho for big push. Just raise your certificate. 2 weeks you'll be paid. And no dear for big push you. There is an imagined road. I hear yourself any the crying over my contractor. But you actually who's got $2 billion in the Bank of Ghana, a teacher 40 film quadratic fee. I buy papa bemp. Ah, never said you are manakoso. You just tell me. Oh, I'm just drawing your mind to it. Say, teacher four from Tutag, Utag, Teu, Gawa, Nat, Nagrat, Pretek, Yesika, Sema, Yekeny, Nano, and drew $150 million. But a man who watches you $2 billion at the Bank of Ghana, you may be or they be my contractor Dachi. Now, contractor and Dachi, oh, yeah, do be no the certificate, but you're quite you be a bit here, but I'm quite that if you a priority near here, no, and what in this care you. It's yeah, at Ghana, you must see a near you, woman, and your priorities are many are here. Say, oh, be a OT, be a bit to me a calculator. Let's take half of that amount now. You're locked on the Bank of Ghana. 1 billion. Divide by 12. You'll get around $84 million a month. What turn about Ghana city, sir? Now convert it. Now cause a woofage my four away to your mocha 5,000 a month. It can pick over 100,000 youth. But that money is locked. So the priority of this president is not the youth who don't have employment.
3: But Sandy, at the end of the day, I buy it to me.
2: You will teach us over 60,000 to fear Yemen American Honorable Haruna Idrisu. Yemen clearance, he declared. So I bet for 50,000 last year. The clearance they gave you, you're saying 7,000.
3: 7,000, yeah.
2: But I'm not complaining. Interior Minister, 500,000 youth are applied for security services. There's one for 5,000. There were $2 billion locked at the bank.
3: Yo. David Jinaso, na mi misa a teacher for no way. Senra, DNMA, informal one more, Emma, obu to me, a day strike, no, almost suspend the, almost strike, no. King Ali Awudu, Ewa Humaneso,
1: Daddy.
3: Oh no, yeah, president for Pre-Tertiary Teachers Association, King Ali Awudu. You, King Ahumane Jinaso, Minya, Kwajo, the Awunu Yaka, you say, buying priority there, any education.
1: Berima. SHS and a free TVET is still continuing. Yeah, bye.
3: Yo, meba. I'm here to meet King Ali Awudu. King Ali Awudu, what time can I watch? I don't see any. Now, what you do?
4: Yeah,
3: near. And any young into I say, must strike. I'm going 2 weeks in. Must suspend it into not Nagrat and a pretag. Monday, we teach us in a echo eduma sanity. Yo, you didn't say no, I'm a council of state for Obi Baga say more the impenifone and inferior energy to mu. And now say the Abaya Kano, would you say progressive engine and would you too?
4: Yo, me that's the day. I said, Michel, the idea. I buy impenifua or moon here on some moon in Ayashiomo. The Shia Minister for Education and Cassandra Warren Edrisu. The Shia Minister for Finance. Honorable Atufo Singh. They share the new Minister of Employment, Honorable Ejikum. Any Afofra account agency head, Director General, control of Munina is sure more. Now I'm pretty, you know, politicians who share more in Samano Diomokano, a ya and uncle, any dear, a ya Mudi Jumano, and also uncle. In T. Yabobu Swa, Naina. Yeah, in who draw me and some. Did it kind of minister for employment, just on the South Fair and Opa? And then the continuity will be near me more, maybe 2 years. And that the Viano Sono, you could share council of headers. And suddenly you bring you could share fair witches. Now, in Shimu, I ain't in a 50 years here, everything Rano. Council of headers in Shimuno, a yen Shimu Biana, a yet denemaying. Nay, again, my pine members of Council of Headers and Ishio Mono, now former IGP, now Otimubi, they were former chief of defense staff, former Supreme Court judge, former Speaker of Parliament, the paramount chief of Shai Usuduku, the another paramount chief from Atenkapa East. It was quite difficult. Now, Omukachia said, Omudia decided to win. A decano, Yemma striking on, and baby, Nadia Tosumi no solo. Agreement to the idea about the piano. Yemma copy of the agreement in the room. No more so. Sir, I'm going to president for now. I'm going to be able to president for now. No agreement, I didn't mean Abaso. You see, I can't show myself 2009 and Honorable Teteño as education minister. And I have signed agreement, say, you're going to have 20% the private area allowance. If it's I'm really busy, and then, and I say, can I buy a car, say, general on Bayano? I'm going to sign a copy. Kwen pia amu so mbeche se January 2027 no, ebe baso no, amu mbeche. Eni apufobi pia eni omu di yon kopo. In fact, yen ti mi npi omu ini npi pifo. Inti ye fri wano, ye she omu bo, se ye kwa fair wages. E di agreement no, ako tu pipa so asayin. Na fair wages, penesu se ni isi akane e sign dia, ye di strike no, ebe be vi ye. And I'm die out and you call fair wages. If you call fair wages, you know, you have to class also say the private area allowance may be implemented on January 2027. And you have to say allowance me, you know, I was saying, Tiano, a few weeks, a match a chair for no. I was saying, I can't want to see me, so I can't swim me, you know, not final query yet. Allowance never come a CPD allowance. And no. Ye to me, Edi one baba ye, ma ya page Edi fee 2,400, Edi akot 3,100. And a digital allowance, and also Edi one baba ya page me fee 800 cities, Edi akot 1,100 cities. Ye bet ya digital allowance, no, November bush me umi. Ne ye tia the private area, controlled professional development allowance, and also Ewa November. Na allowance beginning in Nano, E non tazabu. In Rano, ye G2 mu SR. 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Now, let us do what we know how to do best. Saying ye yim, ya kumem, ya won, de nyan chen kolana de. Then, what you mean, we know, de yashreno, yem pepwe biso, na yen ye enfan shim, yem kolano, edakinti. 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
3: Yo, not as a most strike, the Council of State for a very instrumental in Master Sunday.
4: Papa. To de bia, so who won't talk about the prayer?
3: Hello, Ken.
4: Hello.
3: Ken, meet you.
4: I told the beer, who won't talk about the prayer? You could be man. Now, a year day, a seminar is, you know, you need to inform a better nation in Africa. Minister of Finance, I can't you in tea. Minister of Education, I can't you in tea. Minister for Employment aka yentie, CEO of Fair Wages aka yentie, Director General Grand Kitchen Service aka yentie. Council of Weather so be kana wentie a. Wan na opesa wutie na sanu retinas ni ya no baba ye. Ntie ye den a e wo se CEO ba bi. 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
3: when you say about in growing in you name mum no council of state no na omodi obu amobo
1: se denti o kasa ne se aban no you see no kan enye ndc aban specifically
3: okay
1: o say 2009 okay
3: 2009 ndc na wa ben
1: na me chire free sa brena be si na to ndc wa ben free 2009 be si 2026
3: and so sa bre no mo sign agreement time, from 2009 to 2017 and these na wa bem
1: and I make
3: things anya adwuma sa bre
1: that time ni be si ne no
3: anya adwuma
1: yes which means say MPP has also been in power
3: and it work rural exactly allowance
1: so okay buy no it was a collective he was using
3: okay
1: now the point is or see council of state be mu no osusu say John Mahama ent na ho ma council of state intervention on my head abeye no en yekwa enu nti na omoye den omo pene se omo be ti omo be twi strike na eden asan na nsema awudu kan yi
3: okay
1: e chire se ndc aban ya aban a education ya ni priority look at the kind of steps and processes are it was intentional a omo eden sise no eto ho made sure say the teachers will understand and have some kind of confidence because you see they omo here side way because they knew and sana aban no be trust in they pick intelligence omo in their mo keka in the same eye then e koso and they knew say okay ngrofo they'll be bringing up the issue of trust and all those things
3: okay.
1: How do we tackle it and they did that and they've done that successfully now you could see Saudu Eka say he's happy
3: okay
1: because timelines have been given said date to betray and no too many say we say strike no money na kono mun jai
3: okay
1: now then again me nwi ka say ndc aban has not made education their priority that cannot be true omo free shs now omo dey buy ya omo an somu ye I call here say mass production no mo ka say ndc aban 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
2: this NDC manifesto.
3: Okay.
2: Page 13. Educational policies. We shall pay a 20% allowance to rural-based teachers. You re-emphasize that side, say, must sign that agreement in 2009 under Honorable Alistair Tenyo and Professor Moss. 2025 budget. They made provision for this 20%. 2026 budget, they made provision for this 20%. The sine umunye ntuyaye. Uye teacher niya, ubenya trust home.
3: Nasa policy no NPP na mujitum because free sabre monso mobile
2: mwenye. Tina mekache wo se.
3: Na na mujitum.
2: Omone sign ye first. Besa miye bibiche wo zisi ya wo. Omone sign ye. Aside se no mwenye mso ma sign no. India manifesto, page 0.16. I'm share that stress here. President State of the Nation Address 205-206 Ostete. Finance Minister Budget 205-206 or the bum. The Sinne Union Tia. Still, you see, they call next
3: 2025, year. 2025,
2: 2026. Need a budget him. A State of the Nation Address him. But still, you see, between 2027.
3: Ban people for Mujidi say who here?
2: Oh, definitely.
3: Now, the engineer Munchia.
2: And I make a choice. Say entry into your opposition. Na teacher for 2 tier and send a very baba betua. Mo be do we half of your term. We yan tuae. E be you dey wo mu. Yan yan tuae ntino teacher for 2 tier no.
3: Na say more mo ma ban break akra.
2: E bi o, aban no di shame
3: because say mere anka mo tumi ye yiwa na.
2: No, na na mo so nim say enye mere na mampanyini kan 2025 state of the nation address. So betua. Ade na mampanyini nim say enye mere. Na odi shame 2026 state of the nation address so betua. And then the finance minister him say enye mre no make a provision for it in the budget in two budgets our money you know money shame
3: next year 2027 when you say on betia
2: unim now near me and say president mama odo 2021 we go him as a council of state for a small he would disgrace would you ever try hard discuss your deal
3: you see
2: teachers will go on strike again on this this
3: operation no no
2: that is it
3: onye mama
2: mean cancel no fee stress policy no they never said you see this is the NDC youth manifesto page 6 implement a no fee stress program to alleviate the financial burden on parents and students in financing tertiary education specifically we will implement a no academic fee policy at the university for level 100 students and no name se unya level 100 at any tertiary na wo niska won tumi ko ese 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
1: no that press conference dey kra nyese me ba ha na wo kai ya manti but one thing they say obe deny say 87 na Canadian embassy establish e mo magia tum say omo nya adwuma sports authority no enye no kra na no obe deny say 48 na enye media for na Ghana tourism for submit ye no enye no kra na and obe deny say o man submit din kra Canadian embassy no pese o nguo mani mase ana se because your baako a US home security e tro for binum ho specific to the ministry ah minority Ukraine definitely ministry no so obi hwe Ghana akọ World Cup 2006 2010 2014 2022 and 2026 5 MPP akọ 3 NDC akọ 2 2 NDC akọ aba 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
0: Mm-hmm.
1: He came from Brazil 2014.
0: 2014, yeah.
1: He got to pay $20. Will be my direction. And then he will be kura purse. Purse, oh. And your bag. Make a CNRU bag, we. Or get $10,000. I mean, you're the Uskaya, the way. It's a purse, keke, oh. It's a whoopah, say, what you way. Go into me, Mwagana, so back swa, purse, and I'm a near $1,000. No, will be kura purse, keke. You see, $10,000. Will be cost away. $10,000. Sika no tina make sure say. Se we ye sa near my way we. Na obi a no swa ye juma o deserve one de. Nin san kind or co striker. You can't blame that person.
0: Koyo mean too.
2: Well, it's good say on one admit say sa issue we no. A issue it has to be looked at. Na me imagine this say crime or using an office to commit a crime no any idea yes yes so so e dey a party
0: man
2: yourself say be oyee nipa boni oyee nipa boni oyee corrupt oyee corrupt na ni nyina echi no dey bia me ka say response ben na sane mani sia aban e dey ba e no na man who say aban is serious about its governance or what the government is doing e dey di ho sa same way epie yepe in fact there ye ya o mentimi anfa nipa na anko no there was an agreement between government the sports authority and the embassies said they will leave the background checks and individuals you know to the embassies o dey amun submit e din embra na mum no say ba verification amun jama ye na yan say yen ye yade it is a sebe aban no and a ministry no wo eyi chimpo boni bia na company emo mun take sa responsibility no go be here what no they had an option go eyi pious die ono no wan pre am o ma anye sa negotiation na ndc aban ni embassy ni here enu ti na otimi di Generalist Libby or casting grophobia generalist woman, you don't could do Australia buying Sayeden, a bomb mobile. You see, so these were intelligence and him say, Eddie ABC. Uber can't want them, but Nipa will always find ways of beating the system. Say, no clear woman is a look at the response government has given now. Assembly buy an appena quickly or more refer to the appropriate authorities.
0: Mm-hmm.
2: Yeah, for Frank Adenia NCC. He's on suspension and being investigated. In fact, that last week, Oko CID.
0: Mm-hmm.
2: All other persons involved in this matter will be picked up and investigated. Say, bah, that's why you're Bonibia. Baby, I say, you're here. At this point, you're allegation.
0: Mm-hmm.
2: An allegation doesn't mean guilt.
0: Yo, me ntio ya call so kakra. Me sa ba honum. Chief, oh let be your chief me ntio.
3: Good morning.
0: I'm
3: chief. Me be kenje la tebe ko chief. Nga MPP ni we. In fact, me some sami wa.
0: MPP ni we.
3: Them like get benefit no ma bu ni my I'm also a member of original communication.
0: Yo, what about to
3: you? No, you me di. MPP ni we ni oje me. Tafrache, e je bulanga na bi fi wo. O chief, you strike na me tashia. As long care I'm not looking for this, I look at your mama, what qualify? The Bomodi couldn't really teach you set a war, and you're not fear harm. Can you have people, I feel few harm, when I make a classroom?
0: yo oh you are don chief chief track je latabi okoshi igre gan ma president mahama ameke amechu no quantity say na ameya na ameya choni ye yo ye da si chief o say president mahama enye edwani ye na teachers enko jerry nso ahoma no so jeremy ntio
4: oh good me ye da masene ejuma mo ye de bua eye o my gana
0: yo jerry
4: Yeah, can say one more to win in a manka. When you say send your canes will be at a gun idea, no. Because to be a chair, I didn't say I was a gun and of course, or send him a post on a moment. They said the Oma can almost set it for M corner. Yes, so warm. And the Ebu Ama won't say, and go for a car, paper and so or brain, padan and numb car, proud, the crack of the moon and saying, I'm like a thing, yeah. I can't a car performing, while I'm in some moon, I saw another one zero. Only answer because of young queen, because of that, Ninji. Yet here, yes, here, the question. Mumma Modia said, Drew, ah, may I be one of the 15th, no, and at the end, the number will be training, the end of the month, never training, and only the Janemum. As I'm back, my way, there's a moon, Sadan can was a Nemum, beside you to Janice. Miss Lemon almost think cab track system, no, be just you, yes, Lemon. Sire, Koba, New Green, yeah, the Adenos, almost on the year for 22 months, yeah, Momodia. Next, I was almost see a classroom facilities, maybe Kahuma, a door, Soma, and go for to me, co school. Nay,
0: yo, Jerry, me that say, Quakun, so a Western region, ain't you, Quaku?
5: Hello,
0: yo, Quaku, me ain't you?
5: The part of all, I'm in Ocasan. I say, we'll be not going to the first year. Abani fani free and yano kure me bawo level stranded. 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
0: Western region. Could you mean to your last words?
2: Yeah, so my last words, Senator Midi Kankai, NDC is committed to education. In fact, so her records now, you need a banya, sebe, Ghana, ha, education, you then, a day, a kumasu. A banya, a chafutua to ho. Ah, a share free education. 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
0: Dave
1: ti e ba sre scandals no ya adults men say about there en che be discuss
0: yo em van see her ne I know pay that was it. So come home. We are now watching you, my dear Bremo. Me did a day for Guchum. Mempam for Nay David Boache, a NPP regional secretary, Ewa Bruno East. Oh no, Ebekai and Sawaha, near them commanded by and a quadro or trade. NDC Zongo Caucus Deputy Coordinator of Greater Accra. Ono so beboye ebi edi dwuma die no ebremo. Na ene enso ye special birthday. Edema ye lawyer Penyinipa, host of Ekosi Sen on Asempa FM. Lawyer Papa pa, Ghana's only voice on air. Philip Osebosu Esquire Obi. Nano pay emu ache. Ema happy birthday. Yes, I'm a woulda pa na ye shoulding say Danny Den na obedi dwuma die edi aman. Ena yen HR Bako, your chief HR Sonny Bako, and also Raymond Labi Enra, or graduating from the law school. And no more graduating in a Yamamuchinqua. Tin now to send, Yabesan Shia Medino, Equa, which you mean Pamfua, Omu Bomachi Domina, AC or Hine, Ye Abdullah Audi, a GM, Priscilla, Walanyo, Nakule, any designers, a Waha, any cameraman sound. 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

0: MPP misdiagnosed the reasons why a Ghana for etuaba eti omo 2024 no.
1: Okay.
0: I say a near my poti a ma MP Ghana for etuaba eti omo no.
1: Omo nyanghu
0: ye. And it clearly reflects the kind and the quality of people are
1: omo
0: chu omo akuchu so omo no. Also it will be here sorry na MPP for no a brandy or moho as the vanguards of rule of law.
1: Mm-hmm.
0: So, Modi or Moya Cratch for nominee idea. In the maybe Drew Co University cra now you who saw your NDC in the cra now you're the old ferry. Oh, cause of how MPP for brandy or moho. But Neno and now my brandy young NDC falsely because at the time we had some of the best legal brains in the country. But Omo brandy NDC for NDC for the year to travel for Veranda Boys Party. But then come here, say, I dear no attorney. MPP are now on Ghana for fee, say, a year upper and middle class party. No, they are beginning to fancy some kind of political thuggery and that political hooliganism. No, and it is reflecting in the kind of people are Omakuyu Omona. And Sakra na me bad that aspect in so. The entire makers MPP for misdiagnosed so the actual reasons are gonna for to a bet your moya say omofi say a metu mind be a went to me ambo ballot box will be who by inti and omu lose. It'll be clearly that cannot be the case. It'll be right. Mame for Ashanti region example. For the first time since 1992, MPP lose Adansia Suka seat. Adansua Suka seat in OB MPP near North Tissue Katie Hammond,
1: mm-hmm.
0: One of the longest serving MPs in our parliament. Is it the argument of the MPP say Adansia Suka no, mind me, I'm more a year ballot box more buying tin or more loose? Is it their argument? Is that the argument? OB Uba, baby, it is Adansia Kru Fruma,
1: yes,
0: MPP loose that, but this time round, more loose. Yeah, Oko baby, it is a bunwa OB. Under President Kufuor, na MPP and him so most strong would yet three regions. Obi Mebua,
1: yes.
0: The Bona Hafu region,
1: Ashanti,
0: the Ashanti, and the Eastern. Obi, Oko Bono, the entire man, a Bona Hafu no. A Bono region, na ne save MPP, I yet the current Bono, you know. Now MPP have loved to the stance, Sunyane Obi,
1: mm-hmm.
0: East and West. MPP Lusu Hunyana. Is it the contention of the MPP says Sunyai no Mulusu Yano? I am much my bin Obi went to me, I'm a whole bantin or Mulusu Yana Obi. Oko for me to mine. Now the no cost on Kobo ballot boss from Bayan. A man why I to a gumununa or Kobo home by Obi. Want me and Kodane say Nipa 100 but two abana mutu to mawa. Oko for me to my 100 crab gua. Ain't me for 2 ninko 50. What ya say Obi? So Oko. Now we call you Metro Mines or my vice chairman because of a Boba lot and you who buy. That's just say, one Casano, Fumuni and Tia will lose ye. Now, sir, Metro Maya, you can ask me. 2024, no, and I will lose you by 1.7 million votes. To know what magic one, the Bia or Baya, Obi Majidi say, Ebian Kobed and Kobeba. I think the corporate image of MPP Nobi is seriously dented. Na yeah no obi the you need nipa individual bia oha obet me ya wo enough fire power and also obet me mobilize a substantial cohesive machinery obet me atoto the state wa just a state na ka say o nfi obi mebo ana individual bay na wo position mu a ono obet me mobilize youth I just a state na ka say won ya dey o nfi. Na obi owura ya makoto aba manu a and now your first vice
1: chairman
0: vice chairman yobi ono ena under MPP no your delta force for leader ono na most of the reckless attacks on the judiciary in Ashanti region ono ne di anymore ono ena bra na KMA court etie dwemua na air handle omo o makodi bone o mobilizing ko for kwaje omo from lawful custody enti by his election no MPP is endorsing lawlessness. That is the impression that me ye Ghana ni nametwa. That is the impression
1: I make. He fell foul of the law. The law dealt with him.
0: Anya nungwa obi.
1: And you don't want to
0: obi anya nungwa
1: make the claim say in perpetuity.
0: Obi anya nungwa.
1: He will be seen.
0: Obi anya nungwa.
1: Okay.
0: Ashanti Regional Security Coordinator bi ano owoha ye kubo no train asi ana moja e tu no no. E ye ura no. E ne di domo ni mo mo koye de e koye sa. So ene udesa ni pano ebe ye vice. First vice, ahead of people like Nana Kumia, OBTU, ahead of people like Dr. Mustafa Hamida, it tells the quality of human resource and I said the mindset of even the MPP base. But many Ura Kwejo Bamba, Nkame very worried because I think his people are putting him in serious jeopardy.
1: Oh, quite mentioned.
0: Adia Omo, yes, I say, or your metro mind. And some of more can say as or no na what the magic wand or they be and then MPP for mona moko passe vigilante act will be so nims are. Don't say MPP na nadon a passe a vigilante.
1: The Parliament of Ghana the passe.
0: I yeah because an adon a sign
1: the MPP are good.
0: MPP for na de bami a sign here. And the vigilante act no when this year the bay juma. Yen tina homa a baby a tremu 2015 and this year nyashi no. Ni akofa South Africa for to travel so mo metrini amam for anobi. The law will work
1: okay.
0: And will go after anybody regardless of whose ox is God. Into woman call for a year with the poster boy of vandalism, any hooliganism. One free year. Ube hunona and yamaya de akechi.
2: Mono mu kriti muamu content na mo share. Obia ni wa wajina baby akase ye see ye lusu abani because of machoism. No. Yura eye oseche mensambos.
1: Mm-hmm.
2: Wanko ye report ama.
1: Yes.
2: Report ni muhine kase metro for ya ni inti ni ye lusu aba. Yura shake. No. So yura Michael Kwe senior. The right honorable.
1: Mm-hmm.
2: Wanfa report ama. Reporting a hina sabi yura kodia the general secretary edi huwa dansi ana waka munsemu waka se metro ntina. In fact we admitted the challenges in ti one yeka apati huwa sem two yeka eye even some of the economic challenges are yinya ye yeka ninyina baby anywa metroism ewum nemum Muba bemu matu trasemu amuye na abas saye ka gangsterism and thuggish behavior not only are your party members doing it in fact modie members in the government are thugs and gangsters
3: so the minority here yeah, idiot yeah, no so we all in eager to you know listen to what Obabe Kania there. It was 10:30, a movie called 1:30. Then you could do here waiting for the minister to arrive. Minister nowhere to be found, the PA and a Bayer press conference now. We are no church and same will be bringing out there. And Joe will be bringing a copy more. And they have heard some of the two journey if a tossum and I said your course no saying no muhuno and the idea way. You don't want and so Bebronte and some day, chapu, visa hunts and seminal. Aha, and I go fast our press conference seminar. But Monday 6 of the Ghanaian Premier League is on, and then a chance that once I started the corner, sweat draw, blacks, their ball, and I had now Yakumu Yeni and the other. When did the brain none actually kufune? Ayati Eba. As for Andre wanting to be the president of the FA, and I saw him perso, yeah, yes, so I'm friends, I can't copa gang, a more blinkers are with this career go bottom to no shaking cranny at the air. But Choma Barma Bay introduced me guest, Bashan Sumami, Pablo Waima, and of course Philip Otuike for the 7th Chief Justice, Omona, and your message you might hear come on the air by Anna Kaiden Nankasa. I can kid you on America City, but the entry home right by the sponsor in Abatos and Kobadiak.

Right, and so and on the your coffee by and those are our sponsors. I hear saying my bit me a coyo on Kojak Pharma, a key on the Kojak toothpaste, a sponsors are or more boy, I'm a bibia sweat my coyo and I hope a toothpaste a bit me up one bibia to my coyo and patrol Kojak Pharma, dear no, and I make him for the amount. And Kojak in running and only at home Kojaka and no, your papa. Nah, yeah, come for the banana pay was sports arena, my dear. So, yeah, live on Asempa 94.7 FM. It's in patrol messages are welcome 0249136744 Mustafa Hajidin and or the echo boardroom sounds on a vapor quick sorry woman chain and afe and son of king the caninja me no one in a yeah did you my dear bro kid you want to send the Erica city

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0: 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no ho
1: everton kora ɔmo tɔ
0: nkeka wɔ no ho Fahad Moshiri ni so ne ne family any issues the bia issues
2: okay all right
0: yenim they are two chelsea any owner because of the relationship with the soviet and he definitely there will be issues but manchester city's 115 charges unim the full story ni verdict no ocha say e bi on failure to provide accurate financial information and when you 54 charges na wo ho ɛnyɛ sɛ bi a ɛyɛ charge makomako ana sɛ nneɔma different bebree saa na wu no but the point is ɔmo kuta about 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

0: chairman won to miss man on kotor chelsea and man kotor because who sense man adwen bi say and them kotor club ho a e chiro betumi di mra bi kra no e dey give me club na my club na
1: first one we okay
0: e bi musu gidi say okay say what city na city e sense so ba e wo form ho no ma e bi a this season teams ma come akot 3 and e be fit championship no ma ba that means a city ba be short club ba ko because city strength no e sense was through the following season obesa so ba into the premier league pasa en semne dawson obia ni baby ojina now these are the big men ah omu taking decisions at city kaduna al mubarak dey me say dodo na nim no ono city football group no ona in charge
1: okay
0: all over the world city football group ena sa suleiman al fahin no ono na hwe sa transfer time omu ye deal na omu take over manchester city boss una nkasa ni ne Sheikh Mansour Bin Zayed Al Nahyan on Ankasen the boss on the UAE vice president and Abu Dhabi Royal you know on the own city more than £200 million takeover e buy no ono na here nti ono the ono here the boss the man in charge then they have a carry cook ono the one na boy ono here say deal broker ah on the tour then Ferran Soriano there ono no of Barca and e buy city and obey CEO of Manchester City. And he's been CEO of our city since 2012. Then there's Simon Pierce. Simon Pierce, a board member since 2008. Osasu, a senior Abu Dhabi government advisor. And Osasu, a vice chairman of Melbourne City FC.
1: Also, we are under the same.
0: Sal group.
1: We are a decision maker. I want to lead it, Man City.
0: Yes, yes, yes, yes. Open big boys in our city now.
1: Okay.
0: I'm taking decisions. I'm going to say, Puna Nepuna.
1: Okay.
0: There are a lot of course. About even Pep Guardiola.
1: Mm.
0: Because City decisions, you know, any 115 charges, you know, and you're on the fold and crown. People are looking at even reputation off the pitch.
1: Mm-hmm.
0: Come on, for people will question you. Since league trophies are OJ, Champions League are OJ, and no one can be in an honor. And your papa.
1: Or dominance, then your dominance, papa.
0: And you're content for dominance. And that is why Premier League needs to be very careful. Because they are sponsors. There are people who are pumping millions of dollars, pounds, and they are calling them. And the Omoche said, I dear way, verdict, Ben Amode Baba. Reputation of the Premier League in Osana Beko. Because from 2000, see, by Inano, the plan of the Premier League in a set, Omobe Resil League, no, I dear call do level, no other league ever do. Yababe remain to their finances. In 70 in a Hanewo.
1: Okay.
0: Na after the ever best attenti, you follow keenly, then we all understand. On him say, sir, picture we are win.
1: Okay.
0: A city for almost sponsorship, finances. Now me obi unfollow keenly. Where a season? Where a total recorded sponsorship income?
1: Mm-hmm.
0: And the way you're actually paid by sponsors. And the way you're paid by club owners.
1: Mm-hmm.
0: You follow King Leo. Season in any. Until 2009-2010 season.
1: Mm.
0: No. City, almost sponsorship, income, omunya yo, omutro, omumuku, no. Now you're £27 million.
1: Mm-hmm.
0: Any sika, omunya from sponsorship. Nemo, you're saying, krata animuno, investigation, no, omunya so far, no. How much is a city and Casano? Their sponsors need a few amount of money of £4.5 million.
1: Mm-hmm.
0: 10 years. And now, club owners, no, Abu Dhabi United Group, Sheikh Mansour, Nami in the Bayern, on this South Group, no, and Casano Kuntuna say, added £22.5 million in the Bashim.
1: Okay. Now my books in the more effect.
0: Very good. Yatias here.
1: Okay.
0: Very good. Oko 2010-2011 now. And your £41.25 million.
1: Mm.
0: And then the Sika City for recording a throw mukunum Sika yenyani. Nemo mi akorens askane nyo Sika. Uu Sika winya eh. Aya £12.75 million.
1: Mm.
0: And now Papa Brew £25.5 million. And if you children are the one.
1: Cause if class ding na nyan BC as a common so be at the pa.
0: You understand?
1: Now, so what we will do is because of time for canning in album. So
0: yes. Sika, from 2009 ah, I'm on record though, yeah.
1: Uh-huh.
0: From 2009
1: uh-huh.
0: and 2009-2010 season
1: uh-huh.
0: to 2017-2018 season, mention and so say investigation yo mu ye ye and the 2017 2018
1: okay
0: nti e bi anka ye to so ba 2024 2025 ah nka bi etwa mu we but e ho an investigation ni ending
1: okay
0: na omunya 949.94 million pounds
1: okay
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1: oh oh
0: but you follow there ni ye
1: yes omo di ahe na be kan ho
0: enti omo di 830.69 million pounds
1: koi
0: na de be kan ho
1: man susu
0: abro so won
1: o man susu
0: enti breakdown anka se ni
1: okay
0: enti wo hwe actuals na eno na aye blue na wa se no ana sea blue na wa top no ana inflated figures no
1: okay
0: enti city for 950 million pounds ah sponsorship no omo eclaim no emu 831 million pounds ana ye Abu Dhabi United Group no edi shame so this is it paid by sponsors ana deep blue no ana light blue no ye paid by Abu Dhabi United Group and for say Abu Dhabi dey no mum asoso e change the actual figures are
1: okay
0: city for
1: all right
0: etumi airport here now interestingly this is the breakdown of it anti osha we every year 22.5 million pounds that's 2009 2010 28.5 million pounds 2010 2011 anti where is the car on the railway musa
1: every year almost every year neck up
0: every year neck up nkakankakankakankakra anti osha the last one 2017 2018 ah on the 134.7 million pounds in the durham
1: okay
0: anti na ebwa city a project city that time no magic league omo for Kevin De Bruyne the number omo kokko to good players
1: yes e no e bo omo wetin spend it
0: menti argument ba ko ne se players na mo to ye no e ye because of sika na mo di
1: rule no and to be what you truly earn no o ka se ke no na wo di na se na wo dey business and ka e bi enye
0: e ho na argument no wo and to now people are asking should we also blame the players because there's issue of image rights ewo now image right dey na kwakwa ye se omo kokote company bi e friend 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
1: na look it said you know this can never na
0: se se o mu image right ni se e kosuru o value ni shoot one na shoot two nanso na fi back door e dey this can
1: table here table man
0: o hwe table we ya Man City o mo reported revenue o mu nya from 2009 2010 season to 2017 2018 season any nokure wo mu pa ne se nka city for nka esa ha na eso muda
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1: okay
0: 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no these are the cooked figures are here can't ask about city now o mu ni sky for any even telegraph for any opinion ba ko di nkomo from Premier League no ano say sesesia no uyi city free na u 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seasons Stoke affect no. Middlesbrough abo season ni bi. Affect no. Leicester City and they worry Southampton echo relegation. And to ka so usan so better say sika na. Oh, Chen is saying because in all these years here, there was no Coventry City in the Premier League.
1: And they were back.
0: Who women is going to be an hour? Chen is saying?
2: Yeah, better seasons are boy.
0: That is where the challenge will also be.
1: The managers who built the era. Where's your thing?
0: And T. Saturn, you know, managers are involved. And they were high.
1: Okay.
0: Okay, Marcus.
1: Yeah.
0: Okay. Manuel Pellegrini.
1: Yeah.
0: And now Kai Pep Guardiola.
1: Yeah. And Roberto.
0: Maybe Roberto Mancini tell you because Roberto Mancini our case room. Some can image right in one seminal. Sana Sika now if he image right in Roberto Mancini yeah where say no more inflated figures will baby. In Chalfibia no do over £1.5 million. Kickbacks. Our size can you. And see. Investigations on me in Nano. Manage well says when Obi and Wawunim. But they were able to confirm some Mancini dear.
1: Or Yahweh.
0: Or Yahweh. Because then you see Kaneba.
1: Okay, that's fine. All right.
0: And Unim said Roberto Mancini, one of the successful eras on Yahweh City in Nano, because of Sadi Wing, one could be raising a legacy forever. Shesa, map we are the way. Empty. City, or mu commercial income and casano, net a year below £100 million. But Abu Dhabi United Groups, no, or Musikano Mudishim, no, that's from 2007-2008 to 2024-2025. And a ma, or mu figures, no, a year boom, sano, and to Osha, Sawe, Yinana, Anka City, a hanum no, a so monanam. Nemum, sa, a dear way, I have a fair for my city in Namha because of Sika. Your Pompey, yeah, Edema. Now, if you see that graph, you have to look at how City was performing. El Kosro. All because a chunk of the money, what check it, average about 90% of Sikana, or maybe about 95% of Sikana City for a report to Inano, a BN1 a Yomodia.
1: Okay, all right.
0: And T. Abu Dhabi before the Pompey scandal, na City for Nomodia Koko top place, or Makakofa. Aimua Yaya Tulemu Diaba.
1: Robinho.
0: Amako. She plays John Stones, Kevin De Bruyne, Leroy Sané. She plays the fan. Aleke Mangala by Ugaya Kwawi.
1: I'm a Bobby Papa Bia.
0: Bernardo Silva. By Kyle Walker. Riyad Mahrez. Otamendi. John Stones.
1: Okay.
0: Leroy Sané.
1: Okay.
0: Great, great, great players. And where your era, City, and your dominant. Robson de Souza there, who knows almost started deal, no? Or no, didn't start it.
1: Robinho.
0: He was the first big boy. Hey, I'm going to call Real Madrid player. The first big boy.
1: In this list, the Balotelli, I'm going to
0: tell him. Yeah, it's going to be for Bian.
1: Okay, that's what I'm
0: going to tell Balotelli are falling into the same category. And you know, Balotelli, I didn't say, come in now. And I'm going to dispute you and I'm contest 7 titles. One FA Cup, I'm going to call you Stoke.
2: Wigan, it was Wigan.
0: Hey, sorry, Wigan. Hono. Now, then I'll be catching Wigan for no.
1: The 7 major trophies, and a folly under SAP. Yeah, okay. So, one FA Cup, 3 yes. Premier League titles.
0: Titles, that's 2011, 2012, 2013, 2014, and 2017, 2018.
1: Great, and the other one,
0: the and EFL. And 3 EFL Cup. Now, where do you like DSN? Where do you like
2: Bakuwa?
0: 2017-18. Okay. 2017-18. Okay. And Pellegrini
2: asobe shiwa hao. And about Kuno Muji
0: United. Because they see aye ka sey.
2: Omo ni keep ya mu wi aye.
0: Because they see aye ka sey. United, Arsenal, and a Liverpool, and a Tottenham Hotspur. Omo legal counsel ni na throw their kwa Manchester City. So omo hia compensation. Because omo argue say say nya sa issue we are. And only gonna saw your United fan Pamon called G League because of we're second. And yes, I issue ya and Caliver Pusu G League womb. And yes, I issue ya and Kamikel Ateta, Asna, and Suji League Babu.
1: Okay, I get that.
0: And because of all this, you know, dear Mama Yako, your support is full Musu, acquire best is yes, quite so unity, and it's our case, Nina, as a so compensate you for that.
1: Okay, that's fine. Yep,
0: argument of making
1: all right.
0: And Pep Guardiola. Hey, the biggest person in this picture. And a man for Kase am se Pep Guardiola etie ene na ma Pep Guardiola na kind of one season ana meboa aman for
1: it's in a rush call no
0: that is argument as say eko ah say Pep unim hu bia na because Ferenc Ariano no Pep ni na yaduma pen and Chiki Bagistain was Pep's mate ewo Barca and Chiki director of football ah
1: okay
0: and see aman for bisa say was Pep aware
1: all right
0: say bibi say eh ba yes so far you more Pep din but there's the political side and the Berman necessary PM Edema UK in the last 5 years UAE for invested more than £30 billion in the UK economy and there some way our political implication and they know I see UAE for na catch room say case we man handle ni ya our financial implication the mamu
1: so to twetwe ezu na threats baini
0: e bibia politics wo
1: twetwe kana ya chew
0: abrabo no eh e ma setim rama memo muniska
1: wrap it up mama what
0: nti
2: na baby audio go
0: ai emra na every one na munye de the implication no so o ka say me ball eh Khalif bin Zayed Al Nahyan
1: president of UAE
0: president we no connection nko a we no connection nko a we on papa no or deputy prime minister UAE or essential minister of presidential affairs ono and the sense here crown prince of abu dhabi deputy supreme commander of uae armed forces papa no o sense national security advisor of the uae o sense ko ta 243 billion sovereign wealth fund that abu dhabi
1: okay so na connection then
0: no connection is say o too connected that you hardly touches his business
1: you ain't even touch no
0: you can't touch his business
1: that's what was my point
0: Abramovich belong to the opposite side.
1: Wow.
0: Abramovich, you know, belong to
2: is the same
1: point.
0: Right, right, yeah, but who's a because already we know there's the friction between Russia and Europe. You know it.
2: Not to us.
0: Aha. But really? Who relationship or say UEFA as an shim. And you overturn it.
1: Overturn it, yes.
0: Why did you think they do that? A cook. Men can't forbid the case to cast our renewal. Or we need but there are so many issues I owe than what you people see. Hwe ade we Bayern Munich die ni o hwe Calais no Barcelona die ni Man City fo die ni Man United die ni Real Madrid and Abu Dhabi United group ni we a reported revenue from 2007 to 2025
1: 2026 yeah they about 2025 2026 yes we ni obia e modern boy osika
0: sem obia sika sika and we here the big clubs are you know in terms of revenue omo na we champion ata na won sa we dot dot me anyway we ya Abu Dhabi United group de ni omo de ni
1: adena moda for moza
0: me ba be cho because e chiro the margin of support on the Manchester City
1: okay
0: hwe ade we post covid na City e record profits United Madrid mu na obi ada for mo the following season na City a record profit of £5 million another season no man record about 11 no more ko 25
1: eh no che said the comfort pompio
0: e pompio mu because that time even United Real Madrid and Barca these are the three top when it come to revenue they were all making losses now which color we are Real Madrid any and towards Madrid ba ha and now we red na eh man United on one nana am
1: okay that's fine
0: and now we sa color go go color we mo friend say move wo hu
2: ana
0: valet
1: favalet and for property as
0: very good. And it's a color we know. And see a Barcelona. And to say before you know COVID, no Barcelona ni on a net topo. Then Real Madrid aba. Na Manchester United aba. And in terms of revenue, I'm on a net top. COVID never aya na shum shabebi aba sabetoi. Shabebi a.
1: Obrepa.
0: Real Madrid. Real Madrid is sabetoi. Na shabebi a United beshe sabetoi. Then look at where City was going. COVID. For 3 years. But City were leading. COVID only. Omuni.
1: Okay, that's fine. Okay.
0: COVID. And Satan, because of Pompa, na eja kono e Pompe, Edema City, intino, omu to me jampe, ebo overtake e whole Madrid,
1: yes,
0: and whole United,
1: yeah, Breno.
0: And whole Barcelona, and this clubs will overtake you, ma. There's always suspicion. I'm not for the suspect.
1: Ola slide me.
0: Dabi, ma rapo up. Ma rapo up. And revenue need here, would overtake you, ma, there'll be issues. Among for a person, I'm going to say former players no so nsam on be kan dia fa o mo say week way obi ko bi sa Vincent Kompany o say dia why no yetwam say say o buy Munich
1: dia atwam
0: atwam. Do you think it should be that?
1: Yeah, more than no money
2: involved. Of course, he shouldn't get involved.
0: He shouldn't get involved, wrong.
2: Or a third party in the issue.
1: No, or born a ball.
2: Or be ball, my club, and okay.
0: Yeah, really. Say, T City bear 100 points. Yeah, T City bear 40 points, sir.
2: Hey, there's somebody I'm calling two.
1: Where are they? They're not really.
0: Where are they? Say, yeah, you have 40 points. Probability is on my reno. Any?
1: Okay.
0: And you have 40 points, sir. Relegation chance here, bear 50%. I'm not saying 74 points are relegation chance, 100%. Any? And 38 points, you have a qualification chance, qualification chances, chances. One, just 1%. 25 points, Premier League chances, just 15%. 1%. And t- your 2 points be a probability.
1: Okay.
0: So we'll be called relegation, so we'll be called Champions League, so we'll be called League.
1: Before Major, what are the possible assumptions between
2: Yeah.
0: Your bet, mom, fine, huge fine. Your bet, your points, Kakrebi.
2: There be only 70 points, Kakrebi. Because right. Last season, Everton almost 10 points.
0: Yeah.
2: They were almost relegated.
0: Yeah. Almost to match your
2: Everton
0: points.
2: Beaches, you know, a new 5.
0: Almost to match
1: 115.
0: I don't think they will give them more than 20 points. A bet is a 40 and now 50. No season by season. Maybe in the next 4 seasons.
1: They're lenient.
0: Season. Yeah.
1: And
0: they'll be lenient. City is no Everton.
1: Yeah.
0: Make no mistake.
1: Also change Everton.
0: Me say the political issues surrounding no. A lot of people will lose their job.
2: Then
0: that was our issue.
2: We cry, my mate. As here, the Newcastle take over and the drag here.
0: Mm. Yes.
2: Because it was from the PIF and Saudi.
0: Yeah.
2: And even it makes me understand the NTR, the sale of Manchester United to Qatarians now are difficult.
0: Yeah.
2: Sure. Because at a point, almost all the big clubs, it looked like it's a takeover from that part of the world.
0: And you know, right. You know that human rights issue, you know the political issue, and to almost a person, then they'll become part of the system. So that it makes it very difficult for you to touch them.
1: Yeah.
0: There are so many political issues around this.
1: I get that.
0: So at the right time, he said that could be him. Can want them because the political issues.
1: That's fine.
0: Oh, being said, them funny. See, can find me remove qua. A strategic. Yeah. They know what they are doing. Mm. Very, very strategic. Mm. And they buy their. They say auto club at the heart of London, in Manchester. They will go to Paris, the heart of France, and buy a club.
1: I'm
2: just waiting for the verdict. And also in the history of English football, BBC seed. And if you share the magnitude of the issue now. We've heard of Yehun Cassiopoli, Yehun, even in Spain,
0: Barca,
2: issues, refereeing issues. But I think we're never rocking the English Premier League. I was so on power.
0: Yeah, shaking.
2: And
0: shaking the foundation.
2: The whole world, no? Ever share what they do next.
1: Wow, all right. Kania?
3: Yeah. They're very important in this conversation, and it's a findings by an independent body, and yet the final verdict.
0: Yeah.
3: So Man City phone a subject to say almost the actual report.
1: Counter
0: report. I'm appeal no.
3: Inti menowo kasi on the 24th of December. City phone a almost a report to
1: her. Who said
3: the company? Because City phone the man making it clear.
1: A film is something.
3: A wrong figures name no manner for an independent body need about one thing. In the end, I am chain on the I think 24th December. No, there will be 5 day period. City for the bears are counter now.
1: Get that.
3: Me will wait a minute with the be waiting and a correct actual paper in his arm. May I know for
1: the first minister?
3: Yes, then no.
1: Hey, come on, sir.
3: Then mid to latter part of January in 2027. That is a time period they expect to say after City for the country in our corner.
1: Yeah. Let's wait. We will keep our fingers crossed.
2: It's just because they are City.
3: But our members
2: and they have the financial muscles to drag the issues.
1: Our members are job. Costelli, we cannot bear this. Juve ya massaging team ya massage.
0: Bia won a story.
1: Waso.
0: Bia won a brofo.
1: That's fine. You are bedroom na Mustafa Jintin at the brand as afia honi ade. There is a lot to come, more to come. Sika to kromo hono me be sika kakra e won to kro ni mu. Na ya di sika as ya the betting won san bebro live on Sports Arena. Uti also live on Asempa 94.7 FM. Now, ya be ka Black Sun sam kakra. 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E wo ya Sports Arena. 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

0: 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So 0249 136 7444 or the message is FR by a beck and what's up, Panase? Text message. Nah, Sunny Beku any more no dedicated show in any more than come here. My dedicated show in my programs manager, Filippo Sebunsu, and then Filippo Sebunsu, aiding the birthday, Obi, one wonderful and fantastic manager about Quay Ward, Mumu Hapano, Obi, Yamin Shaw, a quatentia upon the woman yesterday, and Yama continue being a good leader. Now, we appreciate you so much. Yen train now is through time nearby. We appreciate you when next. I mean, sharp for every support, and if you be our yet watch channel in a personal, yeah, ma, oh, yeah, so yeah, my live on a Adam TV. Now, guys, yet to see money and queen anymore this week, and Messi and the BSC from now at the around the same time. One Messi DC from no, not chairman, so any animal the dremu, and watch it away. Yes, and get to acquire the idea. It was a king. I'm just saying, for what an end to a career, and maybe sir, question me, sir, beside a ne. We jai at the right time, and a consequence mentioned a bit by Argentina for so I brought chairman DSC for me.
1: Yeah, I think the first one we jai at the right time, and I think yes,
0: okay.
1: Maybe G2 say Messi a jai at the right time simply because of a normal beer or como. Sometimes you know you don't stay at a certain level trying to always. To prove a point, because these are the same people some time back, you know. Now, I'm against you. What I say, we say, Adia, Mbua, Mabrabo, Mkodenim, when you easily forget the things, be our firm when you're uncomfortable. You got the people that are laughing with you today, yesterday, they were against you. What I say, all manner of insult, and this, and your name, what led to Messi. Get and bringing out that premature retirement from the national team. It was because the insult and the pressure and everyone about
0: it. Now, don't say that club will be judged.
1: I'm not catch you on. Say, who can me? Who can sit here? Me, me, just
0: me.
1: But don't say. Say, when yes, I've been in Swan Cabana and come on Saturday, the attendant. But because I'm just a man limited, manage the situation
0: eventually.
1: Exactly. Until Eric, back to the Messi thing, idea. If you say Messi, it taking into account in normally a baby of firm.
2: And can in your submissions in your work cover for 90%.
0: Oh, really?
1: Yes. And you know, maybe a brave frame.
3: And you know,
1: what they call the
3: brave frame.
1: So you're Argentina, another, and you'll be a support Argentina footballer. Minimum work of football, my best, expected the best bed and obey. Because World Cup, no, Waji. When Copa American, so Waji. Mawaka, then, Oyabedi, Mawaka, be a show, be a Messi, be a to count everything. Inti, may you show there, Cesar, let's a Messi, Kade, Waja, Ball, Ba, Oya, DBI, be a Makade, Onyina, Juan, on San Mobim. And I like the fact today, or Mo, be a task today. Since you're queen and him, no, he is part of supporters. No, you know, you're both support national team. No, you're your icon. Where your legacy that to her more important thing there. Obe film, not in Chilmana, Waliban, also when your opportunity. Number one, the would be no, no, the Abu Argentina national team. No, on to me, your mercy, de Berada. Over 200 games, ah, me, you're sure them work, you know, or those who pee. Inti, oh, you're the right time. Wow, Messi.
0: On the screen, since Abraham, all but the last game against Benin, and then some Kakrodi too, Jana, which should be near the area. But okay, the main fan of my vapor, whether Argentina is going to suffer from retirement, because now post Messi, no more rely on him so much, and the brand, and how good he was, and all that. Now they're going to have to do without him.
4: Two of the most marketable sports persons.
0: They didn't watch TV, so.
4: Yeah, Messi and Ronaldo. Maybe we call basketball for a while. I'm a LeBron James, Steph Curry, in the other disciplines, American football, NFL.
0: Okay.
4: But in football, consistently these two for over a decade. Normally you're the face of the Ballon d'Or. Even Semedo Ronaldo di ebebem kakra. Ronaldo feel fi Portuguese team ni nyina no. Omo efre no dilemma ba ko ne say sponsorship di Ronaldo echi no fit team ni ma. It is going with him. Argentina will suffer. Off the field, on the field. Commercially, they might lose a lot of sponsors because certain sponsors will be attached to the Argentine national team because there's a Lionel Messi in there. When Mbappe was leaving the French league,
1: Macron,
4: owners of the French league, and
1: even the president,
4: because they didn't have any other player to market. Mbappe exit, you know, the French league lost a lot of revenue. At a point, the crowd on the French league. Emma, we are safe now. No, no, Munya. And you know, it affected almost all the French clubs. Commercially, will affect Argentina. Off the field, on the field, to ever affect you. The big question will be who replaces Messi. And you see,
0: but some pressure. I don't know someone to tell me.
4: Dile more of a historian. Okay, the Argentine national team. It didn't back one before Messi near Bopan was Diego Armando Maradona. Diego Armando Maradona. Can you just ask us? I did the attempt at the point. No, Monsieur Maradona, you say you till so bad you call that feat, you know.
0: Man,
4: we don't see you as the best player to have come from Argentina. I don't even know if they still give him that accord. Bia, for other people, they will still see Maradona as. You understand? The replacement on the field will be a problem. And you see,
0: but must they or someone is our president to say we want to replace him?
4: Omoba national anthem, not Scaloni or Super.
0: Osumepa.
4: Scaloni by Argentina as a coach, you know. Messi had retired, right? Drag, he literally went to drag him
0: back from
4: tell him, I need you. And look at it from 2019. Achievement, success is omunya enyi na Messi was people.
0: Integral part, yeah.
4: It's not Scaloni, you soon na metena se. Because makade bia se. The talent and Messi won. Generational. You don't normally get it though. Say, when you are playing on the field, only opposition bwa. Obia headache, eh, Lionel Messi.
0: Coaches need to grasp on them and my pitch strategy be alpha.
4: What you been in for them? I'm going to say, I'm going to contact him.
0: Back up, back up, one or so, one
4: or so,
0: one or chopper.
4: And you see, Messi, persona be over here, and you're but I don't want to talk about it. Or yeah, sometimes he's a sore loser. But we are not talking about those things. So that headache, no?
0: Together.
4: It's been taken away from the Argentine team. Opposition, any opposition that will play Argentina minus Messi, no, will see them as ordinary.
0: Really?
4: I'm telling you.
0: Maybe they have to rebuild,
4: But Enamikase, they will not get his replacement. There will not be any other player like Lionel Messi. Okay. Even now, the conversation about who wears the number 10 jersey is out. Nico Paz is mooted.
0: Yeah.
4: Say, who? But Charlie, Bona, Messi, Bono.
0: On Lionel Messi. Now, Dean, maybe on the Ronaldo this week. Yahoo Ronaldo and Sembibri. Me caught my fan bag and they were patcho. Ninchichi more, they a buy. I know story, no, be our way, be our full story, the Kaka, but it's a cassia queer chidi, a bed dragon. But Ninchichi more, they buy any idea, Diano. I justified any more.
4: Patcho Minchon, Kedua Minchon. I said before the international break, now you name Shah Semu ABC.
0: Oh.
4: Okay, I said, I can't. I said, I can't. I said, I can't. I said, I said, I Messi I retire, Ronaldo should retire. Okay.
0: Yes.
4: Before the international break, I said,
0: yes.
4: I mean, Kaninja, Kuhwam.
5: Yes.
4: It was Kaninja, Chiamen. I'm saying, oh, my.
1: Suma, I know.
4: Oh, yeah, prosper.
1: Suma, I know. Suma, I know. Suma, I know.
5: It's very unfortunate. Me jiri se bo no du abrabo no bo koko du ba bia me ntwa ma yan yaw hai
0: but me ntwa no ma boro ni de He's not waiting to be high-hide. He had retired. And he had four sons. And I'm not saying no.
5: Yes.
0: My jai bo. Yes. Chinchina and chinabe bo. Me de boya. See.
5: Ena obaye no.
0: Eh.
5: Menyini say you're true.
2: Had Ronaldo, did Ronaldo come out to say he's
0: retired? He's in the statement.
5: In the statement, you know, Oka.
0: So the FA, the FA asked him to stay on.
2: Of course, commercial value. You know.
0: Yeah. That's my point. And so,
5: you're better commercial value. But the FA knows where you are. And we said these things will happen.
2: And maybe they don't want him to leave unceremonious.
5: Figo Munin as a
0: foil. But he wasn't gonna leave that way. There's some make up. It's the Bobby had said a yeah,
5: and I make up. And the point is.
1: But Putin ye say one cannabon tin so
5: and whether it is true or not.
0: No, I can say nimu. The FA is aware. He told them he was gonna retire. He wanted to retire after the World Cup.
5: Mm-hmm.
0: So the FA president is aware. And young Park, what about him?
5: The way they are very political.
0: Mm-hmm. Yeah.
5: And you know Ronaldo's media PR and those things.
0: Mm-hmm.
5: Who be challenging you? Mm-hmm. You have to be very careful.
1: Mm-hmm.
5: And the kind of words you say. Mm-hmm. Because already, no. Portuguese FA now started shifting from Nike to Puma because of Ronaldo's issue. Because for him say post Ronaldo, they might struggle financially. Sponsors said they could cook, you know. Women are brand ambassadors. In Thomas, I'm going to move to Puma now. Let's look at Onu Ronaldo Nankasa no. Onu so problems I won no.
0: Yeah.
5: Yeah. Nipa bia no. Kwaku. Un cherebo.
0: Mhm.
5: Ana ye ka se bra bebo no. Coach ne wan twro paper bia se o ba bebo 90 minutes.
2: But word of mouth. Gentleman agreement is
5: yeah. I understand. Legally a binding.
0: And he says that the coach came to him twice at home.
5: Yeah.
0: To assure him,
5: yes,
0: or count it on him.
5: Now count it on you, okay, maybe. Me read report from O Globo, any other media outlets in Portugal. So when him say coaches since Ronaldo ever into the limelight, you know, the only coach, oh, any Ronaldo a year juma pa, why a successful coach, you know, any danger issue. Was
2: Fergie
5: Fernando Santos? I'm not talking about
2: okay.
5: Personal team. Okay. Fernando Santos. Paulo Bento. He was the reason they sacked Paulo Bento.
0: No. Santos last days on any problem.
5: Meba. Success because on any of
0: the okay. No, okay. Any problem. Na make us any problem.
5: The problem came when he was about to leave. success, but at least he was able to achieve something.
0: With okay.
5: Paulo Bento ni any problem. Carlos Correa pamu e pamu ni nano. It was because Carlos Correa Mpono, when you issues with Carlos Correa, you know, many Portuguese didn't understand. Oh. Because Correa is not a captain in the crowd.
2: Nimina was because of Bona and Akeros.
5: Harambo. He had issues with Paulo Bento. And we buy. Nansenya, Spain coach, or by
1: Martinez.
5: Martinez, he was told, he said, you should try and build a team. And I will blame the Portuguese FA too. They are part of it. He was told to build a team and make sure say Ronaldo be at 37. And to amuko aye no tournament o kwai so manebo. Ronaldo no be yin afrim abra. Won ne kwai communicate. Sometimes you have to tell somebody on the touch line to go and tell him say coach
0: no
5: say
0: no ask for that one any news. So it happens to every big boy.
5: So
0: you don't take out Baby Jetta Samojan in his prime. You talk to him before you take
5: at 37 they
2: will Ronaldo at 41.
5: Okay.
0: Or 37.
5: Omoko.
0: Okay. Time no, you say no bobo.
5: Omoko. Walk up in and say no. The Argentina 4G 2022.
0: Mm-hmm.
5: Remember, game was ordinating a bench for the first time was against Switzerland. And a Weibo hat trick. No.
2: Goncalo Ramos.
5: Obo hat trick. So, coach, you justified into ordinary boy. Now, you move frame against Morocco. No. Everybody, including Ronaldo, no. I catch your coach in this one and more frame because one for number. Now, when you went to the World Cup, you were playing this World Cup. What happened? You don't want to admit, say, born, ubodu baby, umese, unterebo. So, the pressure on the coach. Now, if you listen to O Globo Four Report, Omedebaya, Bruno Fernandes, Bernardo Silva, Ruben Dias, those big boys in the waiting room say, what jomra from Figo mo time? This time it is our time. You still have problems at our dressing room. Coach, you never call that those two away games, you know. Yes, so catch then and say, Nko on Fanenko, or per se, or both two home games, you know, by away games, you know, Fanenko. The reasons were simple. Boys, you know, and then they can't have a dressing room.
0: Yeah.
5: So, you're intimidating. I say, it should always be about him. that's the report and Eba says always be after our team. And the coach, you know, wanted to avoid that friction, you know, into a home game.
0: Oh, no, Bruno, no.
5: Yeah, Bruno. And Bernardo Silva.
0: And no, Bernardo.
5: Yeah.
2: No, it's with every big boy. Yes. Because even Messi in the Argentine national team, Messi. At a point, the report said, even certain selections,
0: Barca, he has a slow now. It is Messi, it is him. Messi, what is
5: the news? You remember Javi? Javi, mo. And then Javi, na call my former player, captain,
0: yeah, I see on the coach. Yeah, Yanko.
5: My former captain obey Spain coach.
0: Hero.
5: Deboski.
0: Deboski.
5: Okay. Anya, Javi na call Deboski. Oko kase wo. Una we sa selection we no ahun. And what dressing we say all the small boys were there. Kantara mu no bia e din. Boss wo kasa.
0: Who le ka bi che dey.
5: Una we dey sa place we starting ahun.
0: We can one three time.
5: We benya problem. What dey make atro no. And then Deboski say he was shaking in the dressing room. So it happens. But the point is say e continue be bia. As a boys ni fili say omo time ni and Portugal, Omunya generation, be a generation with that. Trust me.
0: Sir, from
5: 2022 na Ebano. Boku say 2028 now. Portugal for 2028.
0: Yeah.
5: Now you call World Cup 2030. No moment to man perform here. Or my it is a Belgium for generation.
0: That's gonna happen.
5: And it is likely to happen.
0: Simple.
5: And that is something they want to avoid because Ronaldo they were genuine.
2: And you cannot erase the Ronaldo legacy because he's won the Euros with them. Nations
5: League.
2: No, I'm just saying to back up a point. Say,
5: that is it.
2: Say, if the issue, you know, Ronaldo is at the center of it.
5: Mm-hmm.
2: Okay, you want him out. Ofele said it is not the right time to go because of certain assurances from people at the top.
0: Yeah.
2: Even if that were the argument, say, we are still not seeing anything.
0: Mm-hmm.
2: In his prime, he won the Euros.
5: Mm-hmm.
2: So that alone puts them above everybody.
5: Sisi akoko uni mo problem. Yesi coach no. Sisi akoko coach no. Only problem say bia Ronaldo. Ebe bana wabebo be tu.
2: And even
5: now say goodbye.
2: Before he came as manager of Portuguese, yes. He said say he still sees Ronaldo as integral part of the team.
5: Of course. Paulo points out say omuni the big boys no etuan wo hono mene ne kokoye meeting no. So catch him say ono the only problem say bia after say Ronaldo kwai tu or to the flight, according to the conversation, so Obeba, maybe a 2 games be near say Accra, you know where we. But he's telling the man, he says, so far as he is in charge,
2: yeah, he does.
5: It will take a miracle for him to go to Euro
0: 2028.
5: And Euro 2028
0: to go
5: for Ronaldo to join the team to Euro 2028. Yes, we're making it clear. And then after Euro 2028, you call World Cup 2030, and Portugal is one of the hosts. And see, according to report, no, I'm paying for no per se. The image, the sponsorship, and
0: the
2: By then, what are you saying? 44.
0: But the point is that maybe they could use him in a different capacity.
2: You see?
5: Sure.
2: Pedro,
0: I'm more planning nice.
2: Pedro, I've always said, I think it's time, maybe Ronaldo bows out. But if you see a Messi, you know, tells us a lot in the background. To the point, even people within their FA are still looking at all these projects. Then it is not entirely Ronaldo's fault.
5: Oh, but I'm telling my kind, say, FA knew so well a role to play.
2: Exactly my point.
5: They made him so powerful that he became a demigod. So powerful he became a demigod.
1: FA knew person, no, I'm going to use Ronaldo. Ronaldo is aware the FA want to use him. But the coaches, you know, answering him, said they are accountable for the results. And you can't force the person because your gains, you know, is not the ball he plays.
5: No.
1: But him being around,
5: yes.
1: Ronaldo will soon be a control his hands on Tiasin Continental.
5: That's where the problem is.
1: At
2: the end of the day,
1: Portuguese FNU and Canucre. Well, at one point, they are behind Ronaldo.
5: Yes.
1: At another point, they are behind the coach.
5: Yes.
2: Of course.
5: But you have to find a balance.
0: And we'll talk to the
1: back.
2: So, you see,
0: right.
2: But how is Sonny
5: Because I see the dream, they say, Obekochi on one in a country. Mm. And unfortunately, opportunity.
1: And he's looking forward to the World Cup.
2: I don't like the reportage. Eddie players bidding the Babon thing, say Bruno Mo, Bernardo Silva, Chale. Look. Ronaldo might be, quote unquote, pain in the ass.
5: Mm.
2: And you see, Ronaldo alone, as it stands now, is the, like I can say, he's the biggest Portuguese product as of now.
0: And yet, just not just in football.
2: He's a whole brand, though.
0: And they're not controlling.
1: Is that thing not established?
2: Of course. So, Kaninja, in this case, you have to find an amicable solution.
5: So should Ronaldo still be playing?
2: If I were Jorge Jesus, okay, I would still side with the FA to get him involved in certain things.
0: Mm.
2: But I'll make him known to Ronaldo, say,
0: yeah,
2: you don't play 90 minutes.
5: A Christopher Namuni GDN.
1: No,
5: Jesus,
2: what am I saying? Ronaldo, no one won't say. For him to have left camp, no.
1: You see.
2: It is the first time ever Matthew said Ronaldo and a fit camp.
1: In all this, important to me, say, senior players, yeah. Momundo baby, I'm a tier senior man, senior momo attitude. Ronaldo can still be around.
0: Mm.
1: Reason being that now, who are they in Dumumudian?
0: And you are away.
1: Muya worse, and who are they in Dumumudian? At some point at the World Cup, we saw players, I mean, almost dedicated to for mercy. We saw players almost bo. Messi, a very simple tapping, not the bona ide, up to net, agility. It's about the players around you knowing your worth, giving you the respect, and having you around.
2: And sometimes it's about
0: but
2: how
0: you also
5: leadership.
1: Leadership.
5: People will say
2: how you present yourself.
1: That is the main reason why Messi, at some point, you know, or catch up, say, if indeed you win himself, me will influence, and I can influence the game, I can influence tournaments and competitions and so on and so forth. Yeah, Paulo Dybala and co national team, no, me mom won't start like for me for Weibo,
0: no, Papa,
1: Weibo, me won't find him.
0: Messi, no,
1: and Paulo Dybala doing so.
5: And
1: these are the things.
5: And was he justified?
1: Messi,
2: at the end of the day, they got results
5: because even the Maradona, yeah, yeah, no, Kukuka, no, Maradona won't just
1: the one that Bruno Fernandes
5: won't work out.
1: Every
5: he never won the Copa America.
1: He's not to be
0: the
1: one
0: that's the one that's the one that's the one that's the one that's
2: Ronaldo needs to reflect on
5: your problem,
2: Charles. He needs to understand, sir, at a point the game is gone.
5: Will he agree to sit on the bench? Because or not, he has dictated for every
0: time. Still lying on us. Send your chairman, they call to Messi post in us. They call generate Casa Brain. That's why I'm going to do the topic.
2: That's why I congratulate Messi.
0: I mean, my point is that.
1: Messi no know here ni post no. Messi post no na Messi no nya en. Ronaldo comment ni na Messi ni
0: che
1: Messi.
0: Obia ni post.
1: Come on the shine.
0: All right, I'm
5: saying I don't know post ya na on comment. Someone was on comment.
0: Other comment.
5: Yo. One of them was
0: there. But there are two games in the EPL.
1: Heavy.
0: Get touch on those two games. Games involving City and of course Liverpool and Tottenham also and Manchester United. But we are United fans. I mean shazam if you are. What's your prediction?
2: Me who caps him, you almost see a game, you're not Tottenham Hotspur game near Elsa Kiko.
5: You're best, I didn't go to Babo.
2: You see,
5: hey, Carrick started last season.
2: And now me,
5: United Betty.
2: Now me, I was Google the meaning of the word junkie.
0: Mm.
5: Hey,
2: in Ghanaian culture, you're kind of junkie.
4: Unim said they are football junkies as well. Mm-hmm. Yes, a junkie could mean obia or you're overly involved in something.
0: Mm.
4: And so, quote and unquote, these football junkies have a way of penning a lot of things. But you see, Kajua, Makasa Carrick problem is say, the oil and interim man resource, he's moved away from it.
5: But then, then,
4: me say, Carrick problem is say, the oil interim, you're right, year 2026, or pick a points than any other manager, even Oteto or Koji League. He's moved away from that.
0: Can remember for Liverpool, the NNT.
4: Good. Carrick before interim job, you know how he played. Now, I sit back a lot.
0: Okay.
4: But we were very fast on the counter. You see, now, a lot of Man United fans were going back to the days of Fergie. Because one of the teams in Europe, counter-attacking football, Bopa, is Manchester United.
5: I guess, initially, then. But George Champions League, I ready.
4: Kajola, man, I hope for you.
5: But I do hear rumor.
4: Kajola, I'm not
0: sure.
4: So, Kajola, Mekanko is saying, the accommodation of Rashford is becoming a problem in the team.
5: In the first 11, and I say team
4: in Mwanga. In the team, even in the dressing room, I feel there are players who are not happy with Rashford's return. Rashford only is playing for Manchester United because Carrick himself is an Englishman. And on it, Rashford.
5: We are fair. Are you not
4: being, I'm being fair.
5: You're not being too harsh.
4: Oh, Ten Hag, by there were problems with Rashford. Amorim. Because
0: why would players be agitated and say, "Waba back"? I don't get it.
4: So, you see, you have to set an example. There have been a list of players in the Man United setup. I must set a very bad examples when you expected them to lead. One, A. Rashford. Two was Jadon Sancho. United. We all saw the manner in which he left the club.
0: That's fine.
4: As I speak to you, JJ Gabriel.
5: Mm-hmm.
4: JJ Gabriel.
5: 15 years boy, you know.
4: Akolane come because he feels he has the talent he has to play.
0: Get it.
4: And he, oh yes, I do, you know, it's streamlined, but I'm a moshe.
0: Okay.
4: And it is not good for any manager.
0: I get where you're coming from. The okay, you know, it's a perfect way we're starting the conversation. But because of time. They share the strength of Tottenham, now the strength of Man U. I stand the international break. I stand by no. Operation best.
4: 30 and ball 4 games. No share goal. They have picked 2 points from 15 points. And Makase, maybe Dzebi also has a problem managing with man management. Already the only Richarlison, we're freezing it out. For that, Kevin Danso call a you, Sunderland.
5: Loan.
4: Were we all not surprised?
5: Say a loan, me boy.
4: Yes, it's a loan deal. But he left on the last day of the transfer window. He tells you, if Tottenham do not get something out of this game, mean Jim disabe Adiombe Jina, so they are sake deserve.
0: Really?
4: Maybe they will still give him time.
0: Namo,
4: Kareki two chichi.
0: Marseille
4: reports linking Fabregas to the job.
5: Hey,
4: Marseille reports. Linking Antonio Conte. And Antonio Conte, per report, so I can say, up a new challenge. And from what I read, no, see, up a club, I'm a loser of my identity.
0: No, I'm a son. No,
4: I'm
5: a friend of Ghana.
0: It's a finish here,
4: eh? United has to win. I'm a winner there.
5: Last time, I say, Lucy,
4: I'll not be surprised if Carrick is.
0: All right. King City, Echo, Anfield.
1: Yeah. Difficult game for Liverpool, because we hear the casualties now, more. And found players

0: And so, quote and unquote, these football junkies have a way of penning a lot of things. But you see, Kajua, Makasa Carrick problem is say, the other an interim man results, he's moved away from it.
1: Me
0: say, Carrick problem is say, the other interim, you're right, year 2026, or pick a points than any other manager, even Oteto or Koji League. He's moved away from that.
2: Can I remember for Liverpool? The
1: NNT?
0: Good. Carrick before interim job, you know how he played. Now, I sit back a lot.
2: Okay.
0: But we were very fast on the counter. You see, now, a lot of Man United fans were going back to the days of Fergie. Because one of the teams in Europe, counter-attacking football, Bopa, is Manchester United.
1: I guess initial day. But you're Champions League, I'm ready.
0: Kajola, man, I hope of poor.
1: Jabaza, do you hear rumor?
0: Kajola, I'm sorry. So, Kajua, Mekanko is saying, the accommodation of Rashford is becoming a problem in the team.
1: In the first 11, and I say team
0: in
1: Mwanga.
0: In the team, even in the dressing room, I feel there are players who are not happy with Rashford's return. Rashford only is playing for Manchester United because Carrick himself is an Englishman. And on it, Rashford.
1: We are fair. Are you not?
0: Oh, I'm being fair.
1: You're not being too harsh.
0: Oh, Ten Hag, by there were problems with Rashford. Amorim. Because
2: why would players be agitated and say, "Waba back"? I don't get it.
0: So, you see, you have to set an example. There have been a list of players in the Man United setup. I must set a very bad examples when you expected them to lead. One, A. Rashford. Two was Jadon Sancho. Ekauma, Akwadarisa Garnacho Kra, Ekanadinche United. We all saw the manner in which he left the club.
2: That's fine.
0: As I speak to you, JJ Gabriel. JJ Gabriel.
1: 15 years, boy. No.
0: Akolane come because he feels he has the talent he has to play.
2: Get it.
0: And he, oh, yes, I do. You know, it's streamlined, but I'm a more.
2: Okay.
0: And it is not good for any manager.
2: I get where you're coming from. They're okay now. It's a perfect way we started the conversation. But because of time. They share the strength of Tottenham. Now, the strength of Man U. I stand the international break. I stand by no. Operation best.
0: Tottenham bought 4 games. No one share goal. They have picked 2 points from 15 points. And Makase, maybe Dzebi also has a problem managing with man management. Already, the only challenge, we're freezing it out. For that, Kevin Danso called you, Sunderland.
1: Loan.
0: Were we all not surprised?
1: Say a loan, me boy.
0: Yes, it's a loan deal. But he left on the last day of the transfer window. He tells you, if Tottenham do not get something out of this game, Minjin disebe Adeyombe Jr. So they are sacking Dzebi.
2: Really?
0: Maybe they will still give him time.
2: Namo eh?
0: Kareki tu uchichi.
2: Ebuke mo na so.
0: Mate reports linking Fabregas to the job.
1: Hey,
0: Mate reports. Linking Antonio Conte. And Antonio Conte, per report, so I can say, up a new challenge. And from what I read, now see, up a club, I'm a loser of my identity.
2: No, I bet
0: you. No, I bet you.
1: I'm from the Ghana.
2: Let's finish here,
0: then. United has to win. I'm we need here.
1: Last time, see, you see, Lucy.
0: I will not be surprised if Carrick is.
2: All right. King City, Echo, Anfield.
3: Yeah. It's a difficult game for Liverpool because we the casualties now more no. And found players are on my prenoir. A idea, a beha timani di at Liverpool more because that department, you know, a department I say, oh, come against a side like City. I want to say to me, function properly. And as much as you know, defense, you know, a bit defending a keep lines, you know, to make sure moon concede more. No, you should be also mindful of how attackers, you know, so a share goals because City, maybe you can keep them at bay at some point too. On your opportunity to make me share goals, you need to outscore them to be in a better position of getting either a point or the 3 maximum points, you know. But Michel Nyome Koso, a Liverpool attacker. Hugo Ekitike, we all know he couldn't make the World Cup. Wankobi. I don't know the long way away.
1: Big blow,
3: on a big blow. Because before Beko injured,
1: former,
3: now when Nyapa, Dima, we had a man called Fobe, Bekwan, if he said Liverpool, Kwato, Isaac, Dada. I'm Isaac, and Kwan, Sedan, Piki.
2: All right.
3: Then Isaac came in. And also, Piki, Kaka, Eko, international break, you know, and an injury, Asaba.

0: on together with Abrenta in the Kodigapo. So me share
1: sack no Newcastle for na boni dia na.
0: Omo boni dia. Before international break no
2: e buy.
1: Ana me come in chase me o prepare do
0: go buy na wasan Akwaku Pren. So we have the availability of Isaac Kodigapo and Abrenta in the Hugo Ekitike. Me feel say a difficult. I'm not sure City been winning. I'm looking forward to a Correa score of 2-1. Yeah, City been winning. In the last 3 meetings, even when Liverpool ever more players na available crano. In the last 3 meetings, you know, Liverpool I had been so bit to me and yet that dominance over City. When winning one City and winning one City, I come about one field. The last 3 meetings between them, a one field.
2: Right.
0: Isn't it difficult?
1: One thing I bet may say, for the first time, I think since 2017-18, we'll not be seeing judging Klopp or Pep Guardiola.
2: But okay, so after Leeds United, it'll be unfavorable. And two.
3: How much that is?
2: Early kickoff.
3: Yes.
2: About 10 minutes.
0: Very quick, quick.
2: It's too costly. Every half is here. Arsenal will be beyond the Honor Yadio Church.
3: Drop it to my pie.
2: Yeah.
3: Early kickoff.
2: I didn't pressure Yaba. No, I pay pressure Yaba. Also, the sports are in the live on TV. Also, live on Asempanani 4.7 FM. The happenings of Real Madrid dressing room as we speak. You know, yeah. Maybe Piasha next week. No, no, Mbappe has started a year off. Kakra.
1: Sound.
2: Yeah.
3: Report never been true.
2: Oh, yeah, rough.
3: Report
2: never
3: true.
2: Oh, yeah, rough. Now, manager, a bad press conference.
3: Mm-hmm.
2: And I say, as a player, I go be why indeed. Say, be a bike, so now you just get a bike kitchen.
3: And then, now, from the kitchen, you know, was it cycling?
2: It's not something you should do. I mean, who's the old bike? So we are put to be a crack. Yes, sir. Home at all. But the bike is too thin. Who's your video? Hey,
3: So, Majiri said the best decision is say you be an interim coach, man. They are in Somalia, double header. We should be able to get a local coach to play that game, double header.
2: Hey,
3: say you to me, say Somalia, Charlie.
2: I'll be there.
3: Minim.
2: Sudan.
3: For the first time, I will agree to Omo Amoka say.
1: You football now, say.
3: You're good national team. You're good national team.
2: Say, you're
3: too much Somalia. Yeah? You're for Bema Camp for Nemra Upia. You're bought to Pew. You know we're national team. Oh, but Pew. You know we're national team. Because we can't beat Somalia.
2: And we can't. No matter the coach on the bench, right?
3: Wait, Coach Mata. That's where I have a problem. When we are selecting coaches, many problems say because a Kwaku and Konkoye a Kwaku for me, and Konkoye a assistant two, assistant three. I have no problem.
1: Kaninja be bome.
3: But
1: we call me Kaon.
3: Mami, an answer will assam Kaon. Yeah, experienced people, no, and say assistant one. And yet, Kiroz in your Pamonia, imagine say Yako World Cup, Yako Afcon.
2: Yes.
3: Kiroz is a Afaniyam. Nti no bi adua no di na fa na yam nti o ntumi enko dia wo blaster na e o dia attempt the visa na baga kwet na bench.
0: Okay. He's assistant coach, and still the head coach will play part.
2: Yeah, then he only or but
0: no, only one.
4: What influence that decision to bring Atrami assistant coach?
3: I understand. Say you per se you do need young coach.
0: Who is the assistant coach of France national team?
3: I understand.
0: Don't say any name. Who is the assistant coach of the national team?
2: It is also an opportunity.
0: It's always about the one who is leading.
2: But you're good. So your leading is here very important.
0: Yeah.
4: If you put 10 French journalists here,
1: okay, and you ask them who the assistant coach was,
2: they will know.
1: They will know.
3: And the assistant coach was with him at Real Madrid.
1: Proximity. What did the American say?
3: I don't know. Most of our players turn up this call up because they don't fancy the coach.
2: Really?
3: I'm telling you.
2: No, but some of the players we're coached to have been saying, sir, he's a nice coach.
3: You will not say it on this show.
2: okay. But yeah.
3: And I am from our off air.
1: Maybe say.
3: It's same with Kaninja.
1: Coaches.
3: If Kaninja feels I'm not good enough, he will not say it on this show. Maybe Kukuobe will catch
2: you. I think the coach in Intina,
3: they don't fancy the coach.
1: Okay. A job of four. I didn't need a job of four. I didn't go under 20 as assistant coach.
5: Why need a job of four?
1: John
2: Pencil.
1: John Pencil. Assistant coach.
6: How can you say that?
1: Oh, I have not disrespected him.
6: But you know John Pencil's name. Oh, you saw a job of four. Escape for me.
1: And the job of four is a popular name. Everybody calls
2: him. No, because of Koye Kumaud.
1: Yeah.
2: But you know his name.
1: Yeah.
2: Why don't you use the name? You don't know that's
1: not. Names are remember. People have helped me here. I'm human. I can't always memorize everything. I'm not even a friend of computer.
2: John Pencil.
1: Yeah, John Pencil, and I know. And see, John Pencil, I didn't need a uniform, Black Stars, I didn't call under 20. As assistant coach! Obi Awaye Jumo Black Stars went to under 20 as assistant coach. You need problems, say you be grooming for. We all want you to groom our people.
2: Yeah.
1: But do the right thing.
2: What is the right thing?
1: The right thing is put the right people there. You can make these people assistant 2, assistant 3, assistant 4, assistant 5, but put people who are experienced, me bow. And they, who? Maybe say, Ube to me the coach, you know. Ube to me the Gordon Atram. Who the team in the man is on fire in Kobo Somalia? Would you do that?
2: I think this conversation, but that conversation, I'm telling Mess Fire Bay ADB. And KBA Caribico's possible because
3: the name was in the heat of the tournament.
2: I get it, but if you haven't given Onipan the opportunity, I don't mean guys, own to me yet. You know,
3: by the first two games as assistant manager, what were the results?
2: He wasn't the main man.
1: What
2: happens? The assistant coach takes over.
1: Make to make coach boys, yeah, and common cast and rap Friday and common for results from Rafi and standing coach next week. Oh, Muko coach, Diabo Somalia.
2: No.
1: And somebody best Somalia.
2: No, the search.
1: Then?
2: No. Give me service. The search, you know, is not for coach or Kwakobo Somalia game.
1: Debbie.
2: You do open your new coach, you're a bomb. A long term.
1: And the
2: actual Eric, the search, you know, is for. Who leads the Blasters technical team as the team leader?
1: Yeah.
2: That is head coach. Atram still remains the assistant coach. Until your bedroom level makes us okay. All the assistant coaches now, Atram, on the interim, I'm telling you on this show, sir. On the interim, saying, a long term coach, whoever will be appointed to go, he's going to work with Atram.
1: It depends on the kind of coach we are getting.
2: Atram, I am part of the last set of local coaches. You don't call. I think Switzerland or so. I buy to your point, you say. Opportunity, your mouth will be you can't crucify nobody.
1: Then tomorrow, let's confirm.
3: Nobody is this.
2: Mommy, one word. Describe a minister in a press conference in one word.
1: It was a shame.
3: One word, shame.
2: Ka shameful.
3: Shame.
2: Hey, and can't review. Vipa, describe the press conference in one word.
3: Confusing. Confuse.
2: Also, so, ah.
3: So, I mean, describe
2: it. All right.
3: So I have to use an adjective. Confusing. It was confusing.
2: Josh, you're going to be on Thomas.
3: I expected the minister to be there.
2: It's all called constituency. Or called commission.
3: Then he should have postponed it again.
2: But it's in a bar. It's...
3: No. You see...
2: Describe a press conference in one word.
6: A waste of time.
3: Waste.
6: Waste. It is Zoom Lion for Nadin. Waste.
3: Bola.
6: A bola.
2: Now, is it that you guys didn't pay attention to the things he said, the PA said, or is it because you were... No more expecting.
3: I was there. I didn't need to listen to Ray Gajua.
1: The PA being there.
3: That was very disrespectful. Takes
1: seriousness out of the whole.
3: Very disrespectful. Look at the person who made those allegations. Honorable Asifua, a sitting MP.
2: Yeah.
3: Renowned lawyer. And Abet Naho, Anna, or Dipe Peseba, or Kanwei. No, Papa Beyanwa. Was he catching it?
1: The person making the allegation will say you have chickened out.
3: Yes. Mm-hmm.
1: You're a coward.
2: Did I say you're training Koba?
1: Of course.
3: Now, is it or in the room?
2: So.
3: Is it a friend or
1: Kedua?
3: Bibi
1: wo hunti ya yesama o quarter. You should be there.
3: The reporter will be my young friend so when we are over.
1: What you say? And you see?
2: Wow.
1: The honorable minister who is alleging, so also he's been under this same
2: thing.
1: Is it not Australia? I stand to be correct.
3: Yeah.
1: The one who a common or did the nature, it typifies one thing.
2: Same. Yes,
1: the politician.
3: Interest.
2: Well, I think you made mention of the politician.
1: Yeah, the politician.
2: There's an interest.
3: There will be any interest.
2: But if I'm
3: but whatever they are saying to
2: if I'm probably
3: and look at woman, why
2: would you say?
3: And I wouldn't end a press conference in Inano. It was like Ministry and Yahweh, and this is for the Ministry and Yahweh, GTA for the year. So, all that a press conference where Okasa signed him is in a crack crack. Because the crack running man, when the crack running, I say, Yanyah, you
1: are Cassamy,
2: took room for this week.
1: During the World Cup period. During the World Cup, Obitiam answer said, this ticketing scandal, near Kosovo World Cup, yet the ticket to call Obisia Koto, such as you World Cup now, and some of this
2: is for this week. And then I cross to Kronimu.
6: Yeah, near Kosovo, Sikato Kronimu, and say, you know, your games we are and Hojo, na Makeka also in Ireland, Abum, yeah, we say we are Hojo.
2: How many outs?
6: We are a maximum of, with the bonus in Akahua, 13 outs. We are in 2 but
2: 13.
6: Inter Miami airball DC United.
2: Okay.
6: You're calling Inter Miami to score multi goals between 1-3. AS Monaco airball to Lou, El Honmo. You're one up for Monaco.
2: One up for Monaco.
6: Yeah, one up. Side game will correct score 2-1.
2: Mm-hmm.
6: Yeah, Monaco ne Toulouse game no.
2: 2-1.
6: Yeah, 2-1. Okay. Sunderland at NFA INTT ne Brighton. A double chance for Brighton. Win or draw for Brighton. Brighton we need 2-0. I'm man in your 1-0 and man in your Swede draw all blacks. How many Kumasi Asante Kotoko? A go go. Swede draw all blacks. And a Kotoko. Go. No classic. That's only a 2-0 tempest.
2: Wow.
6: Yeah, we to try and unqua single. Now this game, number 1-1, I'm man in Shoko. Okay. But say Obibe win power there, I'm expecting Swede draw blacks to say Obe to me 2-1 Ejani. Over Kotoko. But 1-1 they most likely say to me PA. Swansea City about Norwich City, over 2.5 goals. Yeah, 3 or more goals within 90 minutes. Then RB Leipzig for no any entrank Frankfurt. and airborne a home team no Leipzig to score over 1.5 goals. Okay. That is two or more goals within 90 minutes. So lose, so about draw, so win. You know,
2: unshare
6: two goals. My only answer was two goals.
2: Right.
6: Where they for 13 hours. And I mean the amount in there.
2: 13 hours. Yes. And so oh, here live on Adom TV and I say oh, share, oh, tien on Asem FM and also across the social media platforms. Betting the good the amount. The part to track a credit the pants away. Didn't me that's what it.
3: Tell what you do so asem
2: next week niak
1: city
3: ayare ho
2: enye hwe ah otwetwe na otwetwe ye nche wo
3: wonye ni
2: ah
6: nche wo so ye guy
2: nche wo na be ho
6: na bo se ba ti wo na bo so na konsu
2: be pa ko asare
3: on of
2: kin kanaja me ebo like that na me ni omo ni juma die ba Pablo Wayama Bernard Padi Potwe Philip Otweke for the 7 chief justice I am a producers and director Priscilla Okowai 2K Onimusa chimli sisi 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FM. 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And na ye the birthday of, was it Ethel?
6: Na
2: it,
6: yeah.
2: Ethel. 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
0: Any tea, Tia Bruchenko more. I could come and qua, I couldn't tell you. Eddie Bro was Semper 94.7 FM. So,
2: you remember that I see you and Muaman on it. You almost see a cacra. You almost will know. Yes, you are here. In your trance here. Yeah, Cabum.
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6: no, you can go to the police for Baoko. Now, there, and tomorrow, and I was adding some because on one casa and Bahon, but I'm not getting some. It's answer. Look at the casa and tomorrow, the bear, said I'm watching, and tomorrow, the bear, 1 million pieces, a crabby, and what you say, or to the side, yeah, kind of dear. A young friend on the film who said, yeah, I'll be a selection, so when you're selection, and I'm on for the 2 hours. No, I would just have for Baho, tell an apostle for the OBS who said, with me, Apple Fantiman, the island tomorrow, I also had Nipan and say Nipan or Tobusuna. There's as Obejan and Sa, Emma Red Flag. And the Ono, a game, did the Ashe, the Ashe in Nano, and a month for Ashe Sana, more per the Ashe in the beat. And to who had or so many striper, no anti Tumano, so Hana, a genus half, I know for half my gown. And to be about Nini Kun and my book graduate to India, Omania. 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
11: 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It be around education, it be health, it be at risk. I mean, you have to try to call it. I inspect the project, you know. But inspect the project, you know, yeah, it's a part of your commission, you know, your commission. And then, I find a work, you know, and now, I get open doors, one. Here, my original office, His Excellency, John Dramani Mahama, Elborn Homo Ben, Elkom Senior, Transna, or Young Person for Hood War. Now, I'm not going to spend 10 cents here. I have yet, let's have been called, sometimes why I did, you know, our year boss or a year capital at the Mahapo region. Meaning, I understand, or your accountability skills. In Tineka, say, I have yet, and I'm not one half month coming in. Any stakeholders, I can tell you to a woman coming in. Or more about Duncan, our a sense of God, a war boss one, and Penipa Hobo, a Casa, no much, or Mantani, a big year for my air consuming, a decapping, any of your back, Mantamun, project a Hobo Bank, and a wire. You see, Regional Minister Eddie Casa, or no church and Yemen said, a woman of Mantamon, Mantani, Abba Papa, I'm a Pisa Yama Bibina, air fountain, a happy year. And a year or so for a fair accounting control, road minister, but also a Catanica said, they are the road minister, and so a Cassa, but also chair, open half one. Quite a good woman to me by a good 2 years, you keep to the cut your car, a fire, a free, the farmer buying air bubbles, a couple of changes, yeah, and it's like I said, a final, and the good one, oh my yeah, the third year, a swallow to my driver for any passenger for a personal. How many agita in see you so sir road minister Ekaseya the local government minister or also Ebekasa Nanuti Yape Nah His Excellency John Dramani Mahama so FDB at for and Sana Nanamuma Ewa Hapon so debi a former Jama Apino any almost challenge the green so and as a challenge the hood one as I say Abino a challenge the phone.
5: Yo, Sammy, me and Fonsia, Mampani Casa, de Bra, Mampani Becasabiano, yet a better so I met you for any asher for, yet I say, Ebusia, Sammy, I'm sorry, I'm money ball, and what day if you more ever have for Mantem, Amayeno. 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
12: end of October 2026. 3. Complementary digital instruction support allowance. Negotiations have been concluded and shall be paid in November 2026. 4. Continuous professional development allowance. Negotiations have been concluded and shall be paid in December 2026. The parties agree to continue negotiations on the outstanding issues. It's been a difficult negotiations, but they've cooperated with us. And we believe that with these negotiations, at least we'll be able to continue with other engagements and resolve all other issues. So we thank you, the media, for your support. You've been following us everywhere. And we are grateful to you for all the support you've given to us. You bash us sometimes, but it's a difficult assignment. Thank God today we've reached an agreement. And we are happy with the teacher unions that they've supported us to come this far. The rest, but
5: abusuani a wotie yei Dr. George Smith Graham ɛna yɛate sɛ ɔkyerɛ mu sɛntwerɛfoɔ abɔ w'akyi ɛduru baabi a na nsɛntwerɛfoɔ ani di w'akyi sɛntwerɛfoɔ aboabɔ ne nyinaa ne yɛakɔsi ara ne sɛ ɛsɛ neɛ 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
13: Thank you very much. I want to assure the general public, first of all, let me say thank you to the teacher union for that fruitful and understandable negotiation. We, from our side, we strongly believe that we'll be able to meet this right negotiation that is ongoing. Most of the demands and the things that we have discussed, from our side, what we have to do, we'll make sure we'll do it by the timings that we fixed, i.e. we have decided that by 16th, those that have been captured, all the teacher promotion issue, the ones that we've been able to work on by 15th, 16th, they will be paid. And the rest, we've had an agreement with them as well. So definitely we should be able to fix all these things by the end of the timings that we have set among ourselves. The universities as well, we are in negotiation with them, and I think it will come to an end. The current teacher union issue was to do with the three that I mentioned earlier, and the three are to do with their collective agreement. The other one is to do with the promotion, and the last one is to do with the rural or deprived area allowance. And all these things, we have a roadmap to fix it. Together, we're going to work together with the teacher union. What we have decided is we're going to have a periodic meeting with the unions to make sure that anything that is coming up, issues that are coming up, quarterly, if we meet, I think we should be able to resolve it or come to some agreement in order not for us to be able to come to this far again. Where we've come to, I don't want us to get to that point again. Going forward, I want us to take care of the issues, make sure we resolve it together, not to get to a strike or industrial action level. Definitely. And that is what I want to see. This time around, I want to make sure that from now to the next 2 years or whatever years that we have ahead of us, definitely we want to have a very good
5: Emmanuel Kwadwo agye kum ɛne soafo a ɔhwɛ ɔmayi apɛdeɛ nsɛm so ɛna wɔde ne deɛ ato dwa no ɛso kɔto sɛ tomfoɔ ɛrebɔ ne dadeɛ no wɔ ɔbɔ faako paapaapa na ɛkyɛ sɛ ɛhɔ hia ɛti ɛne yi wɔnsɛ akyɛkyɛfoɔ 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
14: 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In tea, you were a GGS. Council of State, that boy, our plan is so. In the year, yeah, your bomb fire, and I said, Near ma, a go on in I pay any nana, ticket for Anya as soon be no much, yeah, the Senna, a set, nefata, efata.
5: Tonight, I say, yet, tis a massine air can strike a same be a na near mano, a barbosha, and a way in so sanity.
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0: Anity, Tia Bruchenko, Aqua Manqua, Akuntejo, Eddie Bro was Sempa, 94.7 FM. So,
2: it remained that I see young woman on it. You almost see a cra, you almost will hunu. 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
3: Memory Debia, a bonusia, a pemusia, a question of what a change lay your home, our approach, said the Yakum, any diabetrufi, the Yahu, near her, the Ye, near the Abba, the Enyano, and you can say, Ye,
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4: Robert David me cause of Germany.
5: Kobe. 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

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Ewa, I'll bet me a from which is 0246422338 and 0555-993-11. And answer www.francotradingenterprise.com. Bomadi and Efromo, now Angel Rock Mixture. 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My way insurance or say star o dial star 165 fasha. Now was sign it up or say send ya my way kase no way Kodak toothpaste and mouthwash or say my way num ente conic then braiding or say braiding cultures one language at a time C for C Homeopathic Hospital say once treated forever treated okay the sense bo modin akopo mo chira kwa because omo so yasne e boy money say benya a new star sansu na mama zimbi foundation ye mi ame mame mama zimbi amz ladies time AMZ Miami Mami a year Mama Zimbi Foundation. 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I feel where they make it difference with the widow. See the theme is widows with difference. 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

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and a what time no eye 8 o'clock a.m. to 4 o'clock p.m. sharp osi eye free bo modia ne bra na eye free ya nyi usika osi we are grateful to our sponsors and the sentin supporters are sponsor a Bell Beverages GTP Indomie Tasty Tom Last Hour Catering Service Game Park Minata Coco Boutique Zam Eyes Cosmo Didishito GRA Cosmetics Mini Me Atomo XXL Randall Mango Juice Lunch Hair Chese Omo Omo Asona 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Chef Junior and so Ecoso de Nende Mesuna Wakadaruma Jumedia Nugusu Koswa Ewa Joy Prime. But more than FA Ubano next and next one of Fanny Jim. Sam Radio Gusu Koswa Yesha say who is the big chef? When I had the Big Chef Junior season 5 no, when I kwa my yen. Ose menka will say talent. Akolabi wa talent. So ye be ma so yo ba unimedrian. Nyan kwa dia e brene so fanebra. Why so? Na eya champion why no ye great chef na ye be selecting no big chef junior season 5 o see good meals by kids Republic Bank join News Habitat Fair and so ho ekoso dendenten e wo ho o see ho get ready because ya dwene mo ho nya de bia na de ade betena nkran ha na asenkran fo pe e na ati mu de the santi o see ho get ready the Republic Bank join News Habitat Fair is coming to ho for the first time in collaboration with Kekeli Radio Kekeli Radio 102.9 FM Any Volta Premier 98.1 FM. Osi mon join here at host stadium from Friday 16th to Sunday 18th October, 8 a.m. to 6 p.m. daily. Obe se uto fi, obe se o invoicing fi, obe se uto fi. Na uye fi ran kwa dia. E you whom fi Republic Joy News Habitat Fair. Republic Bank, Nesoya, so see, we are the one for you. Power, yeah.

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1: Bella the all rounder.
0: Yayura dia dia.
1: Deviana wa fao hon.
0: Hey, yayura mekane jane. 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Ladies time come on the edio.
1: Sisi ya wana whole trend you. I hope you know.
0: I know right.
1: Because me nam abe 14 time. Nisi na me hun. Gan me hun say he lawyers for graduating. Na makofa kone bi mwana me hun Bella su. Eshe gan.
0: Slow down.
1: Me si Na sista den ne kosi. Bella, congratulations.
0: Thank you, Yayura.
1: Congratulations.
0: Thank you.
1: Because I only esquire for the graduating. Mami fa esquire nka.
0: Fa ka mi bi hu. Because you know me na graduate here. Na me ya do it hasn't been easy.
1: Exactly.
0: But e be dis am come after your show no. The same thing no be see here. Obi aba TikTok say yeah. Obi akokonsa e chire te bu chukuru na ya fa wo fem. Yayura, ladies time e ma wa kwa basu nkokra. Ya feel papa.
1: I miss my film.
0: Bibi Aboko.
1: Thank you so much. I'm learning from you, you know.
0: Daniel, you know, yes, from you. We are learning from each other.
1: Yes.
0: Sane, yeah, uwo baby na one call for hona mu ye juma. I dear ye kama wuni pani mu biano. I do na bibi before me. And then na bibi ye kama na woka. Yayura. See those if I dress ye me fair. So I want to dress like you. Weni beji.
1: Yeah.
0: We're fine normal. But then na bibi call wrong na because oh Yayura. And then we have style ya the bus to do. The next time, I said, start with the
1: Shut up, cool.
0: Yeah, next time, remember the last time. Then. Now, I said, no, the way, what funny BB didn't see what say, yes, sir.
1: I didn't say a ye obia ni nisu any de we osi fan yama.
0: Okay.
1: Inti no steady obiti se Bella. Na won se Bella owe on pe correctional.
0: Yeah.
1: Unko correct Bella. Na obefu obia offer no. So na odia catcher no. Obia ni de we osi tie. Normally no. Se obi won ade e fe on hu na so ka. Obefa no easy. So hu de anyan so na so ka. E se otimi fa no in good faith. E no crown e se catch us oh obi fa me hu.
0: Yeah.
1: Na so e ya na enko Yes, sir. Then you know, eh, your individual differences.
0: Eh, ben yo, I was here. And then I didn't hear said, "Dear, me fan for biso." And be cancel me to me for isu catch real.
1: Yeah.
0: But then, dear, me fan go far with ferry force. Why? I was saying, depending that we should learn from this because so obi to me catch real say, "Eh, wakasa and rau kasa come on me tia wo radios." Oh yeah, dear pa, da anko ye nipa.
1: Yeah.
0: In as much as a yetis wa debi a ye kasi, da krobe fum.
1: Yeah.
0: Ufum no bi catch de wa. Sid you be praise wo na no no. Sana wa fumusu obi aye de ebo wechi. I was so funny in good faith. Nanka wa ye wo corrections from the mistake na. Obi e hun correct no. Ba ube wa na kwe bibia wana tese producer bubuja. Tese, na kwe bibia wa hoki.
1: Unfortunately, no enye obi a na otimi accepti omu mistakes. 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
0: Just tell me.
1: That is it.
0: Baby,
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0: mm-hmm.
1: na me se aden enti o post mistake na mistake na ho sa
0: because obi e okokei won ji ni mfum so ontum enso wa e mistake So what you say? Nani me post here, dear. Sometimes we type a cry error.
1: Exactly.
0: Who didn't win any journal we post it. I say, Bella, I didn't was spelling a whole fast. Na me call
1: drop
0: it. Me say repost here. And I me hear correct caption. E de mano. We who na waka. Me fo say, be post here, we am right. And I me call. You know, yes, standing for corrections. E be any blast time, come on, ya. Ye di yo. It looks like, obi, ye be say, be correct you, obi, nyas, obi, adini, ubi. 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
1: Thank you.
0: Ufi Côte d'Ivoire.
1: Merci, merci beaucoup. Hey,
0: French in the cry and baby, say Koma, ana yen kane se.
1: Koma, sa va bien, merci.
0: Iyi, ve da.
1: Et toi?
0: Et toi, merci. we.
1: Yeah.
0: Me can say we.
1: Moi merci. Beaucoup.
0: Okay. Moi merci beaucoup. Yee. Ebe ye ye. Hey, okay, na what ya na say what la?
1: Oh, French dey on say you was school mo no much French kakra kakra.
0: Yeah,
1: enjoy your time. Eh, enti dia dey be di dey be a dey dey ho nchiro. Enti mi kok ko divo mi ho an say dan chim sa. Je manger, like what did he?
0: What did he? Yeah, je manger dey mi nim.
1: Eh, dabia tu manger rada.
0: Tu manger.
1: Yeah, and then what did he? Ni ade enti bonjour, bonsoir, good evening, ni ade enti no. Aha, nini na kakra kakra kakra sa. Eh, say that French dey heading.
0: Eddie.
1: Okay, so old DH like Eddie, but Kakra Kra. And I called the boy for no so much to brofu.
0: Mimi, she had dealt Kakra, but and also Eddie Pa, but French Eddie Pa.
1: Yeah.
0: That she had you.
1: Eh, German phone. Eh, no dear.
0: Eddie. It is said, Pepe Casa House, you should know how to address a woman, an elderly person. A kola.
1: Yeah.
0: Omo kasa zaneti. And it is said, brofu, or ye he, or ye he, bema, or ye he, where ye she, no. You know, you address them according to.
1: Yeah.
0: Yeah, right, and you come accord if you have by the Maquaba.
1: Thank you so much. Thank you so much. Good by a check your name. I'm a bro, the BI said Tibet and Chilean one woman. I and on a miko, could you could from Castle Ucaso Dom with Johnny Nature, the
0: combat dome.
1: I check a year, and only Gary, you do her.
0: And I
1: bred in a butchy phone, Namni, I did just say, my down with John Papa Bia or home moon, they hold their comb, the Mika crown, so I check and no dear.
0: Yawn me pen.
1: But right, you know.
0: I'm going to go to the Black Stars.
1: Black Stars, dear no, me uncle Black Maidens, dear no. Me call for Black Stars, dear no. Ewo Bwake Stadium, no.
0: Okay.
1: Stade Lapei, Ewo Bwake.
0: Okay.
1: Na uko hu stadium, ah.
0: Utumuse.
1: Utumuse stadium ni.
0: Ehome.
1: Stadium ni.
0: Yeah, yeah. Cote d'Ivoire, hey, yeah.
1: Cote d'Ivoire, hey, yeah.
0: Bella.
1: Se bibi wa kwa hey, me for Cote d'Ivoire. Omo city ni mo ye fe. 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Eye fe ankasa.
0: Yaya daiechi.
1: Yaya daiechi. 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I was so surprised. I was watching Mashasa. 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Fe. Every place is neat and clean. Na match day no. Resource ye deploy omu sombe ye juma no. Security ya security. Omwa cleaner. Obia steward. Obia original. Si se, miti mumbe ye over 100 people. Ya deploy omu. So mumbe ye juma. Like resource no and lucky human resource on that day of the match they no and lucky maybe I'll be for you be a whole direct so near they just that bro for no moon tinted air dig a crab but people were there working so I learned a whole lot. So Mika ministry committee be one car the kind of suggestions I'm making one because. Yama me kwa huwa Cote d'Ivoire no.
0: Eswa,
1: menya big platform, exactly. Ah, they can do something to help us. Yeah. Me washroom ni kwa na eh, anyway. Washroom, if we can't do anything at all, cross post the washroom nenye.
0: Enye,
1: Bella, I've been there countless times. Me in camp, Frank has been in the juma, but this is something basic. I say at least, yet me, then, yet me, shana, yeah, we do
0: bit to me attracting ya real easily.
1: Washroom, I'll call your money na drawn us, say. Eh, I hear na moon to me and CSA. I think, say, washroom at least, washroom across posted. Oh, hobaho. Oh, hoko washroom. I saw moon to me conno moon filly.
0: Yeah.
1: Cote d'Ivoire, nano now supporters union for neck, I say, or muko and a honomu jari or washroom honum. Now, me, I will not dispute that fact because a honum efe.
0: Efe.
1: Mirror. Bibia wo ho bia che say yes this is a correct washroom correct stadium ni facilities ni na ya den e ma ni konkan na bibia wo ho e ye superb e de mami na e do match den so e do say ma fa ba behwe match no ho
0: attendance
1: no ho bella attendance no was no, massive wow. Ghana supporters call you on the 10 buses e call ye na so bibia o mo tena ye no bella ya many omo you can't see them
0: ana ye share da.
1: Omo koye me say o ma nko na meboa. Omo koye stadium no so fine.
0: Supporters
1: you. Omo koye 10 buses. Omo doors was stadium mo. Now so baby omo ti meet na aye no. Any baby a Cote d'Ivoire for ne tia. What me won say Cote d'Ivoire for no. Omo ba stadium ne pa. Nti match the encounter in Cote d'Ivoire. Bella, I was so impressed. I was happy and I won reception so I mean nya o Cote d'Ivoire for ne ho no. Ivorians na me sheshe omo. Oh, they were so kind to me.
0: Omo ye welcome. Omo gini.
1: Welcoming. The way omo si treating me. Yeah, I feel like a princess. Yeah. The only journalist, who is there, you know, from Ghana, me ka oba, me ko. Yeah, I was just among the Cote d'Ivoire journalist for I was just so excited. Yes, it was a very nice experience, Bella. Me ni je pain ti me ba Ghana ni de me expect say Ghana se si ano omo take yeah, stadiums near sporting facilities, no, very serious.
0: My fire
1: renovation, no. Don't even think of building new ones.
0: No.
1: Sisiano, they are home. You can renovate it, sir. Ebe ye ye.
0: Stadium, ne, that was where I don't cry.
1: Yeah, Stade de la Paix. Yeah.
0: Stade de la Paix. Ewa Boake. Mumbra Mekwe. Aye. Da Facebook. Bra ne bekwe se ya boa. See ya boy and that your screen is come.
1: We cry there, sir. We screen so cry, said I never said Uko Hoko Hunu a year. Life and Caleb. Life and Caleb, Nobella. Dabby.
0: Wait a second to a cross for city.
1: Dabby Nyamakoye. Nyamakoye or other countries.
0: You don't even blame us, say I'm you blame your fans, say Omunko Stadium. Obi owa. Opia ni baby obedjin so yan pa
1: Anunti
0: say no beman. Ebe putin off.
1: Yeah.
0: And Ukraine to me and Kokra. So what you
1: say?
0: He said an EM put the structures ni be in order. Now at least who ni excuse to say A B C D Antina Mekraminya day. Menko.
1: I think sir, say you start to renovate here various stadiums now year one. No. Mm-hmm. So say I see Pong Sports Stadium no, so say I see Black Queens no kobom game or no. Mm-hmm. Fair enough. Me won say honor more renovate ni kakra after AFCON in 2028 no. Mm-hmm. As a matter na the game kakra, but as an say Sam Baba can master say conditionally it has been approved for the Olympic game qualifier now. Black Queens in Baba Kobono. Okay. And yeah, take it from there. We have stadiums, Ali Mahama Sports Stadium, Abayara Sports Stadium. Mm-hmm. We have kasi ni stadium ogana ni eboa into the event me ayene say dey wona no let's take it as a project na ye nkosiesie ni nina pepepe ye betimi ayama na ye yo bella ye betimi ama ye amanafa
0: gana kwade se dey agi ye din
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0: But I'm
1: here.
0: Oh,
1: stadium near FM. Now, Adia San Wong. Hey, Bella.
0: Oh my God.
1: Adia San Wong was so right, no. Just say. Omasha na Omasi Stadium no, it's attractive.
0: Omasha investing
1: into the stadium. Usha Stadium na bon say yes. We enuka na one of their stadiums. Yeah. Na uko Yamosukro, uko Abidjan. Mm-hmm. Other stadiums wo country name. Say one na ye host AFCON no.
0: Yeah.
1: Last 2023 AFCON no.
0: Yeah.
1: Into no, you can just imagine, and they will be ready at any point in time to
0: stadium
1: host another tournament.
0: Facebook says ya na be stadium. Enye chichi stadium na ye di hun komo yo Cote d'Ivoire. Hey ya. Your neighboring country, yeah, and why you're in team, you're dying here, your stadium, anyway. What why then you can say Black Queens and I say, yeah, ma, Bobo, such a stadium, what if you crowd by the day?
1: Tim, in your crown now, or better go.
0: Sister, I'm young man, says, no, be a fair selfie.
1: Yeah,
0: it's a baby, near fair. For the fact cross all could take a picture up on your
1: me and coming cross stadium in you self you
0: but don't be braba
1: hey me cross stadium in self you because you might not me call
0: you your Black Queens yeah me say baby I could do nini e ko na na o ma bo mo mo diara o mu say na ko akodu say
1: ah say say Black Queens na mo bo waf ko ni we ya heartbreak akra ba ya say say o mu bet me akobo for qualifier for the World Cup no Olympic Games no Los Angeles 2028 Olympic yeah. Games qualifiers are sisi omo asha se ebo
0: no mo ni Mauritius so three
1: Mauritius and see a second round no first round omo nya bye it's because of omo ranking and sisi omo second round ni
0: okay.
1: I'm watch me abo first leg of the second round
0: okay.
1: with Mauritius as sisi omo nya 3-0 or 3 goal advantage getting yeah. into the second leg into sisi na 3-0 no say second leg no mutimi she goes and so omo she go dia munja no one number draw. Mama qualify to the, I mean, third round. I'm about to play 5 rounds.
0: Okay.
1: It's the any tournament and any qualifiers are that form sir. I'm not qualified that. Last time no more qualifying na mu coach ya Zambia na omo ni no rahab so na no run na nyo coach no ah anko yi amount me qualify this time around there they are hoping say they can make it bet me qualify it to the Olympic Games yeah. now
0: you could see say your ladies no more ya there power your first scorer and Abigail Kofi right
1: I Abigail Kim
0: yeah Kim.
1: Kofi Kim yeah and also Cecilia no black maker your female teams no Adia Bakwa, me who ne say qualifiers bono air for mom. Qualifiers and yard head him and mom cry.
0: Okay.
1: About qualifiers, come here, say pressure and shed on your mososa.
0: Okay.
1: Into mutti me, you may bobo, and yet me share goes on bets me as any lie. Okay. Into qualifiers, they shed on your problems, sir. Now you share game now to me, so my dominative fine. I be your Kim, I share first go 60 minutes, no 24th minutes, no. And I Alice could see the be a cost share, so Anna. Last go, no. Benedict Simon, we're the first go for the Black Queens of Ghana. Into yeah. no. Congratulations to you. I'm sure she's happy.
0: Yeah. On there.
1: On your share going on there. Kakalika.
0: Kakalika.
1: Yeah. Yeah. The venue. I'm about second leg, no 13th.
0: Okay.
1: This Tuesday, second leg matches will hold. Some to me. And make it a win or draw or bet me make it to the next round of the qualifiers. And so, no, Black Queens, no. I don't know,
0: this Tuesday,
1: no,
0: what to say, supporters union, you know, support you or
1: more. As a me who movements be, sir.
0: As a me
1: who be, sir. Oh, yeah, sir. I mean, I'm more meetings. Now, they ask me who, I'm seeing some signs be, but I'm not too, I mean,
0: sure.
1: certain, say, or more, unless I make some calls.
0: Okay.
1: Before this is, yeah, met me make a confirmation, say, they are going and I say, or more. But I feel say the way I'm supporting Black Stars, no. I'm on to me, I'm supporting him. Banner, so sir.
0: Because we need their support.
1: But we need their support. Need I'm not sure some bets now. Some let's say now you call the way. And yeah, Banner, no more value call it.
0: But I want to find out. I'm supporters union.
1: Yeah.
0: Based on Accra Happy. You call other regions now. Do they have?
1: Oh, supporters no more. I'm throw much money. I can't say.
0: Because say, but yeah, they be angry. Say what Accra there. We are moving. More Accra airport.
1: Okay. Say, but yeah. Say, we walk
0: more. Say your friend Accra there for Chale. Where they Simona Sue Ontino. You know.
1: Yeah, they have. Mm-hmm. They have. Into what you are saying, I think saying no one requires one. Send the bear a craft for the beer. Now, so saying that the beer a canoe and I'm do draw it.
0: Yep,
1: like drum.
0: Yep, drum.
1: Maybe I'm not commercial for no moon head and door. So,
0: yeah.
1: What I say?
0: Yeah.
1: And then I can say, I can say, you told me to go to Morocco, and I am found more Morocco. And so, Mom Wagan, and they would like to go.
0: And no, I know, sir, no, I'm not cool. By a bestseller, and young Koyan, 2 million in the room.
1: Sure.
0: And I know you're called a World Cup, if you see, and I am famine, and I won't watch, and I be a war. But it's a game, say, yeah, if I keep people, be
1: yeah,
0: be 5, 10, be a coca. I think
1: say no na yo mo ye. Omo fa so mi te ba no saa fichire de ya. A omo bet me afford e wo mo nkan mo ho a. Na omo ayede omo call in their numbers.
0: Okay.
1: I think say saa na yo mo ye. By draw brochure ni outside na plane tickets ni ade e boye de aban be fa en kofu few pe. Nti omo mo ye serious yo mo no. Na omo select say na omo de omo ye de. Na saa na yo mo ye no. Natakwa didi ahaya. Ufa ube du sisi anisa.
0: Yeah, yeah, yeah, yeah, yeah. Support yourself. Yeah, yeah, yeah, Tuesday, yanko support. Yeah, yeah, yeah, yeah, yeah, yeah. He said, yeah, yeah, yeah, yeah. Yeah, yeah, yeah, yeah, yeah. Yeah, yeah, Tuesday, Accra Sports Stadium. No, it wasn't bad. You could see a mark Accra na Abba Stadium. Wakama. It's very encouraging. Inti takwa de, mumbo modiana. Hey, hey, producer, you're down for your design. Ba Araba.
2: Araba.
0: No, chin, chige, where they are been. No, we Cape Coast, right? Central region, where the Western region, where the Neho, and Waraba, your point, your best friend, I say, Bibi, we're high, but to me, dear, yeah, dear, so we're hanging now, no, do so, or cheat a bro. Edit, bro, I'm right, right? Any day, Banku, edit support it, one more fans on my back, I can sell my best friend, any day. It's almost nothing would do to me, yeah, the Buano, your best friend will be a bit to me, pushing, be a because
1: Usha Stadium, so I have. Oh, sure, it's a Pond Sports Stadium. It's looking nice. I'm almost here, see, and chains, and it's looking nice. And see, Mom, the Conmunkon, I'm good church yourself. Is
0: that
1: if I'm flexible?
0: I'm ready. All right, we just have 94.7. Ladies' time, any idea, bro? You didn't come off a black. Queens, yaya Queens, and ho, and we yaya and papa, padres some around, if I send money, ye Kenya, ye celebrities, I'm more Ghana, ha, ye candy celebrities, ne, ye kajaki, a pia, mumu wa he, Yvonne Nelson, mumu wa he, ye candy, ye kabeka, mumu wa he, just say, ye will cook damo, Juliet Ibrahim, mu, you know. Bubodini betray me.
1: Fela Makafui. 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
0: Aye,
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1: Sawa mi ye.
0: Mwini na muka ho. 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Yeah, fast and perfect. So I catch them. Say, young man, yamo. 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No, a ya to Tim Kakra. But maybe I see a yano cry. I can say a damn man for no keke. I feel we, Muma, you say a dance. What's it? Aye, MPC, so supporting ye. Aye. 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
1: 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Enko kase Ghana no Accra Sports Stadium pene wo Ghana. Yes, your sports stadium ahodo Ghana inti ufa akunya so akohwe no na huko supporti Black Queens no so e de aka ho. Ministers na wabo mu dini de e no first lady kwa kan bi.
0: Ye ma mi se no first sports pe ye honorable ye. Ye Yamami, yes, a mirror Bawumia. The niche sports.
1: Aye.
0: What you say? But I say, ye yam, bias, yadia, mobo bias, eh, yo, mammy, ye yan yankasao.
1: Gender minister, so yes, sir. Munko, first lady, yes, sir. You're the Yamidi
0: Mahama, or Honina, or your Bema Batai, or your Bema Batai.
1: Exactly.
0: What Tibi Bian, a Yamushino.
1: Aye.
0: But I say, me.
1: Ye yobia.
0: Ye yamunina. Ye pesemu yama dini ye attractive. 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Hwe be do time bi se ye tumi career de ni ya. Se wo sa ban ni ma ye holiday na ban ni nyina akohwe bo okra wo se ye ko.
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1: Na no Accra Sports Stadium am for some mba den ya ye se Black Stars for per disappointment dodo. 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
0: hwe sometimes no hu wo ye ade kra me kra me ti be bi na wo ye ade na wo tu ani asi multimedia for neba look at how any jebia because they be hu say wo kwa na wo kwa wo mama usuba enye
1: na Mauritius no hu de course
0: wo ai
1: Ghanaian community na e ho no omo bio omo gada fans na mo ma queens no uti won say when you are J, oh, you who you call for, you who you're gonna for, you're gonna for my bomb support here. Now, imba no ni omo kasa o meka cho da no Belinda Betnai o si omo support omo ana omo nije
0: it
1: omo ho se Ghana for mo ba na omo nya oh akukudro no manya encouragement to work well
0: no
1: well
0: no tu ne ni no hu Ghana for ni gusia
1: oh yes
0: in Ghana for nyu bi o si famo no ko
1: yes
0: ase ye bibi what you say o fi ba JK ye bibi fa wo nyina to form
1: exactly
0: what you say it's na man more energy to do more
1: yeah.
0: Sometimes ye dodro no nso e motivate o ma ho odin so what you say mami nye na see that don wey nyina ntii minti no mo aba ha so you wouldn't want to disappoint them but eh o dan sakora o twa ni sakora na je say e te say mama ha minim so be creative be dey come
1: what you say
0: who nim answer been prayer that's a bodam for agro no odin ko bi anhwe no so you do who o dem na usia say the yes sir but asabia wo say because you know nobody is watching,
1: nobody is watching.
0: But who pia you know say party as eh but me say na hun say me so minim asa o moose ne crowd calculate that is how it works
1: and
0: yes sra wo mo ya mai next week ye be say but say every week ye be come obuye ntia ye nhye na nko verify ye nko hwe ye maidens ne so ye black under 17 women's world cup on so no che say wa unim ne ko se say ye hwe ni mo de na ekoso
1: maidens ne ye ka maidens ne dia me na meti hai ma de mo chi sa na no ko di
0: vo ma wa ya de ba mo aba so ansa
1: Thank you. Amen. Thank you so much. Thank you. Thank you. Thank you. Thank you. Thank you. Thank you. Thank you. Thank you. Thank you. Thank you. Thank you. Cup, girls cup, no. Thank you. Thank you. Thank second. Nigeria you. Thank defeat you. Thank you. Thank you. Thank you. Thank you. Thank you. Thank you. Trophy no
0: mm-hmm.
1: But nini na no mo de prepare mo ho for the World Cup
0: okay.
1: Now World Cup no so ben na e ben October 17 e Morocco omo de best share so fefefe omo group ni mo Brazil wom omo Norway wom and omo san so e wo Canada e wom na omo prepare for you know omo tournaments no omo ni China Asia na yanti asem de because yeah. Or they lost the game mm-hmm. by 3-0 me a sure person coach Jonah now that car no mm-hmm. Or they are no air shirt team no so see oh, we okay. Have everybody on board Jessica Pierce and Wash is back on her feet na see na injury
0: yeah.
1: I didn't coach I want me a couple and she's back in Morocco with the girls mm-hmm. Christiana Shiakua on also born home or dimpa from under 15 to under 17 she's also part of the team we are okay. Proud to have them all in the team
0: okay.
1: Me Jidi Panse omo ni na mo kan hu on bet me aboa ma e bibia akoyie na anu yo mo call friend is saying omo call Cote d'Ivoire Gloria Aduma kon no top scorer e she goals by 5 Saida to her be captain so no so share the same goals and you know ultimo say team no nyama akoso e solid just that who ko share white for now so now strategy na say mu team ye drew say na be bet me abom form now Obano under 17 for no World Cup they have a very interesting record e ban no World Cup the first media appearance in 2008 omo call no group stage no mu film mu nya 4 points na so mu timi film group stage second appearance in 2010 so mu film group stage sa eno no mu the 3 points na film and about 2012 Masud Didi Dramani LED omu no mu konya bronze medal
0: yeah.
1: That was a historic feat for the black maidens
0: mm-hmm.
1: And sana omu ba 2014 no omu kodu quarter finals amount me and come on bebre quarter finals I think it's an achievement but counting on the one they did before coming to no na ke so motimi come on ma ekoji cup no but okay. Quarter finals and am end year 2016 so sa quarter finals sa am do 2018 that was the last one am ko yan na you know see am ko mo seventh appearance am nyan ko biom ye this is after 2018 after na am ko 2018 so no ye nya top scorer Mukarama Abdullahi, since you're only black queens, no, your top scorer of the tournament. And also, no, we are quarterfinals, Mexico, na, et me, you film. Omo share goals, baby. Omo win it. Omo group stage games. Ni na enya 9 points solid.
0: Yeah.
1: And sana omo kuwako film wo in the quarterfinals.
0: Yeah.
1: Inti no eba no black maidens ni omo record no in an 17 a World Cup na. I think say omo ya die kakra.
0: Okay.
1: Ukase ukofa a Western teams no China ni Mexico ni Canada ni asifona. Ube unse black queens so almost omo gino mu nine so they are ready to face everyone na so mo anko we be team mistake no mo ya against Nigeria omo lose concentration na Nigeria team show mo fall to and as say as China at me show mo a 3-0 na patch said they are only there for I mean teams now mo share that anya den and bomb home modern derby. I want them to learn from Nigeria game no okay. Any China game no sisi am ko sha Brazil mbe sha Canada mbe sha Norway.
0: Yeah, you are mean to one no producer, but my dear Nena and Anadra Kofi, Mayena, and an entertainment commoyan near Koso, a war, Morocco.
1: Norway, no, we share group stage, and I'll share group opponents now. Norway, I say, Omuno, last edition of Mobile, and now move group stage, man of Mufim, or Mammy Nigan Bakra, and now Masan Babium. Into Omuna, I say, Omuye, underdog Kakra, a war, sir, you know, group way more. Now, so no, so we share black a. Princesses no. Now she the issue of Poland. Now you could not miss your motor, you know. Now she said, now we say, you don't have to undermine any team. So we got tournaments. My obia team prepare. But now we a wolf corny Malawi.
0: Malawi.
1: Why name time Malawi? Because I could do final.
0: Obianim.
1: Obianim. I'm a surprise. Oti I say, I'm a surprise the whole world. Then they did it. Until you don't know which team can come and upset you. Until you know, the American say, black maidens, no, say, I'm not mission now, I'm here then. I'm seriousness and shame well tournaments. They should know, say, Ghana funny now, et al mochi, or be as well, sure, mo. See, I'm Ghana for mom's or moon supporting. Now, so, corner corner share. Corner corner
0: share.
1: Now, share the abeto. Now we princesses are for social media and I'm see when they were doing well, were you supporting them?
0: No.
1: Sisi no mo esha da unko yeno. 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
0: All right, Uti Asempa 94.7, ladies, time and Edebra, we're ne memene dana. 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
2: Hello. 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
0: Wow.
2: 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into no more between 11 to 13 years no na oye program na no wanya cluster of schools e de bia omba program no mu na why ye program why ye festival na wa creative nyoma bia ebe mo mani agye se omo hye 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
0: coach didi. All right, Coach Didi Dramani wabo ejuma utumu se experience ene edi nkomo no. Se se diene wose ye ye, diene wose ye ne ye mani bo bono. E kon kan chenye ye hui.
2: And se niti se Black Maid is no any China bo match. I think that they have had one of the best preparations. Because mimi di we mu ko World Cup no. Se na mini Germany, na ye ni Germany, any China, any Uruguay, any new group mu. Ena ye ye kwa ye training tour ewa Germany. 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Betende, we mu omo chmanya, omo ni quality team, ene quality opponents, ena ebo. Inspoja ben, biyo na nipa uhiya. Emse, ye very good for our development, say anytime biano or more comedy tournament, no more opportunity to piece their strength against, you know, equally strong opponents and then quality players. And then playing in the right environments. And on the MO, the right mindset, no one said, baby, are you calling a sin as standard not you? Interable matches or this quality pitches. So, no, I think that we should continue to support our female. And yet, if it's an air in your glory, no, they be a union, sir. It could be a beco year to the beam co year, but anytime you know, Yemfa Addisia Cassia, my and Shemi says Naya, you know, by Yemfa Addisia Cassia, learning is always more key than just thinking about the mistakes you make. When you dwell too much or emphasize on the mistakes you are making, then you will not progress. But when you emphasize on the learning that you get along the line, and no more opportunity that when you meet what you did previously again, you'll be able to do it in a better way. It's remedial. You assume that if by football, you know, I couldn't look at it. Young Koso, I say, we shouldn't stop there. We should continue to encourage. I heard you say, oh, my idea, young Pijomo, now that you or my idea, you know, you can also ridicule. But I think that you always have to always think that we need to be deliberate, we need to be consistent, and we need to continue to be sustainable. It is sustainable, and never mind any Europeans not catch up. She not Spain, not Oman by football, not to say. Not to say. Because they are also Oman investing in it. She Morocco, not yet to make a form of Ghana.
0: Coach.
2: And I hope a fire call, not yet to show. But in there, as a time, Morocco, yet to make a view.
0: Coach, you can send me, I made the say, not Oman investing into it, and I be do her. What time, no, now if you have challenges with Oman bonuses and Kitty B.
2: Hey, now me, and then I know what I say. Black Princess, I'm in Omo Call World Cup 2016 in Papua New Guinea. I've seen the Omo qualifiers, Omusika. 2015 qualifiers, no, Omo Bo against Equatorial Guinea, against Ethiopia, against Senegal, and against Ethiopia. Four qualifiers, no, Omo Bo, Omo Chia, only one winning bonus. I've seen the Mbani, it's me frame every time I was him. Name it Yovika. Apart from saying any commitment, I mean, yeah, I'm sacrificing, you know, still no, Mbano, neutral, because they feel that I should be someone who can push for it. I didn't tell you, yes, sir. It's not supposed to be like that. If I was everyone, and I was only at time for now, no more casa, you know, just speaking with them and letting them know that you are aware of it is very important. I've seen them.
0: Eh hey, ya se wa ye juma na wa kechi ya kemi.
2: Yeah, it's not right.
0: Ye nyanke ni ubedi nkomo sa anka ye wie da but ye mre na aka ni so.
2: Eh no so de unya mre aka na oja na sa.
0: Ah me da se me da kwase ni ye ni kra na. Coach message be na wo ma ye maidens for ni na.
2: I just think that they should make themselves proud. They are already our proud maidens for qualifying to the ultimate. and your my empono you need so into no or my idea so much to qualify. We've been very consistent, you know, for consistently qualifying. I just say ABB. Mimi Sunya debut. Or say na coach Aluti. And then Kuta made his answer.
0: Yeah.
2: Into no World Cup no coin no. Mimi mi pisano, nyoma omo oman yin ye, any diana a ye ye, and to miss ya and na uncle nab the neo chama, uncle nab hazakes. Into no uncle nab and mammy videos of some matches.
0: Okay.
2: No, no, no, said no. I was saying the same way of play. The same way of play said no. I was saying how to press. At that time, now now they are pressing high. I know the way to have wire.
0: Okay.
2: And that this information really helped. And I think that the current coaches should also always start to try to know people who have been there before. Find out how did you do it? How did you work? We are sana and then chase we nimbi oyo. We are sana and then chase. What did you say? If you might be here because. Ah, omo or who nyansa, who be sunny pana or come back with you, what did I count your own? And that is how you can be a better person. At least under 17, under 20s, Black Queens, and Hifa, and Bano, we have seen them in different phases. And there have been coaches who have had chance to be there. Omo or who nyansa, eh, there will be or nyansa be. But I want to wish them all the best. And I tell them that, look, they should go. Should go and enjoy the environment. World Cup is a privilege. A European and next chance Echo World Cup. And we are proud of them.
0: Hello, yeah, person Ebisao say John Anadakwa Ebisao for advice Biana.
2: I don't think that it is right to ask on this platform. Me the Maka say, look, Kobia Ako, South Stage is not that. Come out to South Stage is no. It no promo. You make use of them. Maybe I took advantage of Papa Aluti. I spoke with him several times. I made use of Uncle Nab. If you find Uncle Nab this year, Obeka just say, "Maybe you be signing same baby be." And you walk at him and also maybe yes, you have some edit shape preparation. Look, we were in a top group. Playing quarterfinals against Japan was not an easy task. But you move him.
0: Okay.
2: Played against Germany in the third or fourth place again. No, no, we're not in a group no. At 20 minutes in the first half, na yanya record. Na fati alas anya record. And then the majority of the guys were injured. But we still stood our grounds and then still won the game. You know, all that we're doing was that let's do our very best for our country.
0: Okay. That Coach Didi Dramani.
2: Let's do our best for our country.
0: Coach,
2: and at the end of the day, you know, your effort, you know, something profitable came out of it.
0: Didrani, Yadasip, say a frail, why, yeah, my sad time, no, Yamin Shrow, no, no, okay, say thank you very much. Here, why don't you say me try to
3: a simple FM?
1: I think, sir, it's been a very productive one.
0: Yeah.
1: That's me, and you will be our 1 year experience that on this stage with the Black Maidens of Ghana. What's me cry achieve BB with them? You can't be our 1 year achievements because you're a mass who did the drama. You're a bona basso pass or Timini Black Maidens, Nekunya, a bronze medal. But I think, sir, we can build on the bronze medal after our 2012 feats. No,
0: Yanya
1: medal behind you know this. Time around, no, I will challenge Coach Jonah Nadakwa to do well with the team and go beyond the bronze medal. Senya silver crown na yepe, the ultimate na yepe, trophy no. But senya silver so cry. Yet me do final. That's what I'm trying to say. And so I think say this Black Maidens team no, yet me achieve something great with them.
0: Okay.
1: Yeah.
0: Uti asempa 94.7 ladies time ene ya debra o mia mi na midi hu jumedi ya asemo jumedi mi na midi hu chiame na abedi nego nyamia ya madum ya yora said I'll start here ya nebela the all rounder nyamia ya madum ako mi school area nra na mi graduate mi ne lawyer for
1: congratulations
0: thank you so much we are mi ne lawyer
1: yes kwa
0: mi ne lawyer mi ya mini MBA Masters in Business Administration. MTN Nova School of Africa. MTN Nova School of Africa.
4: No. I would say,
0: from MTN Nova School of Africa. Yes. Namiye MBA.
4: Very well.
0: Yes.
1: Masters
4: degree.
0: Yes.
4: Wow.
0: Namiye Madam.
4: Business Administration.
0: Administration, yeah. Nanyamia ya dom.
4: Not T. A business in Bassess administration. Charlie, no, you do Bala, you do
0: Thank you.
4: That's why I love you.
1: We have to party.
0: I
1: want party.
0: I
1: want
0: to say your party. Intimate. We're graduating. We are friends.
4: Virgin, virgin graduate.
0: Congratulations. We have that screen. So no. Mungo, show me producer. Show me.
3: Oh.
0: Mama nengoswa.
3: Fatu subami.
1: Wow. E fatu.
4: Who produce? Who produce? Bibi say ya. I mean, a show crying. I mean, a good so producer be a virgin. It's good to produce a virgin.
0: Thank you. Minute media in Abbey, and I'm the assistant engineer, chairman, producer, the Dotman. I bet the Nego Bako per producer will be any size on Rana Air Course. Sansuna Joe will stream me live. And will Facebook Joe and Yamin Shran on your Kessia. Sansuna Eddie Morat, how are you? We are fine. All right, me and Queen, I mean, y'all have said our down. No, many free here. Tell me if you wire the entertainment, bro. A yamini have been my duke me and a dear bro. So, no, so dear, forget you. What in another dream we say, no, the entertainment, and bro, or pensempense mu, tutumu, ye mu, et cetera, sema, what ya say ye. Nesenti, bombardia, Ochame Kwame, and I will show you so. Ye, Ochame Kwame, a legend. 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

our showbiz review. And I see a lovely Saturday that the Lord has made. And my memo akwaba, we have a lot to talk about today. And come over, brain, now why you bet ye? Minim so off, me miss my film more. Big ups to say what prempe. Why ninina? And Cosby for sitting in whilst I was not here. They say all work and no play, all work and no day. Make Jack a door boy on. So I was getting dull, so I had to go and play small. Now we are back. Prince Johnson, Eddie Morat, and Joel, the production team. No, me didn't you be doing here. I'm here to serve you hot and crunchy. Like every Saturday, as Sanswa Tnase. I have one of the finest, if not the most finest, Ghanaian artist today here in the building. You see, to build a brand that will sustain decades, it's not easy. It is obvious to me, I'm not trivial. Charlie, we should give the person the flowers. And yet easy. It's more fiddy and high. It's your show, it's my show, it's our show. Let's do it together. Mame mwa kwaba. Now, after receiving the power, let's enjoy this one. Nye kakayon.

0: Charlie punchlines, punchlines. 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Yen kaka ye hon. The great jobs are Ochiame, Kwame. Why yeah? So let's move on to Faithful, another lovely song that I cannot stop listening.
1: To my faithful girls. Asempa FM.

0: Yeah, Murphy, any income? I think so. We've had at least we refreshing ourselves. Yeah, kaka yon kaka. Yeah, Murphy. Brother, you know what?
1: Yeah, me niya. Yeah.
0: Bibi ayoboko.
1: Eko ye papa.
0: Yeah, the radiacy. I'm always happy when I see you.
1: Yeah, me too.
0: Aye. Na. What him say? As him we men kanwa. The last time we kanwa.
1: Oh, chatum. What
0: him say? Ochiya me kwame nana.
2: Yeah.
0: In the mentor me mama.
2: Wow.
0: Yeah.
2: Wow.
0: Oh, atumunum.
1: Ah, no crap.
0: Yeah.
1: Atumunum. Atumunum.
0: Yeah. Atumunum.
1: No crap true.
0: You don't remember nam. Ne hono remember nam. Me mama no tumu remember nam.
2: Okay.
0: I internet ho. And you know, we started. Me even from afar, but. I always admire people from afar. The last time I catch a floating stone, I was like, hey, we're a criminal. You know, that is how it is, bruh. And make fun of our
1: connoisseur.
0: Wifey, so you're a
1: aye, papa.
0: Wifey, I'm a schoolmate.
1: Papa, papa.
0: Yeah.
1: We had the same year, mate, and I know you were
0: She was my junior, 2 years behind me. Only a Sulemuntari roommate.
1: Pepe, 100%.
0: And I'm maybe 2 years ahead. Okay. But Ahenema for the Ahenema, Ishia. It's apart from say he's a brother, he's also my Akonta.
2: Yeah.
0: It's the Akonta brother, and then the Yeshia Ohabra.
1: And Kasa?
0: Yeah, right. Question we are me, Bisawi. I want you to be candid.
1: I'm always candid.
0: Minister, we are plain.
1: Yes.
0: Bruh, after how many years in our Kosolo?
1: Kosolo, I'm say 203.
0: 203.
1: And
0: that's a 23 years ne.
1: Yeah.
0: And your career has been that successful. Back to back to back to back. Hit songs ayabubo nyina no. It was after you went solo.
1: Yeah, nyina.
0: Okay. Within that time, enyuma ayabubo ye minim songwriter of the year wajibi.
1: I am Ajibi. Before I say Kenata, imagine me I was the first person I watched songwriter of the year twice back
0: twice.
1: To back.
0: Back to back.
1: Yeah.
0: And still are we relevant? Even Pino. There are two things. So obiko solo, you are not adding, so be surviving.
1: No correct.
0: But you've crossed that barrier. And no you're one. Two. Se ekoba se obi ne brand eji drew a level bi ana mafo hun is oh ena wetem ena dende. But you've also crossed that barrier. Penuma yetiti. Free titi ne nyuma still out there, bra. Kano kwe chairman. That is why I want you to be candid. Where do you be yana?
1: Oh man, that's be ye dear paddy move.
0: And what did you be out there catch me?
1: Be ye dear move. Wouldn't you say be ye wed no?
0: Mm-hmm.
1: Ewa ya can't cast a mono, and yen a good word. I just say, I be ye. In fact, and only the account word for talent.
0: Wow.
1: And he said, I be you been in bob boys with the be ye.
0: Mm-hmm.
1: And he be ye no, she said, I be ye.
0: It will be cast away a new move before
1: Debbie.
0: Don't worry.
1: Debbie, the entire no crepe, I just extraordinary, exceptional. Be ye, meaning you know, it's a new be ye, dear me, will be pa.
0: I like the way you've been able to fit into times and spaces.
1: Me that's it.
0: What urges you to do that? And yeah, all right.
1: Me, name no mabe bray ye. Me, see so my teacher, pe. My head, my old railway station, where I'm broche pe. Maton aduane maorun kuku maton fruits meton dine CCA meton boxer shorts
0: as so ton dine as I saw an advert to me.
1: Yes
0: yeah
1: meton boxer shorts maton onyom
0: a boxer shorts no ne ko fa asemba ye no
1: sir ba sa no ma we nyina emu ba kokura no ameye manager say me wo studio and me gina stages and I ye interview about music eti ade a me fese me ye ni eti se me gai ya me nim ne be ye me me nya ni je enti me ye because ye dey try me funuma ade am me kon do se me ye ade am ye am ani jini
0: is there any secret that ye am ye is there any secret ye nim obi nso ye te say ye na but emfa
1: me nya sure so ye oye se dem ye se oye
0: me ka se
1: say ye chemia obi nya better value
0: me ka se say ye oye na like said your co-studio no so co-studio or no so your way but in fact what is that ingredient Emma I will be out there stand out
1: me dwen say business product brand be out on bia ya na ewo nani me yemie no ye wo the emotional aspect of brand no any what the functional aspect o ye ka say asempa fm ese obi ti asempa pe onya attributes bo ni trim
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0: Well, Ochame Kwame is our guest for today as Sempa Showbiz Review. Yeguso Yedin Komo. Now you are working on something new.
1: Yeah.
0: Out there, back out. Let's talk about that one. I know you're there.
1: To see, I'm the new album about.
0: Oh, okay.
1: New album, the friend, Gentle Rebel.
0: Gentle Rebel.
1: Yes, and so far, I'm releasing your menu also.
0: Okay.
1: I'm releasing Learn to Clap for Others. Any big up.
0: Okay.
1: Nah. After that, I released the album. Nankasa.
0: Ah, clap no na Ogun skele beka ho asem wo hit some time ago.
1: Ah, yeah. Yes, yes. Enti, say, you know, album na me no, my friend o Gentle Rebel. Enti, me rebel against enyo ma me society ne nya adwene. Emu ba ko ne anibre.
0: Okay.
1: And enti na me bo nyom clap no. Ko say, "Oh boy, nsem ma obi a waya ade a wani enti me samre no."
0: Unless you're a hypocrite.
1: Exactly. And my body encourage you, especially young people. And I'm saying, I'm saying, so I'm big up. Big okay. up, no. The fact that I'm saying, I'm saying, politics of insults. TikTok for social media, for Facebook, for any idea. I'm saying, BBI, But me so, me to me, me need power, me to me, I catch a man for so me,
0: yeah.
1: Me to me, I suggest it. And today, me to my, I'm a musician. Ti me ko studio na makwa ko pager ye mpanyimfo nanim said e be ya young person bi we believe in progressive positive attitude and so so be ye bi
0: okay
1: enti atem didi na ko so no na me balance off with positive energy
0: so when o ka social media say me when you look at what is going on the socials before saw dey be ye nwom no how do you feel. So obi a yashe that to wo fie nom ne ade na obeko social media as if say as there is no rule of law obi a dey opair obi a can dey opair and all these things
1: omo adoje phone na chi nti wo hun no mpo wo we na wo hun no nti sa comfort no and all the adoje e kira o dey ye neoma
0: okay
1: however me dwen say ye se opese am robbery to try police for beyer omo acheche ba obese so ape adwuma men emembuna ye said the way omo nko wiade enti sisie ya ehu abamfa so enya ye ka politics of insult ne ade ho aseme me so so me bonwom no na media kenyan the positive energy what you say
0: yeah
1: aha enti say me refi asem na obisan
0: I we yan fancy wa the work and I at least you are supporting with because the last time when put the bar here din come we are near ka say your person artist na di o man no tum issues of social concern no me are the name when put na artist man I forgotten
2: Slim Buster Debbie sister Debbie
0: yeah you know and I'm glad say we do one tum na ye nyina ye what correct what we see as wrong on the socials because we all have a role to play here. The end is yes, you're better than you can be. Then people like you that are gifted, you know, with a song talent, the most movie to Miyako Studio. So let's enjoy the latest one.
1: Big up,
0: Patrick. The cabo, big up, mommy. The cabo, big up, mommy. Okay, so big up featuring Jalid. Wow, one fine artist. So on the two my boy, I'm a perfection.
1: Wow.
0: Oh,
2: I never knew.
0: Oh, unim.
1: Otonyo mo.
0: Yeah, Jalid. No. Super talent. So let's enjoy this one. Ochame Kwame featuring Jalid. Big up live on Asempa 94.7 FM Asempa Showbiz Review. It's a big

0: Wow. Nice song by All Standards. Big up. Ochiame Kwame featuring Jaleed. New one. Ah, what the other? Bruh.
1: Nana.
0: And you know, me tell Munsem, I was asking myself one question.
1: Kasa.
0: How much research went into the song?
1: Oh, a lot of research. And you may see me team say me watch about 20 years ago. Now I'm saying I'm at the right time. But when I was recording this album, I'm saying the baby out in tea. Research come. Some of the new matter say chroma ne we say to tune idea ye nim do my yeah dada. But a say baby third verse no make about a ma 5 be a omobua my nya independence. Ah yeah maybe a dankwa to do sauku. Susanna Larsson, Aman Kroma, Mabel Dankwa. Some may only play critical role in the fight for independence. Now they dash a cliche, no Jomu Akraha, no Babwa Man, no Majiska Man Kroma. Said they will be me a the most
0: remote.
1: Or than it did 50 pesos.
0: Yeah,
1: yeah, foul bit is Susanna Larsson. Now, or ye headmistress for North. Now, on a BA quite say Martin Miba boarding school.
0: Wow.
1: On obey the first female minister in the whole of Africa. Or start to obey education minister, deputy education minister, and obey minister. And or try say obey decolonize the British education. No, said obey African, obey African. Mabel Dankwa, no a writer, no a graphic. Or status or trouble upheavals, ne? We know now crash for status or moon, yanny. Now, I brought few crap and I could prison. Maybe could prison to say, Mamma Pepe, it be Lusu Musica, it be Lusu Munyoma, it be the Musica Teachery, Emma Yenya independence. But your founding fathers, yenny founding mothers.
0: And some of you are eye opener because how did you hear?
2: Yeah.
0: People talk about it. In fact, even historians, Kwano, Omo Kagane's independence, they don't go to women, that side.
1: Yes.
0: Why are they? And why research the Ayanyom?
1: Yes.
0: But it's a nice song.
1: Thank
0: but
1: you.
0: But I'm not surprised because we have before. What else? What else can I expect? That's how much I lead. I have before me, no more Ayanyom. It's a nice song.
1: Thank you.
0: It's a nice song.
1: It's a Babon Tim. Ben, our Trinity, it is doing very well.
0: Okay.
1: Very well. And then. And you may and be release a video no.
0: Okay.
1: And he me catch a man for so mum ram page in so. And well YouTube now omun subscribe on train. So okay. They'll be the first to watch it. Ten yan you may anana dree music video in about big up you like it. Wow. And just say unse ushe sadia me it's on the back of Made in Ghana na.
0: Yeah.
1: Because
0: yeah,
1: I'm
0: yeah.
1: still trying say emebunu ebenya deep connection. Conform tie rap benya deep connection with Mother Ghana. Ne appreciate yem penyum for. NTA me start say me post am for post where is we NDC ni um so ye MPP ni. Enye no ne ye wa ha. Ye ye my Ghana. Ye ye union
0: but
1: art.
0: But you get support from our various institutions and
1: analysts
0: with say, what you are doing. No?
1: Say Made in Ghana no say minya endorsement from Ministry of Trade and Industries. Emma Adena me any course. But in terms of financial support, Iana and Tama Made in Ghana music no. And a GTA for my 30K. I'm not complaining. Okay. It's a support. I'm just saying say for me friend a video Greater Accra video no GTA for the Tuyaka.
2: Oh,
1: okay. Exactly. That in terms of government national letter support the Mwenya but Sesika Ujiaku Fiaku did the Minya Bida.
0: Lino.
3: Mr.
0: Big up.
3: Ya betcha ti for ne mom share on Facebook live na na. Bra kwa me dear any ahia na obeka. And always I say is when we talk about literature, he is embedded in one. Because literature and kasa is a replica of life.
0: Oh,
3: and yes. Mostly say ka ya brabo munsema. It shouldn't always be odo ne say. And so here the beginning of rap music I was for the blacks to elevate. Now munka or Maria Hosem anyhow or mobefa so efrim kwasumu. And she say yeah can be huasem na yeah baby a free name can hua a ya neding. Because where are you from? Yeah fan is say we are singing our own art rap, own artist say. Ufri hi. Where is your identity? We can't find them in your music. And I've always said, I've always said, history, so maybe I'll be so a history and the more mine cause. Tis all call America no more ball or monk for dinner. And him say we in the boy. Recently, me was series be a mashal simple me about past unko for mobuama ye in ye ji Ghana see ho. One example, man Ofri Biwa. He was the first rich person. Na nani sika no senke ye na enke ye over $1 billion. But yeah, Obianka no who has him that. Your friend of Jacob Wilson say.
2: Jacob Wilson
3: say. On the name, leader of your friend is saying Aboriginal Rights Protection Society. Omuna ema profono entimi anje yensasia ni ewo. Yensasia na omuna na no maja mo mu. O chata e hoship e the lawyers gumu e ko UK e ko kodim kunimu
2: omo. But the encounter.
3: These are some of the stories that we don't tell. But bro, come here to me and you share some histories. I'm a crime and tell that. They tell me they come a list of them.
2: Yeah.
3: I'm going to research.
2: Yes.
3: And this is what music is supposed to do. It's not always about the enjoyment
1: it's
3: part.
1: It's
3: but
1: supposed to be situated in culture.
3: Of course.
1: And the culture is situated in the music.
3: Yes.
2: Bro, come here. To say the line of Okano. Now, BB, I'm going to have fun.
1: 100%.
2: And and quite fun, then we talk about our struggles.
1: Yeah.
2: We don't look at the other side of.
1: But you see, I can understand why. When say say come to wa, nebo 5:30 ne we are ne kodana aye brown red bina. Osha un muni feo.
3: Survival mood.
1: Exactly. Come to una say butterfly creature ma say born with you. But who did me and un who say colors? Is a blue bina mnechi. They say anti. Yeah, was survival mood mu. Ewo Africa. It answer na ebit me free sa survival mode according into protecting our heritage and promoting our heritage near heritage na era
2: eh asemo so what can we do
1: is what we are doing nt say baako e te say me enyane na so say what the no beto na ya protect culture ya hehe we are tadie she me fe no chroma pencil
2: chroma pencil
1: yes
2: wow
1: atadie she me din no no yes emra chroma time and chroma your education by force for all Ghanaian children. So time no omo printers our material we ewo ni din mu
2: and chroma pencil
1: I'm
3: it's nice.
1: Yes. yes anti yeah as African people no ade bia e wo bia with multiple layers of meaning. Yeah, a people of knowledge.
3: Yeah,
1: a people of history, a people of culture. So you see a Africa history, na say we share historian papa. Slavery say book near 1,000 pages. Slavery a last page, you know.
3: Yeah,
1: we rich alchemy, mathematics, dear ben knowledge on stars. Yeah, refi. Enti. I say you na yeah shada. E training a ma. Yen mi anke toa. Yes, yeah, research about social media.
2: But all these things are they in our curriculum?
1: Be sure say kakra wum.
3: Yeah, it is a basic my history frame.
2: My history basically. I need to find out because some of these things. So I can't even tell man.
3: Omo di ashe share other part, but ne a stand alone back in the day. Say you have to study the history of Ghana. First, a Ghanaian professor or a Ghanaian. First Ghanaian professor, I know chair at the war Germany. I've forgotten the name.
2: But okay, I've
3: he was a Ghanaian. Anton wow. William Amo. First Ghanaian professor.
2: Wow.
1: First Ghanaian professor was a Ghanaian. Mentiase. Can he ask him?
3: A black.
1: First black professor.
3: Black,
1: professor was
3: black the whole world though. USA baby.
2: Was a Ghanaian.
3: Yes. He was a Ghanaian.
2: We have a lot that we can talk about, but as Yanni are limiting it to something small.
1: The MPP, NDC.
3: Once a history, the thought that now we can try boring, but putting it on a beat. Now we share iambic pentameters or this is shame.
1: I am big pentameter.
3: And you are the flow. the rhythm.
1: It makes it interesting.
3: On a one drop. Oh. Wutie kura be ka say ah. Asa wutie beat no but wo say tie asem no. Until you will learn but to the be na history me kura me say me ko school me study history but the chair me wo school mo no men kan mu ba ko until say me ankasa me ba out. Ah me be hu say ah Kwame Nkrumah wo ko anomabo a the Ghana's first cartographer. I forgot the guy's name. I'm a tabo ni dimpa. He's buried there. Ah, no, fighting slave trade. Ken Ferguson. Say Ken Ferguson. Yeah. Or fighting slave trade, of course. Remember, Bebes, Samori, Moko, Ewan, is a Cancun or Honum. Mikohun, yeah, I saw it with my eyes and I got interested to learn. But yeah, time 9 years, your history, you know. Up till now, history now is your school, man, carry. But he has been able
2: to. Important, yes. Forget.
3: Star Otimi presented the history to us, no. Oh yeah, why you bet you na say tie, and the message will stick.
2: From Momo time, no, any, have you seen any improvement
1: in like, terms of what?
2: In terms of to say the AK, lyrical
1: in terms of
2: content,
1: culture, near there be.
2: You know,
1: however, in terms of marketability of the music, there, I think the Kwame Uji Mune Black Umbone de chain yet. Marketability, omo ya de chain because social media ba omo in branding and omo enim nyoma bi chain. But in terms of say, enyom ne beye ko ju de hwe ayi book back say kutu akwesi bro ni
2: Africa and
1: exactly we could share Reggie Rockstone and we keep your eyes on the road.
2: Yeah.
1: And then you're very conscious music share manifest. What you say?
2: Yeah.
1: Floating stone, talking drums.
2: Yeah.
1: Yeah. Obra full way, Pedian Pong, Kwame, and son. Yeah, time no.
2: And if it's your pack crown.
1: Exactly. Now, yeah, we made a conscious effort, say, music in Kunja and Kunja culture. No. But, and ne, me name, a beer artist, nibi, a bomb, culturally relevant music. A year intentional about carrying the traditions along.
2: I'm yet to see.
1: Maybe you'll be born. And I'm saying yes, auntie. DJ for mona I hate it.
3: And I'm saying
1: deep. There's a rapper called Akan.
2: Yeah, Akan.
1: Exactly.
2: Akan. Yeah.
1: Akan say very culturally viable. But maintaining that, which means SM Media is intentional about promoting him. Said the bear also promoting your culture.
2: And one guy became a Deco.
3: Yeah, Deco.
2: Yeah, Deco too. Yeah, honestly, very deep along that line. Yeah, it's your mom. They said, Bibia, a bit me a conca. And there's one issue that has been coming up. Somebody like you, you ain't mean the industry come without mentioning your name.
1: Yinkasa.
2: What you're saying, but in Nippani Binsua, almost when they say they are working hard, but as you feel, the concentration has been on the 3S, the Shatters, the Stone Boy, and the Sarkodies, and all these things. And Mekaisa Shatawale about a bit, he said, deliberate. He works on his brand because or touch base too. Ne fans no say obi ton bibia or kono wako posti, you know, to encourage them near this. So it has become a family. It is a OTHA. Nasa open so media for one mama chance and a media for one mama chance. It will be difficult because or mono they are working deliberately. We are bra penny. What we industry in my chair. How do you see things to be? Are we over concentrating on certain people and leaving other people?
1: I don't think so. I don't see you. If you say, oh, Tom, what of our smarty rice, they have a good abu brush. Oh, pie. Not there be a mammon or pie in the den. Gorea no bass and panua betwixt canoe advert. A man for corner hole, say, oh, Tom, one what snenim. A drew brun yan what you are fifa, ne customer snina, no a year hamper their common. Na omo my birthday no I send you omo text message happy birthday na se nko focus wa ba ne ho beto ade na wa wote wa wo mpae wo de no o ka se ko fo na e ba ne ho beto ade no omo trimod ni because ade no omo nto wo de na is it fair
2: is a question for the gods.
3: Yeah, very deep.
2: It's a question for the gods.
1: Exactly. Until artist na ye bonu nyoma ye bona baso no. He's doing something.
3: Yeah.
1: Oh, and another thing with artists, when they say a lot of artists are blinded by trends. Or we are blinded by the zeitgeist. Just said the ekoso, the ekoso.
2: What is in vogue?
1: Exactly. And I'm saying ti adi opportunity omo nupa on fa mai.
3: That's true.
1: Say enka enyumi amabui. sika mde ye promotion me de bay video se me de bo ama piano kutuza na kutuza na kutuza na kutuza e ka ba na e ko
3: that's true
1: what I say e ko me bo show December made the nice internet no ba me trajectory by bet me about say me bo ama piano nso ama piano for nso we rapper enti what I say enti as an artist no e say we share the we any artist bia ne be bo nyoma ko stage alebe bo nyoma ya bo no ko mo radio so artist bi wo ho or your rapper, but we are use UCC acquire education and mass. It was the rap no better mass for YouTube. Na billions of nkwala all around the begusu no edidi. Artists be wa or a dancer into any rap no into a better than a TikToker. Ah, osa. When you millions of likes ni followers, na for the name of Namaum. Artists be wa or a journalist. It will be start to say instead so be try gen there and they say or be performing artist no or be critique other art now I publish you on a blog so
2: yeah
1: now dwina ba so no so they turn the art into the talent to be an artist no it creates an opportunity for a lot of things
2: yeah.
1: But I say a lot of the people want to record, promote and perform. These are not the only three expressions for art as an artist.
2: Is it because we don't know? We don't understand. And I say we are arguing.
1: No, no. It's because we are so fixated on the stone boy, the kwebentri, the amachi the day, yes, the way muna ye unhu because ye sharp one thing. But you cannot be an artist, a proper artist who repeated you be. That is not art. That is a brand. That is a product. Art ankasa de. Your original say beto wiase a ese den susu ye ba ti o de ade beto wiase na fan susu ye bia ma e bia se umbo ho de roye anase nyaat
2: enti those of you complaining and I'm share concerns now when you go to the socials over the week it has been one of the topical issues no me ade coming from the big man's mouth. You know, I was said you have to work on yourself so that the society would accept you. Into brah, yeah, can what your words be brave?
4: Kakra fine.
2: Apart from that, what bush shows be brave?
4: Kakra fine.
2: But royalties won't seem to say.
1: Oh, Ghana royalties, the agro, agro ni edi. Ghana royalties, same there. And yet, cry me the best share three different groups of people. One, management, you know, agro woman is so. Yeah, artist no agro way any so. Three media for mode yanyum no a year raw material no so agro money so. In fact, the office are a responsible for setting up GAMRO to be able to work well. I attorney general office no so.
2: Agro money so.
1: Ain't ye ni mre as a country. Yenina ye grow hunke ye born powder. Yeah, they are katakata
2: scars. But this is an issue I can't want them from time immemorial.
1: Yeah. Because any issue be an you can't want them. Issue be why I am wedgema.
2: Okay. So
1: as
2: of now you
1: can't want to keep it. Yeah, as my beckon, you beckon say fashion.
2: But yeah, cradia.
1: Ewo ho. Me my J royalties once. Bell 2 years ago. And I'm called J once. First and I'm saying J because see there no more chase canon. No more channel say sika ba. Ye oye popular no a wa bon yoma chepa se bia nanam pedu ne wenya kese ne bia bisa ke de enya ketwa because ne nyom ye ba kope brody eso ba hwe ne bia ne bisa ke de enyom ene ye de drive v 90%
2: more performance
1: ye de drive vo sales
2: yeah
1: enti see that no mo chase kan na mdwen se enkwala ne mo gya wes kan so enti I wasn't interested
2: wow
1: until sika bia a free abrochire of yenyoma yabo abrochire ebaye and I'm kwaje me there it technically send a jiji ska echen wo gana hano me ne gamro empene so enti mi mpebi
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1: 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Mammy, oh, mammy, be bro, 10 be 17,000 and 14 minkai. But I'm yes, so monk, I saw a mom, mammy. Me and Anna, my mother
2: said,
1: because at the end, Cassa said licensing, company to say Gamro, and say, or be licensed banks, no licensed spinners, no licensed radio stations, T TV stations, buses, event centers. We are artists kwa na wabo show. Ese gamro ba wete se de tax for be show bi abet na hono. Ese gamro for smooth man ba ho. Na nwom no bo e nyina ya take wi anwa sign ni atete ya take DJ ni bo sami ni nyoma 3 times a. 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
0: agro is your bra
1: agro
0: eti dia na obeka chegana for it's been a nice time having you in the studio.
1: Thank you
0: eti dia na obeka chegana for
1: eti ti me pacho kakra mpese me kan connection with my music big up ne say mumienyai penyifu atim didi niemfo odo ne obuo mom said be yesu enyini a ye nananu mbebuye ne mum ade a me pe every big up in him say, within now in a year or so, no, near Timianya run about. Yet Timianya streets named after these founding mothers. As it Timianya, yet Omudin, our cultural studies books now and collateral wisdom. As he big up a ma or mobom home modern ma Ghana near independence. As they all founding fathers, no, Mumayanya founding mothers. Na and Kuala Nina Omo who say, and you jade nko and you do a bat
0: beyond the music can. Are you pushing it like oh, are you did to see in touch with maybe the various
1: well black side experience kwa menwini ho baby me mani a chere sisi a ministry of culture
0: yeah
1: and tourism because ehona eye direct ena ministry of gender
0: okay
1: and a presidency ne office
0: yeah.
1: However thank you for bringing the black side because I correct of the map, I know sounds very gentle. And I'm thinking that obit me push here my and hopefully Monday may the letter me. In fact, I'm sending letters to all of these places. And I'm hoping say something positive will come out of it. Mama, you support to your man.
0: It's very important. Bruh, mama no wasi pass in there. I know you are busy.
1: Yes.
0: You know,
1: don't be scared, my bread.
0: What bread? Yeah, I could see. But in spite of everything, with me your time, by nyamisha pa so your time by. It's like no. Yene o chami e
3: bi na. Yeah, what say your man penny for aso te say.
0: No, yenye o chami ni jana kwa.
3: Auntie, me man penny for aso te say. Bra, yeah, Jumapa, and he's been on the Ghana agenda since, and we know. Nenyum baby from Made in Ghana.
0: Can we see a fan of lifetime ambassador?
3: And tourism, send Komu Yomu program, Bia, GTA Crown, Komu Facebook.
1: Ombo,
3: Page say new one, or they should.
1: Also, from,
3: yeah.
1: Oh yeah, move friend, move friend, mama miska, move friend. I move.
3: But I want to say, maybe I need draw name because I want to know how face because you almost see a Jason and a year nicest of all during the World Cup.
0: And even with that name, you require my and not made in Ghana.
3: You see the point. See, I was saying, here they no konanka.
1: World Cup, no, they no kofi kenata nyom
3: ne do. Yeah. That is made in Ghana. We have been here. I almost see Nipa 50. It is a kofi kenata. I was saying, kabra.
1: Last time
0: we did. Koyo. Koyo papa. Eti yam fancy. Brian,
1: thank you very much.
0: Yeah, that's the pa nyami. Ensure also unya time now by it. That was Ochiame Kwame. And the NNO Edin come live on Asempa. Showbiz review. Na eti big ups. Afina, yemfadi akanina entwaso. 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

birthday. 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Kesia pa and confirm out. Today is your birthday. May the good Lord bless you and expand your tentacles. 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

0: Okay, yamra fie enkomo ho show ni yenyam pon ye live on asempa 94.7 FM. Asempa show bees review. Yes, I can nation's oracle. Yeneno eninkomo. Nation's oracle akwaba.
1: Yenya mebra, minya bema.
0: Net same.
1: Nyankopa dom na so e papa.
0: Yehuwa de acheye nkakakakwa yekutem na edin kesese idie. Oman yi nyina woni obi a wohu ade ma yen. Edin ukofa na wohin.
1: Oh, okay. Time I'm ba me wie me pastoral training no. Na say me way of seeing things no na enye ordinarity. So be I won say yes, I'm sorry for no. We believe in the cup and then in the stick. But unlike me, whether with a cap or without a cap, I see things like as an amateur TV. Mm. Yes, indeed, that is how my spiritual father started calling me. So I decided to enter with that name, the Nation's Oracle.
0: Nation's Oracle, beyond so yes, sofono, obonyom.
1: Me pachoa.
0: Jenna Bea.
1: Me pacho gospel.
0: We are gospel.
1: Me pachoa.
0: Wow. Gospel, no, at the end they do remo, a so for the end they do remo, and I say, no, so calling you different.
1: Me as a child, me na no na I was na me penyum, but then time na se rap no. And me bet join in as of the no na minya enyum na ha me ti minya enyum na matro. Sometime from 2014 that way ni na me wanyo ma matro trigo, but I said we were waiting for the right time to to let things out. And it's been a call.
0: Right time, nini.
1: Exactly.
0: Okay, in the right time ni ba enyum do sign so far with the brain.
1: Oh, for now, dear, until God says otherwise, but this is our first one out. Mm. And until God says otherwise, no, we are in the move, we are in the system.
0: Yeni first one, what is it about?
1: It's about when we say special children, no, Abrabonye is every special child. Mm. So be a radi be pejani be a or pass it through a lot of circumstances. Mm-hmm. Or be pass it through a lot of things. And yet easy. Or be anywhere where I didn't see ye genuinely or far brabo easily. Mm. We be facing rejection, challenges. I say, yes, those things, you know. But say, we pay when you share with us. Now, one for when you are toward the ABS one can one. In the end, you know, we are there. So the whole agenda is just believe in him, give it to him, and it is settled.
0: It's in the title, eh, there.
1: Asemi Idika.
0: They are Asemi Idika.
1: Yeah, your struggles now, your femino. A bushing better what time, and I'm for better what time. And poor crank and crop, our expert is said or more accepted only. They will even be the ones on bear what dear bear we are. And you know, so find yourself in this area of life now. Or being hard and erratic.
0: Asemi Idika, way free, nation's oracle, ho, and what dear by Tianko Nyoko tea. Asemi Idika, dear Bassam, and our can I feel by. Yen to us, we are live on Asempa 94.7 FM Facebook, or by your Facebook, where Asempa 94.7 sounds so in our other platforms and so. Ube huye wo holaina wo fia Nations Oracle. Hayinti nyomnemra na fi yentu aso.

0: Oracle, when you're there,
1: Medassi,
0: Pa, why not your watchman? You never know your watchman.
1: Me Pacho,
0: Kindi,
1: me Pacho.
0: Ah, a mudaho. What's sound now to say Nippon and some more thing?
1: Yeah,
0: you know, wow. It's about
1: me Pacho.
0: Bye,
1: no, 27th, no.
0: 27th of last month.
1: Yeah.
0: Oh, okay. Wow. And yeah, all the digital platforms.
1: All the digital platforms everywhere.
0: Ghana for young Tadichi. This is a nice song.
1: Yeah, me sure.
0: Simple and nice.
1: Yeah.
0: Me unim. Sir, I get a feel of sa titi.
2: Yeah, traditional.
1: Yeah.
0: Titi. On yellow CC.
1: Yeah.
0: Use oti percussion different. Oti. Bells, no different. Yeah, Uti bibia drums, snares, bibia bass, bibia different. Yeah. I love the song. I love the song. In fact, I need to play the song again.
1: Thank you.
0: I need to play it again.
1: Asemi
0: Edikan.
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0: mempae bo nyina ne se obi onam haw mu onam atiti bia mu obrani amani hunu bu ne kon
1: asempa fm
0: na mana bama buo ewrade mra mu ma wate
2: oye bi ma hana oye bi ma sara oye bi suma abraham
0: eti said oye ma hana sara ne abraham no
2: oye bi ma daniel
0: hey I want you to receive it. I want you to tap into this blessing. Negitum say and found only help be a thou so irrespective of your pain, your lamentations, your dialogue. 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Nations Oracle, they are

0: Michael, so far we yaba sign a promotion is equal.
1: So far promotion no afia san na yede egugu akwan mu. Yes, so we are contacting a few mother stations to help us carry on. Unless you guys come in, no, I dey be anywhere about me. I yan sir. Yes, now I radin swan who ordin yata yechre. So we are also looking forward for the video. Maybe a child within a month, no.
0: Okay, that video now
1: you're
0: ready.
1: Yes, I am ready.
0: Are you on a record label? Because na one kasa when I will finance will be there.
1: Yes, for now dear, I me kunne finance me. For
0: okay.
1: Now, yeah, my husband
0: wow.
1: is financing.
0: Wow, Mr. Oh, Abby, and our
1: Me patch over her.
0: Oh, Mr. Oh, now what about now? What about me?
1: And yeah, for now, there on one of Krabi BM, where Radin Shiran Yepa, he's the one that is taking care of everything.
0: Yeah, the Radiasi, yeah, the Radiasi, yeah, the Radiasi pa. Say when you're Ubia, and you may come, and you may come up. If you have a good product in Tiabeco,
1: thank you. Oh, Radin Shiran.
0: Now, Quintawa Bana, which is your own, and I do only
1: I.
0: So I am here ready to yan ya contact so in come 1 minute be near. I contact time. We
2: have
0: a call. Be microphone mama. Near first thing.
2: Me the Mickey Darlington or sign.
0: Mickey Darlington or sign.
2: Yeah.
0: You are blessed to have my sister as a wife.
2: Thank
0: because
2: na
0: me shine pa. Yan re. E dey na with that encouragement to be supporting the talent. Na fi. Won to push it me dey about out and yan ya enwom like as Edika, as a medica and they enjoy like this.
2: You see before can say yes, no food you are your piano. I have some sort of confidence in my wife. Me any baby I look at the future. Me share their two more. If say I have the support, I don't support you. I wouldn't go against me per se a bear say be when any partner will be wanna
0: where you were
2: yes, bet me up one or one on a way you were. So meaning so bet me aye.
0: Wow.
2: So
0: why are
2: you? Obet me I am an abroso. Yeah.
0: Why are you?
2: So I want the any support to be a mesume wono. Me the better energy. Yeah.
0: Yeah, say in case say obi pese o free outside this cabiburam ebe boy dwuma ne nim say eden. Are you guys willing to accept? Na mu de when you scan do level be amun hia mu hia.
2: Oh, say nipa ne ba. Ya betna se. Na ya hwe. Ya betna se na ye di nkomo. Say ye hwe na se ye ne sa na ebe boa. We will do it.
0: And to more number be a mother to be

0: Of course, we are planning towards that. Yeah, we are thinking about December, but I'm seeing my winning Nancy Kakra.
1: Yeah,
0: well, by January, the Cordia, a Radin Yanko Pongbe Yadom.
1: Yeah, Bompire, yes, be a Beckham Alina.
2: Yeah, I believe said the yeah, canon, no, Debiano, if we have songs I represent here in Eboa, because the dynamic actually is a gospel has no sound. Yeah, reggae near the day high life yeah near Kekamboma.
0: Yeah,
2: yeah, friend the gospel. So if you know be our bo yeah DMA, it helps. Mm. It helps to travel because they say you know, so but her yeah system in quite foreign type of Nigerian style. See in your local no and so from that we are always
1: wait,
2: selling
1: wait, pure highlight.
2: Yes, selling our identity into and also boy and you so come at the former
1: bit
2: media far again. Now, who umpire be crowded by a bit me agent, so they are boss umpire.
1: Well, Oracle,
0: Papa,
1: at the end, I'll be catching Ghana for one sana. Yeah, bye bye.
0: Not here, me that say. Dear, me walk catching me in Ghana for you, and I say, I thank them so much because this journey has been very tough. But along the line, you know, a young crophone also so you, if you not from family, and you know, be okay, Takuma, baby, I did that. Come as soon as you because you might never know, you know, one on a baby will be watching. And to me, the Ghana for you, and say, any social media platform are you growing in? It's organic. The support they have shown all these years, you know, and we're doing it, they do be a Kuma soon from. Na media houses are mukreye mu nyina nso ewurade nyankopon koso entere mu hiemu na Ghana foam ra no mu stream nyom ne mayen ehia ye pa na ye nkoya dadam ye local side no ye nsama no ensori biom na support bi e wo hobi anso mu fanta ye chi yo ewurade nshiro bi amaye
1: Oracle ye bedo ase ye bedo ase ye bedo ase enti we ye Bandex. Okay, hey, Bandes, dear. He doesn't stop surprising us.
2: Yeah.
1: So, Bandes Gary and Bandes Bread, Gary, no?
2: 4-in-1, papa.
1: Said, yeah, yes, see, achin, no, eh, come up, very smooth. And, it sounds so, powdered milk, a womb.
0: Yeah.
1: And, sana, it sounds so, sweetener, a womb. And, sana, it sounds so, won't cut, yashed, achi, a womb. And, Bandes has been supporting us every Saturday. Bra, nyamin, shall be a wobia, no, God bless you. For being so nice to us, man, I'm going to take you to kaka kaka. It's who are bunting why a Bandes Bread and Bandes Gary. When your bread now, your Gary na abuano na abu ma bibia eti mi akonka. 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So mami kwa mami fosi free. 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
2: Yeah.
1: Yeah, Kotwaso Adom Entertainment Hall. 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So, ene ye treye shimu. Nafi ya kwa Kotwaso. But, asimno, still a edika. 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

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I know you could have done it. Because when you're doing.

Adia Pena, Lili Mensa, aka Adia Pena. Happy birthday, Kasia Pa, and confirm my OHHN, Olam Senior High School. E what am I? A whole and a war. A radintin any muncher, what a Omania Kasia. Woman Fria Dumu Quadumu. Lili Mensa, Adia Pena, Papa Pa. Happy birthday, strong confirm my Olam Senior High School, Tema. OHHN, you are home.

Okay, happy birthday, Bion Enkoma Abna Kuma. Abna Kuma, happy birthday, Bion Enkoma. Today is your special day. Enjoy your day to the bliss. Way every Eva, our Virginia, US in chain. And what they bro. See, enjoy your day. And then, Edano. It should be a woman be a radiman sankan.

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1: Yeah.
0: Eh, en chani e ko intino. Eh, dia na da wa koma fono so na afi yen rapia.
1: I believe said the DBI canon no. Always see a can show biz app. A broader than the music aspect na DBI canon. And say no recently near to your quiet says I woke up no. GTA was supposed to be involved in most of the things that went around because say free hakwa tourism. DBI make say tourism near say the site no
0: so ground. There was a Ghanaian village there.
1: Exactly.
0: There was music concert. Omoton artifacts from Ghana. You know, it Ghana. Omonwanwa Ghana nuyanene.
1: Yeah, yeah.
0: I remember some of the organizers Omo Canada
1: were. Yeah, yeah, where we saw. Yeah. Into the debi ameka a champion for ni tourism nyadia ye jana JJ mu. Bra kwami nyumia ye obetina akai no. It's all part of it.
0: Yeah.
1: Kwa foya waka omuasem, they have places that we can visit. I bet me a home. And ne a year anomabo one festival I can see a pile of my friend Ochi. And then no moody no musha see, I think from Monday no air bana be seen there. And so, has Debbie Amica, there are so many places that ye can't want some.
0: It was some pet time, not me buffy.
1: Yeah, it was a coffee.
0: It was some buffy.
1: I'm making our hopa.
0: Yeah, it was some buffy. Recently, number Abokobi. Sesame.
1: Yeah, me who in
0: Umu video.
1: Me who fought. Be the same about
0: home. Yes. Gavi Fort. When you get there, it was built in 1831.
1: You see,
0: 1831 commissioned in 1832. A honor. So I'm the slaves ni free the north for bar. The last place I'm do omo bar and san omo mako Christiansborg Castle. And there is another village. I've forgotten the name. I omo dia dia inuya e ohwa inuya no. And then na eye guide into dia ba kusia. It omo free. Castle, Gavi Castle, and no more mobile fat. Said there be a money acquiring sat. Guess what?
1: And so,
0: for you can do any.
1: Messi, Okwa no Mabua, Ukrum, a Honor John Mensa Saba free.
0: Yeah,
1: he is the first Ghanaian lawyer.
0: Me offer.
1: Offree, ho. Me offer.
0: Namin can send if you.
1: Okwa, I don't have a Ken Ferguson, first Ghanaian cartographer. The next town, Jacob Wilson, say, first Ghanaian billionaire. Free. And so, Oko baby, I see a Ken Ferguson. It's in shambles. Fort William, a year one Kasamu Fort, a Honor, a year 2 in 1 foot. Apart from Seslave, Oko, and a year one of the biggest, ye fort a 2 a wagon hanging, and a year because Honor no more be modernizing, you see, 1 story building car home.
0: Oh, okay.
1: It's a Honor no more most slaves. Sabia, I mean, and a bit saying, most slaves on Domofa. A whole bubu I say,
0: oh,
1: me ye pictures shows is here cry bay on my
0: one. Yeah, one mabuno.
1: A bubu I say,
0: I was here call. We need to go there. We
1: need to go there. A whole rinach, my come was a man, Pedifono.
0: We need to go there.
1: Obi and few.
0: I was here.
1: And to this,
0: near any museums and monuments.
1: Yeah, baby, or ho cry, would rawa, one here, back out your same ground, because a bit near you free throw up here from.
0: Oh, is it a bad?
1: Very bad. Obi and few. Obi Enfi.
0: Wow.
1: Into here, Obi a honum bear a political prison. Apart from slavery now, no, what I bear a political prisoner, na mpenifoni bi, a yuzu de chiche, or mu opponent, any adi adiko go.
0: Ye jaya mana say.
1: Essay. Into we shouldn't always be Shatawale say, Stoneboy say, why say, look at the great history, Kobriwa, Obekoho, Jacob was in say, ni story be anyhow. First Ghanaian billionaire, and can you crow biswa? First Ghanaian billionaire.
0: Well, it's not too late. It's better late than never. It in ye behere ne yetu hwana
1: mo. Of course.
0: So that we can do
1: na,
0: something.
1: Now, I'm no more site be crowd ho baby a dey na make Methodist penny pa missionaries ni bi Betch Freeman. ABC ya na wote omabubu no.
0: Ah,
1: omabubu no.
0: How?
1: So mo dey basis say we baby on bedroom so say private something.
0: Sometimes we need to go on the grounds.
1: We have
0: so that,
1: to.
0: So that.
1: Say, Ube ti meni mpeni fwe di nkomo.
0: No, yebe di nkomo, yebe di nkomo. We need to go there. We need to go there.
1: I think, say, it will help us. I think it will help us. Because tourism, no, ye jai na jeje mu. Senki ye de that energy, ye de ka music, no wa se mka tourism. Because tourism, we ska tourism de mae. From the reporter, inya from Ghana, Tourism Authority last year.
0: I was saying, you time for it. I was on leave. But me call him, and he didn't come on. He started telling me things I didn't know about the environment. And I'm saying, no, I need to go there. Me ne woka say, there is another one, Eba.
1: Okay.
0: Konfuanochi.
1: And I was there where you account to, I said, there be a mom with you.
0: I, Obidun BGH. Obidun BGH. On Facebook and Instagram. Konfuanochi. Unsa no so no yeah miracles be brave. It's not a busy phone and tears here. It's not also a mo pesu mind beer. On the quack bisan as soon as it's a near bisacras.
1: Yeah, yeah.
0: No moose and send chenena or ye no. Is it no man a ye be ye? A bebabe has society na a beboa. Bebia or more than a choir or mucobisayano, a brucuso.
1: Wow.
0: And O 2 4 say to the first. A dean to tuno if we brucuso, bebia to two quiet no one. Eho, ochna yewo ho.
1: Mentida.
0: Yebidi hunko mo de.
1: I was here in that time, be 10 minutes. Tourism.
0: Now we need to do that. We need to do that because a lot of things have gone on. I say yeya manaira. We need to bring it back. Until I know, meda wasi minim so wobi abe chia na na.
1: Menso meda wasi na ye kwe no mechia ye madam fubi ono so ye teacher ni ene ye ni birthday.
0: Okay.
1: A friend no Stephen Atafin.
0: Okay.
1: Ono so fi ano mabuwa ene ye ni birthday.
0: Steve.
1: Yeah, wishing a happy birthday, Kasia Pa.
0: Happy birthday, happy birthday, and confirm. And yeah, sorry, so now face sports team no matter take you over. When him said, when we talk about the best of sports, and I'll be your dear free Asempa 94.7 FM. Prince Johnson and lead producer Eddie Morat. And I abuse no Joel. And the producer, yeah, man. I love you so much. To God be the glory. Great things he has done. Empire Bunyan and say Radin to Tiana Monsiye Nyamepa. Next week, Bishop Sakasia, Encoma, General Manager Abdullah, I would do Papa, Oboe Chidomboya Dante,
1: and then Mr. Obi Bedeo,
0: Obi
1: Esquire.
0: Obi
1: Wow manager.
0: The programs. Yeah, it's a coming back and once.
1: The Mekaso refi.
0: Hey, the Kenan Zanka, Sempa, Philip Osebosu. Papa, so on also, or him schoolmate or primary.
1: Oh, nice.
0: Yeah, school, no, my dear, alma mater, no, my dear, creative art school, or my general.
1: Oh.
0: It was a nice school, no, my general, no. I'm the most I can say, no.
1: And
0: when you know, you're a baho, you're a baho, and I can baby, I will be a bra Philip, a rade in show. Na a few on tin anyone show. Na omonfria dumun kwa dumu in shining ya kesing was sanning ya kese, umbi watching him what masses o kasa. 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Na fi ye fasted, I can see my sammy kwa de rinchi. 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Enchia bandes view. And we'll be out here as a council team. Bye-bye.

0: Yemfasida Emma Yenua Edukumi. When it comes to entertainment, there's our team now Shannon Swinina. On the entire production team. Omayene Kama Kama Eddie Amao. And there is Saturday. The 10th of October 2026. Your mom special good afternoon. Your mom bonjour. Your mom good morning.
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0: Guten Tag and Zobeji, Ewe and Bibia Akoso. From now up to 6, you know, it's not say now you're in Komodudona Aba Abesomo. Dennis Asamoah Hotelino Eyala Tula. Abednego Komense aka the Dotman. Etechi as producer. Enche Yebeko Swedru. Enche Yebeko Swedru. All Blacks and Kumasi Asante Kotoko.
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0: All Blacks and Kumasi Asante Kotoko. Eja dem elho. Gomoa German this year. Edit live commentary no ebeba abesumye. 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
0: Sanso and Karela United in Dreams FC. Miriam Abebo Kwando out of Lions. Young Apostles and Adriana Aya Football Club. Ready to rock the world with you. So I hope you can stand the vibration. Because we're about to rock the entire nation. Way and it matches Abeko Swing in the Ghana Premier League. The five major leagues. Arsenal and Leeds United game no Econe Wee. Arsenal Eshe Leeds United come you know Omotimu Bako. Aston Villa and Brentford Ebo.

0: Tabe kore wie ye. IPS and so any fun am e goles. 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Exactly 4:30. Exactly 4:30. Manchester United. Manchester United. Any Torian Hospital. And so Eddie Bepim so. Elsewhere in Spain. Elsewhere in Spain. 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
0: Mengs 05, and Bayer Leverkusen, 73 minutes played. Mengs 05, L2, Bayer Leverkusen 4. Paderborn, Paderborn, and Stuttgart. Stuttgart LED Kabakwa. Paderborn NTB NTA. Union Berlin. Any Eversberg.
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0: A Honso Aya Golet. AT matches no Eddie Demusa. Back in the room. Ready to work. Yadini na Honsem.

0: 15 Lil and Lihab and the Bepimso. Yes, Monaco need to rule.
1: As
0: Brest and Angers.
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0: Laurent Ebebo Paris FC. Paris Saint-Germain and Le Mans, so Eddie Bepimso. Where he any matches are in the French League. And also a better form. And to your bedroom, all the five major leagues, all the centers. Now, yeah, the air course will be our Abedown.
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0: 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Sanso, na the Ghana Premier League. Ninja Hong Kong, yeah, the Eba Abesomo. Yeah, the Kai Atanase, Yabon Kwabarada. From now up to six. And here, Antina. Yeah, here, now, in room. I was Shredu. Now, Yemfa Oblaks. And a Kotoko game, no Emerald.

0: Alright, yeah, right now, young call, you know, Dazzy, Adrian. Hello,
1: Sobrago Pomaso. I'm a person, the pass match him. To test him at 12 for Kodoko, even on Santa. To Musa Hamzata. Ewa Kodoko 4 for one. Hamzata. What the red Abu Bonensa. And now, one more Kessa. Nehuno so, red and so, as I ever so. And yet, it's 6 minutes so far, and so bright. Beautiful care, men, even ya. Simona Sanja, someone want to come out. Also, quickly. That in clear away, one and say, Musa Hamzata. And your farmer credit here, I couldn't flood the old blast once you was there. Farmer credit here, flood the old blast striker, in the person of Mohammed Musa Salish, was solid upon it. Come up, come on, see your son, Turoko, Krobia, Matama. Also, could I temporarily hold a better answer? Could have a branch of a coat. What's wrong? What's in Chelsea? Rafi Rasum Kamali, Patrick Asiedu, as soon as everything is okay, Yantuaki and the Supreme Kakwadima Kamaka Safam, Musa Hamzata, Akamandi Akoma, Wachel, Bantum, Buaju, and so I want to come at a question Akuma Ivana Santa, and Chianko, but in the end, sometimes Musa Hamzata, captain of the side, Patrick Asiedu, Wakladia Floor. But I'm Chiang Kosovo Oblast. Oziosa to the captain. A bomb from blessing the Kutabono. I'm a blast from a rock of the Kumi. Nancy William Tanqua. When Chiang Michael Abroka, you want to come a captain of the type of Oblast. Clement Tutu. Pass Naba. I won't say to Chiang Kosovo. I say to a clever one of the principal. God and say, what's up, you want to be? What you can say to? What can I tell you to come on? What about a question? A clever one said to the Baratimu and took him. Throw the Oblast, Omina Kutamano, now Sukoda Patibana Kuu, Fabulous, Pass Lapani Paso, Dabi, Oblast and Makwai, back to the goalkeeper, Apia, Waida Commander Captain, two among us on defense wire. Bakumi and Miansa, Ghana Premier League, Theatre Sports Live, over 200 radio stations in Kutamu. And it's Sunday, and empty in the Tama, everywhere you go, with one more piano, and one far more beer. Empty and sit down to empty and up no force. Now, business employee, we see Kasem employee, a hot 30, we've done 10 minutes of boxing so far. Pass not for the person as it happened. It's me and called Seattle Sports Life Commentary at April. I was so drunk up on my soul. Mitiya de such towns come one time and they say, Pinuka Kwan Sour Pride, and then they come into their prayer on board the Kuta, Swabu Oblast, a brand to the territory on Ando, and our center circle, Kuruka Firm, a celebrity, blessing, Latif blessing, Swabu Oblast, a Kuta one half, ever Kuruka Firm, cross knuckle, and so that I've been no promoter of Kuruka, goalkeeper, Dari Aziz Haruna. No promoter. Dari Haruna, our pass not him. Gotoko. Now should I be Swad Oblast Neko? What about a cockate? Oblast has one of him. Swad Oblast, woman Neko. Bakumi Menta, our pass not him. Now should I be a Tebasu? Kotokole Kutabon and Pablos. What do you make me? Now so Michael Abroka, what do you want to come up? Swad Oblast, William Tanqua, William Neko, William, our soccer not Sabe. A diplomatic young group of problem. Elsa Kunitia, a protagonist, Musa Mohammed Salisu. Ghana Premier League, March day 6. Any other commentary free, Swadrago Pamaso? Swadrago Pamaso, 30,000 years, come on, come on, this year. Quakuan Sound Bright Awaha. Pass your Quakuan Kotoko. Simona. Sanja, Jimmy Kutabo, the one of Kachira Kumusa Hamzat, the captain of the top of Kotoko. Wakala bonde bonde fetche. Asura be. Anchiyo ko e fanwa ko de tia. A profile former player de Mathe 670. So the says is here to me to the next 670. Anchiyo fe ka after that. Ano mumbu ya. Ko akuna sodro. Oblast Osi Oza. By a left back. Rafi Rossum. Wamane Warden Weno A Feba. See the sports line brought to you by MTN everywhere you go. Pass Nako. Yimano Mama. Pass no which way Indiana. What you wanna come out?
0: Shano Zuma Messiah elsewhere in England, EPO no Egusua, Ecoso Chelsea, LED, Bournemouth, Eka, Poly Poly, Eye, Miensa, Bournemouth, Atimu, Baku, Eho, Aston Villa 1, Brentford 1, and so Eye, Abdita, Ewo, EPO, Luma, Yede, Emao.
1: 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A person is here. Poitou. And the Cocochae. Richard Poitou. And Yamane Richard. Waka. Swan Roblas. A person is here. Don't call me a fake. I come on the story. And you pick a person to call him a. Swan Roblas. Ozi Oza. So they say, see the sports line coming to you now. A member from the northern sector. Aye, Bright Yabua Taylor is in the burden trend at the moment. Every pumpkin car pass not any personal slabby. Modern Chimilko, Korokatiman of Makasafam. We've done 13 minutes of boxing so far. Simama Kumakwe, 2 Indians are. Tiano Pignan Lake, Mountain 6. See at this post time, MTN. Omo Terama. So far, 0-0, Swadro Blood 0, Kotoko 0, and was Swadro Mopamasu. And Swadro Oblast have brought back weather from Aniaminu Kasai, the president of Swadro Oblast, on our dressing room, on the side of our baby, and it's never ever came on. When the VIP will be, which now know he came now, in the person of Stephen Atu Kwesin, who do Swadro Dia. Almost say Atubaye, Satubaye, Yomiano, Utu Atumakum Potama, Atuforsin, that's Atubaye, no, about the football, the Aswadro, Atu Question, Atu Abaye, Ono Switch, and Mueva, he's the president of Swadro Oblast. Little Kasai, a temporary hold up, Asatna, Swadro Oblast, a platinum country, so far, Yapim Swap, Pim Swap, Pim Swasima, and Tumum, Swadro Oblast in Sabi. Not a call and swing shabby. But Pim one of the check. Get to call if I make a lap here. And yet, sir, tell the Premier League March day 6. That is in your mirror too much now. And that became singing. I will let go of my son. And your house of work against a poor city. And also, Sunday, MTI, Tarama, GS Post Live, the commentary below. Let me also tell you, Conkine. But if you have brought in the TNA, we are fake. That'll be William Tanka, Frick, Michael, a proper one wants to be a technical problem. A Tikuim, Wapim, whatever, will be at home, even a Sanja. He wanted to cut up a defense. A Tio Kotel, to Richard Wadu, about to tell him. Joe on the right side of attack. Joe to Mana and Chilko. Aside one of him, Watane Kama Kodoko, Fabunako, Wotu, I want to say that come even a Sanja, Sanja Kutabono, Fokatako, Wotu, Ewo, Fedor Blas, Popham, Simona Sanja, Sanja Neba, Sanja Watane him, Wasanabo Kodapam, with a Kokoma, a double of them said to the one I said, Michael, a Blokwa, what you want to come up, what you want to come him, Nasrade. Ravi's play must continue. Bone Kuta Kodoko, fabulous. Asabedi Chew, Chew Bichia, Chew de Kutabono. As we have to tell him to Musa, pass Nako, according to Fasson Wine Echo, I reckon we are paid to the far side. William Janko at one of the Cocody and a person of John Anto Swado Oblast so far 0-0. Oblast in Sebi, Kodokon Sebi, Pass Naba, Musa, and Chimio Kwasa Tanibium. Swado Oblast, the referee, Yachin Kemanosu. Musa Mohammed Musa Salisu. He is complaining bitterly to referee Rasul Jamali Sanobo. Right, Yabua Taylor, we've done a 70 minutes so far. Swado Oblast 0, Kotoko 0. On the field of play, a war. But a kutcha kotoko, and also double, it's a Korean, so no blast, a clever one of your one and say, a quack with your blast, Eric, we are free. Babe, revisit play must continue. So no blast, a woman can suffer. And see the sports live brought to you by MTN everywhere you go. Ghana Premier League commentary. Clement Tutu, such a thousand years. Come on, German this year. Kwaku and some bright, then bright of Watella. And to commentary position, I'm in the Papa, MTN Adama. Pass there for Swado Oblast. Ozi Oza to the far side. Which is happening in my Indiana. Swado Oblast never. Now, Suban and say, so, Oblast never. What ended one of the come a captain, Clement Tutu. Two to a giant, come on. Yeah, Latif blessing. Latif ne kutabono. Back to Brighton also passing. Which me akwana? Which me akwakofa? Abi on my way to an advantage. According to Swado Oblast, to an advantage. The right side of attack. According to Swado Oblast, very close to Kodoko eating your balls. No, you be heard. Sanye Biano Oblast in there. Which me the 3 points and that's what they finish them. Kotoko and ever fabulous. Was it a pass? Pass not quite good in the first half. Come on, see our son to the correction. Who are you? Who are you? My own sir. Jamu Pichia began in Sadan Sabi. Born and said to a brother, the other Achiman, Isaac Kukuku. And your father called him out, Swado Oblast. What you want to check him? But I could even pull to a brother, the other William Tanka. William Tanka. William Tanka. What are they? William Tanka. William Tanka. William Tanka. William Tanka. William Tanka. William Tanka. And your corner kick and burnt in the corner of Swado Oblast, and this is the third time. Corner kick, it's your Korean whenever. What people want to say saying to the captain of the side, sorting the banana. I'm not sorting that same. At this time, to goalkeeper Aziz Harun Atari. What you want to come? Eddie Amar Kotako. I go Pamanam in Adao. In the perimeter, no. I will go for Snatchy. Baby, I will not ask a set of partners in the corner. But it could have Swado Oblast not Sabi and Chianko. And when you know your map, popular standard of a pop big and then AS Saturdays, I was Swado Oblast. And some say, Mary Bagu Pomeso, you're free, and Parano, you're free. Now, a member of the Tuana Penifono of Abba, but it could have Kotoko, Dimona Sanja, and what from one more, Pichia, at one announcer, Swado Oblast. We want to go to one more camera. Everyone call. Oblast never. Baku Minimensa, Obertaniana, Oba Pasnatim Yakuma, William Tanqua, William Tabono, William Tanqua, William Eko, William Eko, Male Pasno, Cross Levana, Aboka Pasna Sabi, Spas Nentiko, Search Bokifa, Aruna Azi. So far, good official to the former SWAC member, Sports Writers Association of Ghana member, Bunaya, Volta Region Branch, Rasum. Son of all, no, I know Tim with the name. It's a Korean Fawa Koditia, Swedon Blast, Latif Blessing. Na emu here, pushing up by an M1. 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Share the Sports Live commentary, and here they brought Seth Darcy. And a channel, a channel was Swedra Kupamasu. Swedra Kunai, Fritik. Ewo, Sodo Blas far from Advantage Kotoko. Zimano Sanja. Wawo Sakoroko supporters near Borderso. 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About free Kinachemu. Apem Nansabe. Waneva. Zau Mitia. Mixing the good balls. 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
1: Erica, we are fake. What a poor pass, not all. Swedro Blas, Asunabe. Far away, the ball goes. Go kick for Kotoko. Tiana Premier League matches 6. The CRKC appears so far. Samama Kumako, Antonio, and 22 minutes of boxing. I was Swedro Gopamaso. Tiana Premier League, Seattle Sports Life Commentary, brought to you at MTN everywhere you go. Kotoko 0, Swedro Blas 0. Mone Kutamusa Hamzata. One inside, Kotoko, Richard Wadu. A forward right to the corner, Richard Wadu. That's the battle between Richard Wadu, Akadas Nafe, John Nando. In 51-10, what was the word today? He's the most experienced on the field of play that was Ghana Premier League. In
4: 2020, that was the first Premier League it was a fundamental. And the FNC went to the almost as yes,
1: William Tanqua against Musa Hamzata. William Tanqua, what a pass now, Kubukuso, Nasunabe, Yepiano Pio, Ruffy said, fire advantage, Swedro Blas, very close here to your box. Very close here, Kotoko to your box in the bar. But they were corner post outside of interior and to Swedro Blas. Then they can get the opener. Ghana Premier League. That tossing very interesting indeed. As at now, okay, Swedro Blas bench 1-1. Called Problem Misa. Ono almost stands no more baby. Problem Misa never no. Almost stands no more baby. That be one to the bench war. It's your name, it's the same. Happy Muhammad Nafe. Yes. One more Kuta. Third of last next on bench. Pass Neko. Slatima Fetik, third of last. William Tanqua. To save. Come on, see Zaruna. Super save. Corner kick is going to check in. Now, sorry, side netting. Side netting advantage, Kotoko Akwaye goal kick. So far, in Ghana, 26 minutes. I will swap Rambo Pamasu, Ghana Premier League, March 6, 2026. 2027 season, Seattle Sports Life Premier brought to you by MTN. Everywhere you go, set starting here alongside Bright Yabuatela. Quakwansa bright, and so drago for muscle. And there, Quakwansa bright, which is in Sokutano, and Yabre, and Tmoyano.
0: All right, Udeweni Etrim Ewo Aya Stamford Bridge Nsua EPO no Egusua Ekoso 87 minutes played. Chelsea Egusua goes na a flow. Chelsea 4, Bournemouth 1. And no Aya Chelsea game. Krobia Kwaba.
5: Ah, Bokwala.
0: Chelsea for no sin name Blue Day.
5: Yeah,
0: what's the name Blue Day here, AD? Click on that and join the feed.
5: Yeah, I think Chelsea under Javi Alonso. It's a season, you know, and Shada and Shase as expected. But in the start of the season, you know, Shawamu intention now very clear in terms of the attacking sequence, you know, in terms of providing the goals, you know, now more share even in the first round. But now, up to how I want to make it yourself. The number of goals are more considering one way to me higher than it to me a Quebec Accra, and then only they expect to say after the international break, you know, Aboa, I'm a certain place and no money available, you know, to me a Babaka one more issue. So, where yeah, I mean, the first test at the Majabi Alonso post international break in to see, say, right now, when the players in Nina Osheka, I said, and Henderson, one money about fully fit, you know, said they knew my way panning out, and they are playing against a very difficult side, okay. FC Bournemouth, leading by 4-1. I think a very good one at the match, Chelsea.
0: Krabia. Yes, I'm Kosredre.
1: Yes, we are back. I don't know. Ghana Premier League match 6. And look, so interesting. I tell you, I go for Manaswaya Ma. Osea, and then it comes from the surprise of Patella. Prior to this game, you know, ahead of this game, you know, there was a lot of tension. And no more play, and then I Koso. Now, and then I can say, the supporters of Sodor Oblast now for Kumasi and Santiago Doko. They are the NSA Peace Walk from Sodor Stadium Junction, Town Hall, Portano, to Stadium Hodomo. Now, Peace Walk in the Kosusa. Also, Ubago Pamensua. And so exciting between Sodor Oblast and Kumasi and Santiago Doko. Rashid Musa and Alfie Joseph Ashman. What about the Kucha team at the moment? Yeah,
0: all right. So go via my hoodie as a Chelsea for Nuguzua or more person tenanu too much. Chelsea 5 our bridge and so Bournemouth 1. Goes, you know, and then a blue day, and then there, we're a blue day.
5: I announce it. I mean, the presence of Stamford Bridge, say, Stamford Bridge, ever back, and then a Cooper man, so renew the contract. So I think, say, a new winner, ball at the MI Chelsea, and long may this continue for the Blues.
0: Blues for the Niagara. I'm going to wear the idea, no idea. Yes, I'm going to wear the because goes new flow or EPO, but straight away, go via MPA or Sadazi, Egusua or Tujano, am I?
1: Marcia Sancho. I want to say to the Bonatim, Simona Mama, to tell Jalbet Yatiana, Conapos, Nichem Honmoa, and Ansudabe, Michael and Makwai, what you could have on it, pass naturally, Akuma Ivana Santa. Bastu Jao, Jao Petia, Chiabona Saint Tianco, Michael Abroca, Abon Saint Tunibonatim, and Tianco, Sodor Oblast, and your firework with it, Michael, Wadu, Richard Wadu Rada, and there a machine Richard Wadu, and Afe John Ando, and one Fifiho. But a Kuta Clement Tutu, captain of the side for Sodor Oblast. Oblast Lerko. Sautain down Sudabe or the Bonaqua Quartet or the Aquata Free and then a 0-0 Ewago Pomoso. So far, ya Pemoso Siake, a Pemoso Bia, Sima Marco Marco, a year Yasa. Korokon Sebi, Oblast in Sebi, Ewa Swedrago Pomaso, Pass Nakwakodi, Imana Mama, Mama de Kutabono, or Pass Natalia Kamaritit Wadu, pass no to Mitch McQuana, Nasu Fawa Kodima, Kumasia Santigoroko, 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Babon Setu, the Bonati, Metakovium, Sodoblas, Pimbono. Yapiano Show, William Jankwa, Sane yellow card or the jet, the first yellow card, referee, Sonobo Rastum, or the actual apprentice, Richard Wadu, the first yellow card. Bakumin Mansa Passa Lekuta, Sando Blas, Chiron Mua, Clement Tutu, Clement Nadiboneco, Asunabe, Wetimabana, Antimianco. So far, as Obia, I am, because Obia and Passa born a better than I say. Ehumpa, Sando Blas, Oblas Nekuta Bono, Pass Naba, William Ultimi and Con Asunabe, as he wanted to finish. A video today, Kumasi Santigoroko, Kobia, Metema, Fabuneko, Nasuya Tibon de Bonafinisa, Fawad advantage called the Mak, Fodro Blas, Atsman, Isiku Pokunaki, Sutri and Tim, Ansu, Utile, and Amanda Aquatiana Bright. Yeah,
6: the Oblas name from the Ramos at the Wahan. 9th March 1963. Southern National Manchester United should be talking about match. Tottenham said United 2-0. So, a year to choose, and then from so, and they say, hey, Saturday, match today, one day, for the boss, say. And that's it. How you here?
1: I'm about, we didn't say weekend, idiot. 4:30 old. Why is my whole business if one of
6: our hearts? Since the day, I'm not sure who I am. What is it?
1: Pass now for the Kosovo Setsmianko, Ivana Sanja, for Kotoko, searching for where? Ivana Sanja, Ivana Eko, to tell Pitia, Ivana Sanja, Jao Neko, Ansarabe, and Fawa Koritia, William Jankwa, Fawa Koritia, William Jankwa. That was unnecessary on the part of William Jankwa of Sandra Blas. He should have done better. Also, Jao No Aya Branta, the one hitting. Na play piano one hit it up, no on court. Number one, wait to be on fat. How do you hook Canada and you watch the best part?
6: Yes, it's very beautiful. And we have done for experience and when you're great masters and you're both expert and you don't want this and everything, you will handle. And if you say, yes, and it's a person for that, you have what you see, you have to know. You don't want to
1: Not a home at the heart of those two. I go for Manasodia, Poplast and Hono, and the Babin to Nancy. Patrick Edema, Kotoko, Patrick Setu, or Pokus next day. Patrick Bakrana, Patrick Setu, and should have been a Tiflati, human warner. A Tiflati, human warner, a 200 bunch of the Cordema, Patrick Setu for Kotoko. Attacking throwing, Sodro Oblast, was yours. The black magicians against Krobia Santigoroko Etekoviem. Pass number Musa Hamzata. No problem for goalkeeper. Appia. Michael Appia. Pass number Nifaso. Sentu Oblas Ubetimia Fana. Yes, Oblas Afa. Oblas, Oblas Afa pass no. Sentu Oblas. And now come look at you. This Nabi. Nabi Bonise. That should have been the first goal for Sandro Oblas. And the stars have been squandered. Where is your boy Taylor?
7: 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But the form in the temple hold up sense MTN everywhere you go. See the sports live, MTN Atarama. And here the commentary liberal set Tarsini alongside Brian Tiabuatila and Kweku Ansa.

0: Again, resume. The Patrick Castillo to free kick called him a Kotoko. A woman Kasafem, Patrick Castillo, Robo Musel, two dancers to a Roblas. A Tekoyim and Tianko. A flower called him a Aguna Swedro Oblast. Ozi Oza. I can tell you, sir. And they security tight. Police for never buying. I want to go from Elsu. I am very, very tight. Inside and outside the stadium. I feel the moment, sir. Prison officers in Oswaba. Jama Fono. Wamu Abba. Where? Jama Ba. I have found a card in my 22 team. Richard Wadu. That's one of the feelings, sir. Musa Neko. Now Sudabe. Oblast. Striker Mohamed Musa. I said, Juma wanna ho. Juma wanna papa. I brought it here, the Michael Abrock asked when you got the players, you know. The lines of Gilbert Aya, Zhao, and then Sancha. And she also contact your name, Bona Obono, and the Brazil Super. But we won't say to the other Oblast FM, it's a Korean to Clement. What clever on the one of your answer will be anyhow. Obiano commercial center of Fabio Metema. Korokore Kutabono. I'm saying Rafael Rossum. Was fair a player with a jersey number 24 from the Oblast. Daniel Soma. And Isaac Okokwajima. And Yomu Ekasa. So far, so good. I am 0-0, yeah. Michael Abraham.
1: This is bad. So he's sometimes.
0: Okay.
1: Last is in so far as a woman away. All blasts say. This is our last mentality is the position is leader. See, our baby kid, and you have a clear voice.
0: So, Nitez with Nelson FC. And then so I started because last year he was part of Nelson FC squad at GFA Cup.
1: Yes.
0: Okay. And to our cabin, so Bode Kuta, Richard Boadu, or the pass not to a Kotoko. And anyone ever, I won't say to him, the one at Timo. To save Amo. Nelson Abel Tianko. But the ball attack from our goalkeeper, Apia. Michael Apia to captain of the side. Clement Tutu. Clement. I want to see a two in the ball attack. Nelson Abel. Pass Len Tianko. Back to Jeho. Vitia. Jeho Neko. Jeho. Nelson Abel. One answer here. A petit Swedo Oblast was Yosa, Roland Lape, Lavene Kutabono, or the pass not to Asurak, yes. No wonder the card of fans against Joseph Amua, William Tanka, is a very dangerous winger, and as a player, right here, Boa Tila.
1: The players, the player match there. Because player number seven, I'm not for the book. I'm going to go away. It's not a car, not a car, not a car, not a car, not a car, not a car, not a car, not a car, not a car, not a car, not a car, not a car, not a car, not a car, not a car, not a car, not a car, not a car, not a car, not a car, not a car, not a car, not a car, not a car, not a car, not a car, not a car, not a car, not a car, not a car, not a car, not a car, not a car, not a car, not a car, not a car, not a car, not a car, not a car, not a car, not a car, not a car, not a car, not a car, not a car, not a car, not a car, not a car, not a car, not a car, not a car, not a car, not a car, not a car, not a car, not a car, not a car, not a car, not a car, not a car, not a car, not a car, not a car, not a car, not a car, not a car, not a car, not a car, not a car, not a car, not a car, not a car, not a car, not a car, not a car, not a car, not a car, not a car, not a car, not a car, not a car, not a car, not a car, not a car, not a car, not a car, not a

0: 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Vitiya at the form, turn advantage, Shadow Blast. But a temper hold up, and so said, Jawu Vitiya is down at the moment. Press up on press.
1: Yeah, we need to do it yet. So we need it.
0: Not have it under now.
1: 7.5, 2.4. What the fuck is it? You are there.
0: We are dying.
1: And you're not professional. What can I say? What can I say? What can I say? The likes of both Michael Robinson, Michael Asante, can I tell them you? Those days of. And Baba Mambo, Tojito, Empire. And that is too much for Kojo Jack and something for the people. They will have. When I come back, I can see the room. They said, you know, say, I want to say, and yet, brother, said Mr. Paul, I'm about to drop on the call. F45 from F at the road. And I said, Mr. 5, one on the way. So, 1-1-1-1 is 4. I'm about to drop on the call.
0: Yes, one came in the support of Kutasra Draw Blast. Ozi Oza, I'm a passing it to the far side. Crossing the meeting of Anna. I'm a peer room. I'm not sure to hide your funny fossil. So, Draw Blast. Back to John Ando. Ando, the passing of him. And should I be cutting on the side? We are in here about to John and W. And Rasachi to Michael Abroka. Abroka, what the ball up to other command? William Tanqua. William Atibono. William Tanqua. Answer name. A corner kick advantage according to the Master of the Oblast. Corner kick advantage. 3 minutes and 2 seconds. We have 1.5. You two corner kick in the team. Back with the answer. But Peter Bonnie Bonnie team, and two Korean, that's what I mean. Hey, one inside, a Tiamaso. What a turn for Sodro Oblast, and all the chances are going. And of course, I want to illustrate to you, and this is the data. A simple FK. It's your FK. So, we're going to put it to the time. And that's a lot. Oblast, any map of the first half. It's the second of everybody say, ah, answer for the call. Hey, you're careful. So, when you say, yeah, so we are careful, but you say, what time they cross the meeting of Anna, back with the answer, or the one that was Red Oblast, and the Kutabano, I won't say to me, Michael, what Pim one now said, Abbey, and to me, uncle, what's up, Pim one of him, and Betty, Red Oblast, what's yours, Oblast, the Kutabano. Sodro Oblast Neko, Latif, to Musa, Obetime, and also Dabe, Musa and Tianyani, and Ofendi Kai, Referee, Rusty, Salambo, Wapoda Pedro Ofendi Kai, and every year, Seattle Sports Live Committee on the Canada Premier League Matches 6, and brought to you by MTN everywhere you go, Oblast Solo. Kumasi Asan Tikoro Kataro, whom you tell on this is a thousand year right of any kind, is also a
1: woman who is a bar, a Oblast, Oblast, and a very great Protasia, those are which we at least they didn't go, and over again, Nakasa, a couple of midfoot games and an air cannon, a matter of Nanto, a matter of Hilaria Capo.
2: This is our own, let's cherish our own. Come on, our Premier League is back again.
1: Yes, I football. Oh, back. Let's cherish our own. Support us in our excellent. That's our spot.
3: All right, yeah, fat said Dazzy, NCO. Na yento aso ewo fidu ema winim se sedi ya tiye biya the Ghana Premier League Match Day 6 wo Swedu Agopra Masono efedi kan abana wiye Swedu All Blacks entimi amfa bo anto atina kotoko enso entimi amfa bo anto atina krobia first half ya njidi hun kakrani ya mra emehwe ipi ya mkomo kakrani soa yebetimi ya diyansa ya sanako second half.
4: Well, I think I hear a very good first half for both teams, especially Krobia Asante Kotoko and post Womu coach Tinclair
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4: Otumi Eje Juma no wey koye no the assistant coach or the
3: Hamza Obin.
4: Yeah,
3: still Menzo, I mean, Menzo is working.
4: Yeah Womu Eje Juma and Womu Shedia Womu onzu ebe tumi aye ansan ebi a Womu adwene won se ombepe a substantive coach a obetumi ababe Eje Juma na and so far Womu first game was when they played against Kerala United. It was a very difficult game, but they managed a 1-0 victory. They would only have to build upon that resource. But we, one of the difficult venues, a struggle before a point. And this time, one more Kako try something new again. It was Wedro, a win for Kotoko. Not just a one more making history, being the first time a one more winning. Yes, a new mabe to me, Akuye, in a long year, one more to me, and winning game of Honomo. So, a difficult venue for them, especially when last weekend, you know, Swedro All Blacks and Swedro Lucy painfully. Ewa Doma against Adriana Stars.
3: Yeah, Pesai Jetiv Nepa, painfully.
4: Painfully. Because now in Yoma P.U. So, you know, I think that way your game back, one more echo back to their home grounds, no. One more be person, one more be to me, and a victory, no. Now, one more day, then you revive your page, one more moment. And a good win against Kotoko, no. Hey, I debak, one be to me, and one more be do one more year. And this time round, you know how they struggled last season. Take it the last 2-3 games and sana womu to me making sure say womu be womu fit as you say womu be stay in the league and as womu be come back to the division one. So this is another opportunity for them not to let go their home points, you know, ekeke. So a important game for both teams. Ewo and area first half, you know, has been a very good game for both teams, fair results, end to end stuff. And say from the commentary, Oshe chances are both teams need to me. They've not been able to curtail on that there, but so far, it's been a very good first half. Maybe in the second half, it might be to me as a sir from the technical point and also on the field of play.
3: All right, Krobia, but I say Eddie.
6: Well, I too, I think say. So Drew or Blacks are doing a lot of work because so how we know what to call sometimes we know what to call bona. They didn't cramp up in ring round.
3: Then why are you
6: who share the world?
3: Comment here, then all Blacks are
6: because so Drew or Blacks now they are putting a lot of pressure on Asante Kotoko defense. The Dakwa and Adankwa, those two wingers, you know, Oshabo no Mubona, most of the time they want to use their wings more because in himself, Kotoko Beka, Ebeko, and him forward or Beko forward more. And in those spaces, they want to utilize it. And one thing about Kotoko in this whole season, they said they have been conceding in all their games of Mubona apart from Wane Karela. So they know, say, the defense is very weak. But since the coach, you know, Ebefa over, Obe take over from a previous coach, you know,
3: Kasim
6: Mingo. Or making sure, said that defensive errors, you know, Obeka. In the short, how Tama we will hold him not bobe three back or attack him about three back, but this one he has to make the people sit a little bit deep.
3: Said the key over from Kasim Mengels. Mengel was there now, or nobody take you over.
6: Tinkler, a quay, no, away by a say, you know, or try to survey those problems on backline. In Sushak Rana, the one mobile born how are they push forward and cry has changed. The only thing is he has maintained the same players are selection. It's true, but once Kotoko they were conceding. On it in Biaba they concede. Kotoko beshe 3, Ebu Okron beshe 3-3, beshe 2-2. They were conceding. But first half, ah, Kotoko Tumia holding the back line of a year Swedro All Blacks. No? The All Blacks, Obeka say, yeah, they are not really doing it, but press on the mass and to Kotoko, she born, press on the mass and to Kotoko defense. No? Say, any other defense, they will be shaky. There will be a little bit of errors and other stuff. There was a Bobby, I think, center player and a crampon sat down and went in a referee and jay penalty. But because I don't want to jay penalty,
3: who said second half, no? All Blacks.
6: Second half, All Blacks can score, but it depends on how Kotoko is going to approach the game.
3: Okay. Eddie, but I say, take Kotoko, any All Blacks first half, no go be a Enfiho Ama, Otis, Dazin Kam. Krobia, Yemra, Chelsea game, no corner view, yeah, and they say Blue Day. Chelsea 5, Bournemouth 1. As a dinum team yo with the menu have been away at Chelsea for so called must start and it's blue day. Now I expect a 5-1 from Chelsea game no.
4: Allah, I think a game one goes now Chelsea Asheno and Yamewa. Because this is a team one from the start of the season, you know, in terms of producing goals, in terms of finding the back of the net, in terms of how sharp and efficient Chelsea attacking away, you know, now it's so glaring for everybody to see from the start of the season. But then the major concern I know we face, you know, how they were conceding goals prior to the international break. So and on a major concern. Anything other than that, you know, I think that they now team away in a very good shape, especially in the final third and also in that midfield. And minimum say the coming back of Moise Caicedo wouldn't be, automatically say Chelsea problem, no, as of the answer. But Niyama na Enkuye, Obabe solve a lot of them at Yama Chelsea. With also, a fully fit Jordan Henderson with the experience or in the Premiership, having played for a couple of clubs, Liverpool for a longer period of time, and even last season, he played over 30 games for Brentford and Odiababe Remu. So, despite the age, at age 36, still now, or a lot, to offer. Okay. And then only idea, or a fully fit with and any partnership with Caicedo, so glaring. So, goals now, Chelsea, Asheno, Yemiwama. Chelsea, this season, have been scoring 4-5, 4-5, 6 goals. Womash 6 season, Ashe 5, Ashe 4, Ashe 3, Ashe 2. Into goals, need here, one more shed that. But just that one more shed train, now one more concede 2, one more shed 4, no more concede 3.
3: But another one concede,
4: but yes, nothing about. Still, they've gone over 20 games, I think 22 or so, without keeping a clean sheet. The Ben and Chelsea have a game where to me keep a clean sheet in the Premiership. The last over 22 games, Womo to me keep a clean sheet. But this is a very good, statement from Chelsea, post international break, because a lot of positives and are happening at club anymore during this international break. A fully fit Joao Pedro with the injury to went to me on national camp. Then you talk of Arante Frenuku Palmer, Jordan Henderson, and Moise Caicedo coming back. It's your hope. We'll see how things fare going forward. But it was just a proper show from Chelsea at the bridge. I want to welcome the supporters and other players. I want to have back from injury. I don't know. And set post this international break, they will be good to go and they will manage how to, concede and make sure they will maintain their scoring efficiency. Said they're going to be winning a lot of games. So it was just a normal day at the bridge, a good game for Chelsea.
3: It was just a normal day at the bridge. Yeah. Krovia, fantastic. Eddie, it was just a normal day at the bridge.
6: Interesting game. Just a normal send but just a conceding. Alasu, Chelsea problem was two main issues. Since almost that leg, they had two major problems. One has to do with their midfield, and the other one has to do with their left back. So, we coach now, person bought 3-4-3. It's one of the difficult formation as a coach. Obebo, we have the right players to play that one for you, and you're now Utubichi. And at the same time, Obebo sat 3-4-3. Now, you need your key players, most of them has to do with your laterals. Oshia Chelsea, they were conceding. Most of the times, they were conceding. They are now conceding from the left back. Who was playing at that particular left back? It was Hato. Hato will not give you that wing back flow. Onisa Adeno. Into today, that Omo Bo, Shaveriano, you can see the calculated defensive of AS Averia, the time he has to move forward, the time he has to track back, when he has to be in the midfield, when he needs to track a player back. All these things, he was doing it. And we saw the midfield partnership between Caicedo and also Henderson. Nobody should tell you that we didn't need the services of Caicedo because he had Rich James. Caicedo has been the number one top midfielder at Chelsea. So even if you on mad, there's a problem. Rich James cannot give you that kind of awareness when you come to defend.
3: Okay.
6: Tracking back to stop attackers running or late runners into the box, you will not get it. So most of the problem were coming from these errors. And now we've had Caicedo on Wababaka. You could see the presence of Caicedo. And Saveria is also doing the work at the left back. So since these players have come together, and I'm expecting, say, the more they are consistent in other games, the more they become gel, and it will be difficult for teams to score Chelsea. So Munya Bibia or writer.
3: But I say, Eddie, I don't know, with him say 4:30 Manchester United, any Tottenham Hotspur, Eddie Bepim, so, and she better join if he didn't straight through, but I don't know, you better free home kakra. But my main for we, in the Eastern Region, in collaboration with Koforidua Hockey Club, presenting LK Achemfra, LK Achemfra, Enua Hockey Tournament, LK Achemfra Hockey Tournament. Idea ebe baso pa na baso de ana ese venue no e New Drabin Senior High School, New Drabin Senior High School, na this hockey tournament ebe to form ti Eastern Region in collaboration with Koforidua Hockey Club present LK Jamfra, LK Jamfra Enua Hockey Tournament, LK Jamfra Enua Hockey Tournament, Ebebaso, our New Drabin Senior High School, third and also pair, and this a hockey tournament, Ebebaso, on the 17th of October, on the 17th of October, and Tina Washington, so Eddie Amami say, LK Jamfra Enua Hockey Tournament, you know, Ebebaso, and T. Babia will be now the way atrium, our New Drabin Senior High School, a third and also more hockey, a Modernia Dibiano, and no ANC Pa, Eba, my main and your birthday with special happy birthday to Mame Kunedu, Mame Kunedu Uo Brekum. Me all in all and no minua ba Madia Yina Mifao India Grene Eyo birthday and ti flexi K and I do dona Efreo Mamiki and Eyo Awoda Nyankopon Shaw Nyankopon Yoke say na on tin any muncho na mame or madia uyebia and ya kama kamapa emfa emma. Another one. 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
4: Yeah, another cracker game and I think se enye adi ebe mayen diana ye sheshe because of what the two teams, you know, ede eba on board this time if we are tracking it back to how they all started their season. Manchester United struggling and then having, no managed to win any game in their last three games at home to Miabo before the international break. Then Tottenham was pay. After say one season has 5 games, they won soon to me any victory. So where a big game, Edema, both teams, you know, El Honomo. And I think that this long international break, Ebe boa certain teams because one mobile were coming, some of the players normally available. And clearly, watching the Manchester United starting 11, one of the players and almost missed a part of the season anymore. A Brian Tefreno
3: after the international break,
4: yes, Amad Diallo. I wait to me about the young Ivorian. I mean, that he will also, help and make sure see any more. No, a bit to me, ISC. Then, Timo Efreno Tottenham was pa Mohamed Kudus womu manage no be about 10 minutes 15 minutes kakra. This is another opportunity when ya a lengthy international break to me they are prepared ni hunye. And I think that now having gotten the opportunity to start no onosu ye be sure they obey to me they are on board the likes of Savinho Solanke and the likes you know these are players that womu are available so everything said their season going to me and start ye and fam ma Timo Efreno Tottenham was pa no post this international break you know we in a bit to me the starting point so far as our season you know a concern in a proper manner so we a game for Tottenham Hotspur to go out there at the Old Trafford to I mean make sure to send a certain signal, say one more bar, and one more put a lot of pieces together, and they will be a force to reckon with. With the materials, without a doubt, they are one of the I mean best teams are in terms of quality and individual players. They are one more materials, you know, how to put them together and also find that rhythm. I won't be to me, I hit the guns running and start grinding results, you know, and opening Adiaka. So we see how they but I mean at the Old Trafford, Manchester United, as always, will have, I mean, the upper hand, depending how even Tottenham will spend. So, having gone 5 games already a season, 1 year winless. But playing against a team who are only in a game, no, it's always difficult okay. and tricky.
3: But that's it. Young come right back. You have a question, Drew.
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7: 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Na si kwa kankoni diomu jine musa mwenchira mwabrea.

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2: 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This is strategy. This is confidence. 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The future belongs to those who are ready for it. 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National Investment Quiz. 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
4: Wa esinyina emu akasiya ewosa uti biara asempa yetia ena ubetino asempa yetia eye kasiya bwa yedi brown ewo asempa FM enyume nuzia empire mu 6:30 sharp ensema hudwa esisi ye unyeni nyina yedi brown asempa yetia eye straight to the point esense asempa yetia.

0: Yeah, go for the second half. I mean, what expectation there were I felt to me.
1: Yeah, I think may expect to say Benya a highly entertaining game. The energy level, the tempo, I mean, will go higher than we witnessed in the first half. Because second half we the last half were two teams in Indian and we say umbo to me and they achieve 3 maximum points.
0: Right.
1: So yeah, just saying
0: Young Comra, Abuja for yes, I join us at Dazia or Shredu now yeah the Kotoko All Blacks game no a fair toss to me no at was so Ugusu Tia Sempa 94.7 Sports Avenue 1 and yeah the Mauno.
2: Sweat drop, Yeah. Thank you.

Stop the habit, bitch. Stop the habit, bitch. Stop the habit, bitch. Stop the habit, bitch. Stop the habit, bitch. Stop the habit, bitch. Stop the habit, bitch. Stop the habit, bitch. Stop the habit, bitch. Stop the habit, bitch. Stop the habit, bitch. Stop the habit, bitch. Stop the habit, bitch. Stop the habit, bitch. Stop the habit, bitch. Stop the habit, bitch. Stop the habit, bitch. Stop the habit, bitch. Stop the habit, bitch. Stop the habit, bitch. Stop the habit, bitch. Stop the habit, bitch. Stop the habit, bitch. Stop the habit, bitch. Stop the habit, bitch. Stop the habit, bitch. Stop the habit, bitch. Stop the habit, bitch. Stop the habit, bitch. Stop the habit, bitch. Stop the habit, bitch. Stop the habit, bitch. Stop the habit, bitch. Stop the habit, bitch. Stop the

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0: Manchester United and Tottenham Hotspur game no so egusu a ekoso Manchester and Shebi Tottenham Hotspur so and Shebi we've done almost 20 minutes inside the first half. Krobia, chance here could you send there an ordinary
1: way we I mean, it was a very good opportunity. I brought your friend Savinio, a creative demand from open space. And Ocean so Nyano, the right foot, the left foot, he tried, a straight shot and a call wide. But I think that he could have done better with that opportunity. So far, they've been the better side in the game in terms of, talking to the ball more, controlling play, and also trying to make incursions in the opposition zone. One more to me, I share what they are about. But only that the final third decision, Anababe, problematic, Tottenham Hotspur. But they've started so well with the 20 minutes played so far. They've been the better side.
0: But I say, yes, I ain't called a yesterday. Now, you could be a whole cotton shabby or black so and shabby in the Ghana Premier League match day 6.
2: Lord, you are your double dance, so you can show. That's it. I'm not sure. I'm going to jump.

0: Bibia abana wie ye ewo swedu agoprama so se de oti ye commentary free wo eba no na se kumase asante kotoko ntimi anso anioma no amaye anko na wie ye kotoko elusu by longo tunnel ewo swedu agoprama so a bibia aba na wie ye ewo ho krobia
1: yeah ala I mean bibia ansesan so far as kotoko and swedu all blacks one more encounter eye concern in that what transpired last season, I mean, and one is answer question. And I think that so we share where Kotoko if we ever in your mind think I carry the amount, especially one more away games or more about this season. I really difficult for them to, I mean, win games. And going into that particular encounter, we they know the magnitude of game and home kwakobo and how difficult and I yeah, and also visiting that venue, no, and yeah. Venue a year friendly at the Makotoko and woman him say a bear really difficult, but dia ebema aye kotoko nibia yanine so she meneta na woman drew ni baby
0: time ago by
1: I can't say Nico could drew ya and son as a penalty incident no eba and they know woman di winia so be Lucy game wa so Lucy from even from the first minute equa ayana. Emma Kumaye then Eba from Kakraba see Rimwe the 90th minute, the last minute too. I mean close the game down. Na Ulusia thing to take. And I think there are no near the Kotoko Asafa was we draw one day then Eba. A very difficult one. And one thing is and so when he said Kotoko's attack into me then into me provided they needed goals. I was a woman being here for any big team one or person or then or achieve BB. And so actually attackers are one more assigning your near their adding. Says our players, you know, over the time, one more your players are obey to me. Don't say so. Obo, I can say this and this player, dear. Every season, Biano obey to me. I guarantee you, I mean, a double figure goes. Adding pie, you talk of a branch of friend who better, yeah, one more than a buyer. Clearly, so Ed didn't say we'll be to me any numbers and any start near the by even so. If you want, the goals no share no, you know, less than even 10 goals every season. I know their baby remove Kotoko. A branch of friend of mama coming back to coming to Kotoko no, and no more than a bad near the man boy or start you so well. And in the game sequence, you know, say is one of the prospects or one of the guys are going forward, you know. Obey to me, I then say to us, you say, yeah, one of the good players are one more around, but numbers, you know, improving away any big stage, any big team, say, in terms of say, oh, providing goals, you know, is one Kotoko can what count on. A bright friend, Opoku Ajeman, similar, or no, so any then entry with that Kotoko, I will be put to the status of Kotoko, any baby on person, or Moko Junior, you know. I think that these are players, equally the level I womb si see no they will fit in the quarter called the womb. But in terms of some more mass and numbers, no air the inter games or mobile, you know, one goal, two goals, air then some way to me higher than a day. But and no crown in your defenders in your midfielders are one more higher than a shabby. But woman to me share even goals do do be a sa attackers we one more the sa goals no higher than a bow on board. So Kotoko and lucky that quality. Ewa the final third. The upfront players no enye good enough. Se womo be to me aiden e provide Kotoko with that goals are a be guarantee womo 3 points. And especially in difficult games like this, sa play or be yes jumano. In the midfield there, Ubenu said the midfield combativeness no ewo ho. Because you talk of Agadas, Hubert Jail, and Abrantia this particular midfielder, yeah, one more day, no, on a Hilaria
0: double.
1: Hilaria double. So, I think Sanka, oh, but these two holding now, a branch of friend who beje ebo in front of them, or no, no, or as they are creator. I will be to me, I didn't ask plenty passes, no, it to me, give his incisive passes, no, into the final third. That will be a bad day. No, who else? And our best step in ISA Jumano Anka, the best player currently in the team. I will share Anka will be to me. Abonidin, Emmanuel Entry. Emmanuel Entry, so you know, any problems over the years. Kotoko issues are a woman here at the end. Even Brad Tinkler, he played about one game being about Obey Mubebo Bigaka. So, on no sooner stance, no Kotoko and share down. And even from last season, this season, you know. On so the performance, no, and share down here up to the level Ube here. So I think that idea is difficult now for Kotoko. Now in the defense, Kamea is every game behind one more concede. Last weekend, they managed that 1-0 victory. It was a game I watched 90 minutes. Even they struggled after scoring Sago, no. Carella and Mao, a very, very tough time. And now, one more package, the Barca have a lot of numbers. And so, we cheer on one. A boy, at the end of the day, we come as in so no, we mutu minyas a victory. No, but the kind of boy, we mo a boy against Carella, no, had it not been ABR, we mo home venue. I mean, we mo a boy, and if you no proud to that game, we mo lose it to Adriana, we mo try to do something in front of the supporters. Now, there it would have been a different result. I can was him. So, Kotoko team, no, me pay games. I'm sure we mo any performance, you know. Be anywhere to me, I introduce me. Say going forward, you know, one more anything better to offer.
0: Okay,
1: but yeah, like this, one game, no more call Aqua Kulusi back on, or maybe winning back on, Aqua Bot draw back on. But the consistency level of winning games, I meet the level, the standard of Kotoko, the status of Kotoko. No, idea, a bad thing because with the games I'm a match, you know, me who say. So one more cock Carella, one more to me as no. Games are my bonomy who said so like you could clearly see say even the games now when we knew about Baya Rano Crano and yeah Baya Ra said no we dear game we a travel free here better than the man Kotoko. So they are going to struggle if
0: one let's go or blacks concede what domane Viana.
1: Yes.
0: Or no should the Amakoto.
1: Yes. And we're at Yakuma pa who concede goes at Yakuma. So it's only that one more working on it now much how Umbe to me put it things together. Now going forward, maybe I will to me as I say in your resource. No, baby, then one more buff you on baby Winnie, one more quaw, one more be Lucy, one more buff you on board drawback. No, it will be like that. And you game Timua, who is a full force, a function, I'll be to me. I had a door for heart on them, say going forward, no one to me. I anything consistent, but so we draw blacks in maintaining, I mean, sal level of say a quarter corny any one more barbable. This is a side. Yeah, ma womo any opportunity se womo bahaba beshen. Even last season, we won them back to back. Yes, kukumase sanko she womo. So there is nothing a bit to me a motivate the current crop of players of Swedru or Blacks than this.
0: Okay.
1: And these are these teams, you know, any players we mono. Whenever womo boitia kotoko e hasu fukuno, and nunkwano eye motivation enough edema ma womu se wombo to me give you one more because these are players that they are all one way or the other shane him say it does one bonya kotoko abo and a umbenya has abo and non soon the standard that were the local scene. So I think that not the motivation behind whenever these are minus no the smaller teams you know boy dietiano edin. So they just record on their ewo hodada enya ade akotoko eba ha ma yema wo mba abehye en wo mu make sure say wo mbo to me stand dey wo mu fit on the grounds till the last minute ayebe close game no end the last minute they managed to get his penalty
0: right.
1: Mbo to me dey nya 3 needed points so, no a big win for them and say yeah, a deserve one listening from the commentary of course wo to me say clearly they played so well
0: all right ma mean to you in the Ghana Premier League na ye wi a na say be travel to won we dey no nti ye need Ghana ho ye wi a dey abab hwe ya manon no na ye dey sorry minim chinan so has so ball another game I want for fun say enye game I hu but positive for no hu
1: yeah positive hu because
0: positive hu pa
1: yeah won we make you intention clear world league ni mu say even if be a won mbo to win the league kura na se bibia this is the moment a womo betumi dia grande the necessary points abra ye be remove from the second round ekono enya dia womo be go through any pressure say it was womo winning certain games to escape relegation whatsoever so this is the time for them to amass the needed points it was womo betumi ehia said e be ya womo betumi aye so we leave abra season no a hit in a difficult moment na womo betumi aye den edie stay a club were on ball even premiership da a club were or spend just two seasons ewo division 1 na wabo ewuromu in the premiership no I think that a good start at the mawomo and the results are one more grinding, especially our home venues, you know, difficult. The 2 seasons are one more stay here in the Division 1. Women lose a single game, 2 solid seasons, a single game, our one more what? One home venue. And then one more twice with this season so far, women lose any game. And the away games, one more lose be, one more win be, one more draw be. And I think that one more baby share has to focus, said they are now already making. One more a well motivated. And even a dream come true at the map positive. A dream come true at the map the fanatics. One more then follow positive. You know, the supporters, the fans, and one more they in love with positive. You know, we motivation at the map. We say one more baby share glorious, impressive Accra House of Folk. And that alone, add back one if you say be to me. Then to me, a pager players. You know, one more confidence and one more momentum. Abra one more baby room. And it's our share. One more game. One more winning. Yeah. Last weekend against Bichuma Womo Air Banua. Clearly, the supporters, Womo comments, having listened to Coach Enin Christopher and also some of the players, you know, Womo, you're well motivated. And this is a club, these are players, in terms of, Sika 7 is annual manager, Womo ni problem, yeah. They are one of the best teams, Womo Air Show, Womo players, Yepa, Ewa Yanganian League, Womo and Tosubeye, Mi and San, Naya, Ebedi. The first 3 or 4. You will find positive there. We must try to get a show more players. You see that.
0: Hold the house of
1: when. Yeah. Ekon eda akra house of folk ufu inipa. House of folk eson etre. But the motivation are this young lads. The motivation are this mino team. Ede eba no. Akra no. Esunyi papa. We are well motivated from the all house of angles. And house of folk unzo enye den enda ye. They've gone 3 games without a victory.
0: One more season, the lock.
1: Yes, one more ball draw me, you know, and one Lucy back in the last 3 games. One more ball, and in the 3 games, one more ensure even an offside goal. A very difficult problem. And who could share a team one or also a score for fun? If you're positive, they are scoring 3-3-2-1. So a difficult one at the House of Folk, but House of Folk playing at home. I want to 3 games without victory. Maybe we be to me higher than as and so I bought more. My woman to me, they are restarting one season in terms of winning games, scoring goals, and grinding results. And they have the materials at these individuals. And one more best of home, one more rate them a picky ever on any given day. Positive wouldn't be that tough nut for Accra House of Folk to crack, but it's going to be an entertaining game, a very good game. I ever share what positive also comes with it on the table.
0: Krobia Asante, I don't know. About 5 15 Ewa Sempa 94.7 FM Sports Avenue 1 and memory you know etin kwendwa so e dey ma Dennis Asamoah Alatulen ye Abednego Komense producer Joe the fashionistic so ekita Facebook mo Krobia Asante Ewa edi Morat edi Kotokwa Lusu Ewa Sredru e kaba kwa mo intimi anti Ochina Hazen so ebo positive ye hwe no na ye mehwe United ni games kakra e wo no na ye ma friend for some room.
2: kotoko e concede go no dey na eba but just say e late answer na eba because in the first half no we hwe how na game ni kona na pressure that Asante Kotoko force upon the bar. They were trying to hold their line and also defend, but I think say AS Wedu All Blacks, you know, one thing a Eboa Worm has to do with their supporters, the fans that was at the stadium, it was massive and they really got motivated by the fans, and the last goal nearby and within the penalties, no, the share, you know, I think it was a very clear, beautiful win for them and also the fans at the stadium. But Kotoko issue at the moment, you see,
0: Kotoko issue then.
2: Eric Tinkler is scoring. Eric Tinkler, Ekono, before Oba and I was started with Kotoko, you could see Kotoko wanted to do something with the team, or he wanted to do something with Kotoko. How are Kotoko bo? How they want to take possession, how they want to build up from the back, get into the final third and score goals, you know. You could see it. But the problem was, say, Biana Okonsidi. That was the major problem. But that once, you know, it happened with Biya. Oh, team Biana saw Peso started something different. Now Peso taking more possession in games, sir. Oh, yeah, then, yeah, Besha. Those conceding need to be conceding. A back around, son, I would defend in between Muhawa. They are going to defend very well. So that one was there. But since Okwa, you know, if you see how Kotoko plays now, you are not seeing those traits with Asante Kotoko anymore. Because coach, you know, so about a different philosophy. In so bad Philly say, okay, let me pack the bus and defend my goal line. Said, yeah, I mean concede baby. Then try to see how I can score. And the creativity, although we see the likes of Jehu playing a lot of games, like say Oya skillful, you ain't take you player one-on-one, but the final delivery, your final delivery as an every player piano, and they say, oh yeah, very quality no top. And also your top notch. Osha final passes no enko, creativity no enko. So it's difficult for Kotoko to even break down low block teams. Sebia Bebo Boni Nana, Sebia Beka, Sebia Menya, some clinical play, be obit to my mame, pocket passes, and I say pocket spaces passes, and a half passes, be a ombitum, those things are no going. Into ship or more attackers now, most of the times, no more hoodie born more. Instead of them to move frequently, no ombitum, maybe Lizzie born in them, no be a any movement or parkness, no, say Jawina born or Pesor training Pabe too, and San Lizzie Bo. And that is hurting us Asante Kotoko. Said style on person bo no. Says see an on person bo defensive, now bo counter attacker. I think that one they have to find a strategy to do that because it's early days yet. But against Wedu All Blacks, the pressure near the man, I think say Kotoko they didn't see the game at all. Or me who game no so. So they conceding at their home bad, but I think it's also good for All Blacks for no. Anyhow, the fans also supported them because Oshana Wedu All Blacks for no many abre pass say they will need a goal and they've gotten the 3 points from Asante Kotoko in their home grounds.
0: Has and sober positivity.
2: This game is going to be one of the beautiful games in the league because Port City at the moment, I think they are third on the table.
0: Yeah.
2: And okay, how they play. These teams don't rely on Sabia. They are very serious team. One thing I've seen about them. Osho moment field, how they gel together. Osho on the wings. And they can give some passes out. Sometimes I feel like
0: that Accra Invitational tournament. I'm the budget will probably man.
2: Yeah. So I'm not special on budget. You know, this game is going to be like a revenge for Accra to folk. But I'm looking at how the attackers of Port City between me penetrated the defense of Accra to folk because Hassel folk it was solid defense. So make sure how are Port City for attackers, you know, and they have good midfielders. They have very good midfielders. Like I think this Cheney guy. Their passes. They have a guy called, is it Dawu or something? Their passes are very clinical. Like, their wingers too are solid. So, this is a team one.
0: And I'm coaching this on your back.
2: Coaching this good. Say so he was from, I think, Samatex?
0: Yeah.
2: And Okohono.
0: Yeah.
2: So, Chelsea,
0: you know,
2: so, the experience is there. And the players he has. Once sometimes, Sobo Bona say, the team are working together. My bone here easier.
0: And he has a four in maybe.
2: Has a four in because I'm just seeing how I penetrated the attack of Air Post City. And I say, has
0: four in here. Stop it. Ghost stars, you on Fab win BRB.
2: Set three games now. But it's going to be a very beautiful game because some of the bonus too from my own, some more Bobo Mani FA. House of Folk to now, no, they are trying to build from the back and also possess the game. So, looking at how effective the attackers of Port City are, I'm sure House of Folk between me, back from Kakra, they'll play the mid block, say, be able to defend the online snag against Port City. Because Port City, you can't no one by the ball, no one, and I saw no one by the court challenge on the field that they will score you. They know how to find the spaces. Okay. And they will score you.
0: All right.
2: So it's going to be a beautiful game.
0: All Alright, Eddie, I don't know, and the Swedu or Blacks are after the 3 points. I was Swedu, Nyamea, Domo, China, to Fugni, Possity, our UG Stadium, FC Ashanti Gudo 4, and the Summer Test. Bechem United, Ne Vision, Brekum Chelsea, Ne DBB United, Gold Stars, Ebo Baseke, Holy Stars, Karela United, Ne Dreams, FC Mediama, and the Pando out of Lions, Young Apostles, and the Adriana Stars, and the Ebe Pims, we, yeah, the Ghana Premier League, you know, week six, and once, I don't know, elsewhere, in Europe, Arsenal, Nay on Leeds United at Pim, so 90 minutes in Arsenal 2, Leeds United 1, Aston Villa, and Brentford, so Eddie Pim, so Emma 90 minutes, you know, Aston Villa 2, Brentford 2, Chelsea and Bournemouth, and so game no about the year. Chelsea, and said the amount for say blue day, no Chelsea 5, Bournemouth 1, Ipswich Town 2, Fulham 1, Sunderland at Nefi, Emma Brighton, question, come, you know, went to me, Antimu Adabraka, as Semino Eka say, you know, Manchester. Star United and Tony Hours for first half, so Econa Via, Ubia, Antimi, Amfabo, Anto, Neon Quatina, El Barcelona, and Hetefi, and so game no Egutua Air Costo 40+3, first half. Basa LED Eka Minua Hetefi Entimi Ensimu Adabraka Krobia, United game, Mammy, na Edi, and Basa Dieno, and Mammy.
1: Well, I mean, a good first half and a very good one, positive one for Roberto Di Zerbi's Tottenham Hotspur. I mean, from minute one more start here, in terms of controlling play, detecting the pace of the game, and also giving direction, I mean, of play. One more to me, I stand it all in the game. Although they've not been able to make good use of the opportunities, the few chances I want to me create in Manchester United's area. Only that they've not been decisive enough or the final third, making good decisions, and also that incisive passes are also Mutumia Edema, and also the final delivery, you know, Enshe Da Nkoye, where that's a venue opportunity that has been the biggest clear-cut opportunity a buyer in the first 45 minutes. Our only share a branch of friend Mohamed Kudus into me and Fasa Bono and Anto Atna.
0: It was a clear-cut chance, bro.
1: Clear-cut chance. Tottenham Hotspur. Glorious moment. Nankombo to me are capitalizing on it. Take lead, you know. But when to me and Fasa Bono and Atna, not even on target, I know to me and Bono. But in terms of everything, where they ended prior to the international break, one more about first 5 games into the season, you know, one more into me a single win, a woman way a positive game. I want to me about in the first 45 minutes against Manchester United at the Old Trafford. Only that someone boy to me, as I said, this time round, they are not going towards concede, because they've been conceding in every single game that they've played. And so, game we want to me and concede a positive edema on the defensive side and also in the midfield and in the final third. And who been here some of the ball and so bad and a bit to me at the end, because the first 5 games, one more call 4 games without scoring. Their last game was when they opened their scoring, sheet. So far as a season, you know, a concern entirely. And all throughout the season, you know, only 2 goals and a woman to me ahead. That was against Aston Villa in their last game before the international break. And there was how you know, be to me acquire the fire. One more other qualities on the bench. Kudus, Savinho, and Solanke in the first half. One more share down here, but indecision, no, indecisiveness, no, and Dawson, Eddie Ama Oma, woman to me make a cut in the final.
0: United beat me for me to me and because that's a 30 and 40 more. Yeah, before game number.
1: United are calm and
0: Oshé. Yes, Oshé Carrick.
1: Oshé Carrick.
0: Alex Ferguson, yeah.
1: Oshé Carrick or manage game way so well, not trying to open up. None and a Tottenham but be a bit conservative kakra away. Now I try no way use wings, you know. I'm a Diallo in Shedan function ye wako injury and season in FA no start game media man me shed then ye Rashford and the likes are also on the bench. Yeah, just say maybe in the second half, no, they are almost be to media then about but my Manchester United attack, you know, and Shedan function ye with Bruno Fernandes as the creator and also Matheus Cunha, Abraham Tefeno, Ahmad, and Brian Mbeumo. They've not, created any decent chances in the final third. And I come here, I say, Tottenham defense, you know, I okay, I so comfortable that any idea any pressure be ahead and echo muswell. So maybe in the second half, no, woman you know, echo dressing room for pep talks from their technical coaches in war. So maybe you will be different in the second half. How the two teams in the to me approach, but I am so much optimistic that Tottenham will maintain their shape, knowing Roberto Di Zerbi, how he plays, no matter how our results in echo saw that from so lady, he will make sure so have a ball, no. I then control play. Now wait to me, I dominate it, and they will go by that. United, and so I be called the same way. One will pin play widely to play against Tottenham Hotspur. But one try so one find his spaces behind them. No more use two wings, you know. And they try so one be at least a good be. One more say good, they will be able to defend and defend well. Now we need to me by your money. So both teams approach the game, you know, in a way and a manner. One feel say a good at the moment from the technical point and the tactical aspect of it, you know. Now be to me okay. But I think that a game are clearly per se the econo. And yeah, me one say you be to me I end this game way in a drawn game. Could still be 0-0 or 1-0 draw after 90 minutes.
0: Robia, where I say, ready?
2: Well, Basa, they are the moment, and I think say we need team now. Basa, kwa kushia side PSG. This the team to fear because of their attack. And if you Barcelona, attack now, you see. The first line of their defense is their attack and the way they press. And so your opponents, not so winning ball playing center backs, and also winning ball playing defenders are a memo problems because we share the likes of Gordon with the presser or the memo. We share Hawa, and because of Rafinha injury near into they are trying to manage the striker into the normal manner starting. And I'm starting Gabriel Jesus. If you look at the press, Gabriel Jesus will give you. If you look at the presser, how do you call him? Lama will give you in the first line of attack in the opponent box. It's going to be very difficult for opponent to say yeah, babe, yeah, press resistance against this player. Since you don't have that quality, a ball playing defenders to do that job for you, you are going to have a lot of challenges with it. And if you look at how Barca have set up at the moment, looking at now, they have Rodri. This is a Ballon d'Or winner. This is a clinical DMR, classic DMR. He can do a standalone in the midfield. And he is very press resistant. And now, because of Abe Presina, Obutu Miaka say, oh, you are going to beat Barcelona anytime soon. They have the likes of Gavi who started this game. So this is a setup. It's very difficult to beat. So Getafe even conceding two goals against this Barca team is something to their own advantage because also they were master set up in Okra. They are playing with a 4-5-1, which means they are playing a very low block. But yes, Barcelona is finding it very easy to penetrate the defense of Getafe. And that is one thing I think Barca does very well when it comes to playing their game. Say, you're able to me finding the pocket spaces, so you're able to me finding where they can break down the low block teams. You know, Barca does it with ease. And one thing about them is they don't really need a striker or that standalone striker. They always have a ball playing striker to come and play with the midfielders. So Barcelona team at the moment, you have to pray. Only you can only beat them if you can beat the first line of the attack, which has got to do their front three before Wabomir and San Mutuum defense. You know? So Barca, I mean, they are very, very at the moment, very effective, very sharp with what Hansi Flick is doing with the team. And these are young players, it's so exceptional. So I think Getafe will find it difficult to even contain the attack of Barcelona. But you see, they are finding it even difficult because Getafe is playing a very low block with a 4-5-1. Omubo very low block. But yes, so Barcelona is finding those spaces to score. That has to tell you about, say, Barca and Oceana, say, a low block team, they will still call. Why? Because they press you very well. And with defenders, no, when your ball playing center backs are a bad thing, say, you can be a press resistance to these players or more press. No? So Barca will definitely, one mistake be able to lead it to a goal. All right. With their high line.
0: But I say, Krabi, Aka Krabi on the Madrid and Villarreal, Yamia Duma, Numeron, so Madrid and Villarreal, so they pimp so they are far in sea. Now you made it, I want to say, yes, I says sports, you know, football, and there's this chess, competition, I because of chess,
1: tournament. Okay, sure. Barca are leading, and Real Madrid in him the task ahead. So, Jose Mourinho, Jose Mourinho, Kakra. When the second coming now Real Madrid, and then we here say now obey to me ahead and any players you know fully fit now we make sure say one obey to me ahead and HACFC Barcelona for the title. This is the third season at womb, and they cannot afford to lose the title to Barcelona again on the third consecutive time. a really difficult one for Real Madrid supporters here, pa. And I think that said the new ma echo anyhow Barcelona score for fan a win, you know. A bad thing so say one more year then a bad bottle league, you know, with already advantage of one more day to me taking. You know. So we will see how things will fare in this particular game. This will be a very difficult one for Real Madrid, but even though Villarreal and so no form no this season and Shadanya impressive enough, sir. But Real Madrid playing at home, I think one will be to me a manager. Kylian Mbappe half it back. Kunate also coming back on soon injury. So we'll see. Vinicius Junior maybe game way no be to me a try. As answer they are reviving in Hunye because Unya a good season at all, both for club and country. So we another opportunity at the stadio yesterday, Ben Abao say one will be to me then
3: Yebeshe.
1: How a game will be to me ako enye that easy for Real Madrid to thrive over Timo Efren or Villarreal. A very difficult one for them with Gerard Moreno, Nicolas Pepe no more who also come in. And I mean, all in all, I think Real Madrid still stands, I mean, in a better position of clinching the three important points at the end of the 90 minutes.
0: Krabia Asante, many thanks indeed. Ghana Premier League, you know, Yakofa commentary, Eddie Abreu, Sanso, and a match is a honor. Yasan Eddie Dini, now Hong Kong, Okama, Kaman, Okongo, for Amaiton Swa. Menoka say Manchester United, Antonia Hospital, a goalless second half, a underwear, and also a Koso. But, said, yeah, football, no, Yamrana, Medi Chess, so Hong Kong, Okama, Kakra, show you so a African, a genius chess championship. African Genius Chess Championship and Ebekoso on the 24th of this month and me wo Mariam Mama ewo ha ono co-founder of Imagination Africa and Stanley Ado nso e PR the Mentors Chess ono so ewo ha and Jedidia Achampon. And so star boy, he's a star boy meaning say this championship no obebo pa I'm starting from free PR and our ladies first in Timinko Mariam Omra.
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0: Bibi, are you fine?
4: Boko, nyame adum.
0: Ma, Krobia, mom, what to say, kakra mami. Mom, what to say, kakra mami. Stanley, Akwaba.
5: Yeah, ja.
0: Bibi, are you fine?
5: Pacho, Bibi, are you fine?
0: Achampo, welcome.
6: Thank you.
0: How are you doing?
6: Yes, I'm doing fine.
0: You're good.
6: Yes.
0: You are the star boy.
6: Yes.
0: Piero, my main starting frame for you, African Genius Chess Championship. Kofabani, why? Okay, Mariam, my main to this championship is about what?
4: Okay, so the African Genius Chess Championship, just like the name indicates, it's an event that is meant to highlight chess talents in Ghana.
0: Okay.
4: So the whole point is that we want to bring together the community of chess players, mostly young people who are passionate about the sport, to come together and compete because we don't have a lot of platforms like that. So we just want anyone who enjoys chess to come together, play, compete, and at the end of the day, go home with amazing rewards.
0: Why chess? Why chess championship?
4: Chess because...
0: I'll be very happy if you can help me speak
3: FM.
0: The local dialect.
4: I'll try.
0: Try and speak the local dialect, small.
4: Okay, chess because chess, yeah, a gamer, it is a dream.
0: Okay.
4: But at the same time, a idea... In Kolaboa, Omunya enjoyment if we more.
0: Okay.
4: In Tino. For us, yeah, very focused on Nkolano. Yeah, per se, yeah, ma omo opportunities. Number one, Ombe is on my dream to think.
0: Okay.
4: But also, number two, no, Ombe have a fan. So that Enya said they be a play, but also they be a school books pay. In T chess, no, for young chess brings together, sir, two aspects, no, very well. Intina, ye choose chess. Ye yon kasan soon as an organization, ye yon non-profit.
0: Okay.
4: Inti ye yon ye boa in kola, e sebe, omun free, your friend is saying, advantage background, so in kola, e bia, omu sorry anopa, sometimes you may be
0: dry. Nyo ma bi mwa, dem omu.
4: Exactly. Yeah. Inti ye yon, yeah, one more sound call away. And I am more training.
0: Okay.
4: Sometimes chess, sometimes tennis.
0: And chess now more yen and yet that I be manko
4: on
0: there.
4: Oh, there be. Not at all. There be.
0: A jack woman, you know.
4: Obia can who be. Obia can who be. Okay. You see, you know, you're training in Kolawe, you are sometimes a chess, sometimes you're tennis. But
3: a Semba FM.
0: Where the first time?
4: Debbie. 2 years ago, 2024.
0: Okay.
4: And I hear first edition. Ekoyepa.
0: Mobile.
4: Yeah, yeah, well, first edition, not a war, Legon. Your friend is saying, maybe a book was. City, Legon City Mall.
0: Okay.
4: Yes, first edition. Yeah, yeah, we're honor. But this year, yeah, yeah, we're Good Park. We're Accra Mall.
0: Good Park. We're Accra Mall. Yes. Okay. And the part of saying I'm more expected.
4: Okay. So first edition. Yeah, participants were 190.
0: 190.
4: This time around, and so we expect a very similar number, close to 190 to 200 participants.
0: Registration. It is saying.
4: Registration, no, your number.
0: Okay.
4: So we are interested at me patcho mon dial 055.
0: Now what's your mommy? Obi ya opese obe bo chess competition. Yes. Ibia age ni yesen.
4: Oh, from 6 to 20.
0: 6 to 20. Obi ya beti mi aba.
4: Your different age categories.
0: Okay.
4: So ba ubenya wo age category abo.
0: All right. And see, mama number na ebia no BT ewi anwumre your person joining na on the 24th on so be obe bie na dwin mu you got to tell one one can wa dwin na muma untimi hu ba bia obe tu asi wa hwa wa tu asi obi shim titan bia wa to wa gise wa dwin na tele di da sha oto no titan ti mama number no
4: okay ti number ni 055
0: 253 753 73 73 877 yes I go be 055 055 253 253 73 77 and you'll be our person or your registration no take part away you know akwanya no wo so betimi abe register oba no from 8 years e could be ya no obetimi e de number na wo good park ne yin ya yakoji ani ama na efe security tight.
4: Yes, security are tight. It's a good park on Monday. It's a minimum say work or order,
0: okay.
4: But normal event center. It's a BBI intact. Yes.
0: Mariam Mama, a co-founder of Imagination Africa, and our team, and Cam Stanley, PRO, they all become more. Yeah, now they become home from Mentors Chess.
6: Oh, okay. The
0: Mentors Chess for near him for.
6: Yeah, academy BBI. You focus on chess education.
0: Okay.
6: In the young ones, in theatre and color chess.
0: Okay.
6: Senior about chess. Research actually say there's a lot of benefits for children from color if you play chess. So we focus on chess Asimba education
3: FM
6: for children. So that's what our organization.
0: Imagination Africa for one first year of my back on so now more support you.
6: Yes, sir.
0: Because more now the ban of chairs are momentum craft from and crab ma basis or bear penny.
6: Yes.
0: And you feel grand man on dream misses our level on the now fancy support to Ben Amos Modi ma Imagination Africa for.
6: Tutoring. I say a trick. And Colony Chess and rallying, pushing the event to other people in the community.
0: Okay. And support to our competition. No, I come.
6: Yes, sir.
0: And the idea now because you be out here, you are this championship, African Genius Chess Championship, no, because on the 24th, Good Park. And the idea now catch a man for the out here, be able to go be there, be in front, and me who that championship could be there. And then I catch him.
6: Oh, me catch you be out here, say, Umbra. So, Obi to me, you know, Umbra. African Genius Chess Championship no and be supporting and we'll be on register now I'm going to member now you made the a bit my successful in the long run. It's open to all. It's an open category.
0: Open to all. Yes. Obia Timuba.
6: Obia with me about.
0: Okay. So where the Nyadia Okutumi Kebia and Abia and
6: you
0: walk out to be my ye. And Timami quite champion. A champion, welcome once again.
7: Thank you.
0: What team do you play for? You represent what team? In the chess competition, what team do you represent?
7: Engobet.
0: Engobet.
7: Yes.
0: For how long have you been playing chess?
3: I started when I was 4.
0: How? What's your age now?
3: I'm 11.
0: 11. Yes. You started at the age of 4?
3: Yes.
0: This guy looks very smart. At the age of 4 and 11 now.
3: Yes, please.
0: So you're repping live, yes, on the 24th. What should we expect from Achampong and your entire team?
3: So I think we're going to try our best. We're going to try our best to do well. We're going to prepare, train, and have fun.
0: Why did you choose chess sports? Because we have tennis, we have football, we have volleyball, and the likes. Why chess?
3: Okay, first of all, I'm not good at athletic sports.
0: Okay.
3: And
0: what about football?
3: Football, I'm not that good at it.
0: So you choose your side?
3: Yes.
7: At Semper FM.
3: I really love the way the pieces move and how it's like being brought up. I really love the way it's a mind game and we use our mind to play.
0: So what have you learned about chess?
3: That you should think before you play. And chess too can also teach us how to go about life. So like if you want to do a certain action, you have to think before you do it.
0: Robia, what did you agree on the chair? No, this is what we are saying. One dream, baby, anyone. One dream, baby, anyone. So, what will you tell your colleagues, your friends, your age mates about chess championship?
3: That
0: the second edition.
3: They should prepare. And
0: they should prepare.
3: Yes, and even if they lose, all that matters is that you should have fun. Just play, take your time, and express yourself on the board.

0: Okay. So your dad too used to play chess?
1: Like he still plays.
0: He still plays?
1: Yes. But not competitive.
0: Not competitive.
1: Yes.
0: But you've been playing more than your dad?
1: Yes, more than my dad.
0: More than your dad.
1: Yes.
0: So what are you expecting from chess championship? This year's edition, what are you expecting?
1: For anything, I just want to have fun.
0: Yeah. You just want to have fun?
1: I don't want to stress myself. Yes, either you win or you learn. Yes, so if you lose, we don't count it as a loss. That's why they say when you lose, you go over your mistakes, which is called learning, so that you can do better in the future.
0: So you entreat everybody to learn how to play chess because it's a good sport?
1: Yes, it's a good sport.
0: Example. I'm an Ajimin Sempo. Teddy or no Craig Kasana, he's doing the PR work more than Teddy.
2: Exactly,
0: Mary, I'm a final word near Famunsi.
3: Okay, so your final word is say, if I saw Biamra,
4: Asempa FM.
3: Either you come to participate or you come to watch, you encourage you Bia, come around on the 24th of October to the Good Park. Now, also, as Yesha Asianomeka, you're a non profit. It's a non profit, no, to sponsor, to make the work, you know, come together and every to make everything happen. And, you know, just to say thank you to Nkwafona Omo Tai China Omo Boying, that's our partners who are mentors chess.
0: Okay.
3: And then Can West, they are putting together amazing prizes for participants. And then Good Park also, they are helping us with the venue. We have Promacidor, and then we have Fresh Drops Mineral Water as well. So thank you to all of our sponsors. Okay. And then to all the participants. Mumbra, 24th of October.
0: Mariam, say Mumbra, 24th of October. Mumbra, na enyefe. Champion, your final message to your fans, your team members, and everybody who is doing their listening this particular evening.
1: So, my final message is that they should try and come. They should prepare themselves. And they should just work hard towards it. At least, even if you don't win, you have done your part.
0: Keep playing chess, eh?
1: Yes.
0: The sky will be your limit. Very, very intelligent. Stanley, your final message, Nyanko.
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4: Asempa FM.
0: Oh, numbers in our final. Yeah, Nyanko. Be your person or Babino. Now, your final number in chat.
3: Okay. Inti number ni
0: 055-253-73-83-87. Final one.
3: 055-253-73-83-87.
0: Yes. Thank you very much. I know Mariam Mama, a co-founder of Imagination Africa, and Stanley Ado, a PR, the mentors chairs, and Abranti and Idini, Jedidia Champon, and so a star boy. Now I'm ready to teach you what Bonnie Tinqua Baba, who's a woman to your rap, Rana Bia Denitina. Thank you very much for coming.
3: Thank you.
0: Okay.
3: Thank you so much.
0: All right. Nti yemfa nsiwo. 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The Ghana Premier League, you know, egusua. 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
4: and
0: ye heart of folk and so Eddie Pimso in the Ghana Premier League and ye Fediagro FC Ashanti Goro 4 and a summer test Bechem United Ne Vision Brekum Chelsea Ebo DBB United Gold Stars and Baseke Holy Stars Karela United Dreams FC Sanso and Medium and Lions Young Apostles Adriana Edibepim. 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Hello, good evening.
5: Ala tula. Good evening, sir.
0: Bibia ebako diye.
5: On God, yes, sir. 19 minutes now, I'm on your penalty.

0: ara tu bi se me ni beji ana aye me ya
1: kafra
0: so far so good no e won se and then I'm say because of won say na last week no say do support na o kasa ya no me say bi and then ka e be we but
1: ajo bi na bi am ko e kro mu ye peace walk o mu ye peace walk
0: na me ka won say ajo bi
2: FM
0: e dan no say as bi apa ba ko toko e be kan say o mo o me so ala tu na we bon ama na we win na o bo draw three na we su tu ala tu esa na mo de famori akuma ti agro what I say ko ni coach eh ala tu ko toko pa e be yen ala tu e be yen ni
1: e be yen
0: eh me da se
1: me so me da se hello good evening hello good evening
3: hello good evening
1: dumo radio no mame mpacho pacho dumo radio no mame mpacho me jo so
3: Mama mo about me dey matter o.
1: Merci.
3: 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Sir, won performance e ko ya na league no e attractive. But dia ko ne de enye ye be serem pefo won tutu ni amayi.
1: Okay.
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1: All right.
3: Hello, good evening.
1: Michael Achano, aka Achano 1.
4: Sir, pepe, Mr. Dennis, Asamoa.
1: Gentile.
4: Aye. 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And koi. It's a way there. Yeah, tell ya, look up here, Massa. Yeah, make it where the sunshine. Yeah, bring ya deep. Yeah, to be far away. Boki, koki, koki, ko. Ah, Sabwe. 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
1: But I say, Michael Achano, and what the other day, by my main fan of that caller. Hello, good evening.
5: Hola, la tu.
1: Yes, sir.
5: Oh, Pacho Michiamo.
1: Now, how you are the buyer? As I say, Messi. Hey, cool, my son, Benjo.
5: Hello, good evening.
2: Asempa FM.
1: Yes, sir. Mpacho Udin.
6: Lawyer,
1: baby, how are you about there?
6: I'm fine.
1: How are you chair? You ain't even complaining.
6: I'm not going to be a good one.
1: I'm not going to be a good one.
6: I'm not going to be a good one.
2: ọnu ni ni fa na ni be di pa go so mi ti dey ni e na ora gwa ti mi so lu si nti e ni je wo agun so edu ha e me ni mi mu ala tu
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1: Oh, sir, I'm here peace walk. I'm here peace walk.
2: Of letting me up for a carmen and qua. Cassabi,
1: Oh, Bracho, made a whole but we didn't you.
2: If I say, I'll do it. It's the reason, to be precise.
1: Okay,
2: I'm Alatula.
1: Yes,
2: I'm a papa, and you know, if you come and see, I'm a bar. It's Mr. Mabba, you know, I'm a bar. I'm a bar. Now, if I say, no, I need you, I need you,
6: Me dura se ba ko ni mi de se ni wa se se mi nja ma mrante e na se che
1: papa pa ni pa ni ke je
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1: we meti ho ana
6: o se no mi nja ma mo
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1: the next as imposter
6: na there's a lady
1: yeah
6: I don't know I said is this Sheila or Bibisa I'm telling
1: Sheila,
6: you
1: Sheila
6: baby a Samir range will be I'm to chairman wouldn't say after the yenya next Mavis amano because Mavis kwa no so we football fatality ninja na na you lucky or pa or da zena e raba ni kurano I'm telling you
7: asempa fe
6: tiam si ah na asempa gan wa ye djuma o wa no mo si no se e ye cop
1: the next asempa star
6: and I'm say ma for me match
1: tiam for ba
6: for ba self
1: so ye competition
6: e be ma obi ehu se asempa no se ye nye sabio e me ma nko ane no ye djuma wa because from the beginning to this time ni nyina na ye ni mo ma ye adwuma wa asempa and asempa so mfo wo bi keke but awuraba no u representation and now o che say bibia o ka bia is on point na mi tie abrante mami on na na mo ne ka say e che bibi
1: che bi o ko madam ko
6: we o ko keto aru ye bi yes no
1: a champo no ofa
6: ye
1: akura na dwimu
6: na na ma no ko e
1: No, we don't have to say.
6: And how? But Mr.
1: Na mama time say kasa ho.
6: Ana me say me say me bobo odi ehun say obu ofi say madam Betty.
1: Okay.
6: Betty Mr. mo. But bi asami renchi bi a no. Wo say nyame ayi atom. Ya nya nurse asempa
7: asempa FM.
1: Mate.
6: Ah, ya de ne be replace Mavis Amano.
1: Mate.
6: The fire lady. We to be fire. Wo say fire lady sir, a nurse. Ana tua. So na tua si. Ana Nana you mean musa?
1: Oh, oh, yeah, me hu.
6: Unya me hu na me say o tell me vote to the Amara ba no. But ni code you say? Ni code you say? Mummam ni code. Mummam ni code na me vote to mano. Mummam ni me say me ni code na me make sure say me vote to e the Amano. So much your mama kra mun chioma me. Say you start to vote na na. 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Okay, mummam na me vote to for mano. 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but they drew the end of a
7: corner. So,
6: you
1: know, the code name,
6: the code name, say
1: star 92
6: star 9
7: a simple
6: star
1: 318
6: star
1: 7 hash.
6: Remember, we show mommy, I'm going to go
1: to send the amount.
6: Yes, send the mommy,
1: Matty.
6: Why,
1: young fancy, I have time national. Ebenezer appear. Abichonchu, mamintio, would you want your own by some bachi auntie?
8: And then Mamestra, Bibra Penny, Alatula, oh, Asempa FM. I
1: would say now one and a do baha.
8: I wanna the dream by that.
1: One year it was last week,
8: yeah, Fufia and Twata, and I'm in your bay money free me, yeah. But Betty Focus, Jimmy. And my best friend, Alatula, I was studio.
1: You don't want to buy it now, young Quadum.
8: Mene, a madam for a friend is Senna.
1: Senna.
8: A former worker, Ewo Koku Processing Company.
1: Okay.
8: And a Ralph Bacon, a patient, also a former worker, CPC. See, your worker Bacon, we in a quay, yen as we are father.
1: Okay.
8: Yeah, Nancy, hello. It's your buyer, Nancy Remoa.
1: Matty, I'll be joined to me, I say, for passing through. I wish you for Yamfa, NCA, na Yan Sorry, Enco, Adom 106.3 FM. Na Yan Joyne, Emfa, Nunsia, Cassia Bono, and Remo. You know, Etna, say, Nomiansa, Echo Shudu, Echo Fire Live commentary again between Kotoko and All Blacks at the Bro Kotoko, Elusu, Kabako, Monty, Antiochina, matches in a better to us, Oko, UG Stadium, a heart of Oak, Nepal City, and so Eddie Bepim, so Sanso, and Manchester United, they leave with a lead, Tordian Hospital, Kabako, 74 minutes played on Monty, NTI. 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
9: 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discount franco dia bani bi ye ko dbs for why roofing sheet papa wo mu na kofa dia Quantum for the anum, she be, and fear me and Nuna near wine. Now so DBS for the ending, yes, and it's yet. And fear put a paper, a year wouldn't tea. 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Oh, we are still could DBS for way. Near may be Nabi Bianco come on. Color be a size, be any type, be a whoop, ye tradiamo, Madame Ruman, Tina Cassian, Yabakin Cardiamo, and your YouTube, Facebook, madam, and your African. African. Hey, what come out to me say, ya? Dr. tasa ni akwa ehe wonu so gba mchidom edin ye ekome nana ade mununkum ye kono no
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13: We received the health compact from the U.S. to replace USAID funding. Ghana is a sovereign nation and we have our processes. We're a democratic country. And so when the compact was received, the health ministry studied it and did what we call a cabinet information paper. And so the compact was brought to cabinet and we flagged several things in the compact. One, it says that we shall give the United States our pathogen profile. It means that diseases that are endemic in Ghana, what are the diseases endemic in Ghana? What is the pathogen profile of a country? I'm sure there are medical experts who understand that better than me. And they also says we should give our medical records. I mean, who takes another country's medical records? And so that was strange. And then it says we would have to put up a certain amount of money as part of the program into healthcare. And then it also says that any medications or any medical products that shall be brought into our country, our Food and Drugs Administration has absolutely no right to inspect. I mean, it was... humiliated. It was the compact that was thrown out in record time in our cabinet. I've never seen anything thrown out as fast as that. And so, of course, we rejected it.
9: Aha, enti Ghana mampani John Dramani Mahama na ja e wotwe bo ase chire chire mu die enti a $109 million se a America ma yesa wode ma yesa yenye nyapom de ho nsem yemfa nta chire mo ho bra Ghana 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
14: farming communities, you know, they put a lot of pelvic pressure and a lot of people have hernias that. And because it's an elective procedure, it's only when you have the money that you can get it done. And most of them will need a mesh because they come to us all really huge hernias, unlike the small ones that we see elsewhere. In Ghana, is above, I call it above the knee or below the knee hernias. So these are huge hernias that require large amounts of mesh. So, again, we'll discuss with Ghana Health Service and NHIS and see how best we can incorporate the mesh into the NHIS scheme. Thank you.
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16: In particular, I would also like to see tailored financial and non-financial service provision for young entrepreneurs who might have brilliant ideas but no collateral. Cash flow-based lending, credit bureau data, and guarantees are arrangements that I believe can help mitigate risks in lending to these sectors. As the Bank of Ghana regulates and supervises savings and loans companies to promote safety and soundness, we also expect industry players to be inclusive in their offerings so that the real sectors of the economy can access financial services to grow their businesses and to contribute to national development. And I'm delighted to see and to hear that Advance is already doing that. Please, another round of applause for them.
9: Enti pani abedi akira ene Bank of Ghana wada no ma me Matilda Asante asi eduano de sem ena atie na owie yem ena French ana musini a owo Ghana ha eye her excellency Diara Edimi Labira wono so kasa 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
17: The scale of the opportunity is clear. The financing gap for women-owned businesses in Africa is estimated at $42 billion. Rather than signaling a shortage of ambition or viable businesses, that figure points to the scale of a market whose potential women can sufficiently finance and support it. Closing the gap is therefore about far more than fairness or inclusion. It is about enabling viable businesses to invest, grow, and create jobs, while making economies broader and more resilient. Access to finance is naturally at the heart of this discussion, of course. And we know that finance produces the greatest impact when it is accompanied by a wide ecosystem, financial education, business skill, mentoring, and professional network.
9: Enti Her Excellency Diala Dimi Labila Andri Sem Anna Wuti ye waye French Anna Musini or Ghana ham na owe ye anna ye Doctor Boma Mu Murafi Murafi Murafi so ningin emunum penny pa wano anna any advanced Ghana savings and loans wadano managing director wada anno wano so some wadu to ga any
18: pulled out. The opening of the Hive happens during the Advance Board Week in Accra. Our group leadership and board members are gathered because Ghana matters to Advance today and will matter even more in the years ahead. Their presence is a strong sign of confidence in this market, in this institution, and in our people. Advance Ghana has changed in scale, in confidence and in ambition. I arrived in Ghana 2 years ago. Since then, I've seen this institution move through a period of deep transformation. We have grown, we have strengthened the business, and we have raised our level of execution.
9: Enti Gualem Vales Tino Wano managing director and anu disem na wuti ye yam freeway na yanko esemfufrumum me pacho wuti ye ewa santimantemwa in shrenium 104.5 uan kan haswa sempam 94.7 and a 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
20: Nyama, I food and rich food no come my day. My reducing no cra. Cause I age now, yes, sir. If we're not menstruating at the age of 9 to 10 years, because of sir, Nyamani, if you get no mood, you know, and one can see it too much.
21: The only thing I've been so very needy, but first thing is, so didn't be home doctor. So the only one doctor, maybe a doctor, chewa, the obetcher, when nobody so needy, dear moon drink and numbe brain, then obetcher in us.
22: In Kualani said, I'm Pete, it's a first, and it's any. Free school by a PP, you could be a grown at the end back and forth and all that. And it's in Kuala, some of them share them. They must share them so my energetic. I know saying, and no crack can hope in a man Kuala Nayaka, Siaka, Sienom Dia, no matter.
23: Kuala Nedium, a year, Sebia, now Kualano, the journey DM, no, eh, to my crab, you have, maybe on Pebbunku, so the bank crash and Tino, I say, I know, babe.
24: Tell me who say, Bibisa is our Kualanua. They pitch that quiet, never could she shame when I say, Bia, but then the choir is Sabia, Naya Shay at the Kodia Yakora, nothing me who. The next step
9: 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Nukurani, a byway, you need to deal with him. A car walk, car walk, and he said, no one say, was how quite this kind of diaba. 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Low money moodie no crani a banks ni be ya dear pa and ya ba ye her cruni and ya money mon cruni ya when the nim say ya san ya money mon uba ni her wishu a shawa si can be a horse no or me quanebra 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
2: benin kotonu adun efe so you are far
3: adun FM, it means, yeah, I mean, that is it.
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minister of foreign affairs ɛde aba jo ɛti sɛ wohwɛ a the minister of foreign affairs has observed with concern the emerging trend of Ghanaians being lured to Zambia through fraudulent employment opportunities and subsequently being subjected to coercive condition and forced involvement in cybercrime activities. Oh, dear, according to you, the concern followed the arrest of six Ghanaians in Lusaka, which is Zambia, during a joint operation conducted by the Zambia Police Service, the Drug Enforcement Commission, and the Department of Immigration, 23rd August. And we are operation. 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opportunities in Zambia and elsewhere to exercise extreme caution and thoroughly verify the authority of employment office recruitment agencies and prospective employers before traveling it is also tu 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

0: the welfare and interests of Ghanaian traveling to or residing abroad. 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And see, the second story, yen papa, yen nua, ye bibi, amia, madam for Bakope, honorable minister for foreign affairs, Okujato Abrakwa. 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And a pa. 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Efa no ho e chere se se ya ma appointment se bra. Date say never submit your application. You more time. The time now the bema ono. As I said, mission, you know, it provided a space our baby tenancy. Next so yeah now so you did for our baby. And now maybe if you free bad intro, say traffic in intro, say Daniel, now you dimica near drew her before time a year. But yeah, near co go near judge now bonte so sano. 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embassino, a name minister. It's minister call round no, who saw a name penny food, you see, como, a binman jack, I take advantage. 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
2: me High Commissioner, your UK, Zita, Benson, can you name you?
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2: What are you home war? Your UK, London. What papa?
3: In Takita, go to the second.
2: If I be a fair or why you home war together, or why a paper? Okay, well, tell your fair keba, Ariana Grand Hall, October 24th. Get Polaka Gandhi, if you know you, but who are joining work or papa, Niger? You walk a life in the world, no way, people who are fair or celebrate or festival. No, what when you're here? Emily, who's so bold? No, I can't call your Milton Keynes. Hello, your Manchester. Hello, your Scotland, or your, I care if you are a Russian, you can make you war. kusugo ye ba ni wo ya mowo ye ba ni wo fe wo oke woni ni awo ni wo ipepe cha cha cha yo ba ni aba
3: ya
4: wale wale wale wale shichaji wa cholo yo wo je yo wo je.
0: Right, yeah, my car baby. So, we share a Grand Home War UK Festival. A bear, yeah,
2: Zita Benson. 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
3: My Nanatu chose so you can claim
2: more. Why are you home war? Yeah, UK.
0: Yo, yeah, my car baby. We share a year advert here, boy, yeah, a year Ghana, your name, Sini, your mommy, a year Zita, and oh, yeah. 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Yo, Sasson and America, FA, Germany, East Germany, and then West Germany. O mokabo mumbaye, a ye Germany no, one country no. 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

possible. 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And that is what we celebrate today, unity. But after more than a year, I have learned something about unity here as well. I have traveled a lot through this beautiful country, to Takrady and Kumasi, to Tamale, Bolga, Tanga, and Bar, the Bolgari universities, factories, schools, villages, and border communities. And wherever I went, I saw many different Ghanas, different languages, different ethnicities, different religions, and different traditions. People go to church or to mosque, they vote for president and they respect their chief. Different identities, their identities live peacefully, side by side. And of course, Ghana has conflicts and divisions too. We should not romanticize any society. But I'm deeply impressed by how Ghana manages to hold so much diversity together. And at a time when political arguments divide families and friendships in Europe, I believe we can learn something from Ghana. Unity does not mean being the same. Unity means staying together while being different. And what better lesson could there be on a German Unity Day? And there's another kind of unity we celebrate tonight, the friendship between Ghana and Germany. Our countries may look different, but we have more in common than you might think. Two democracies, two middle powers, two countries that believe in cooperation and international rules. Two countries willing to take responsibility in their regions. And after one year here, one thing is very clear to me. Germany has much to offer to Ghana, and Ghana has much to offer to Germany. Bringing those strengths together, Akwaaba, willkommen, welcome.

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1: me because I'm grew up in East Germany actually, so without that day I wouldn't be here, because it opened the world, it opened the opportunities to travel, and that event is actually fantastic.
2: Today has been an amazing day. We've had lots of fun here at the house of the ambassador. My message to them on their day is that they should keep what they are doing. We love them. They are giving more young people opportunity and we appreciate them. They should not stop at any point. We love them. The relationship between Ghana and Germany is so huge, it's so vast, it's so big. So keep up the good work. Ghana, Germany, God bless you.
1: Today means a lot to me because I grew up in East Germany, actually.
0: Right. So there was it here, you know, ho so ya ko ye no ibinum susu chiro madwen efa de german fo so de aboa eye Ghana ene normal omo so hu afri german fo no mu ene ye nti normal no de course ewo eye afashe 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

0: Right. So, Mungu said that making that day, you know, was a celebration of German Unity Day. That festival, you know, to be honest, where are you going to how? Now, who could do Germany there? I don't think say who been a baby do now. See, it's bridge now. You can say bridge in you know, a bini. It's the home war. Any across there. Any normal way in a co omukrumwa, say almost so any GED umpa, it almost bahano. They adapted to say, on Bessayan, you mobile say, now you see a career can acquire no music, say, a Mr. and Mrs., a ambassador, no. So my rehearsal squad at that. They know every bit of it. We call a year, me panel, nana, quati, me more qua baby. Nana Otimenka.
1: Yeah, me tonka pa. Also Otimenka.
0: Nana me tonka. 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And yes, I said, Juma obey in your castle could two quack away, baby, a hair and a over. And no, then I'll cough on Anna.
1: You made the was na much and an hour, Kuna. And
0: suffer bright.
1: Oh, suffer bright. Yeah. Mature Munina, Nafi Macha, Indian Mumufian,
0: suffer bright about my man aquaba. Suffer bright,
2: we want to watch. Major Sigadada.
0: You, other.
1: Yeah, the Kakra met me a Zambia issue in the foreign affair or more communicate on their ban. And it's interior ministry, you know, a dear no more year. Because more often than not, on you who say, I'm a tell recruiting crop for Domoko Saudi Arabia, no more bearer can't to them or deal some go money at the other. Meanwhile, so near advert, yet wobble down near the other. A dear no more year. See, I did be a kiachi baku me and me and sank as I do in Katubica. But Momo Shama, Omanuko could di abontia. No massa catch around and say, Ya, Munsho me ye. Won't I did media national one, sir? A sister woo uja husika. Edda emu a carmu. Edda demu free near the adeno. 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And it's in a sign ministry no honor. Now, Mumu Java signing many in that banam they should communicate, Mopa Samokadia Sunday. And in tea, your back, sir, near the Saturn Sayem, I catch a penny for honor, say, Omony the needful. 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
0: 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Ye chi ni pass 79 no, Ghana for 6 in the womb. She say ye may the echo new, then I'll cafe.
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2: that's clear. That's clear. The chairman.
3: 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Asemo. Me ma first asem we say no in my bono in two categories. In the first place, you know, meka me de emfom so be ma eye Ghana aban abako mfasi puti independence, you know. Dr. Kwame Nkrumah bae wo baba be ye bi. 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I say enye me bi bebre atoch baka kra ewo eye oman ni mu. 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
0: Mhm.
3: Ekura bi a hospital wo ho, police station wo ho, post office wo ho, fire service wo ho. 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We have my factories in the Briagu, Mitran Sawam, because school, Kakra Ewan Sawam, now a canary, Ewa Hawk.
0: Yeah.
3: And a canary, Ewa Hain. Your bear Kumasi, now we have a hain sign. Now timber industries, now a yasam kutua, now a hop, papa.
0: Yeah.
3: The football, I must meet. It's the end players, no, near the answer timbers, if we. It wasn't regional by any new book if you train that. Now, Coca Cola, name you more, Hopa. You have vacation work. Right? But, Coco, say I share in Fia Kakra at your moona. Some companies singing on one way. A penny hop. It's the Eberco school. In school, I have a question. A tear in Kwan, the I see. A Macumacum call Cape Polycocosians and a Juma.
1: Yeah,
3: that could be an adjacent no cotton out in your magazine. Now, which me is your fitting air cacra. New plan, a buy, no, and a new plan. If we air German, number five, question man, query for number five, skeleton, no, ever, no more build, and a new plan, a goo. And see, Nippon, Sona Gana, Fonsono, ye knew my dear friends of family planet. And a 1 year war. A 1 year war. And I do my, to me, a pan, I said. Your manufacturer dry different ma. Any a year, and the expert. So, into the parababa begum, a jumani ho, into a beer to almost any me to quay. Me try Nigeria almost 10 years. Minim sanya at ye. And he me call obia to quay on his own. Obia to quay on his own. No, a court, na same sipa. A fair na a bang gana, a bang, and I was so a day. Obaba ever born of here, you see South Africa, and say, na we don so suno kwa kwa koba ye na brochure for the day ye nka ho mi hunu se abrochure for ye se ye ba ni ababa be fine ye free halmo ne ye dia ko na mum ye nneema de edudu ho de be ye duty eno de ne ye number 1 so enti e fa free ye
0: na na rekoto bo abrochure for ye be fa mo na se be se 1 month ni ye be fa e ye anyumtini ba ko e ba ye
3: good 1 out of 100 1 out of 100. The ambassador Michelle said, sir, you ma a humor about or mine in one. Sir, I come to an IA journal, a back of home. Quacking yes, a new man soon you gana ho. Me feel a buyer just 2 weeks in ye. A new man or who share a dying amount for say carpenters, mason, plumbers, electrician. A new man or mason. One more air to a year, Broxa, Kumasi, one we say crowd on 200, now Masaraji 250, right? But then Quadano pe, one pe quick money, and I'm Quadano, woman, epe. Me and Casa more personal experience, me buy ya. Baba acquired dinner buy. And then, or so a person called Abluchi. Bantuma and a connection man, or so a traveling agency, a home on the quail. Quaku was so orgy, I have my men. 180,000, which is 1.8 million. What's the protocol? And here, if I know what they know, was ordinary call hungry. And I'm crying, I'm saying, Corona, because I need to be hungry. Now do be called my head. Corona, I'm only the hungry. What's the middle no call? Was saying, I will call Baba Bugrum. Just a German one man will be an Oba Baby Room. On Baba Kofanam say, Bram Patch or Bois. Obi Oba Catches or Baba Sis, I seen a yono. It's our country, so not Obi to me, Abbey Room, German Bian. Oba, Goku, and Nunti. So I'll share a Holland, any Belgium. Your refugees, sir, sir, who came for your Baba Gua, and then me a blessing, say no. 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Nin on say Bajija or the Tuba share in them. Missing command the catcher on Sir Papa Watiasi. 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But I say no, could be any guy in a view. 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They say never got us away economic refugee. 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
0: 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You say, yeah, wa mamre any man ye. You say, yeah, Bridget Ghana any abruchi. Say, yeah, the tradition is so echo. Yeah, ready a santehne koye ewo America memu. It's me mind the big space. It's me di akwaside ewo ho. And abrofuya status here. Yeah, so this is a sad way. So this is a sakete. So this is front to ma. And first, the pin the bubble bomo. He said, "Be not to me front straight." Yeah, the court said the Bible na soft was to be Bible ba. Yeah, dia two more has to say. Yes, so no Bible. Yeah, can one same to say why? And apart a year and memory. Cause said that you was all them. Remember they was all them. Fear they was all them. Some normal way na. And yes, yeah, the culture. Yeah, mam reni a mani no. Echo. Said a Santa, you know, say, UK, you know, so only ho, suffer bright and best chance you free no ho no more because on all UK, say, suffer bright, yeah, she say, homo war and gun done before I come home boom, a war, a year, London, or my, you know, more than 10 years, but this time I say, you per se, nipper ni bahon. 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
0: Yeah.
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0: yeah
2: 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That's I know the sun moon sound.
0: Yeah. Yo, Nana Quati Cosme, Homo Wano Diana, now Church Mukono.
1: And see, make Homo Diano. Answer Ghana and answer Africano. You were indigenous tribes.
0: Yeah.
1: Yeah, Ubian Kunenedia.
0: Yeah.
1: You bet me, I get too much involved. Near queer spectators, dear. Ubon say, as a senka, it take it out, like you treat him. Now, what Yatia, dear, I see out in the room. Never one, Tiasi, I'll be back with you. And in tea, near Bessay and Penny Forno, sir, I bring beer on person organizing event to be to say no. Omun take it time. No one church, yen yen. Yeti, I said near a bar. You who said, Yadia Bianisua, as I said, Tibidia, Yabetibiadi, says I said, near Tropetia, Yabetropetia, preservative, the Amoyanassi. Name Mococo Bassa, me ba. Now, Cassa, may maybe be dear, may limp me tear. Maybe I see Antropetia, the owners and the Ashmanu. So, it is a much churches animanum. Say, see, I pessy, yea, mamre, any amaniano, a co. Or my foofros no. Say Drew Brenwa. 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Say the bear by my yard gun of funny nigh, but care what bomb sent for back a woman on it.
3: Yeah.
1: Nay, man, too, the assay, I made a media, let me be the actually.
0: Yeah.
1: But a very good thing. A dear bar call me by a memory of film of honor. Who shed the way I see group a celebrated baby, any idea dinner, almost any different. 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Now, so if you call for the single by Fuebuana and you are more bono, the way I'm more fierce here, free, sano, a chess, Maki Jasta, a co baby, now a month for ayo. On being yaji, but one until some nothing. 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
1: 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Because about 5 or 6 years ago. Se, if I stand to be corrected. Amsada almost swa apakany. A man of swap a camp and a place you know me a warm. One swap a kind, because a pakan you will be a hand mono, a crano, and that. In say, yeah, sir, Samri, a sign, dear, a be out tune for a woman more UK, no qua, a year America, one year, and that's it. A culture in the unman cramp for, and so soon a woman on snow, dear Bab, because I'm pa, Nippon be broad ma, Yantinia may be assay. Yantiasia. Quickly, me, move a quickly, and the idea will be Ubuha on Tiasse. So, Buha on Tiasse. It's in a swamma bain. No more children will say about what grandma cooking, and I woman him, one baby will move free cry.
0: Yeah,
1: one more edgy, one on Tiasse. So, one on Tiasse, me can say, Menana, me free gun, ebbe, me tall a chain, or omujin, air amma, a queer, any abena. 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
0: yeah
1: it be face yeah say it's okay. Yeah, in court, sir. Na said the
3: judge
1: in the sky, you know. Yeah, you know, me and Kase and Kranfon Kwana, Enya Oma Festival, and Omoe Den,
0: yeah.
1: As Antifu, Bunufu, Wanyo, Nimu, Bia, and your cause, yeah, Ghana for.
0: Yeah,
1: Ghana for. Tikoku, Kakramus, really, but so.
0: Right. A higher sample 94.7, most of Kokoma, Kakuntejo, said a mekano. Utime. Yeah, Junjun said, yeah, your mom ready, your man, yeah, said, yeah, but to a pity, we are safe, and then, yeah, we are no ga adangwe, or more UK, so babe, or more dear. Menko, my phone number is on to be my boss off or so. Number now, I'll be to my joining, now, so what do I reach now? But 030-221-1701. 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
4: What's up? 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
0: Yeah.
5: Tan ko me mo se mo se na ka o pin ba o kan se akri. As a video of practice, and this is the patriot. I'm going to be a subject. I'm going to be a woman. But OBG low at 100 Ghanaians a month. 800 Ghanaians a month. Or how dare you? Or better. If you can't be a minimum wage, you say. And only a prayer and penny upon it just add you. You can have some machine in my ass and a debris, bed, or yard, no idea. I'll put one another to coin.
0: Yeah.
5: Because all high down now to a month, 400 and a few. Now you tell 800. I can't who can now buy.
0: Yo. Yako John. Yako John ho. Oh John, you walk over.
6: Yeah, yeah.
0: In your media chemi.
6: The almost can I must make a family demo kaka.
0: Kasa eat you.
6: And there, I am part because he traditional we need there, you are two ebu cra. And first, in Onanka, do Fridays anyway, school Nanka, a year quarter. Bunhuna, a do my full frank and tea. And then, a day, a number of goobri and fry, a do my dish over a year, your own name. And then, what train a senior who caught tumpen for cra, a via, senior yitia, and you may. Senior Yetia, and Toma Wubompo, Obia and Anton, who penibit with an old boy and Tom Bayotri. The boy, a way, and friend, Nina Yatwibu. 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And see, sir, a man ran a dear car, a boapa, a mugana dear, Mofata.
0: Mofata pa. Yeah, that's it.
6: Ye ye nene ntum ye fan tra ye mamu.
0: Ye ko sofo, yo sofo
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3: 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This is why your church in our hall. 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No crap, I make a chino.
0: Right.
3: Man, I make him.
0: Right.
3: Oh, quiet, oh, me, I'm from my woo.
0: Yeah.
3: No, what, Jay? No, dear money, Papa, oh, baby, be manua. No, dear mom. Now, where would the dean, would assume Yamia? 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
3: 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Boni biya ope biya and come to the church. You will find some there.
0: Right.
3: And people didn't want to understand me. I'm good. won wo bi o sika wa kwaje bo sinada Bible say I saw them one one of the judgment in be free. That means fault to her. Dear the cat. And the meme for say, so be bind this a man, man, sorry, and caught Nanano a year, yeah, baby, a coach, and the no name the all yet. Because yes, you know, praying, preaching of the my in a yadan dino. Yes, you know, John the Baptist by no. Or be preaching about repentance, and that maybe sound an hour gun hour. Who are you, who church? Na ben na wako o church ama o sofa ye otakoda be yemfie duni otako a wa preach ya wie apart from say lie we do bet mama me 1000 bra wa bet mama me 50 bra chefa count we no do na count do do a o sofa wa preach ya wie a wa press the opposite o de na homa ewurade ana wa preach ya fa twama mbo ho ne koro no ne bone ho we don't preach about sanya mano. Until the real power of God, no any church be a movie, and what individuals need power open heaven. I call woman now, and so any bit or any be one mobile or what did he power or back heaven a bishop will be a cohair. I'm telling you, Abrofi, I know my TTTA, Abrofi, eh? Maybe we'll grow new name, do you? WOT TV or Africa baby and Sweden, no, I donated 20 euro. Until no, no, every month you'll try more than 220 euro. 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
0: a bayro. 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Yep, the fair bummerny and bunny, yep, fair and call channel and call my and none animal. Or my Tima Mephew Crana on baby bureau, my 0302211701 0302211702. Yes, I'll come back to UK, Germany. Messer Tefi Sofu Honor. 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History Ben had been mying. Bokoy, I told Oko who Berlin Wall no. Ye boo Berlin Wall, Guyeno. 3rd October. Moshe Fanny de Biani. And I'm senior over her, a year German ambassador over her. What can't send be brave or say Ghana? German first year be beer free, hopa. Yes, yes, year be beer free, or more. There are so many opportunities ever Germany, Honomo. Ah, as I said, Ghana for. 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Just a baby, I guess a twins. Berlin Wall history bane and I'll be tomorrow. Obia ba homa no so a be mana kwa ba. 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Same ye mo kwa ba. Sam Okay, ye ko sofo. 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
3: Media nana media me nim se. 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A motor more than a deer, a war, and a ye moono, Sandia or Taino, a war. 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Or Ben Wong, who be standing question, oh, few, wouldn't you be a walk on why you'll be standing out as a caniano, oh, few. So, and dear Bubo money, dear, in fact. 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
0: because na west for na say east for no mo trim all
3: east for the wicked. Say no money Russia for Timothy be a grow wen kwa we maha na ye omo ya we hu a we ti no bibia bia tu mu no ama ni bue na ba omo ni ebue kama pa
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3: 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And now, almost woman in life, you know. Oh, now don't tell me, James, the crown dementia, we shall James the crown out. We are American, we are criminal. Oh, no. But later, now, when you know, Pierre Burr, Mobe, who you say, hey, Mamma, how dear Bama, do the key for our must be bringing Yanya, bro, for no why worry, Omo. And then, no credit, Dow, Yan, I worry.
0: Advantage, you know.
3: Where they say, when you saw them.
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7: 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You were a girl who may say, see, the mobile you something. 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Now, a bush of what is seen the army I am, would be a girl in the back, and what the better. Now, if she could see that. Ah, could see now what you could see done. That's it, Bronubia could have said, Papa. 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I would me don't know any as you want a car, just a near my body and everything. Nanka, yeah, pilot project. Ah, other communities across the country, in between national, and yes, yeah, near the Nanoka, Keka, Ninise, in between the baby, yeah, means to me.
0: You, it does be very open. Number no, you program na friend na. 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
8: yeah nana
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0: Yeah.
8: And it is so just a
0: set of camera ni o camera no tikosro. 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
8: Akwaba.
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8: Good. We should send ye almost a breaky wall noa. And ma and kabumu said an evangelist seeking and kabumus no kwaba. 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
8: anti sa Berlin Wall no hu se na they are one people
0: yeah
8: but because of this unity you know na de hu omo ho se de ya animity
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8: 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no mbu ye ne de indeed a ye very very very very profitable to the Germans. They say, I don't cry soon. I bought my Germans with me a German.
0: Yeah. Yeah. And then I bought my own budget World Cup. What's on budget World Cup? That time, no more.
8: Yes.
0: Yeah.
8: I bought my German. Yeah, German. Pa.
0: Because that time.
8: That first night.
0: I'm a player. I'm a player. I'm a kind of say, cry. Argentina. So, no, East.
8: Argentina.
0: Aha. Uh-huh. Yeah. You know, yes. It's right away. You see, unity is the normal be brave, but in Kabumu.
8: Life strength.
0: Yeah.
8: And it's the media member can say. So long as say yes, yeah, can German a day say unity no. Mummy, I shall free and you shall see. Say, Mummy, you know, you care, whom. Now you're building on mine or then you're on my yea, your pay. Not this unity, William, a criminalist, attend the dear, no heart of you, yea, you free him. You will say, come out to me, say, quiet there. Yea, the eternal Sabinum.
0: And no, I'm
8: a chronomukua. Yea, you know, I dear.
0: Yo, asal meko na na record no meko ahoma no so ofre for odi ni baby a ofre free. 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
1: Kwegu.
0: Berlin Wall. 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
9: Me Pacho, you're from Kwame Indu, we see, me Katafi Ashama.
0: Kwame Ashama, you, Kwame, you're more Kwaba.
9: Me Pacho, asema mokan wohu, me niya jibibri... 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Ye bought a man common or seeming Jaina and Kapu quasi was them because a home night, nay, quit from you could two banchi, you could blow your queer way, shall not take Canada on Puno on Jim, my dear, or Jim Baby and now Chan son of Betsina, Canada. Oh, you're friendly, dear Mensa. 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
0: yeah,
9: a Sebi Sebi Sebi, and Crafo, dear Mafa Sebi, or a wager, baby, I got that sort of dying one. I'm a farming cop who been a tea alcohol. Nancy Yakov, what name, na yet, because maybe send me a denture me fit to fool to fool plus to fool him. My head, I want to be.
0: Yes,
9: madam, who for young crime for.
0: Yeah,
9: Missy Yakoya, send me, you need to be a mechanic woman, Matthew. And talk, what? And me send you a in Duboniby. Oh, my son, group. When no mamma dear, when you think of Funa, and you come for no more ferry. Who be some say, a janty, a day, Mukumaya Koy, and for Serbass on the same. If you send me, never be for Timpone at staff. Oh, a Munto Kwane, when Munto Kobo and say, a figure at Apache, I hate you, a police folk it, two agents are drink, me besides Ade almost, winning a land guard of war. It's way say no say next time you must have catch your fashion into young qua a bad day. It's me same and can force me to make promise and public of oncophobia. Yeah, and California be an air on no point deal. Just a month last year did you have boom?
0: Yeah.
9: I didn't hear me fair. But what you mean?
0: The topa. Was that also
9: kind
0: of Kwame Tobo Kwame Tobo Oka Diania Simi. Doctor Uber could not if you or Doctor no that the same is your are you able to say a friend is saying butter or the butter katasso? Would you to make us a coibi? Almost from what you but the question is of said okay. Yama foreign AB invading and answer AB Ryan, yeah, mam ready, a man, you know, said Nanaka, yeah, papa free, friend saying, it's in region where or cassay. Na agro base in Sia, Mummy and Safa, away for her, and Yakofa sound system. It's in the tradition, no, Casana,
9: and say, yeah,
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1: 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Only say, Utum for a Santihin and Aqua Kudia, the first. Once what then offer as me, you know, Emma, King William, 1837, Kwasi Bwache, Emma, Kwame Puku, Emma, Woma, Woman, Baba, Bissia, a dear Ewa, Groby, Ewa, Flower, Delft, Delft University, Ufi Honma, Ufi Delft, and now Codden Hag. 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That was the first time, woman did a year a mentabane at the bar from Bobo Bob, one boy, our hammer in your wounds, eh? 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
3: that's right
0: me call nana Kwatin, Nana Kwatin.
12: Yeah,
0: well, you see, Nana, you see, my boss in the day is you on my out to me a preachy. 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
3: Nana Kwatin, a bit maca, same way. 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
0: Now, maybe Nana Kwatin, now, maybe question, Kran, and say, who drive on that? 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Trotron 2 years. No, I'm sorry, Jim. So, oko kase o mia na no a passing years ne kra na be attack o because o Kenya mia sem. But they don't understand say be a o kra no or the strategic driver no. 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
0: 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So
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0: it, you know, Sakano, when it is in motion, said the president, the car on Bandy was it when the car is in motion, mobiano and your day.
1: That's it.
0: But Ghana, you mumbra, you mbu embra, and only problem I
1: hire. Yeah, that's it.
0: When you can say, almost all fire wounded day. Come, I will see it me, it's here, you mumbra.
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0: 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Renunciation fee. Right. It's a Holland, how you tell 400. But them say, minya bibi say, I say, as a omo at the fixed price be above for the whole day, you say, no cra, very far my.
1: Yo, Namia Duma, Mefre, Namia Duma, Mefre Interior, madam, na Mina Nakasa. Director, me chair when you may, with the assignment in Anna, Mess Abao Hono, renunciation, no. No correct. So the Germany, your ma omo draws on the ship you know right, you know. I think say omo wevu no maybe home omo until beshe say it will be a cut across all the nations now. Tinana recommend I say meko
0: and 24th of this month and so Ghana ambassador to Holland obey visit and what Rotterdam and Jerome so my Saturday which is 2 weeks today. And see, you be doing home come later on.
1: Wow, Michiano, okay. Michia Papa. 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
1: 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About Miss Amma, my number, 0208-938318. And no, who are broaching us or pursue the story be back over to me. I send a WhatsApp 0208-938318 for story be up. So, yes, I email so I'll be to me. Therefore, a contejo at gmail.com and also so no, a very respond on that story. No, yeah, dear mom, you don't be asked. I had need to be seen. I'm sure we'll be.

0: He said, the young man said unto him,
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0: all these things have I kept from my youth up.
1: Up to today. Continue.
0: What lack I yet?
1: What do we lack? Or what did I lack?
0: Verse
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0: 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So when you nipa by just only 50 righteous, 550 righteous in the nation, are you going to destroy the nation? 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
0: 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I say
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2: 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You pay any pay and then you want pay any other a pet. It's your young couple channel. So if you bunny for some, what time will be allowed or power banning a radi June finish?
1: Amen.
2: Or be better wash some of you know, self video or some of you say you and then you bar and then you come and then you yell and then you mameno a radi emon wakasantum
1: amen.
2: So what to man in bantum
1: amen.
2: What to man in deep babia or donu on tom
1: amen.
2: A radi you self video
1: amen.
2: To ask mammy.
0: I say
2: then,
0: but me won't buy for a better or better ma or boudru for him.
2: I said, but won't buy few or penny for could do for him. It's not the BM castle radia. What you make a few of what info is semino. Send them no cry, Musa.
1: Amen.
2: If you saw Yakupon, what then? It's all town for us to send their cry. When you may bet you a finish them.
1: Yes.
2: When you may bet it. Or bet you a finish them. It's your mawa bamboo buddha.
1: Yes.
2: If you saw some yammy ya. Near town for Shamaon. Near fear for Shamaon. Fear boss, a bosom of Shamaon. And yet you mamma. Of a trust, mammy.
0: I say.
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1: Yes,
2: and I'm a boy. Oh, who fell for audit? Now, yes, what you are a dima one opa. A dima one you may, a dima one via. Samuel Jan and I'm a safe and bon.
3: Jesus.
2: Found you, sir, yes, more Jan.
1: Yes,
2: the petrol.
3: Amen.
2: Bet you if you're in Wassim. Bet you if you're coming.
3: Yes.
2: Bet you if you're saying. Bet you. Now, when you're back, now I can't be you. I'd rather be you if you're my name. If it's Samuel Jan, was in your dinner watching. The name Guasita.
1: Yes.
2: But then watch it. Oh, man, a bamboo butta. Into also a mamma wa bamboo. So don't watch your buttebia.
1: Yes.
2: Sabotan in him.
1: Yes.
2: Sabotan is so ta.
1: Yes.
2: And you say. Sabotan and Framaba.
1: Yes.
2: It's me, him.
1: Yes.
2: Sabotan and Yaba and you mean papa. Send your tea and a tip. Sano Yanko Ponte.
3: Amen.
2: So don't watch in Yamia. Bint me shim if you am in sem. So don't watch in Yamia. Or bint me shim if you am in sem. Sanya meno,
1: we
2: didn't want to say.
1: Yes.
2: If some of them want to so, when go men must say.
1: Yes.
2: You also find what to so. Don't go and must
1: say. Yes.
2: Hallelujah.
1: Amen.
2: I so kakra mame.
5: I say
2: dey.
5: O kata mi tiro so.
2: Ewurade say David say Ewurade kata ni ti so.
5: Ewo kondam.
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2: 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At some back worker, or the man which you are yet may be what in the Sasso be my yeji, because I'm which in it, and no bad old Bacuno. Now, Jesu Ocuno, one answer. And sigh, it's David say a radise or Becatauso, or Cuprim. David catch a radise on Catanus or Cuprim. It's a dupe also catch a radise radi, and Guasa will name me intimate. To whom more book, no new freemo. Hallelujah.
1: Amen.
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1: 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David say Awurade kata no so wo okumrim. Wo so Awurade be kata wo so wo kubrim.
2: Amen.
1: 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Ofi say ne die uni ne wadi,
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1: 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Then how? Do be any mu yedin abrabona ye bon ye ntia sese mu yedin
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2: 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So for Joe,
5: Papa,
2: me patchet, can be chemi.
5: Papa, me that's it. Yamin slow and rain so. Papa, and something in an awakano, said the emperor Pomodin carcano.
2: Yes.
5: Me fa quanya, you saw the chair or so for Evans.
2: Amen.
5: What here, pa?
2: Yes.
5: Now, Papa, David, you see a rade and shen or so. Huh, and something in an honor. Yeah, Christopher, you hear bambo.
2: Yes.
5: Ihia bambo ena hwan na beti maboye ho ban
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2: nkuku ama
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2: it's near Sibiano.
5: I say, your dear Hushina means I know by your
2: home. No, Kayon.
5: Amen.
2: No, Jen.
5: Yes.
2: No, ye if you're tough, sir. No, you're tough for no say you win yammy. If you say, you're not say, I'm just saying, you know,
5: Debbie. And so how to
2: you? And so how to you? I just say, we're going to climb up on fire.
1: Yes.
2: Yamint. Yamia, dear, and the dark.
1: Yes.
2: No, seriously, no, my papa,
1: amen.
2: Or seriously, no, my papa,
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1: Yes.
2: Anaje Awurade be bia wo
1: so. Amen.
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2: 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Pie fi wo.
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1: Yes.
2: Ya enya papa.
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2: 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Ya di ahye o kra.
1: Yes.
2: E ma onu ti ye hu mpa.
1: Yes.
2: Ye hu so ye nipa. Ye hu mpa.
1: Yes.
2: Ye fa wo ye hye. Anatwi a.
1: Hey.
2: Sa atale no.
1: Yes.
2: Ya Awurade so yo. Oye, oye, oye, oja o hye adia. Anatwi a. Me yet Italian shadow,
1: Jesus,
2: and as you are rock, Atalibia, I just show
1: you, Tibia, Italia,
2: Atalibia, just show
1: Jesus,
2: what I
1: yes,
2: yes, Dimu,
1: Jantum,
2: Anagia, Anagia,
1: yes,
2: Italiano,
1: yes,
2: the Jantum,
1: yes,
2: Humo,
1: yes,
2: the Jantum,
1: yes,
2: Monamu,
1: yes,
2: the Jantum,
1: yes,
2: or be Biala, or bow with them. No, be jabi bi tuwa.
1: Jesus.
2: Na du kudu oja ya.
1: Yes.
2: Eye be yon.
1: Yes.
2: Na money tau.
1: Hey.
2: Na se wa brabo.
1: Hey.
2: Yesu demo.
1: Hey.
2: Eja tomo.
1: Yes.
2: Baby a wo biala. Say ye demo.
1: Yes.
2: Say ye office.
1: Yes.
2: Say ye wajuma.
1: Jesus.
2: Ena na chia.
1: Yes.
2: Obi biala oja
1: bi.
2: Atu wano.
1: Yes.
2: Eja tomo.
1: Hey.
2: An na jui. Ya ba be pompa.
0: Amen.
2: Kase na na jui.
0: Na na jui.
2: Ura Yesu.
0: Ura Yesu.
2: Me
0: da wase.
2: Se wa hu me mo bo.
0: Se wa hu me mo bo.
2: Na wa je me kra.
0: Wa je me kra.
2: Se
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2: sin.
0: 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Hu me mo bo.
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0: We are the craft for
2: Sao
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0: 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Sabon.
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0: a Yabo Fra.
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0: Yaboni.
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0: a Sabon.
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0: a Sabon.
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0: a Sabon.
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1: Jesus Christ, fire.
2: Hallelujah.
1: Amen. Jesus. Yes. Yes. Yes. Yes. Yes. Yes. Yes. Yes. Yes. Yes. Yes. Yes. Yes. Yes. Yes. Yes. Yes. Yes. Yes. Yes. Yes. Yes. Yes. Yes. Yes. Yes. Yes. Yes. Yes. Yes. Yes. Yes. Yes. Yes. Yes. Yes. Yes. Yes. Yes. Yes. Yes. Yes. Yes. Yes. Yes. Yes. Yes. Yes. Yes. Yes. Yes. Yes. Yes. Yes. Yes. Yes. Yes. Yes. Yes. Yes. Yes. Yes. Yes. Yes. Yes. Yes. Yes. Yes. Yes. Yes. Yes. Yes. Yes. Yes. Yes. Yes. Yes. Yes. Yes. Yes. Yes. Yes. Yes. Yes. Yes.

Fadomene, Fadomene, Fadomene, Fadomene, Fadomene, Fadomene, Fadomene, Fadomene, Fadomene, Fadomene, Fadomene, Fadomene, Fadomene, Fadomene, Fadomene, Fadomene, Fadomene, Fadomene, Fadomene, Fadomene, 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
3: 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Amen.
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4: Thank you, man.
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4: Obadi adu.
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4: Okay, yes, I'm David. Kasesi Bofake.
3: Kaswa.
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4: Also for me, mate. Also for me, to my friends and back. Mana e basa.
3: 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Ejuma mba.
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3: 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So wakaswa ya.
4: Mashaye.
3: 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Na me yadu atazdi biya ya bopa ya nye nye. Fa hongo bedon. Why?
4: Mashaye.
3: Oh kutuba bida. So for this batch of bopa ya ma. Ebra David.
5: On concrete that was it.
1: Yeah. Amen.
5: We bomb pire and there and agree at the Yenu David Esha Wensa.
1: Amen.
5: Who are dinner and you to me and daddy I want to show.
1: Amen.
5: And agree a bomb pire a beer quiet man. Punu be as a mwato and
1: agree.
5: Sapun we yes you
1: didn't. Amen.
5: Fiti and agree wakua and sere.
1: Yes.
5: Yes you didn't. Amen.
1: Amen.
4: Amen.
3: Amen. Papa, Pacho, catch the baby. 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Every Thursday, be a bonfire empire the day day. 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
3: 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Any first, say?
6: Anita.
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3: Me bachelor. You are free, Kasani Uncle.
6: Found
3: out, and I'm not.
6: Oh,
3: so yeah, we shall forget me, Amanda. I do not be here. Nipper, you want
6: my name, you, my dear Mistress, obeying your meddy. 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I won't buy a
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3: Found in your film.
1: Debbie,
3: yes, Sabia, when you make your mouth for fro. When you bet you are blabon,
1: yes,
3: it's I'm just saying, and quit your mouth into a round to cocoon and any papoon
1: tea.
3: And the old young candy pound. So, Nipapo, now when you're mere, can we send Nipa? We are seeing the pine and the dog. So, when you're me back up, penna, can we say we are seeing Nipado?
1: Yes.
3: So, in Yamia and a wire. Now, so when you're me dear, oh, what you fool,
1: amen.
3: Wo nyamia wo bambophobia
1: yes
3: ti fa wo tu nyameso
1: yes
3: kase ni papo ni pampo ye nyame do ye ne pampo ye se ni papo wo nyame mpo ye
1: yes
7: 0556 0556 17 17 87 97 97 0556 0556 17 17 87 92 0556 0556 17 17
3: Hello.
8: Hello. Yes, sir. Pastor, good evening.
3: Evening.
8: Pastor, you are welcome.
3: Yeah, me adum.
8: Pastor, you are Flemish. Me, Jim, ma'am. Pastor, you are Japan Motors.
3: Me, Pastor, me, too.
8: Pastor, the other said, me, amazing. 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
1: Amen.
3: Amen. Amen. Amen. Amen. Amen. Amen. Amen. Amen. Amen. Amen. Amen. Amen.
1: Amen. Amen.

0: God world. Now, if you are saying that you don't have to call a he or a she, then what will be a he game or a she game? Soon there will be confusion. So the God who created us knows the boundaries that we shouldn't cross. But the human being is saying, let's erase all the boundaries. Don't let us bring principles of God here. It will crash unless we rise and fight against these forces of darkness. You see, as recent as January 5, 2021, an American congressman, a Democrat, Emmanuel Cleaver, a minister by training, gospel preacher, ended a congressional prayer with amen and our woman. 2021. This is a congressman, supposed to be a reverend, a preacher. And then when he was ending the congressional prayer, and they had a prayer meeting, he was leading. When he was ending it, instead of saying amen, he said amen and our woman.
1: May the Lord make his face to shine upon us and be gracious unto us. May the Lord lift up the light of his countenance upon us and give us peace. Peace in our families, peace across this land, and dare I ask, O Lord, peace even in this chamber, now and evermore. We ask it in the name of the monotheistic God, Brahma, and God known by many names, by many different faiths. A man and a woman.
0: A man and a woman. It says, the God being worshipped by many different faiths. But he's supposed to be a Christian preacher. Amen and amen. And then look at how quickly he said the amen. His spirit was not allowing him to say. But he thought that, let me say to please the masses. But the people he wants to please, they are less than 5% of the world's population. Why should we, the 95, sit down for 5% to control all of us? The reason why they are gaining strength is that the church in our generation is weak. When we rise, the darkness will be driven away. Will be driven away. When we rise, darkness will be driven away. We are granted to be unleashed into such a world, an environment controlled by Satan, sin and death, described as the kingdom of darkness in Colossians 1:19. The world indeed is a kingdom. When we say a kingdom, it means a king and his domain. So who is the king of the world? The Bible describes him as Satan. So the world has a ruler and a domain. That is the subjects, the systems, the territories, the ruler surveys. That is the domain. The world has an agenda to push the things of God aside. And hell is behind that. The world has an agenda. And it is spreading like gangrene. It is aimed at the corruption of the inhabitants of the earth. And that is the nature of his ruler, the devil. He comes not but to steal, to kill, and to destroy. The world has its own lifestyle derived from his teachings. Since the fall, it has grown worse. Into this world was Jesus introduced. He was introduced as an agent of transformation. Scripture says in John chapter 3, In John chapter 3, the most popular verse is verse what? 16. But I like verse 17. So let's read verse 17. John chapter 3, 17. I'm just trying to let you know the world that we are going from here to enter and transform. Jesus came into the world as an agent of transformation. Shall we all shout this verse? Ready, go.
2: Asempa
0: FM. For God did not send his son into the world to condemn the world, but to save the world through him. But I like the King James Version. It rhymes. And that version, let's shall we read from the King James. For God sent not his son into the world to condemn the world, but that the world through him might be saved. So we are going to enter into the world. We are not going to condemn the world, because he that is flesh is flesh, but that the world through us might be saved. It is the same thing that God told Abraham, that in you shall the nations be blessed. And we are children of Abraham. We are children of Christ. In you should your communities be blessed. Shall we rise in prayer? We are going to pray that God make me an agent of transformation, that through me my community will be blessed. God did not send his son into this world to condemn the world, but that the world through him might be saved. You are going to be unleashed into this world not to condemn the world, that through you the world might be saved. You are going to go back into your institution not to condemn them, but that you, through you, your institution will be saved. Through you, your family should be saved. Shall we lift up our hands and begin to pray? That God strengthen me. Make me an agent of transformation. That through me, the world will be saved. If we don't rise, the world will disturb our cries. But shall we rise? Shall we rise in prayer? Now open your eyes. It pleased God that the fullness of the Godhead would dwell in Christ. So when you saw Christ, you saw the fullness of the Godhead. He is the express image of the Father. And this Christ is in you. So the fullness of the Godhead dwells in you. You know why he came to you and dwell in you? So that Christ in you, the hope of God. You will be God's hope for the manifestation of his glory in your community. You are God's hope of glory. And it was very important that Jesus died and left this earth. What could one Jesus, one God in a bodily form? Now, the whole Godhead was in a body. That was a limitation. So far as Christ is concerned, that was a barrier. So if Jesus is in Galilee, he couldn't be in Jerusalem at the same time. So he came as a seed. One day the devil picked this seed.
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0: And he planted the seed. And the seed died. It didn't rot. Because if it stayed there till the fourth day, it would have rotten. No seed that gets rotten germinates. But when the seed dies, it will germinate. And it will bear fruits. And today I want to announce to you, look at the many Jesuses that we have. You arrest me. This one is there. There are some of our brethren coming all the way from Nigeria. Some are in China. Some Christians are in Greenland, Iceland, Fiji. We are all over. One man died that he will multiply himself in us. Now, if we begin to behave like Jesus did in his earthly ministry, we will take this world by storm. Great power dwells in your spirit. But you are living with low standards. Shall we lift up our hands and say, God, give me a revelation of who you are. In the name of Jesus. Just open your eyes. Let's enjoy some standing today. So the way forward, so far as the theme 2025 is concerned, living a life worthy of the calling you have received is this. It invites us to rethink our faith and work connection. Instead of wrestling with the dilemma of quitting our jobs to pursue full-time ministry, we should realize that our work and whatever we are involved in is our kingdom ministry. Are all pastors? No. Should all of you be pastors? No. Look at the number of ministers who are here, as against the rest of you. The fact that I'm a pastor does not mean that my ministry tower above yours. No. The teacher is a teacher. The engineer is an engineer. God is interested in all you do. So all of you should not resign what you are doing and come and join us thinking that when you are a pastor, then you are a superman. You are not. Ours is to raise all of you for the work of ministry. But the lawyer should know that he is in ministry. Because at the law court and in the environment where you work, Christ is in you. God is hoping in you that you transform that sphere. God is hoping in you that you transform that sphere. Your job and what you are going to do in the future and where you are today is your divine assignment. Whether as a clergyman or as a lay person. So if I am a teacher, that teaching is not just a place to go or what I do to fill my purse, but it is a divine assignment. And assignments ought to be accomplished. Lift your hand. Pray for yourself. God, make me an agent of transformation. Love your work. Love the future. Love the future that God is building. In the name of Jesus. Kobale, Berea, Sona. Kobe, Kate, Namasonde. Love what God is calling you to do in the name of Jesus. Take possession. Shall we sit now? The unleashed servants are not stolen from the workplace. They are sent to the workplace. We have been unleashed to the workplace. Now,
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0: will soon be passing out. And I pray that even those who do not have job and has completed school, may the Lord begin to open doors of opportunities for you. And then when you complete, may the Lord give you job immediately. Because there's an assignment for you to do. I'm just trying to let you know the end from the beginning. I'm talking to you about your future, so that it will encourage you to work hard and learn hard. That all of us will occupy strategic places in politics, in governance, in everything. So when you are unleashed, it means go to a strategic place. The kingdom is not an escape from real life, no, or real work situation, no. The kingdom is an engagement with real work and the real world. So we are going to engage one day with the real world and work. Then you let your light shine in that environment. Kingdom carriers, people who carry the kingdom, like you, are market folks. They are doctors. They are woodworkers, carpenters. They are designers, bricklayers, lawyers, shopkeepers, nurses, doctors.
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0: They are children. They are singles. They are teachers. They are farmers. They are students. They are pupils. They are elderly. Some are young. Some are even unemployed. But they carry the kingdom. Remember that you are a kingdom carrier. Somebody who is supposed to bring transformation in any environment you find yourself. All of us. And let us get to the shop centers, the farms, the factories, the courts, the schools, the hospitals, and in our offices with the principles, values, and lifestyle of the kingdom of God. Of the kingdom of God. So in this unleashing era, we should take our everyday ordinary life. What did I say? In this unleashing era, we should take what? Our everyday ordinary life or normal life, like our sleeping, our eating, our drinking, our work, and all that we are involved in, and place them before God as offering. This is my offering, my work, my sleeping, my talking, as our spiritual act of worship. So that everything that you are involved in, do it such that it will bring glory to God. It will bring glory to God. Our everyday ordinary life should not be divorced from
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0: No. Live knowing that God is with you. He is for you and He is in you. Live knowing that God hopes in you to make your faith count in your everyday ordinary life to His glory. Live in the knowledge that you are obligated to shine like stars in the sky. Everyday life. Now, let me just throw some light on the theme 2025. See, we have been working with an overarching theme as the church, and the overarching theme is possessing the nations, transforming every sphere of society with values and principles of the kingdom of God. You and I moving into our spheres, like I've said, and transforming every sphere. Because if you don't transform, the devil will transform. Because nature avoids vacuum. Where you are seated, we had to really construct this place, weed this place, cut trees down, and make it what you see. Before we brought this structure, this place was occupied by something. So I want all of us to go out and possess our spheres with values and principles of the kingdom of God. That is what we have been working with. The first phase was equipping the church to transform every sphere of society with values and principles of the kingdom of God in the possessing the nation's agenda.
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0: Now in the second phase, beginning from 2023. And the second phase has this overarching theme. Now pay attention to this one. Unleashing the whole church to transform their world with values and principles of the kingdom of God. Shall we read that together? The theme is what? Possessing the nations. Possessing the nations. We have written two because this is the second phase. And what do we mean by the second phase? Shall we read together? Unleashing the whole church to transform their world with values and principles of the kingdom of God. Why have we moved from equipping to unleashing? You see, when you equip someone, it doesn't necessarily mean that the person will go and do the work for which you equip the fellow. No. Psalm 78 from verse 8. Are we together? They would not be like the ancestors, a stubborn and rebellious generation whose hearts were not loyal to God, whose spirits were not faithful to Him. Verse 9 is a big one. The men of Ephraim, though armed with bows, turned back on the day of battle. This men of Ephraim, they were equipped with bows, but on the day of battle, instead of fighting, they ran away.
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0: So you can be equipped, but it does not necessarily follow that you do the work that for which reason you have been empowered or equipped. So when Jesus was leaving, he was very categorical that wait till the promise of the Holy Spirit comes upon you. And when the Spirit comes, you have power. And you will be my witnesses, beginning from Jerusalem to Judea, Samaria, and to the ends of the earth. True to his word, on the day of Pentecost, the Spirit came. So the people had received the power, but none would leave Jerusalem. They wouldn't even move beyond Jerusalem. They were equipped, but they were sitting on power. Meanwhile, when the Spirit came, they were supposed to move out. So God orchestrated a condition that made them move out. Shall we read Acts chapter 1 verse 8? Acts 1 verse 8. But you will receive power when the Holy Spirit comes upon you, and you will be witnesses in Jerusalem and in Judea and Samaria and to the ends of the earth. I think we are very familiar with this as Pentecostals. Now we shall read the reverse now. Acts 8:1. So they received the power, but they were still sitting on power. 8:1 says that, and Saul approved of their killing him. So this one should have belonged to the chapter 7. On that day, persecution broke out against the church in Jerusalem. And all, except the apostles, were scattered throughout where? Judea and Samaria. So God knew that the power had come, but they don't want to move. And God orchestrated some persecution. And now they scattered through some Judea and Samaria. Let's take the next verse. 2. And Saul, verse 2, 8:2. So godly men buried Stephen and mourned deeply for him. Verse 3. But Saul began to destroy the church, going from house to house. Let's read verse 4. Let's shout it. If they had not scattered them, would they have preached the word? So let's go back to verse 1. Now let's go back to chapter 1, verse 8. But you will receive power when the Holy Spirit come on you, and you will be witnesses in Jerusalem and in Judea and Samaria and to the ends of the earth. The power came in Acts chapter 2, verse 4. Chapter 8, verse 4. Shall we read? No, chapter 8, verse 1. 8:1. And Saul approved of their killing. On that day, a great persecution, what? Broke out against the church in Jerusalem, and all except the apostles were scattered throughout Judea and Samaria. Where they didn't want to go, God has to cause them to go. He scattered
2: them.
0: One word for unleash is to scatter. We want to scatter all of you. Yeah. Another word for unleash is to scatter. You see, we gather to scatter. Now we come on Sundays, we gather, and then we scatter. Verse 4. Those who have been scattered preach the word wherever they went. Verse 19. Okay, let's take verse 11. They followed him because he had amazed them for a long time with his sorcery. Somebody had captured some Samaria. But when Philip went there, this Simeon was converted. If they hadn't gone there, this guy would still have been amazing them with his sorcery. But what he saw was much more powerful than what he had. He needed to throw that away. Chapter 19, verse 11. God did extraordinary miracles through Paul. But when you don't move, miracles will not follow you. So as we are going to unleash you and scatter you, expect signs and wonders to follow your ministry. Expect signs and wonders to follow your ministry. So in the second phase, we are unleashing the whole church to transform their world with values and principles of the kingdom of God. Let me define some terms in this theme. Unleash. One old lady called me and then said, hey, Osofo, unleash the evidium. And then somebody also said, hey, I feel I'm a table of people for unleash. So the main way in this second phase is the term unleash. What does that mean in context with the theme? Shall we read together? Unleashing or unleash means getting members out of the fortress of the church into their sphere of influence and transforming them. We are not saying that ask members to go, but we say getting members out. So we need to devise means to get our members out. For what God did was to cause persecution, but we don't want that one. But we want to devise means. And the first thing we want to do is to teach like I'm teaching. So you know the mandate and the responsibility. So you go out of the fortress of the church to transform your spheres. The second term that needs to be defined is transformation or to transform. Transformation or to transform.
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0: The term transformation or to transform, as in the context of the unleashing agenda, is this: the conversion of souls and the conversion of society through the gospel. Conversion of souls and conversion of society through the gospel. So we are doing two things. We are convincing human beings who do not know Christ, and then we are also converting society. What we mean is that we are going to transform the corruption in the land. We are going to make sure that the social structures are good. That is a conversion of society. What we mean is that when we see that the prisons are congested, we can build some prisons so that we decongest prisons. What we mean is that so that we'll go there, preach the gospel, and bring a real transformation to Ghana prisons, transforming society and transforming and converting people. So when we say transformation, we mean the conversion of people and transforming society. Are we together? Fine. Another word that is so important in this theme is the word whole. Whole. The word whole simply means non-exempt. Non-exempt. So far as this theme is concerned, none is exempted. It should be all, or the whole church is mandated to embark on the church's mission to the world. What I mean is that the clergy is involved, the laity is involved, the children are involved. Non-exempt. All of us are involved in the unleashing agenda. Now, the calling of the
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0: that we drew out of this overarching theme of unleashing the whole church to transform their world was in 2024, last year. And the theme for 2024 was a people of God unleashed to transform their world. What we sought to achieve by the maiden theme, a people of God unleashed to transform their world, was for members to go into their spheres of influence with the consciousness that they are God's special possession. A people of God, a people amongst the people. Now lift your head and look at me. Five of you should quickly run up here. Five. Not four, not six, five. 1, 2, 3, 4, 5. Yes. Yeah. Don't stand like this. Scatter. Don't go too wild. A lion may prey on you. Come a bit closer. Just come closer. What we sought to do in 2024 was to unleash me the Christian into their world. Then whilst I am amongst my colleagues, I should know that I am God's special possession. So I don't do what they do. I don't join them in their drinking, because I'm God's special possession.
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0: For a purpose. So in 2024, we said, go into the world. So let's say that we are in the world. Now that we are in the world, we must walk worthy of our calling. Yeah. Now that I am amongst these ones, I must walk worthy of my calling. You see, the proof of Christ coming to die on the planet Earth is my life, my changed life. That will convince her, to convince him, to convince this one, to convince this one. The kingdom method of evangelization is that when you are saved, you are washed with the blood, but you are sent back into the world. When you are saved, you are not pulled out of the world and then live an exclusive life. No, this is light. What is the use of light if it does not penetrate the darkness? No. So the kingdom method of evangelization, it's me, the new creation, God's hope. So now she comes to live amongst his people. If she's a nurse, she takes her sphere as her operation. And then through her, this one, who used to be a weed, is also saved. Now this weed, it transforms into a good fruit by virtue of his accepting Jesus as Lord, and he sent back into the world so that none of these ones would die without knowing Jesus. That is the kingdom method of evangelization. So when we say we are unleashing you, we are only trying to tell you your ministry, that the ministry of the church is not limited to the four walls, but the ministry of the church is in the world where you were plucked from. Shall we put our hands together for the Lord? Now, unleash to live a life worthy of your calling. So this is the theme 2025. Now that we are in the world, we are unleashed as a people of God. Now that we are in the world, we want you to live a life worthy of your calling. Look at the images that are associated with the theme. You see, there is a nurse, there is an engineer, there is a pilot, there is a somebody, there is another somebody, and there is that child there, and that woman too. These are ordinary people. Ordinary people. Living ordinary lives in the midst of ordinary environments. So when you see this image, you realize that this is what who you are, and that you wear your dress as a nurse, but the Holy Spirit is hovering over you. He's watching. He wants you to be a hero in the fight. Hero in the fight. Things that we draw from the overarching theme are always premise on some tests. I'll expound on that in the next 10 minutes, and then I'll rest my voice. The first one. So there are three tests that this
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0: rest on. So this theme, unleashed to live a life worthy of your calling, rests on three important scriptures. The first one is Ephesians 4 verse 1. Second one is 1 Thessalonians 4 7. Second one is Galatians 1 24. Galatians 1 24. So the first one is Ephesians 4 1. If you're a member of this church, you should know all these texts. So write them before I come to your school. I said, give me one, and say 1 Corinthians chapter 13. So please, Ephesians 4 verse 1, 1 Thessalonians 4, 7, Galatians 1, 24. These ones are to help us understand the theme, unleashed to live a life worthy of your calling. Of your calling. Now, I'll take Ephesians 4, 1. I'll be quite extensive on this one. So pay attention to this. Shall we all rise if you can, if you are finished writing? I said rise if you can. Some people cannot rise, so don't worry. But if you have legs and you can rise, just thank God for your legs and rise. Shall we read together? As a prisoner for the Lord, then, I urge you to live a life worthy of the calling you have received. This is the main team test. The champion. But you see, this is chapter 4, verse 1.
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0: Let's go to chapter 3, the last verse. Chapter 3, the last verse. Shall we read this one? To him be... Yeah, there are about 2,000 of you who didn't read. Yeah. Are they fasting? But some of you didn't eat. Are you fasting? We provided food and you didn't go to eat.
3: We have not declared it a fast, but normally when we do.
0: Okay. So they are explaining it to me. So they said that they are going to add breakfast, supper, and lunch. Okay. But it is not yet 12 o'clock and you cannot talk. Meanwhile, from tomorrow we are going to fast. So what we are going to do is to make sure that you make sure that today you eat very well. Yeah, eat against 2 weeks. Yeah, so that the 2 weeks fast you will not be hungry. So try and eat. Yeah, so those of us who have not eaten, please say this. If you have eaten, keep quiet, don't say it. So let's go. Ready, go. Two.
2: Asempa FM.
0: To him be glory in the church. You can also read this in this way, that there may be glory in the church

0: Pascal, come. So Apostle, go forward. Pascal, come. And then you. There is glory in the church. This is first generation, second generation, third generation, fourth generation, and then Paul says that there may be glory in the church and in Christ Jesus throughout all. So this generation should make sure that they keep the glory, then pass it on. Hey, hold the baton well. Don't drop it. What he has handed over to you is what? Glory.
1: Yes.
0: He has done his work. Shall we put our hands together? Hold it on. Then pass it to the other generation. Glory. Hey, my friend.
2: Asempa FM.
0: Is that how to hold baton? You hold it with your left hand. So pass it on again. Yeah. Hold it. Now. That there may be glory in the church throughout every generation. That is the prayer of, why is he praying this prayer? So my friend, bring me the glory. Go and give it to the GS to keep it for us. GS, keep the glory. Now listen, please, why is it so? Why is he praying this prayer? Now, the chapter 3, verse 21, and then chapter 4 verse 1 has been artificially separated. Otherwise, that is not how he wrote it. Ephesians is a letter. And when it is an epistle is a long letter. So he was just writing. So when he said that there may be glory in the church, he continued. And then over time, we brought chapters and verses. So if you don't take care, you may think that this verse 21 is separated from chapter 4 verse 1. But chapter 4 verse 1 is a continuation of this. So don't let us be somehow disturbed or deceived by the chapters. So he's praying that there will be glory in the church. The whole of chapter 3 from 14 he's praying. Then when he was ending that, God, let there be glory in the church from generation to generation. How will glory be in the church? The next verse. So the next verse is what? 4 verse 1. Shall we read? As a prisoner of the Lord,
2: Asempa FM,
0: then I urge you to live a life worthy of the calling you have received. So what is he trying to say? If there will be glory in the church, then the people of God should live worthy of the calling they have received. That is all that he's saying. And that this thing is very, very critical, because we must make sure that there is glory in the church. Shall we please sit? And I said that I will be a bit extensive on this one. When we talk about church, it is associated with glory. When the first tent or the tabernacle was made in Exodus chapter 34 and 35, first tabernacle, which represented the church, the temple of God. This is what the scripture says. Exodus chapter 40. Then the cloud covered the tent of meeting, and the glory of the Lord filled the tabernacle. The tabernacle was a tent. What filled the tabernacle? The glory of the Lord. 35, the next verse. Moses could not what? Enter the tent of meeting, because the cloud had settled on it, and the glory of the Lord filled the tabernacle. This was when God told Moses to build a tabernacle, a dwelling place for him. And the Bible says that the glory of the Lord filled that house, the tent, and Moses could not enter because of the cloud. Why? Because the glory

0: the Lord filled the tabernacle. Many years hence, they were supposed to move from the tent Asempa to FN. The temple that Solomon built. And this is what was written about it. In chapter 5, verse 13 and 15, they were bringing the articles and the ark from this tent or from the tent into the temple. This is what the scripture said concerning what happened. The trumpeters and the musicians joined in unison to give praise and thanks to the Lord, accompanied by trumpets, cymbals, and other instruments. The singers raised their voices in praise to the Lord and sang, "He is good. His love endures forever." Shall we read the last line? Then the temple of the Lord was filled with the cloud. Now he said, the cloud, a particular cloud. This cloud has been with them since they crossed the Red Sea. The cloud. The next verse, 14. Shall we read 14? And the priests could not enter. Now listen. The first one, he said, Moses could not enter. The priests could not perform their services because of the cloud. For the glory of the Lord filled, as the Lord says, the tabernacle. Now filled what? The temple of God. The glory of the Lord filled the temple of the Lord. Now, it's as if to say that the most important thing that should fill the temple of God or the house of God or the church is not the priests. It's not Moses. It's what? The glory of God. Now, chapter 7. Chapter 7, verse 1 and 2. Now, chapter 5, they have brought the articles and the Ark of Covenant. And chapter 6, Solomon prays and dedicates the temple, praying that the eyes and the ears of the Lord will be attentive to whatever goes on in the temple. And then, this is how God responded. Shall we read together? When Solomon finished praying, fire came down from heaven and consumed the burnt offering and the sacrifices. And the glory of the Lord filled the temple again. Verse 2. The priests, what? Could not enter. If it were to be in Exodus, who couldn't enter? Moses. But that time the priesthood was about being established. Now the priests could not enter the temple of the Lord. Why? Because the glory of the Lord filled it. Miracles chapter 7, verse 11. When Solomon had finished the temple of the Lord and the royal palace and had succeeded in carrying out all he had in mind to do in the temple of the Lord and his own house, in his own palace. Now verse 12. Pay attention to 12. The Lord appeared to who? Him, Solomon, at night and said, "I have heard your prayer and I've chosen this place for myself as a temple for. See, when we come to church, we do sacrifices. We give. We sacrifice. Verse 13. When I shut up the heavens so that there is no rain, or command locusts to devour the land, or send a plague among the people. Verse 14 is the big one. Shall we read together? No, shout it. Shall we? Let's start.
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0: If is a conditional clause. He says that all the prayer you have prayed, I've heard it. I've heard it. I've taken this place to be my own temple. My ears and my eyes will be here, just as you have requested. But it depends on my people. Whether I will dwell amongst them, whether my glory will continue to be in the house, it depends on my people. If my people, so that is the condition, who are called by my name, who humble themselves and pray, seek my face and turn from their wicked ways, then I will hear from heaven and I'll forgive their sins, and I'll heal their land. So whether I be with them, my glory stays with them or not, it depends on them. If that does not happen, let's read verse 19 of the same chapter. But if you turn away and forsake the decrees and the commands I've given you and go off to serve other gods and worship them, 20, then I will uproot Israel from my land, which I have given them, and I will reject this temple I have consecrated for my name. I will reject it. What that means is that my glory is not going to be in there. I will make it a byword and an object of ridicule among all the nations, all the peoples. Verse 21. Now listen. This temple will become a heap of rubble. All who pass by will be appalled and say, why has the Lord done such a thing to this land and to this temple?
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0: Let's read the response. People will answer. Because they have forsaken the Lord. It depended on them, not God. And the God of the ancestors who brought them out of Egypt and have embraced other gods, worshiping and serving them. That is why he brought all this disaster on them. Are we clear? So, whether the glory of God will be in the church from generation to generation depends on who. Depends on who? Us. Let's go back to Ephesians 4, verse 1. So in Ephesians chapter 3, verse 21, Paul prays that there may be glory in the church. And the apostle Paul says that, as prisoners of the Lord then, I urge you to live a life worthy of the calling you have received. When you do that, then the glory of the Lord will be in his church. Have I communicated? Fine. So whether the glory of God be in the church or not, it depends on you. Whether the glory of God be in your temple depends on who you are. Whether you are walking worthy of the calling. So walk worthy of the calling. What is the calling that we have received? 1 Thessalonians 4, verse 7. 1 Thessalonians 4, verse 7. What is the calling we have received? For God did not call us to be impure, but to live a holy life. So when we say walk worthy of the calling we have received, all of us have received a call to live a holy life. And the word holy should not frighten anyone. Just live the way a Christian is supposed to live. In gentleness, in kindness, in peace, and that's all. That is what we mean by a holy life. So the calling we have received is what? A holy call. 2 Timothy 1 verse 9. 2 Timothy 1 9, please. He has saved us and called us to a holy life. Holy life. Holy life. So that is the calling. Galatians 1 verse 24. The last one. As for this, I want the men to read. Ready, go. This is a statement by the Apostle Paul, boldly saying that they praise God, or if you like, they glorify God because of my life. The Apostle Paul's conversion was genuine and dramatic. He declared the reality of the life-changing encounter with the living Christ and demonstrated that change to the admiration of the church and the community he lived, the communities he lived in, to the extent that they praise God because of him. So as we move into the world and we have unleashed all of us because of you, let people praise God. Let people glorify God. Be unleashed to live a life worthy of the calling we have received, so that because of us they will praise God. Because of us they will do what? They will praise the Almighty God.
2: anybody sick, let them